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0: farmers in prayer has made kings become beggars, and beggars are riding on horses. According to scripture, 1 Peter chapter 4 verse 7 says, the end of the world is coming soon. Therefore, be earnest and disciplined in prayer. For this reason, Freedom Time Praying Partner, FTPP, is inviting all to join this power-packed prayer program every Sunday, Monday, Tuesday, and Wednesday midnight, 12 p.m. on... This power-packed program is being led by Reverend Bernard Owusu Ansah.
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2: Jesus,
1: by the blood of Jesus Christ of Nazareth, we kill it by fire.
2: Amen.
0: Don't forget that the fervent prayer of a righteous man availeth much. Therefore, be part of this program. For any information, call 0244-115-618. Freedom,
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0: 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You are a good God. You are a wonderful God. This night we want to say thank you. We want to say blessed be your name. What son are we crown? And your confobia na busumbi. And your costly bamboo do on her. A kaya shaft for Frasia, you go swa yena mukui. And Kiadika. And so. Your movie crack was only for the employee movie, collection for you to be. And so, need them what that sort to ye. Money be briba ye yen a few chair munina. I am fools on your bonnet and so. What cry you mo? The moon salmon, the moon jamine, the moon secru, the moon conconsa, the moon toqua, the moon consum consuni moon papa mo. As who you are mobile, when Kuya, a Yabusum be an Amalambi, and your form name Mra, and can the Yanis yet here for this? I am why I didn't get the Etiantia Mutu Munumi. A Bianca could see because one day won't name Boniface. There's who Christa, ye dear one chili war. What some canon will say, ye mre yumu, ye bonny mumpon our door yang. Ura. And I be a cassas and count. Yet I was some of your ma. Yet I was some of your fear. Yet I was some of your bush.
1: Amen.
0: Say, Yanum, ye hear it as sootiasse. Your mother sootiasse. Eh, it be ma. Everyone, sir. It be a shred, yeah. That's a yay. But that's who cry, mo. And now, can she be a sofo? Or baby, I was solely called saloon. Now, of course, saloon means a monteya on any bar. So for Ura saloon, one and a customer be so raho, none a car. Satifro, Safa, you know, room, stony, my good book, one woman, and Rayano, but to. Yet, you're a GDN, you were ready. It didn't yet, but enough in the case is what. Maybe a camion can turn him, sir. We can never be tired of singing your song. We thank you, King of Glory. Hey, what do you have to face up? Yes, for us. Nano, yeah, yes, yeah, I see. I feel say, yeah, but Bosum, yeah, yes, yes, yes, yes, yes, yes, yes, yes, yes, yes, yes, yes, yes, yes, yes, yes, yes, what's up?

0: Father, we thank you so much for everything you have done for us. As a dan count, yes, sir, when you know, many my soft way, many freedom, ma, it's here, and I do be an yenna. I rather want to see a year the beard, the year can you answer, sedan count. Yet I was some of your bush here, yet I was some of your fear. We thank you and thank you and thank you, and we just want to thank you for everything you have done. In Jesus' name, somebody shout amen 3 times.
1: Amen. Amen. Amen.
0: My God, Father, we thank you so much for everything you have done for us. In the name of Jesus Christ, the Son of the Living God. Somebody shout amen.
1: Amen. Amen.
2: Freedom.
3: Freedom. At the right hand our pleasures evermore. Father, we've come to just love on you.
4: Praying time with your prayer leader, yes, Pastor Bernard Osuansa.
3: And we're not ashamed to talk about you, but more
4: praying
3: so
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4: with your prayer leader, Pastor Bernard Osuansa.
0: Freedom. The Lord has done it. Order for freedom, Renason. Sorry, eh? Ne Kenya who can't know her. Yen yin yam retas one a dream, many a bread. Nay, Kenya, who run by Bobby. Let's pray together and win this battle together. Freedom, the Lord has done it. Freedom, the Lord has done it. FTPP.

0: Let me welcome you to Freedom Time Prayer Partners tonight. And I dream him wakwa back as your pride. Emra and Ejumedian. So my name is Pastor Bernardo Swansa. This is Freedom Time Prayer Partners. It is another Tuesday night. And I am here not to entice you with my words, but I'm just here as your prayer leader to lead you to pray before the King of Glory. There is one thing that I normally say every night. The best gift you can ever give to yourself as a child of God is a gift of prayer. The greatest gift you can ever give to yourself, that you don't need nobody to pray for you, you don't need nobody to do it for you, is a gift of prayer. That is the best gift you can ever offer to yourself. And you need to understand this. It is something that the devil doesn't want to see you doing. Sometimes when you get ready to pray, is when the devil always put on you weakness, prayerlessness, laziness. The reason is that whenever a child of God prays, believe you me, so many things happening. I'm telling you, whenever a woman of God prays, whenever a man of God prays, so many things happen. Na kaso for Elijah to be pompai kase erudi mo bujem frusoromra na ija efrusoraba. 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And that is exactly what we are going to do right now. 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Me say. The time to give up was last year, and yet this year. And yet fi na obe mu abe mabu debi. You can't give up. The time to give up. Me acho sa time ne twem. 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I will get it. Was said yet ye biara me mama ba mu muda. A year so pass so said denara. The media to nyam ye ni mabon hom pa ye no. Men sa be to me aka mana ye ye. Men sa e be to me aka amana ye ye. You do tell me that sometimes when you are in expectancy, or so for your dear, say obebi anyemwa. Who knows so for obebi anyemwa ya nanya bosom in krumun wo. E be to me wo 7 months. 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It be to me 8 months. And no more cast and no ye prematured. And na nasofu and ye premature that obisu to me 11 months. Obisu to me 9 months. And no dance and ye kamaha. Ubi crunches and no se design. 11 years. Obisu do 11 years and anani yin said. Nessa crown of send you from 1 month create me difufu. I was so or one on obeko GSS. Why ye bra penny no say you from him. Mama mention what you be whenever a woman is pregnant. Whenever a woman is pregnant, the woman, whether the woman like it or not, the woman found themselves in a place of expectancy. Or baby anye mwasu opo su ompo. Obedru biabia or share a kolana kwine. Ubon swamu kakriti. 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So for domun jabun son wo kakriti. Was 7 weeks, me was 32 weeks. As you are man, you found I didn't know more critical. Well, kind one will send me through 38 weeks and now 39 weeks in Mudia. I can be as well. See me to me today. I will expectancy. San and Pi, but here, didn't be a old bombire. Sometimes I didn't your bombire. Your bombire said you're by a bit to me. Who never did you yam? But watch this. Sometimes or baby on my sofa when you bosom on your moon. I won't hear any more send car 38 weeks. And I said 39 weeks, you know. Obetimi, I was born my 42 weeks. I born my 41 weeks. I born my 40 weeks. And sana abofrana all expecting, no. Not just a time when I no share any more. Say akolane mbrano. Akolane timi anya deng. amasa tano and so say obenya 41 weeks na akura no wo wo akura no asofo wa wo na wo ngoy o mente wa wo na wo ngoy it is say wo expect akura ne 37 weeks a wa ma wo expect ne 38 weeks a wa ma na akura ne beba 41 week and I say 40 weeks and 42 weeks no akura wa wo sana pa bot here. Sometimes you are praying and you are believing God to a certain time. We say some time no. Now am I? And no one say it has been denied. Sometimes the delay does not mean it has been denied. It do tell me and you may be to me a catchy. And yen tem said you will pay. And no one should say empire now born. So what bad time no expect to say 38 weeks. On not 38 weeks, you know, so one in my and no one say on your day. And no just one. It is sometimes a obon paye na biribi siya eno nkyere se ade na wo bon hom paye no entumi mem ebetumi abem. All that you need to do is to keep praying. Ayana de opinfo ni hia nyina ne se she will still whether the baby came on the 38 weeks or the 37 weeks or the 39 weeks, the woman still be in pregnant and the woman still be in the position of expectancy. Wakoso anyem one funny year from Copim ho and Cassa, Semica 38 weeks now and Memudia, and Yamifruno and Akran will and I send ye if there be what they still be in the place of expectancy. Then a person makes one of you. What bompire be at it, and no one just said the Wabon Pire no, and mem, and none of Radia same kind was a Radia Samedia, it do tembia, Chadia Betchen and so, Badia, Ebem, it do tembia, a Samedia said Denara, Papa dear. Ebebem me bom pe many pe bia wutia man adwin I said whatever that you were believing God for last year 2025 for entity amem no me twenya me tumi mo bom pe ma o say afifufuro Jesus Christ di mu ebebem whatever that you were believing God for, whatever that you were trusting God for, that it did not happen the way you were believing him for, I pray for you in the name of Jesus Christ, that let the God of possibilities, let him arise and do it in your life. Amen. In the mighty name of Jesus Christ. The Bible says, whatever that you have been praying for a long time, my God. Maybe a yet to say, "Stu, I want to use an admire." I want to give one home payache. I yet to say, "Stu, I want to answer one prayer." Quite a few sometimes when you are listening to others' testimony, it puts you in a place of questioning yourself and questioning God. And this is what you normally say. That baina menso kura no menso metu mi adi adanse yia. 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Okay. Number son, okay say onyem 11 years sa. Satam ni ye wo ayi. Santa Maria. And then you honor Susunya, Mima, I didn't say canon or woe. I have friend Sabina, meaning Sobekaya, or only second person. What say? And Coco Susa, ABC on Coco, and also only the name, how many years?
1: It's getting to 17 years. On him from getting to 17 years. Why, yeah, and yeah, and he
0: suffer. Now, wouldn't you be any man yourself in Ness or the Wakana Kakan Koya? So, will you? Now, wouldn't you say, and Kakan Kakakoya say, I can't say, I want you to be free, say. Eya grobi ni edi 70 en kokodi en no acho I am say 2006 and 2005 so for obi by your program wanyim 17 years I want kokko baby ani eya so de efro honom ayi kokosi jaso na jaso sheshe it was a baby ani 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So for wabe wood date say sa 17 years. And we see ko pastor Bernard mo no mu ye program o koko si jasu school mo ho. Me kai pa. Na so for mamenu no wanyini o. Wanyini, wanyini yankasa because Satan no be 50 something. Yes. E to dey young fan say say no over 50 years ya. So for 17 minus 50. Mathematics for next 33. E to yo. Next o what 33. And when you me, she a bloody yame. Ah, Missy Empire, yen yam paya boda. Missy Yam Empire, yen yam paya boda. That's all for Odia said 50 pun and wa. 1 year 33 years, Edia Benya 50 years, Ama Colano. Edda so so yem. What be that? Now me castle buying your son empire when as mamma be woo. Unya bosome. And wa Colano. And now me and Miss Ako Twak and do a Sandia Colano. A son told me. When Yamidin Bakokra was in Nukunus Wompe, Nukunus, Sofo now would tell my way if I can't have granted this offer. One woman, a granite Bernard Uswansa. Bernard Udin Funa Nina. And the crazy thing is almost our granite is the Yawada. That's a Mekrada. Me say, a dear bad, dear nature of life. Wawadia Nature, a fee, a bebemwate.

You'll be rampant with him solid in our and you'll be bumpire, and you'll be bumpire, papa, solid in our solid in our baby. I want you to go to Facebook. The name on Facebook is Original FTPP. The Lord has done it. Original FTPP. The Lord has done it. Original FTPP. The Lord has done it. I beg you in the name of God, every one of us, let us share the link right now. Go to Facebook. You can type Bernard Usuansa. You can type Bernard Usuansa or Original FTPP. The Lord has done it. I beg you in the name of God, let all of us share the link. Let us share the page. Share the page, share the page, share the page, share the page. Let us share to be a blessing to everyone. I beg you in the name of God, go ahead and share. Go ahead. The name is Bernard Usuansa or Original FTPP. You can type Original FTPP. What you need to so bomb pay kikako thousand. Original FTPP. Original FTPP. Go ahead and please share the link and let us help somebody to pray. Would you just type Original? No one but FTPP. FTPP. Our Facebook, share it for me. Those of you sharing me, the Lord bless you and prosper you. May the Lord bless you and prosper you. We are live on Adum TV. We are live on Praise TV. We are live on Ago TV. 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

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The radio DB Brew Asana in Shira FM Bibri Sofo, Papa ni Nipa se Obin Shadan Tiasia. Unum see you bra free man of frame. Of frame ya penso or see freedom. Nam said the Lord has done it, daddy. Pachamweni or say, oh, Papa ni kwasi chum. Nam see, hey, Ulmai. Oye Nipa se. Musikenia would do yame. Yamia Shiranona were young Pibo for a yam for Niagro. That is the man. And daddy, God bless you so much. Yamin Shiranon Kosum Pija with Numa no more. Multimedia workers if you know who by. We shall be a Maya. Amen. I feel patch of solidity and ask you, Grandpa Bunin. Baby, I will be a freedom bar. Faster than Beverly, be another radius. Be another radius. Somebody lift up your voice, lift your voice and bless the name of the Lord. David said, I will bless the Lord at all times, for his praises shall continually be in my mouth. Our next prayer, you are asking the Lord for forgiveness. 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Baby, I will be a mechanic. 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
0: We are now now entering into the serious prayer section right now. After you be run by Bomu Dendeba. One of the funniest things is that whenever you are walking and you are there, when the Namona would you free session in Tiame, now Ubin Soso Tibebi Chantitiao, Kanchitiao, Yen Yama Kesia Kesia Mikish yourself, Sebin Predias Wabra Bobby Yunu. Yes, now watch a Chirinia Sane, O Tarania Wai. This is our next prayer. We see every secret power. To me be at the Sawada, Minoka Zebiana G. Who the winning? Now Ubi Tibebi Boating. 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

Every city power working against me. I am a man of God. I am a man of God. I am a man of God. I am a man of God. I am a man of God. I am a man of God. I am a man of God. I am a man of God. I am a man of God. I am a man of God. I am a man of God. I am a man of God. I am a man of God. I am a man of God. I am a man of God. I am a man of God. I am a man of God. I am a man of God. I am a man of God. I am a man of God. I am a man of God. I am a man of God. I am a man of God. I am a man of God. I am a man of God. I am a man of God. I am a man of God. I am a man of God. I am a man of God. I am a man of God. I am a man of God. I am a man of God. I am a man of God. I am a man of God. I am a man of God. I am a man of God. I am a man of God. I am a man of God. I am a man of God. I am a man of God. I am a man of God. I am a man of God. I am a man of God. I am a man of God. I am a man of God. I am a man of God. I am a man of God. I am a man of God. I am a man of God. I am a man of God. I am a man of God. I am a man of God. I am a man of God. I am a man of God. I am a man of God

0: Every evil power that is working secretly against our life,
1: my God,
0: by the unique fire of the Holy Ghost,
1: yes,
0: we command those power to die.
1: Amen.
0: We command those power to scatter.
1: Amen.
0: By the anointing of the Holy Ghost.
1: Amen.
0: Any power that is working secretly,
1: Jesus,
0: making sure that we struggle and die, by the anointing of the Holy Ghost,
1: Jesus,
0: we declare that let the unworthy scatter.
1: Amen.
0: To me, biara eya juma ding tia yen.
1: Jesus.
0: By
1: the
0: fire of the Holy Ghost,
1: yes,
0: every secret power,
1: yes,
0: calling our name in evil,
1: yes,
0: working evil against our marriage,
1: yes,
0: working evil against our life,
1: yes,
0: by the anointing of the Holy Ghost,
1: yes,
0: let that secret place catch fire.
1: Yes.
0: Let your amen.

0: ordered against my life.
1: Yes. 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What to if you know what dead you are in boa. 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Ye or da unia deba. It would one my wound cabin shame, Obertian partner see. 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It's Sansa menu, where do you mean cabin shame declare? 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

0: Declare, say, every satanic wind,
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0: When him says, "Ofo, yet me man from a bonny be ball pa ujidi ni, no abemobu, what to baha? 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One of the things I want you to know is, sometimes when you are getting closer to a miracle, one of the greatest power the devil uses against us is power to give up. 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Dini pad. Tom Echibon Pire. Now, for being one, said the miniature a year friend say Africa Kahun and Drew Pabini. Nam the miniature Benny Bernard the Copedia, and Pine Bammy moving to me and Palame. Yes, a young crew for you. I'm telling you, may send me myself for Penny or Mamma Sacha, so for Thomas. So for Yamin Namno, so Mamma Sacha, you did Yamaka. The Yamin Namno, so a Mammy Bunu Yame, 1980s. So for. That was a year friend say Rolling Stone 94 and then yame nam sa papa no so ma me hu nyame pa na me kodi na chi and sa kwa na me kodi so for lesa chi 1997 98 but your no nyame nam no so sachra me pa 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And as of the failure near the sofa fi cradye. Ye kosi ya kobompa ye spiritual for day. And I said demi. The cook must keep baby and make over and omso sofu Thomas. Nasa Thomas of here as yache. Oton fools will fools like transes. 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Would you didn't need power? Who pen pie box? None in a mabusum fee. Who was a baby? I want to know. Oh, declare. 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
0: to blow me.

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0: him. 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
2: any family curse
0: that defeated my parents,
2: that defeated my parents,
0: assigned to defeat me,
2: assigned to defeat me,
0: hear the word of the Lord,
2: hear the word of the Lord.
0: Mention your name, Bodin. Bernard is not your candidate.
2: Bernard is not your candidate.
0: Can I get 5 people on Facebook to please share the link for me? I beg you in the name of God. If you are live on Facebook, please share the link for me. I'll be very happy if you share the link. Aloko pata lakate pele hezadia. 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
2: Amen.
0: Shiro hobo pa na mpa ye ne yejuma. 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Afi share the link for me. Share the link for me. Shiro hone share link in a mami. Share link in a mami. Within the next 2-3 minutes, share the link for me. Kahu yen fabe 1 minute in share link on mumi yina yen share. The name on Facebook is Bernard Uswansa. Adia bo Bernard Uswansa. Anasa original FTPP. Ne share link in a mami den den den. 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
0: Jesus Christ.
1: Holy Ghost.
0: Fire.
1: Holy Ghost.
0: Fire.
1: Holy Ghost.
0: Fire.
1: Holy Ghost.
0: Fire.
1: Holy Ghost.
0: Fire.
1: Holy Ghost.
0: Fire.
1: Thank you, Jesus. You could feel the fire. It is working like crazy. Thank you, Lord Jesus. I don't want us to quench this fire. Listen, I want us to take a seed, represent God. A seed of 30, a seed of 3. A seed of 30 seed. The number 3, metaka chose, the number 3 is the number of God. Tin yewo nyame ja, nyame oba, nyame basa kro, anase nyame honkonkon. Eya ne jina ho menyame. Ye menyame sunsum nso anu. Me Bible kesi ne sana ji, whatever that defeated my mother can never defeat Bernard.
2: Amen.
1: Can never defeat you.
2: Amen.
1: Ye timi wo ma mean to me with that.
2: Amen.
1: Me said ye bre wo ma mean si Yesu di mu entimi mre wa said
2: that. Amen.
1: Ma woman me call yawmu.
2: My God.
1: Yesu di mu entimi ma won call how muda.
2: Amen.
1: Fasa for the pe a seed of just 30 seed fa 2-3 so mame. Me say, I don't want us to quench the fire. Let us sow into this atmosphere and activate this prayer over our life. Get a seed if wherever you are, just take a seed of 30 Ghana CD. For 2-3 so put it on your head and confidently declare this loud and clear. Declare, say, by the fire of the Holy Ghost.
2: By the fire of the Holy Ghost.
1: With this seed I seal.
2: With this seed I seal.
1: My prayer.
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1: Amen, amen, amen, amen.
0: Last one.
1: Amen.
0: Thank you, Lord. Put the number on the screen for me. After we didn't grow fa number, no. Let us sow this seed right now. Let us sow it right now. Me, so for, I don't want to be like my father. I don't want to be like my mother. You want to be better. Me, me, person, me, my best, me. A japapa piano, so for, person, my day. I want my children to be better than myself. Now what you question you be saying me? I say, Daddy, a year then na a crowfo be there. Yawu omu asansi su, omu ba asansi su a. Omu tumi be bresa. Na omu ni choice to do bad. Omu ni choice, but to do bad. She say, uni tumi be a. I mean, choice you can example. Uni there. Uni ope bia say, bonin waso ye. And a minyan to us and a michelin muse. Sometimes you will be on one massabi.
1: Oh, yeah, we would tend
0: you wouldn't need to seek him. Sometimes, say, oh, papa, na woman, I may say, would me bobre ya walk around womble. And as of winning, sebi, Mr. Maker.
1: What a
0: man come a yom who social media ya, beman and a medan san woman is car. And I sebi only jina kwa wing. Who free se president Mahama ne Buffalo do the womb. And I have Papa Despa ne Baba Baby Kubi. And I have Papa Ibrahim. Ne Baba Baby Jina Mubi. Only the Oko Jina Wapedi. Sometimes I end a Yahochere. I don't want to be like my mama. I don't want to be like my father. I want to be better than them. The bomb passes Sana Yamena Wapi.
1: Amen!
0: The woman me cool mono, Eradima won't could be Musa.
1: Amen!
0: The Papa cool mono, Obi Waka woman, you cool in them. Radema won't tem, sir.
1: Amen.
0: Far for dear, no. Mammy, far number, and I'll take this number, and it will be a yibi. I want everybody to do this.
1: Do yibi.
0: Number, Naji, a year 05, number 95.
1: Open, Madame Bosa, Naye.
0: A year 0595. Number 5 7.
1: Yeah,
0: I feel about 6 7. Not what's on it about 5 7. Make a beam 0595. I feel about 5 7. Number 6 7. I feel about 5 7. My memory, you know, a year 05. 9 5. Afibo 5 7. 6 7. Na wasane above 5 7. 0 5 9 5. 0 5 9 5. Wabo 5 7. 6 7 5 7. It didn't have a bunny freedom time print, but Missy Petit City be a man in his cabby amount. So, ready, Jenama for the issue. Sunday, Namme Church, I give you a sorry. Namme Adoma met to a sukosia day. You can never go to a king with an empty hand. And when you go to a king with a gift, and the king accepts your gift, then the king has to grant every request that shall be requested by you. Make up you. So me cool tune for. Na se. Me di ache di. Also for who said the book of Matthew chapter 5. Matthew chapter 2. Bible say when Jesus Christ was born, there was a certain man that the Bible clarified them as wise men. Yes sir. Bible so omo ti say ya wo ahimu. I can say ahimfu mu hene no. Chose so omo ye dey. Omo ko che na de. O ka so omo ko che ade ne kwa. Omo ko che na de. E no omo ko che na de wie ye no. Na omo nim say nipa na ye de ade ne ko che no no. So for mu nti revelation wey. Wo no na ba be ye wo himpon. King of kings, because Satan Babro said now ohina na wo ding and wo ho ne fen Herod, but ohini pon ani a won won won wo be chen Herod wa won wo ka ani a e ani on tinte so ngu fon fane tetreman fa ono ne ya won wo eti ye benya sa wo hini o ahinfo mu hini no animu adon na se ye hia bibi na sa ahinfo mu hina ya ma ya unless we look for him and give him a gift. It's not called Jesus, no. So, I say Matthew chapter 2, verse 11. I say, and I say, on entering the house, they saw the child with Mary, his mother, and they knelt down and paid him homage. Then, opening their treasure chest, they offered him and yet gift, or say, gifts of gold, frankincense, and myrrh. 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Now we are what's up presented with gift at the amour hino. Now who presented with gift at the mawa hino. Now you buswa mania no abonant of dear mammy mra from na will be anti say you will ready TV. So fan some cool tune for. Now me cool tune for no so ya ye busa me kwanso. 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
1: There's no human being.
0: It is what to me, baby, the end of Bunya be the Abremo. When to me, I'm mad, the energy is a mufakaba. Aye.
1: By him.
0: Bakubu on the Cambaton, the Anubashi Frigim.
1: He's bigger than cancer.
0: And Timuamoku food, the Anetema.
1: He's bigger than
0: Enna Ayakaswa. Enna Kumase.
1: That you have a face.
0: Enna Sunyane.
1: He's bigger.
0: Many are so funny because a year, year. Memo will be no more to be a Bremo branches. And
1: hands before you.
0: Yeah. Oh, Kaswa, the Momelan cry. The Buddy, a Friday Omnibaba. Aye. But I know no dear say yeah yeah. Tetanonia will be a new book, Kumasi. Yes, it's a mampon food you did me. Then suit up for one tomb. Tis a yeah, yeah, your headquarters on your main be Kadia. You do not pass a man to Mikabra headquarters. Oh, Yehovah. Friday, all the branches will be meeting at the branches. No. At Takradi will be meeting at Papasi. What do you call it? Asama Sashama, Asama Sa number 2. Takradi Fufia, the Mubishia. 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Mosofo, Chiawamo, one time freedom so. And then Chiawamwaba, Chia, Chia, you for Takradi for now. Omo Hunsa, Nedia Waba.
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0: 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Unim editing. Te se video editing. Unim video coverage. Utimi so camera mo. Unim graphics ha. Kacha ne se on frame number we. 0244115 618 0244115 618 0244115 freedom number na one free mubia and I say 0591 the patch your number who will be sir na be a walk around with nimwa the patch in you na uba na me do come any panu and kwa yafu fro e will say unu editing unu camera muso na unu graphics. Aha. Ti me pa choje number so nim bibisa wo bi de adwuma bi abreme. Se wo pencrofo bi no ma ye adwuma. TV station kasiye bi. Aye 0591. Aha, no abo 36 18 18. 0591. 36 18 18. 0591 36 18 18. 0591 36 18 18 about 36 18 18 0591 36 18 18 My name is Pastor Bernard Usansa. This is Freedom Time Prime Partners. Everybody, my wunya mobot dawai. Yamin shrao be brave. Bye bye.
1: Freedom. The Lord has done this. In prayer has made kings become beggars, and beggars are riding on horses. According to scripture, 1 Peter chapter 4 verse 7 says, the end of the world is coming soon, therefore be earnest and disciplined in prayer. For this reason, Freedom Time Praying Partner FTPP is inviting all to join this power-packed prayer program every Sunday, Monday, Tuesday and Wednesday midnight, 12 p.m. on this power pack program is being led by Reverend Bernard Owusu Ansah.
2: Everything in you that attract evil people, Jesus. By the blood of Jesus Christ of Nazareth, we kill it by fire.
1: Amen. Don't forget that the fervent prayer of a righteous man availeth much. Therefore, be part of this program. For any information, call 0244 115 618. Freedom. The Lord has

Nyame eye nyame ne nyame ti asenti medana seda. 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The problems, the calamity, the challenges by which you are going through. Let God be God. Let God be God. Manyankopon ye nyankopon.

George unto for na say Awurade one one a one me ehamo no eham na one one a one me eko no enko anyone a one me ham no eham na one a one me eko no so ene wo mo enko the enfa ho ne say de akon de ne tie bia Awurade akoma ne ma anti men yakopon ye yakopon no let God be God. Do not allow the situation to overwhelm you.

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Then a security for no is a born who buy. IGP, mpo, IGP, on way IGP, or a police, you know. So I'm a man, a security, didn't you? Or bodyguard. Hallelujah. And a CDS, and so.

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0: Na mwote sende
1: Ya miadum
0: Yeah, papa, that one for a radio domino on Moya Papa, papa quite near Branty. And if you had a quite number quite by I'm cast over milk with Jammy, you call my me, you know.
1: Papa, so one can't tell
0: me. Me must catch us and you call me, yes, and some catch us and me and quit. Sa, I mean, who more can say? Eh, me okay.
1: Papa,
0: I'm not saying to you. I'm sorry. I'm sorry. I can't say I'm going to be fast. I'm ready. I'm ready. I'm ready. I'm ready. I'm ready. I'm ready. I'm ready. I'm ready. I'm ready. I'm ready. I'm ready. I'm
1: ready. I'm
0: ready. I'm ready. I'm ready. I'm ready. I'm ready. I'm ready. Wa wadi nkun ma amaye yadawasi bebre yadawasi thank you father god ma shara baraba she bere bere bere ma kala baraba thank you father god ma dara mana mana ma le ma shanda bere yes lord ma kora baraba yadawasi
1: radi yadawasi
0: o nyame ni

0: Yeah, cause all the radio say, I don't know why, and so no my inquiry. Debia or the end of Musum,
1: no crow, not
0: what the Abidu. Debia or the end of the Musum, no what the Abidu. And yet, I did what, and yet the Kitua, say, or Yanis Amaya Debia. Now, as a da, actually, say, he show gratitude, he show appreciation for what is being done to us. And the other radio say, I need a kind of why am I? Say, the bumble pa, then the hustle pa, not dominant, I do a big bra, a kind of any young co, Yeni a bushia, Yeni a tear for, Yeni a safuma, Yeni a mine, a radio or kind of whatever.
1: Amen.
0: Yenana Sibiu.
1: Thank you, God. Thank you, Jesus. Thank you, Lord.
2: Radiate our faith, and offer unto you. Praise and worship. 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
0: Thank you, Jesus.
2: Radiate our faith.
0: Radiate our faith. Radiate our faith. Radiate our faith. Radiate our faith. Radiate our faith. Radiate our faith. Radiate our faith. Radiate our faith. Radiate our faith. Radiate our faith. Radiate our faith. 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Radiate our faith. 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Radiate our faith. Radiate our faith. Radiate our faith. Radiate our faith. 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Radiate our faith. Radiate our faith. Radiate our faith. 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Radiate our faith. Radiate our faith. Radiate our faith. Radiate our faith. Radiate our faith. Radiate our faith. 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Radiate our faith. Radiate our faith. 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Radiate our faith. Radiate

0: Baby, I'll take a bian. I adum FM 106.3. Jimediano, what you didn't say, my yankopon and your yankopon. You can't say, I'm a near be our name or how would that unibiano. Just allow God to be God.
1: Amen.
0: Ma and ma or how no, and you can see and change yankopon. Don't allow the situation to become bigger than God. But see God as the one who is able to do all. I bet what you think or what we can do.
2: Yes.
0: He can do exceedingly above what we think or what we feel he can do.
2: Yes.
0: His name is God.
2: Amen.
0: His name is God.
2: His name is God.
0: The creator.
2: Creator.
0: Hey, the owner of the universe.
2: Ooh.
0: The owner of us.
2: Yes.
0: The one who owns us.
1: Amen.
0: Amen. Was a Mary Njao na Mary Mpao.
2: That's right.
0: Mary Njao, I will not never leave you nor forsake you.
1: Forsake you.
0: I know the thought that I have on you.
2: That's right.
0: And yet, Bonnie Adjane.
1: Debio.
0: Never saw me my way, Yapa.
1: Ampao.
0: Any that saw.
1: No crap.
0: And when a mania no, a mania can see, I say, that my own team in your home.
1: Oh, God.
0: See, Nyakupo from with you.
1: Ah.
0: Bibi anywhere.
1: Oh God.
0: Nyankopon fam wudie.
1: Ame fam wudie.
0: Biribi anywhere.
1: Biribi anywhere.
0: Entimi enye ho.
1: Entimi enye ho.
0: Allow God to be God in the situation.
1: Allow God to be God in your situation.
0: Yes.
1: Let God be God.
2: Let God be God indeed.

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I think I'm Uncle Crusoe. 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

0: 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Ye die. And I joined the same for Viviano. I said, I've won national security for you. Look for BNI for you die. Then the same for Viviano. Now, assembly tray echo a mien. And let me tell my back. Was it Jesus lost on Sunday? Why you die? The reason why say yes because you are someone was saying in him what Jesus lost on Sunday. You know, he ascended into heaven. He did not lost. He not ascended into heaven.
1: Not at all.
0: He ascended into heaven. He did not lost.
1: Yes.
0: Wanyera utukosro.
1: Yes.
0: Walk on a nika say in presence of over 500 people. Mm. Over 500 people. Were with him on the Ascension Mountain. And we are going to go to a giant boy. And so no be corona. But thank God, say, we are going to go to a giant boy. We are going to go to a 120. So if 120 people were, I mean, witnesses of his ascension. If 120 people were witnesses of his ascension. Then it is a great number.
1: That's right.
0: Now what you mean around here, chair radiant him on Concono, a 2 minute and a whole day. What can't say, chef for no uncle channel? You know, you go so a year chain. A radiant my SR, a DNO, a Fibiano, because that the Feast of Pentecost and I say a tabernacle, you know. Na a afasha would do Israel the bia. Depending on Sedano, now it was 50 days after Passover. 50 days after Passover. So when Jesus died and resurrected, no, he was on this earth for 40 days. And after 40 days he ascended into heaven. And when he was going, he commanded the disciples not to leave Jerusalem, but go and wait. To go and wait for the promise of the Father, for which they have heard of him. Was a monk chain, a jan bosha, was a motif minimum. Yanuni Gusu a year chain. Say, was it a morantia brain or paba? Nan conquari, he asked. Now, no chair, Radino, and I want him for fraud. I want the idea, Yamia Juma. We need to revive it.
2: Yeah.
0: We need to renew it.
2: Yes.
0: We need to revive the strength.
1: That's right.
0: We need to revive ourselves.
1: That's right.
0: That is why we are waiting. Praise God.
3: Hallelujah.
0: Ebi no eko tu beyi. 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Na be ko me di bibia so wani. Praise God.
3: Hallelujah.
0: And the First Chronicles chapter 16 verse 11. Yankwe. First Chronicles chapter 16 verse 11. We are on Facebook. Reverend Ejewusu, to make me a journey. Now do comment about what do I say that Abba. Na we are on Facebook. Reverend Eja Usu. Reverend R-E-V. No Aspisi. A-G-Y-A. 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O-W-U-S-U. 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Enye Fantifo di eni biya. 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A-G-Y-A. 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But on Facebook de ye. Eja. A-G-Y-A. Amen. Can I see echo? Okay. We'll be back to me a camera, man. First Chronicles chapter 16, verse 11. Okay.
3: First Chronicles. Okay.
1: 16:11. Seek the Lord and his strength.
0: Seek the Lord
1: his face
0: and his strength. Mumpe eurade and then a home dear chida kwain. Mon you share ni to me da.
3: Amen.
0: Da. Seek the Lord and his strength. And the more you share a rade, and in it to me a chitter coin. More you share a rade, and then a whole day a chitter coin. And they'll catch a shaft and say, Monco chain. That's an uncle Colonel Bamosua. Who be that a whole day. Now, Monday, I am a dancer for every Jerusalem. Monday, I am a dancer for Jerusalem. I call Judea, I call Samaria, and they are called Master. I don't know. Now, me and Mark said there be a Pentecost Sunday. There are some historical events here. And just say, a jiddy for you, you will be fee. As I say, celebrate. Now, I am the one who say, a nipper be brain, this time, no, they don't even preach about the Holy Spirit. They don't talk about the Holy Spirit, you. But I don't need a good point in what I see so. I will be a brain. And you may be a sorrow, you know. The Holy Spirit is the dynamic, the power of God. That is using his people on this earth.
1: That's and
0: num
1: right.
0: To four, a so four, a d four, a church four, a sempakan four, a jumaya four yina. Now conkrons one was sustaining every living thing. Bibi and Kwamu Biano, on Konkuna Huadene, and a sustaining. A dim from my homie, I am my livery. It is the working of the Holy Spirit.
1: That's right. That's right. That's right.
0: Was a moon pe a radi a to me a radi ni to me a chita kwa yi. Seek the Lord and his strength.
1: That's right.
0: Seek him forevermore. Did they be a Tina Ochi yine mwenyami adma kwe siyada a Holy Ghost Sunday and a Pentecost kwe siyada a da unkonkono a shegu ye nti moma yem pe a radi a to me a chita kwa yi. Adentra Ephesians chapter 6 from his thing, young boy. Yeah, bomb pie, your personal journey. Now, I'm what in and a yesterday. What's our uncle no bubbles of Benya? So, the ability, the capacity, the strength by which you can do anything that you are doing. Saying, come on, wouldn't send you to form a break to your drew. Now, make us a messy, yes, yeah, brother Bacon. He's we know, say, Jesse Jones at the blessed memory. Jesse Jones. No, I know, Chini. Now, what can be a new to focus in Chini? I do a moon kosha. Even some gospel singers. Now, I am the name, me, I never quite name, your partner said. So, who was a gospel singer? Now, what to yam and yum? Now, the co baby said, who quack 45 and yum.
1: For you to hate.
0: Popular. Woke 45 and you know. Now the coaching the bosom so and I say what they call the aquatic world. Now we're tuning the pedo in the idea. Are you deceiving yourself? I have foolishness. I am madness. I am madness. So we'll be so I am soft. Now we're quack what you drew. No the baby are sorry. Are you crazy? Was a mumpe on Yango Pony to me a chitaquin. Seek the Lord and his strength. Seek him forevermore.
3: All power belongs to him.
0: All power belongs to him. To me, you know, I am India. It's a mumpe Yango Pony to me. Napa bonsam to me. And look at bonsam to me,
3: oh, yeah.
0: I don't know Moses. I call Pharaoh any mono. Bible say, oh, yeah, Sanchez, and you were Pharaoh any Moses and Aaron do on Pumato. And I know what you are saying. Pharaoh friend come for by. Say mo so mo maye bi. Wo mo so eye bi say eye. Wo mo so ade omo puma gugu ho. E ma ne dane awowo. But thank God say Moses and Aaron puma no. E me mene Pharaoh.
1: That's right.
0: A come for no awowo.
1: Power pass power.
0: Power pass power. Pharaoh akon fo no wo mu di wo mu o maka se dan dia rose and truly it turned to serpents but the serpent of Moses swallowed that of
1: swallowed salabado
0: kabiyakada
2: power
1: yes.
0: Praise God.
2: Yes. Hallelujah.
0: To me, you are going to
1: that's right.
0: Power belongs to God.
2: Belongs to
0: God. And you know, you will to me. I will to me, you know. So.
2: Oh, yes.
0: Tia kando o tumia e ye ni o tumia.
2: Amen.
0: Onyankopon tumia.
2: Oh God.
0: Ye wodin bi odi amaye a, se e bodi no a.
2: Ah.
0: Kotodwa nyina koto.
1: Every neighbor.
0: Na pe muka se Yesu e
1: wa. All tongues confesses. That Jesus is Lord.
0: And in Ephesians chapter 6, we read from verse 10. So for young
1: Ephesians 6,
0: verse number 10.
1: Sorry, I went to Galatians.
0: You went to Galatians, okay. Come back to. Go forward to Ephesians. Don't forget Galatians, I'll call Ephesians. So go forward to Ephesians.
1: Okay. Ephesians 6. Verse 10.
0: Like anyway.
1: Finally, my brethren, be strong in the Lord and in the power of his might. Finally, my brethren, be strong in the Lord.
0: Wakani edia chena yuye yemremu no. Yuye yemremu. Echile yi. 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Mwenyede yi.
1: Finally, my brethren, be strong in the Lord.
0: And in the power of his mind. People are fortifying themselves in the aquatic world. In necromancy, in enchantment, in witchcraftsy. People are becoming wizards, witches. By the things that they follow. And the name of Omudi Echireno. 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
2: Hallelujah.
0: Edwase mama mo hunya din e wo Awurade ne na ho ode tumi mu. 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
1: Put on the whole armor of
0: God. 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
0: armor.
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0: until
1: devil.
0: We are in the evil days, you. 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
1: 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You have sacrifices a womo your Galam say side. According to sources, no.
2: Hey.
1: Sacrifices omo your Galam say side. According to sources, no. 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
0: I say, be so my friend Red.
1: Aye.
0: Say Red, you know, and no cry a din, chain, Winnie Tramadon, you know.
1: And I'm ranting him about we say. And Jinny Pan, or Mani Dachin, I don't know. I'm ranting him about me, or Mani Dachin. Yanwa de Chamu, ya din chinibi. Jim ranting him about one or Mani Dachin.
0: Mercy, Lord have mercy.
1: A radim brown, a radim
2: one. A chemical for chrome, the yellow fin.
1: A dissensio, and yet Gianni, and Libya.
2: And also crying at a fair.
1: A made yet to you. See, I may have one yet, dear, was empacum. Ya may have one yet, dear, when you go for two mimu. Then to me and Kenya go for some ranch and the many passes someone at Genia. I got a radio that was it.
2: A radio that was it.
1: One or 2 million, I would dear.
0: One or 2 million, I would
1: dear. A radio was ever say.
2: A radio was ever
1: say. Emra dear tree.
2: Emra a dear tree.
1: Yamaya when you're ding.
2: Yamaya when you're ding.
1: Oh, a radi.
2: Oh, a radi.
1: Wahuading.
2: Wahuading.
1: It to me.
2: It to me.
1: Nayan shet.
2: Nayan shet.
1: Yankupon.
2: O Yankupon.
1: Wakudian yina.
2: Wakudian yina.
1: Yet to me a jina.
2: Nayet to me a jina.
1: Any obon sum.
2: Any obon sum.
1: And a day, a dear.
2: There, Edius, if we say,
1: and ye ne honam,
2: and ye ne honam,
1: any moja ne, any
2: moja ne,
1: that's all for the kind of cock, and ye ma, and ye pay dear, see ya. Read the verse number 12.
0: Okay. For we do not wrestle against flesh and blood.
1: And ye understand it, say, there is a wrestling.
0: That's right.
1: There is
0: wrestling
1: a fight.
0: Is ongoing.
1: Ongoing. Abrabo, when I could ye be a cosso. Saku de bien koso anka ada na joa watu pumu no no bi abetwa shos no no abeda wo wada na joa watu pumu no wo fa ahene no ba wo demo no obeda e ru aba kwisi sofo be sure de no bi abompani na de de tire o se o de born nsa ho o de pani de born nsa ampa ade achi ya. A ray and an pressure across through. I will we. Now, who will answer? Answer the Boko Hospital of Fresno, so for enemy Mompire.
2: Very good.
1: Your Mompire on the pressure and never form. Toko Hospital by an Oyoki and a crammy friend.
0: Praise God. Praise God.
1: A rabbi, I will you ask you. Was so that none in a number of what Ghana had. Bukrapuma and

0: Grapani, no, what's your nurse at Adio? Nina Nanny, your nurse at Adia.
1: Hey,
0: well, bear was a true Pietro for a memo, Pani, and was an anade. The Ben acquired nurse was a true Pietro for the Omone Pani. What a Pani a Giani to appear to go yours, my mouth is. I'm by a rabe, FA. A call hospital is when there is.
2: Wow,
0: the area brain. Well, one
2: is
0: the panier. We had that open. Was it any and no nominee moja nanyo?
2: If you better
0: near money, will be better near money than near you. My remember, of course, was sooner than one in some of four in ADD.
2: I
0: rather
2: could your sober so they be an toilet moon and a
0: day money. But something more deep to the sense, eh? What's a moon pet a radio to me? A chili coin. So what I never saw? You want to me up a trendy pound console. A sandy pabra bomb. A sandy pashebre,
2: any pashebre, depending on yam,
0: depending on yam. It was a yanny more than one of the young
2: view.
0: You need to me, dear.
3: For we wrestle not against flesh and blood, but against principalities.
0: Yene empeninie.
3: Against powers.
0: Ani tumidie.
3: Against the rulers of darkness
0: Tio.
3: Of this age.
0: Tio. The rulers of darkness. So as we see the broad daylight, we have people who rule this world
3: in the darkness.
0: That's
3: right.
0: So as darkness has appeared now, we have princes, kings, queens, and all sorts of chiefs ruling in the night. So at where you are, ukurum, woman tema utiano, ukurum, you want to offer energy, wobu edi ahene, and the idea betcheno. Na adwoma ko fo to nne ma no e ko fo ko di dware kura
2: wi
3: hala maya
0: ka se urade wona tumi ya wodi
2: urade wona tumi ya wodi
0: na wasem se
2: na wasem se
0: esan se
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0: nko twen eja ne Amen.
3: Amen.
0: Acts chapter 1. Acts chapter 1. Acts chapter 1. We read from verse 1.
3: Acts 1:1. The former account I made, O Theophilus, of all that Jesus began to do and teach.
0: And we aye a woman near what you know, no a physician. You because you're a doctor.
3: Look,
0: no a physician. And he was a learned person. Ah, what be you ready, you know? So okay, he first wrote the gospel according to Saint Luke.
3: Exactly.
0: And the can Luke chapter 1 on that kind preamble. No?
3: Okay.
0: Luke chapter 1.
3: Luke 1.
0: That comes from verse 1. No?
3: Luke 1:1. Inasmuch as many have taken in hand.
0: And it's you. And then a nipper be bray a fat one also say. wobekire kire enipa wo wiase ewo ensemo ebia efe nyame ho ana ase ewiase abrabo ase temu ensem ndi wo ma fa tu omu so no ene bi no mu kire kire se nyankopon kure ni ho na yane de wo ka sam 14 no a yane nyame na mechiro ye o Psalm 14 no nyam na mechiro ye e di so from pacho de kai Psalm 14 no ansa no asa ba me yakọ
3: pacho yo
0: o ka Psalm 14 verse 1 no a
3: Don't say about the foolish Psalm 14 the verse number 1 The fool has said in his heart.
0: Wait, so for what actually?
3: Debut.
0: So for what actually?
1: Debut.
0: I kind of don't actually. We.
1: Debut. Yeah, yeah, printing press.
0: What's it? Woman, woman, sing your good point. You want it there. What's it? A fool.
3: That's right.
0: Now, I, who can I, chi no, what's it? What did you chi? And what did you chi? What did me chi? What's it? Jejen twen ajimi chen okwasea
1: ah
0: so jejen twen no wajimi chen de oyɛ kwasea ano ase wo jejen twie ano obɛka ne sɛ
3: there is no god
0: nyankopon ni ho
3: kaka wataya
0: because bible no told that them confo wono afa bible no akuro no odi beti bible sɛ nyankopon ni ho We anya jimie.
3: So the question is, if he's not there, why are you talking about it?
0: About it.
3: Let's just say, oh, yes. So you just want to confuse people.
0: What yeah. If it is not there? Anywhere? What did I any ho?
3: Debbie.
0: Bibia what did be a? Let's just say there no ho.
1: Let's just say there no ho.
0: Say what did India?
1: Ewoho.
0: No ho.
3: The thing is not there. So why are you spending time
0: to talk about it?
3: That's it. It's not there, so leave it.
0: Well, and was what the Chie and was Sakum say, Yangu Ponyo. And the essence say, and Nippa Brino, how far to almost say, watch Rachere, and I want no more chair, aye, and a Sunday worship, eh, I was on some, and a Saturday worship. Do I assume I say what kind of was some? What I say, go preachy, and thou,
3: Debbie. Debbie.
0: What's the uncle do? I don't know what we should go and tell people about him.
3: About him.
0: That he's the son of God.
3: That's right.
0: Who came to die for the sins of the world.
3: That's right.
0: So repent and believe in him. So that you'll be saved.
3: That's right. Not about the day.
0: No, I can say what kind of was him. And I told that like, last we drew a baby now will be the same board we see. And what draw a moa watching kusie akrantie pateku. Preko away, and about way and we in the name moon pie. What do you say? What can was him or what can chin was him? And chin
3: come, my yavala.
0: What do you want to say? Depending on the border, what's up on you? And what can chin in Preko was him? Yeah, new way.
3: Say, yeah, new thing now. Any idea? Any other creative one?
0: What did they make?
3: Why were they?
0: What kind of great commission? What? So I have software. We have some pakani. Now we preach it here. Do us my ano. What's the uncle do? Anu ni di wa dance.
3: Yeah.
0: I'm not sure. Can you go past something? You need to pass such a one again.
3: That's right.
0: Never Abrabo Papa enter a man with a viasi and Yasumbie. What can change was him? You know what change? And was in the public effort to almost say, what better actually, and somewhere to see any near my career in Nano. Me, I'm going to be a physician. Now, me, a learned person. Mr. Fatum also said, Measure and Semnina, Macumacuna, much training in an Amdi Abremo.
3: That's right.
0: So that was the gospel according to St. Luke. 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
0: 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So what I say? Say an elukun so what to no bat obeshe near ma and so my ka fa yesu and in name is ye a quail fa so bona send yemu now we are that wobesh pepe. So our researchers, we have researchers in the nation. How we are research a fan mamma what also you are research and he was a learned person. He was a learned person. 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
3: Arabia.
0: I feel a boy Paul and I feel the why is it with Jack? I somehow know a Kutiano. I feel no one dancing with you. I somehow know a Kutiano.
3: The power in the gospel.
0: You're not dancing with you. And the Paul says that's what kind of question. Now they hear and say, Enipa, you're better quiet among Konkono. I say, Emma. Amen.
3: Amen. Sarabu Tarakata.

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1: as one
0: from yeah, bomba gidigidi.
1: The former account I made.
0: The former account was the gospel according to Luke.
1: Yes. All few and fellows.
0: As of the apostles, a continuation of the gospel according to Saint Luke.
1: That's right. Mm-hmm. Of all that Jesus began both to do and teach.
0: And yema yesu fi asie eye ye nyina na pe wo chere chere ye.
1: Until the day in which he was taken up.
0: Akopum bra. Or
1: after he through the Holy Spirit had given commandments to the apostles whom he had chosen.
0: And being
1: assembled together, he commanded them not to depart from Jerusalem. And for John truly baptized, but to wait for the promise of the Father.
0: Ne mum on chay e jano bosha wase motifri menu mono.
1: Which he said you have heard from me.
0: Because before then, na John chapter 14 no na wakachire umu se wakwa onkonkono ebeba.
1: That's right.
0: And then we didn't kind of school, we didn't kind of I show my I'm among the say, on conclude or no more, or no quack or no sober. So for trust me, uncle.
1: Okay. For John truly baptized with water.
0: Was you any there or didn't show the boss you?
1: But you shall be baptized with the Holy Spirit.
0: And there were a super me and you or didn't be and so be ready there. You first need to be baptized. In water.
1: Water
0: baptism. And the second baptism is the baptism of the Holy Spirit.
1: Holy Spirit.
0: And no baptize.
1: That's right.
0: Praise God.
1: Not many days from now.
0: And the AB and when you show my subo. But conclude subo no. On San Kabia, ye can for say, ye can for my say, and we here. So be down conclude my subo.
1: That's right.
0: And I don't know, make us, I don't make us say, woman, we champion about Judaism, no. Say yes, Sanko Judaism, no. They don't believe in the baptism of the Holy Spirit. Woman with champion Sabbath, no. They preach Judaism. And the Judaism is the Old Testament worship. We are in Christianity. So Christianity, no, it is the worship of the Holy Ghost.
1: Therefore, when they had come together, they asked him, saying, Lord, will you at this time restore the kingdom of
0: Israel? Roman 4 and then AD Israel. So, and then they find Jesus and say, on any Messiah, Romans.
1: That's right.
0: And the Mubisa said, Radi Abraham Abbasadi Ahinian Ama Israel. And a Radi today.
1: And he said to them, it is not for you to know time.
0: We and yet idea a year and answer a brace, Bubba would a bre an answer and not and yet here,
1: which the Father has put in his own January.
0: The one you said, they are two among to me, Mono.
1: But you shall receive power.
0: Now, Mubena to me,
1: Kava Yakava.
0: You shall receive ability. You shall receive the unction. You shall receive the anointing. You shall receive the power.
1: Enablement.
0: The enablement.
1: That's right. Uh-huh. When the Holy Spirit has come upon you, and you shall be witnesses to me.
0: Now, my dance for. And your car said, Unconcrono by Yeshua. It could didn't want dance.
1: Witnesses to me in Jerusalem.
0: Every Jerusalem.
1: in all Judea and Samaria.
0: I will Judea now across Samaria.
1: And to the end of the earth. Including
0: Ghana. And the Anna say, oh, why are you? Was it a Bible no? A Jew for a custom. And a Yoma at the Abbe say yes. And so I am so fool. And was it his sent an important religion? As soon as I go February, baby, the Abbe say yes. Now, no, Cassandra and Yabre, not General Sibia, also no, me named the Hano. One so as a genus, so I say, I brought de the Babro Bano, and sir, and you two a cow, I brought from the Babro Bano. Now, what my job is at Babro, no? And yet, and America for the trio. And yet, Europe for the trio. Bible was written in Israel. Now, the 66 books are the accepted 66 books, no? And yet, the papa couldn't trio.
1: No.
0: It was not written by one man. No one person actually. Say book could be any papa could be in the answer. Woman would try, you know, it be a farmers, it be a fisherman, it be a task collectors, it be a learned people. I don't church. But okay, can you know, it has one team. But woman self, I couldn't try you. Woman self, I couldn't try it. And a woman, your true be. A 1,000 years. A woman be. A be 700 years. A be 600 years. But you can't even know. It has one team.
1: Hallelujah. Because it's the Holy Spirit who inspired all of them.
0: The Holy Spirit inspired all of them.
2: Inspired all of them.
0: Sir, I'm coming home. We're going to be here. I'm coming home about 2 hours. Sir, I'm going to come home. What's your bag? I don't know about your bag. I'm going to bring you name. I did it for my mother and penny. I'm going to put it in. I saw for my mother and preacher. I'm going to come. Can it?
2: Can it?
0: Koso. Tough man, boy. Tough man, boy. Media no nemo mpa yakan
1: ka jabaru waraka sata yakan
2: shede when you were saying that the Lord is my strength
0: I brought in my whole day and then menu media no nemo mpa ye
3: pa se de woko le pa fo
0: je no nemo mpa ye bo mpa ase nyame ho ode
3: ase nyame ho ode
0: eh bo
3: papa cho I'm quicker me hoarding.
0: That's all cocoa bubbles of being a hoarding.
3: Cocoa by a sleeping young hoarding.
0: Why, my dancer for
3: only I dance for your sling, I'm young hoarding. And I'm hoarding and show your money. I'm young hoarding and show your money to me and your
0: fire of the canal.
1: She double do a dying.
3: Amen.
1: She double do a dying.
3: So I'm concluded by and swear. Being a hoarding. Okay.
0: And the end you be a high boy.

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1: Yo, me back quite.
2: Ephesians chapter 6.
1: Me back trying.
2: The verse number 10 down.
0: So mo mama hu nya din. 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
1: Da bi o.
0: Ware na gu.
1: Oh.
0: So nimu se obi tu eduro de ware de.
1: Oh yes.
0: So nimu se
1: papa bebre.
0: Se tu eduro de ware de ya. 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
2: says
0: eye nro na nkofo de ye ne ma sesi ye ye mre mu na so bi kotu aduro so de kwa ya sori eh abodam semni
2: Ephesians 6:10. Finally, my brethren, be strong in the Lord and in the power of his might.
1: Oh God, oh God, oh God. Papa, uncle.
2: Put on the whole armor of God.
0: God.
2: That you may be able to stand against the wiles of the devil.
1: Oh God.
0: Let us say the wiles of the devil will be circulating.
1: Yes.
0: Will be moving around the globe.
1: Yeah.
0: But some are dead.
1: Why am I? I want Pibble and Nedaya, Yabon Paye, Mabacodiano, and Saturday, and Sanema, I want Pibble, you are not one Paye, and Yahoo, yes, I want Yahoo, yes,
2: Wonderful,
1: Papa, young queen. 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
0: no wo kan Galatians chapter 5 no verse 16
1: Galatians 5
0: Galatians 5 16
2: Galatians 5 16 the verse number 16 it says I say then walk in the spirit and you shall not fulfill
0: the
2: lust of the flesh
0: don't say say unkonkro no an show ma one and two honhom a honam no ebedi oso
1: eno kre
0: adwa so honam no ekon do tia honhom no ada honhom so so tia honam no di ne ma mienu ehia en so ye gidi ni a ni ese so bo honhom de say wo be shema honhom no so wo shema honhom no mu a ene ma eya honam nwuma no ebedi oso wo an shema honhom a ene ma eya honam nima no ebedi oso And to quickly, no, Ephesians chapter of Ren is saying, Galatians chapter 5, no, verse 19, no, Ebra. And I know the Kaka Ephesians chapter 5, verse 18.
2: Okay.
0: Ephesians 5, 18.
2: Ephesians.
0: Be quiet.

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1: 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Mumuro and sebio.
0: In which is dissipation.
1: Na yare diye debasa basa ba.
0: But be filled with the Holy Spirit.
1: Na munshama awa umu. 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Ah. Uye Kristo na berensa.
2: Eya no kre.
1: Wanshama umu wa. Uye Kristo na berensa. Na quickly no ayentu mi kanko Galatians na. 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Baby, I can't say Mumuro send you no. Baby, I can't say no. I want to say I can't say Mumu Jamai. Mumu Krono. Mumu Som Bosom. And this is how we are Christian. Now I say my own Mumu. Bokako Som Bosom. Bokako Chedru. And there are some for now Mumu Kotudro. But don't go around to enchain. Galatians chapter 5 from verse 19.
3: When you be cool, we be yardy.
0: Okay. Galatians 5:19. Now, the works of the flesh are evident. Now, the works of the flesh are evident.
1: What's it? When they move you, mano?
2: A dead.
1: A dead. The perfect. Ah. Now, they move 90 home.
2: And 90 home.
1: Now, we need to move.
2: Oh God.
1: Which are you sumo? I assume sumo adumo. Home, come, come, come. Any nantie, ya be jera didia, ya be abodi ya fufro. And you say, wabu ya bim. Na, afe wati ya
4: hon. Yes,
1: Lord. But yes, you say, afe ya mo abrabo fufro. So the born again life, no, the new life, no, a life of sanctification. Na ya no, ya unkonkono emu wa wabuwa ye. Any ya usu ya mo dinamo. So you make the effort, then the Holy Spirit also helps.
0: That's right.
1: So the new life, which is the life of sanctification, you know, and the progressive Christian life, you know. But when you come home, what has said them be your petition? What has said them be about your mind? We be chimpana. We be doing comfort here in the mochi. We be doing bukurechi. What has said them be yaka? We be doing sekuro. We be about chrono. What has said them flash said them be sakobosomoso. It is kind of galactic form manena.
0: Now the works of the flesh are evident. Which are adultery. Yes.
1: Adultery. Man, well, who will bear beer or any required numbers? I will bear our hips, obey our ties. We have organizer.
0: Hey! Another level.
2: We have organizer. Hey, another level.
1: That was it. So why is someone who not was on Namono? Who got Nantu on them? And then I'm not accused of Somo. I am Namu Nanti. Obiano to gospel. Yes, I knew what it would be Chimpana. Never hear one in Ukura die, and there were some potter. What ought to gospel song? Why Sama? Oh, Concord Cano. I am Namun on them. Namun on them. Sound Concord Ashoma.
2: That's right.
1: Encourage you. would an answer grand archive, no, I saw the baby. Yeah, so for no one, and I saw a chimpana. So for. So for to make a chin, I saw about say, Dinka Cochem Hotel. Now, so about no Dinka, no, no, quite just a far, no, first of all, say, more room 22. So no one do reception. I say, I may be run over room 22. No. Now so far no. I now so far run the pier two. Now so far cut twice. Hey, no, I mean you can't just understand it. And so far on kunkuru ago umu. On kunkuru ati umu. Why so man?
0: Mercy.
1: Ana anti ase umu nene se tienyo. Yebeje radi dia. On kunkuru the deposit no. What it say umu? But what the fullness ne mashe no. The machine, no, yes, a sorry for you, Fumono. What quiet and a shell for ever a demo and a Thomas in the one. Well, whom you almost said,
0: receive
1: my own conqueror. So, the moment I began ready, you got the deposit of the Holy Spirit.
0: That's right.
1: But the fullness, a machine, and the baptism. And after you've been baptized, you know, as I said, Musa, there'll be a revival. Revival, I saw your program. There be an actual radian, Isaiah chapter 40, 29, and 30. No,
0: Caruaracasia, Zarege, Brigade.
1: Yeah, yeah, my question is Christmas. I'm grooming the idea. Nenipa and Yan, who are some will come every. So I'm going to crash on my, and I shall drama, and I shall crema.
0: I saw
1: no Christmas, you're not going to be crazy, ma. You're not quite on talk.
0: Isaiah 40, the verse number 29.
1: Uh-huh.
0: It gives power to the weak.
1: What's one, my dear? What bread woman to me? And the account to me, no, the power is the Holy Ghost power.
4: Yes, Lord.
0: And to those who have no might, he
1: increases strength. What's he seek the Lord and his strength? Seek the Lord and his strength.
0: Even the youth shall faint and be weary.
1: Was it a mrantie and my bawa ebe bre? And in a mrantie and my bawa no, woman bre my papa
0: without the Holy Spirit.
1: Without the Holy Spirit, you will faint.
0: And the young men shall utterly fall.
1: Just a woman who I did, woman by Tiashi. Maybe I shall swear to some one your mind, one room on sand, one couple of souls, one common am so
4: God.
1: Why she has it?
5: Ah.
1: Brother, sorry,
5: God.
0: But those who wait on the Lord.
1: Yes, so the it is one quiet money. Sorry, they got to run the buame.
5: The
1: Kenya me.
5: The Kenya.
1: Was a branch brand won't go out to Shiasi and come come brash Shiasi, also for me brash Shiasi, and you for me brash Shiasi. Ninina, and say, ye down conquer not to
5: her. Oh, God.
1: And they preach prosperity. How can you prosper without the power of the Holy Spirit? Babu, so I don't know why you took me a DDE.
5: Yes.
1: I don't know why I'm more dear. Deuteronomy chapter
0: 8:18.
1: One of my awardee DDE. Some confoco two do so be the idea. Your Yagupan or my awardee. Yet it DDE.
5: Amen.
1: Praise God.
5: Hallelujah.
1: Cause I ran him down.
5: So
1: I want them coming.
5: So I want them coming.
1: Metuanas,
5: So
1: I want them coming.
5: I want them coming.
1: Metuanas saw them.
5: Metuanas.
1: So I want them coming.
5: I want them coming.
1: Metuanas saw them.
5: Metuanas.
1: Meyaka.
5: Meyaka.
1: Meyaka.
5: Meyaka.
1: Ahoya.
5: Ahoya.
1: Galatians 4, no. Baby, Galatians chapter 1. So for. Can you fast? Galatians 5, no. They are running the yasso. They are running the yasso. That and mama.
4: Galatians 5:19. Now the works of the flesh are manifest.
1: What's it? Oh, no, man, a dead person.
4: Which are these?
1: I didn't wear my kind.
4: Adultery.
1: I want to say,
4: fornication.
1: A jamamo.
4: Uncleanness.
1: If he.
4: Lasciviousness.
1: Ahoshi.
4: idolatry.
1: Abosonsom. And don't say, a son said, Hong Kong Kong, Womadia Chenchen, and Umko Children.
4: Idolatry.
1: Abosonsom.
4: Witchcraft.
1: Beye.
3: Beye.
1: Did you buy it? I saw them all two. Beye.
3: Beye. Pa.
0: Helicopter.
1: Say, one pe Hong Kong Quetia Quania. Oh, say, Beye. And Runa Omoqua de Batuadiano. Was a so called bosom subira ubena bay. Which are bosom so ubena bay. And the man on go to a good tree draw a baton near my wood domina dan. I remember Bradana bay for ubena bay. And I was seeing me quite had the attache, or quite near Titano, near Manamotodi, near Jarano, near the Ade, Ninian, a home money, and the Addition.
4: Witchcraft.
1: Beye.
4: Hatred.
1: What time? Anybody tell us what they move? Hong Kong Kuru and Nakum into what time I shan't know what time nipper? What time?
4: Variance.
1: And you shouldn't kind of say?
4: Contention. Another transition one. Emulations. Which is jealousy.
1: Jealousy.
3: Amoya.
1: Amoya. What you saw them? Will be a son of Tadia for Frap, but who was that?
4: Seditions, the end of me. Okay. And a heresies.
1: Heresy, and also a false doctrine, Papa, and church of Bonnie. Heresy and church of Bonnie. I go for a testimony. They preach heresy. And church of Papa Muba. And church of Bonnie. Heresy. They preach false doctrines. Heresy.
4: And a envies.
1: Or time.
4: Medes.
1: A woody
4: drunkenness.
1: Drunk and also baby or car drunk and sabrono. A one or care jamamo. Or carbos on some. Or car what time. 10 years carbono. And the same spirit. And they control all these things.
0: Yeah, the same spirit.
1: But I'm going to show my. Because I'm at home.
0: Shame my.
1: Reverend Yako. Reverend Yako.

0: Kasa Radimeda was it.
1: Radimeda was
0: Namel Concro,
1: Namel Concro.
0: When I'm here,
2: when I'm here,
0: when I'm here,
1: when I'm here,
0: when I'm here,
2: when I'm here,
0: so about me swap,
2: so about me swap,
0: so Shamedia,
2: so Shamedia,
0: Kanyamia,
2: so Kanyamia,
0: Namunuma,
2: Namunuma,
0: Namunuma,
2: Namunuma,
0: I do say,
2: you are
0: say, I do say,
2: you are say,
0: you are say,
2: ready pass,
0: our brabble,
2: our brabble,
0: ready soon,
1: ready
0: soon, so Shamima,
1: so Shamima,
0: to
2: me, Bianua,
0: to me, I shall be swap,
2: pay
0: you could.
3: I'm not going to be able to do it.

0: First John 4 verse number 4. Ye are of God, little children, and have overcome them, because greater is he that is in you than he that is in the world.
1: Friday last week, and they call it Kosiada. Kosiada, a Holy Ghost Sunday, and depending on Sunday, Nettie, yeah, near can depend Tiasiano. A down concrucio go by, you know, a down and a pamphu from our son or chassis. And the Sunday, Abbey, the birthday of the church, and I also birthday of Mediano. A Sansa, a sea weekday. I'm quite a mammy, you know. Kosiada, a benson, the medal radias.
2: Wow, amen.
1: Waiting one year train radio for the 10 days. You may be Friday, you may be a Sunday. Sunday, Ebe, a Pentecost, Kosiada, and the Christ of Omen Shannon. Kosiada will be a Kosara on Shatari Fufu. She's your Muye, Kosia on Kong

0: no ngungu shi go be sha for no so no na fin si ada na ye di ni kwasi ada yi pentecost kwasi ada ada no so mo sha apamfofro asor no wo sha as it is Sunday your birthday of the church mum ye 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Chess, I dem, will be at me a botanist, a senior uncle for the name, Cassa Amen.
1: Amen.
0: I didn't remember so many.
2: But you want to pay a better one by bonus, so I said, I will quite be a 9. I could see a year 12:30. It will, I'm right here, oil of prayer ministry, in tea, a patrol, and then so on a pay year to us. Oh, I'm right here, do what quano, so I'm right here, do what quano, so gas. We see what guys we see are your filling station in Japan. Pay 9 to 12:30 numbers. No, and I'm a little general frau binger, your mammy. Now we need in common pay you. One or bam. The patrol is 0207 0000 47 47 and that's 0270 0271 0211 0221 The patrol free will be your binger, your mammy in a casana. The old one,
0: she passes me on my name, Fentuja. And there answer down so my. And so father's house on Bible because so we bet bishop on car and a pay when I can't certain I want to say bishop want to say Sammy Labi also want to say a queer watch away yadom want to say Abner Puku I want to say CJ and I've been saying oh my hand of Cobra Santi. Okay. 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

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So for right and more ban, I said, so for reckoning, Baba Transia. She woman, swimming, Sabekas, a fenny, dear Hampan, woman, the brew. We are my Fidian and Cosson, Abbey, and Bishop of the House, Bishop Dr. Yahushi and Sam, Bishop Goodman, once again. 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

0: And you can see that you're pending because you can see that. 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Then celebrating the birthday of the church, the New Testament Church, and your Judaism, and your Mosaic religion, and your Christianity, the followers of Jesus Christ, the Savior of the world, the one who came to die for the sins of the world.
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0: Next summer, and your new life, the born again life, the Christian life, the born again life. 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I mean, number is 0244694978. It can't be even as a man, can you know a Premier? Now I can't be actually me. Holy Spirit, I need you today. I need you tomorrow. I need you today. And you friend us and me, I'm far. I dear champion to me, a friend. 0244-694-978. I'm sorry, I'm sorry, I'm sorry, I'm sorry, I'm sorry, I'm sorry, I'm sorry, I'm sorry, I'm sorry, I'm sorry, I'm sorry, I'm sorry, I'm sorry, I'm sorry, I'm sorry, I'm sorry, I'm sorry, I'm sorry, I'm sorry, I'm sorry, I'm sorry, I'm sorry, I'm sorry, I'm sorry, I'm sorry, I'm sorry, I'm sorry, I'm sorry, I'm sorry, I'm sorry, I'm sorry, I'm sorry, I'm sorry, I'm sorry, I'm sorry, I'm sorry, I'm sorry, I'm sorry, I'm sorry, I'm sorry, I'm sorry, I'm sorry, I'm sorry, I'm sorry, I'm sorry, I'm sorry, I'm sorry, I'm sorry, I'm sorry, I'm sorry, I'm sorry, I'm sorry, I'm sorry, I'm sorry

Great God, great God. I'm watching. What you say? And then so God is great. You're great. Bob. Bob Ejewusu. Bob, quiet. 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I don't know, I'm fast, Daniel, you can come for an entrance, I'm going to pay you anything.

Shane Din Kunkrona and Munyam. 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I pay your mouse, I pay your crown, I pay your shoulder, and when you pay your tongue, when I said, now why ain't it between you, you know, since I was soon, we'll crown with your cassia. 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

0: Praise God. 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I am for one, I will be when any be in. Yo, Cassia, Naya Pajau, and it was soft for crime and cray, and the elder, Mary Queen, and I showed in when you. Cancer, and say, oh, yeah, my aim, a song.
1: Oh, yeah, my
0: man.
1: I'll bring you now.
0: Some more self crime and create canals. 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Sana, Lima, the care, Cassin, Yami, you want to bring you. Sana, Papa, Kwame, Brimpong, Ernest, Jim Kusi, Jim Kusi, Fujina, Jim Wenchi, Fujina. Sebras medu appear.
1: Massum
0: when Chihne, Zewo Hine, Wogina, Senyan Kupen Munya, Soft Bars of Mamma, Marriage, Yaku, his own time ventures at my phone, Senyan Kupon Yaman,
1: bringing her.
0: Mr. George Opoku Wenchi, Diana, Adjoa, Chidewa, Wenchi, Omina, Sembuhuru, Nyangupon, Sansa, Yama, Abrina, Antibi, Nyangupon, Yama, Abrina, but someone will who wrote on Antiesta, Makubati, Pay was Sore Rade, Pay was Tuntuma Rade. Elder someone in Finland, if we know, sorry, right? Nanapon, the highest Sempakeni, you know, sorry, right? You a charm, what
1: thing?
0: Lawrence is so sorry, right? What on to my ready? Too much, yes. Saman Kessifo, sorry, right? Down for Sore Urade. Aaron of Uriata. Chevy Sore Urade. The Comfort of Sabia. 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Also far was that no aye aye no tuntun. 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

0: 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Sorry, no, but to repeat them, Hassi. Say, Urade, a sissy and a pay the man, what in me? 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
1: Papa
0: mpacho mejoso. Na what to say?
1: Papa Yesu Adam. 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
0: Usi yutu to tuina baby ya mufri ya mubayi. 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
1: Pamedasi. 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Papa, won't come one into me. Into none of pay. What boy ye in a year's ready a mow? Send the day, my dear, and ending boaw. Not in view with ye. Yet the assema ebay shall answer. Need you mediana. It's was a dewin. Never one more day, and ye in Jeffa. We Jesus Christ to deem. Amen.
0: Amen.

0: 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And you come on a pair of her. So, Penny, our dad, sorry, Fenno. Banner of Grace Family Chapel, a war fisset, Pukwasi. 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So, by John, watch you.
1: Yeah,
0: Baba. Oh, yeah.
1: Christo
0: Adam, yeah,
1: Baba. Senior, I said, oh, yeah. By channel, pay a go. Yo. The down your copper assay. Near so. Yes, I da a tear for assay, a mass of furiata.
0: And then, yes, then you
1: me.
0: Guzadas
1: a dos. No moon soon, I mean, Shrawon.
0: Miss
1: Homo, a chrome di mumu, a bebress of furiata, and you are the one, somebody a benina. Yen sankai, and so you bet you near Damas, eh? Das ye brew. That's ye bimra.
0: That's ye nyama.
1: Yami shramu das ye nyadro. 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Mama Monica. Happy Mother's Day. Yet twas wa because I was swimming in Yami shramu. Na so for yata mama ima so so. Nere.
0: Mama
1: ima. 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
0: Agnes.
1: Second name could be to me a banner to be yes in the quiet. And the Agnes will be a whoop ya so. Yet she also for one piao yere, yet she am. Michel. Yay, I can cancel me a year free met you as a panel, a trins yan in Chichemu, a dubacon, a dear chrono, a statue free and chrono, and no, I can do wahiniemra, a demaman can do num famra, a dubacon. Or say, wahiniemra. 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
0: amen maye da
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0: ne da aduane ne
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0: for mayen
1: ay bro funu kanu give us this day our daily bread.
0: Give us this day our daily bread. 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
1: ene,
0: by a dead,
1: dead,
0: ene,
1: ene.
0: There was a one from so, so we'll be saying, Uncle Bonze, Omodiani, a dear Fredianu Biano, Cadiani Antuma, Cadiani a dying, Cadiani a sicker. The Dianus, the animal Dianano, be the foo, be the top. 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
0: mm
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1: sa
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0: Yes.
1: He will give you a daily bread obema wonne enye opia opia fra bonte no ewrade emma wo mfa nsapan nsa methi obeba no na wa fru mu ahye hwe o si munwini ni amubedie anani amubeshe papa mi wunu anoma 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Who cares and who will provide for you, Papa? I maybe will be provided.
0: I think you be a disobey our bumpy. When I can, I a baby see, maybe see, you go for his own. I am go for his heart. This political party see, Yababi Sumso. Political party be a ra.
1: Open to me,
0: and I'll be so sure, man. So now, who are Indian to me back? Neba, I did back with the kindness say, O man for no.
1: Don't be dear.
0: What you? And you were here, dear,
1: sir.
0: And it's a war, dear, who be you,
1: Debbie?
0: Oh, Mount Fuan, no dear, who be dear? It is a what Mount Fuan no can, young Cassa, what Cassa do, young Cassa, I didn't know where Debbie, a year war was any decay. So I said, you mummy be you. Mutin, you be you, Titro. 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
0: 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He say, I go back, say, one moon a bat be to me a honey a far a ye. 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
1: we
0: are some for him. 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And think I say, and that china, and that china, and that.
1: And then you could
0: be a
1: bosom here toss what you need.
0: Kutunima
1: bosom here die toss what you
0: need.
1: Eh, Katie and Neno, I dear better not a pronounce
0: I am mamma. You, my dad, Diane, and ne. Yes, the can you?
1: The provider.
0: Provide it. Am I ye? All right, so vast of man. Thank you.
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0: 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And to one, and the other, and you have to say, oh, my, wow, my own show me. And you have to say, provide my own me. Why I am from so? Why? And the, I said, you say, if you honor, there would be the new in Tibet, too, near the. A tribunal who has a Jabia bread, now the social media, a brand papa be, a bread pana, when you have a dime bidding a tear to na ye jiragu. The man will soon be beyond. Was a moment, quite a man cooking room, mukmia, unkumi. How do you two?
1: May I be Messica?
0: When you ask us,
1: Mania
0: Maw, be Messica,
1: Mantadi,
0: or Gino. Nansus will be so far. Ha, ha, a big girl goes up and see where a farmer says you. So we see a baby. What brenwa pesica and yasas be a quack cotton? Say, what to be turning pen? Monsusu, Monsusu, near peder, dead, yan inti. And I bought modias, he being a baby de theatre. Tis also so, Yami, you are doing it to me. Nansu, I see as I be old Diana, several old tongue, nipper back of one tongue. Any bone, any pound, what tree? What go here, Rockot? A goman swing a chin yas of Kidra. As I say back home, a tom and nipper baby baby. A bit to go, a feminum, feminine, a infernum. Now some back home, I dare say, Cassay, yes, no, ye banam tehonsa.
1: That was infernum. A be 20 years,
0: eh?
1: And Sanya Buatin.
0: Ye banam tehonsa. Tuna had ye in a hemoa, Ukraine, and that way, and another way, ye batra. That Adriani. You suffer.
1: Papa.
0: Young Gray.
1: And the papa show, a dear year come a hammer will be at Tianis. So, who num for my he need be a failure? Yamia Samson
0: failure
1: and failure.
0: The mount, Dad Adrian.
1: Over mount. And in Tino was it?
0: Sabre,
1: Cassa Emra. Shushe. Now be boom, ye be you. You were dead to a woman, you, but was so a Indian one the end of Papa will be my baby. Who should send so I will be home? Eh? Who should send so I will be home? Who be sound so I had the bam mound? Or so I need it was a yemisa, a Indian man, a petty and yas, I say so. Said the tear was so. So yammy pe, eh, yer Juma, when yammy penno, a chairman is so biaso, a chairman is so moaso. Yen yabi, a chairman is so obia or da from cra, a super denis. A super denia,
0: your own union, Honyamidren.
1: Well, no, it will yamipe a year juma or provide them my womanina, and it is a hini be a failure, and meowen. Shisha
0: found it to
1: a radish.
0: Sahinino,
1: on a dear. A bemawo, and it has
0: one,
1: and Nano pay, say, and not, and it has one, as I are, and then what provide it. Fear papa me ba me bay, me wo, and moi, me yam waka cra, upon tibu of ye, oh mono adiati, upon teno, oh wofiono, and yet a yino or jo, or no, no, or dame,
0: or down,
1: may the car do fear pa, no mabba, because when you say papa or dear Dianiaba, or no, no one pianco, name of no, when you say, obi wa. Obeman Adriane, rest assured. I'm penny and part so I make sure set memo Madriane, Adia Bettino, because a media sana a radi a yaman ma of Shushano, and into that David in Yomano or say a radi Tieminiano pay
0: and a pay
1: and upon a messias
0: Yaman.
1: Michelle will radi
0: show him crying.
1: Michelle will crying, and you want Michelle radi crino, a radi mawun tinsiasi. Obama and Nediani, and Nediani, and say, be a more na a you. Obama, what dear Bama will cry, who but
0: a sons na a brabomun,
1: Abrabomot.
0: Yes, friend, ye no
1: more. What about Tumu? What about Mau? Say, Obia disappoint you, whom you are crabbing at the Sauba, me crabbing, but sir, I hear where dear
0: any supplanting.
1: Papa Obian told you, Mose, a nippon son, coche, sika, or her handsome, Baku and Yabi.
0: Eh, yes, sir.
1: Eh? Nippon son, a coche, sika, handsome, Baku and Yabi. But I hear me, I hear come once a me, on your becham and asso, pity or yet or chess in your me, or bemo da, and yet or chino, or bemo da, ene ene enzo eti ena no pa ibra wa sori a woto kaseto ana se what to take mu a wo kro no be rest assured say there is someone ye wo nyame bi wo hwa
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1: 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Because he is in control.
0: Sir.
1: 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Or say weeping may endure for a night, but joy cometh in the morning. 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
0: and you know, who
1: said, dear Bacino, the old Yan is a Missicaway,
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1: 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It's a
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1: 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But ye won Yamibia or no dear or Tremanico or Bibiaso.
0: Yes.
1: And now Obechaman as also. If you say, or ye die ja, or ye ja or washro, or washra, or tune near Wuni Menina, and into no contractor, ye ya jew contract. A radi ma common new de biara da
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2: Jesus.
1: Obama when ya, I are a share. 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
0: Sa.
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0: Adum 106.3 FM, unyame bema wuhu ato. 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
1: Ene.
0: Radi bema wuhu ato. Pa bada, mwabamu muda, nshuni ya urahuo, eh yiri pasu se ukuranua, ene yi. More dead, dead, and they quada and they quada if you had more. Messiah, the adventure of my father's house, and I'll pay no more tree. No, you find a pompae, empire, your costano, dad, dead, and ne.
1: And until I was here, bompae, no.
0: Until I was here, bompae.
1: The reason why I used to see a
0: mortal cassette, Yammy, when you went in to obey it,
1: Baby,
0: was it be some say, no more mompae. So,
1: Baby, I was at Yana and Yanet in Team Woo. What genius is to say, and then me dying yammy? Oh, Sammy Catcher, so cook Massia. There will be a bronubio, or ever dying yammy, or what?

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3: Inchano pay dia na etete wo dia na ma come de wo erade se obema wa me obema waduane inti dane ni nyina ne fama no memfa wa ho de nko je mu ma no na na wa ye kra do se obema wa me
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5: 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I will try and call Grant and Omaya Day, a cop. And it, you know, Miawanina, a Sandy Momo, Fama, Sofu for Yata. Na the Emperor should now say, Yamin shall be brave because ye quiet be, and near my be brave, and I ain't to be to me a friend of zero, but my Sandy Momo number no, a 0244 68. Hey, 0244 68 59 49. 0244 68 59 49 0244 68 59 49
4: I do a chance. The Nyame is expensive area. Not all can afford. I do a chance one thing. Where the castle die in Nyame, my night will be a. And now could die a bank. The Nyame, now the Nyame, over die by a mom. What a mature. I do a chance one thing. Johnny and all with you in a. I wish ya. I don't pay what a. Yeah, mommy. Aso ba aso mami Mary Ejikum was so for ba osa ye juma kesi ye da in his own time ventures hey bag bieb ami wotumbi de woko ware de waware de wutu kwain wo ba kusuku munyinada otumbi aso wa betan Kenya msem so be ya osi ewurade be ma oda da aduane ene ono so prede de ewurade be ma oda da aduane wono ano pe yen saka no ana so pani Stephen Johnson Ejiku. Stephen Johnson Ejiku. So many of that in his Banner of Grace Family Chapel. Our office. Pukwase. Oh no. Oh dying yame. All right. Everything. I join him. Matthew. All right. Eja kwa mbrimpong. 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Any will be. Piara Obi Piara, my Quabrasanti. Obi Piara, Piabuli Tetri, and may Bosa Katie, a Jumura, a Situm, and in Penny Funina, and Mishram, and Madame Masia Damasia, and Quenya Cra, my Sabaya, will be better to me already, Yamishram, Papa.

0: Whatever puppy shop you are, sign your mission. 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You have a park and what she see will be come on. Kushi our bomb pie dance man. My father's house. Cancel it in Abuho. Cancel Behumi ho. Shedding that could we you in your company in Fiapim Wong and Tinyami Bajo. All right, I wish ya. Maybe I die because we are not meeting you for it. And I'm in count on 10 on show so na or more on by me. Wessi, ya, me. Wessi,
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3: May that. Mamma, after the Sakusan and Michas, our platform. Misha, 31 or 32 with you. Now, yes, I am much here. The first in the best of the battle, and then our joy was a day. But the battle, no, we being home, winty, a bit, yes, sir. First, let me jump, sir. Then, mommy, papa, wait, yes, sir. Now, first, you should let me know. It's one day I'm a gather carriage, could be sir. I don't want to live there with you, radio station back upon us, yeah. Also, for who's answer of whom is here. It's here, I mean, she has a meet ye, what some it's you preaching, more bombire, because you're so much in any more bombire, the same thing. Did you want a medibany, a meco screening, or mammy radio, or the fat one say? It's here, don't buy, and no new frequency, and now say, I'm what is our radio for some catching one. And see, me, you should station, we saw a number, but see me, name is such. But me also, how much. Daddy, no, my searches are me. Why was I ditching my horse? Sasha the next day. It's in less than a pressure, neighbor. I'm too. I'm sure that I'm in search, and I'm starting 17. See me, who say I do my 106.3 for so many years. Be sorry, how much here, the station mean change. Pity, how much one I ever saw here, maybe better one. I'm a little one, maybe better wait, see it reaching beyond your top of you will be a shell or pa. No, besides, I knew what you were so for who's answering. Who's to say I know can I hear before I brought you any say? Maria, who says, saying, or back at me so to who's answer. To who's answer, on the sign of us to who's answer. And I was from me, see, never who and a big key, I got banana. If who not, I'm in a woman or no, I feel that obey my downfall. Miss many are my womb, may. Me who said, men and may, they be our do my family, and then, and it's a ma, me no relationship. And then church, I'll be here and now, because I was you. Almost on Colonel said, I'm said that I remember that you were so I stuck in you. Minna Shirley, I was my phone to open my mom because I'm back with me. I park was assistance ever got to station because they are two way in change. Me, mommy, introduce you who about my bra boom and bet you preaching. A be me, yeah, on my Ben Christo.
4: I will read him my wedding, no nipa. 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

0: 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say I'll bless the Lord at all times. At all times I'll bless the Lord. 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I'll bless the Lord at all times. His praise shall continually be on my lips. I'll bless the Lord. 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Yada wase rade. Yada wase for giving us life. Yada wase. Wa ye ye mpaya numuda. Ye tumi kase ye bedre rade ase. Ye won hoya, ye won kwen wu bless the Lord. Li kado shadabaha. Biye wano. Udanasi for giving you life. 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Yadawasi, oh God, we thank you. We thank you for life. We thank you for giving us our sins. 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We thank you, our good shepherd. Yada wase the shepherd of our souls. Thank you, Holy Spirit. Yada wase. Yada wase ma o my kronkron Ghana. Yada wase ma busia ye frimo. Yada wase ema busia hudro. Yada wase Jesus Christ. Yada wase ema greater Accra. Yada wase ema all the 16 regions. We thank you, we bless you, Jesus. Yada wase rade. Wasi yembra, yemumni emfasi da menyame. Bra anope, wuni me nkanfu erade. 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Yada wasi Jesus Christ. We thank you, we bless you. Yada wasi. 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
3: Ma me dey so.
0: Now what to say?
3: Yes, I don't.
0: You dey right. Yes, he said I was sisri, di asa akoyi. Ah, in so no toy any be bia e fine.
3: Oh, yes, I don't.
0: Yeah, dey now me ase. Richard.
4: Mama.
0: Now what to say?
4: Christa dom.
0: Esther.
4: Abu sha fodo hu
0: Me say Esther.
4: Abu sha fodo hu nyira.
0: What you dey say? Mafia.
5: Me.
0: If you are marching,
5: yeah, nah.
0: If you are now, what to say?
5: Yamiadum.
0: Ura, what to say?
5: Yamiadum, the
0: Huye. Yadera, Jassy. Yassi, a Huye. Yamidi, and then so ache, Yamin Shramo. May share, baby, yeah, you pay your free, papa. Baby, if you are son, you be share more. Yamin Shramo, what? Yamim Shada, surprise him with this month. One shot, damamo, in Shrasronko. Many so be our busa, dear, by Miss Serra, this a busumi, Mobusa, dear, be a ya Bahamas, mobile home pine, a radi in ya no, mamma. Why, dear, Yamin Shramo, papa.
2: Amen.
0: I was here, and I'll pay for a truck on Crone. 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On kai na yenina so emfa enkasa yenina so emo empire. There will be no betumi akai edi amaye. 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
3: Bravo. Okay. Acts 21:7-9. And when we had finished our course from Tyre, we came to Ptolemais and saluted the brethren and abode with them one day. And the next day, we that were of Paul's company departed and came unto Caesarea. And we entered into the house of Philip the evangelist, which was one of the seven, and abode with him. And the same man had four daughters, virgins, which did prophesy.
0: Pastor, nine, repeat. Nine,
3: okay. And the same man had four daughters, virgins, which did prophesy. This is King James.
0: Eradia Simoni.
3: Eradia Simoni.
0: Amen.
3: Amen.
0: I will say, what be chino? Pastor, okay, chino.
4: As my for a woman, no, it's a dinubaco, chimu, and song could see and crono. I say, na ye free tire of fire in sure any bedroom, Ptolemaio, no, Ptolemaio, na ye quachia and yanom, ye quachia and yanom, yet now one chain dacro. 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
0: 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A bra, Paul, one a shamful mubi. Wa ye one margine say, a mo call Philip and chain, our carceria, a same BC. And pay and no na ye be genaso a bompaye. Na the first 5 minutes I wear any way, a semi me per se a pince mo. On ya me as some air cassasse. A bra, Paul, or call Philip ufino. 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
0: Monday
5: yeah
0: ano pamoba
5: yes quotations ne osun ya obeka
0: ye okwa sorry Sunday ne osun oba oba beka unti be repeat last week there no oba beka for na menti me ankan
5: and I hono so no won kwa sorry a me for so say bra ma sorry ba opa obeba e bi amba last week me and the punishment da obedi
0: I say me hu omo ye ho ye me hu bebre
5: yeah
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3: yeah I say ene fathers you need to be a father that train a child to know their purpose. Also, and then I say I work for my brain. Me, I'm particularly about father because yeah, to say you can't Philip neire wohono. But say Philip an evangelist, and then a ja owofie. Most fathers are providers, but so many fathers are not nurturing their children. Akwa kwa to say, oh, my is car to her. They are not being example. And they are crying, be our huni papampo from Monday up to Saturday. No, obe huni papa, be a Sunday, a jumenti. But we need to be more of a being example to our children, despite we providing. And to say, yeah, man, cran, ye, tiasica, ye, ya. As I say, ye, young, we're so dear, so edima, ye, papa, make us a misses, ya. Minimum now for near Bob Bob, I from where the major Bob. And from where Minimum in Aquia, so as I remember, hey, Ephraim, what they were suffering for, why not? Or you have brand new. It's not as a present of funny daddy, and now you're winning now, I'm winning now,
5: yeah.
3: Penning for. It's not, it was influencing people. And yes, I say, yeah, more example in our deeds, in our actions as a father. Father be a crow, Buffia and Christroom. Ubiam Peso Becon in chain. What example are you giving to your children? Are you scaring them? When you mean who's a papa no on my influence be by ne man so your papa ye evangelist. Yeah so ye be a default. And as I say you train your man to discover their purpose rather than forcing them to do things be and she idea. But what about their spiritual identity? Now Daniel say, for those that know their God, they shall be strong and do exploit. It says at the case fire to children say, ye ma ye mani hunu ye nyame into a moon yadin. No munti mean ya dia eye. Inti SSA a jam, you lead them through being an example so that they can learn from you. Na papa mo young kwasari.
0: What you say?
3: Your papa was young.
0: Papa, what did you say? I'm going to see you. Gates now, no matter what. And Papa, I'm going yes, Ramo. Your man is saying, I'm going to see you. Gates. Monday, I'm going to see you. Obi, see Ephraim. Obi, see Ephraim. Abusia, onya me asamoa anopei. Tenacity na wa fast emono. Philip Oshe ne manu ma ne manu beye influences. Emma ebi beye prophet no omo aye prophetess by answer ebi beye voice for the nation. 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Emma ebi beye politicians. Emma ebi beye a true for ewo or minum. Oba ba no. Or your voice, and I say, or your voiceless. 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Why, for so also? Now, Bano so, and for so betting me a banner so. Near what sender, Jumano, and for so one or so. Now, one can sample who in party be a fear can send me the part was simple by Monday, or my devotion time in the ocean. I obeca. Yafani may be sah with you, or back on Sunday school crabber. We don't ask them send a dear now, who could shy. Whom we sanny said, where Juman and Ned say, Abusia, you were as said dear as mothers, as parents, you were as said dear, you will be beer. 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Boa ye na ye manu na ye future leaders. Ye manu ma me obano or ye future president. Or ye doctor kese. Or ye penny. Or your suffer cassia, but ever be more agent. I was so a radimoye, me and to tell a man who am so crasso, a radimoye, and they a man on some fan of Rasia and I will force them. A radimoye, we call on you. Get your money power name and I'll pay. Boy, my and your voices, Lord, help our children to become a voice. My man and your voice, my auntie Wonka in our nation, my auntie a man and car, my own your relative. In our nation, my Enfaso Emraya Manoso, Eradi Anapeboye, Yepeja Gana Mabunu, Yasasa Manfaso Mrawaso, Yepeja Eviasim Mabunu, Eradi Manfaso Mrawaso, in the name of our Lord Jesus, Lika Dosha Dabaha, my Enfaso Emraya Manoso, Yabompay with Baby Bia will bob Bunny D. Bompay Man. Who will be no academia and a fit? Ayo obi training o. Eye ntiti ye bi o. 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Ye catch Awurade say omo aye. 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Aye di be push ye ma no. 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Yes sir Awurade. Erade boye be wa no. Erade boye, Lord help us, we call on you. Erade boye, ye maya bra bo boye. Say ye bet to me at the one ya misroso. Like Philip did, Lord help us. Erade boye, we call on you for help. We call on you for help. Erade ya sawo se. Boye ye may. Choices be omo beki. Make our children relevant in the society. Help us, oh God. We call on you, Spirit of God. Erade buaye, Ora buaye, Papa ye may a bravo, ye may dace, in the business group, in the political group, Lord have us children. Kadabadosa dabaha, Erade buaye, Le kadabadosa. Yes, sir, Erade say, Lord increase our faith. Se o ni jidi a ubedenye jidi na wo di asem na ma oba no ye nkasa ye ye ne ye e wo se ye examples e ma ye ma no erade mwa ye yen tu ye jidie mu ye jidi enka ensama emfaso ni so be wa no katwe rade me 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e was say a making impact e wa busia mo obra ye bo e was say a making impact e wa ye mo Lord increase Increase our faith.
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3: A radio bomb pie, a show, a horde, a ma, a woof, pia, you need a tear for we are self and be a serrade my young wording. A radi my young wording. To yen GD, Muna, my mansoon, who GD, a radia, Jewetty. 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A radio bomb pie, send him, dear few, a wording. And your papa to me, Eddie, I show you my oh, you me so constantly at the tea or now show you pointing concrete animal yam. I don't amen.
2: I rather your cross so slow say, you may. Yes, sir, and it's on concrete moon. I have bomb pie. Amen.
4: Amen.
2: Amen. Amen. And amen.
4: Amen.
2: I was saying, I miss out. Baby, I'm not paying only a summer. Yeah, baby, I'm a summer. Yeah, baby, on your coupon. And shout, papa. Cosso bomb pie. Mom, may say, Raddy say, and Raddy, Mammy May, and Tina will you know, I say, Mammy May, and Tina will nine, I say, Mammy May, yeah, teach you that she a bomb penny for be dean or may more. Mammy May D MP movie. If it's a sa and my way mono, a be ye a doctor for, a be ye engineers, a be ye fashion designers, a be ye a titru, a be ye voice. 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
0: 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And Nadia, the crew dance, one more pen will be. Now, what try the pa, Nasan, Yasan, Ati Bonus or Amount. Yatiso 10% per minia. And the pay ya, who pay ya would see another one at the DBS, what could pay be now the crew down or so. Echo Bank, the Pan African Bank. Whoop a bank been in a diga. Bang ya would call Jibusia, Yan yaw pay pay, how. 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
3: restoring confidence in public institutions and ensuring responsible use of public resources. In all these efforts, the accounting profession remains a key partner in driving integrity and accountability. I commend the Institute of Chartered Accountants Ghana for its continuous commitment to upholding professional standards and promoting ethical leadership within the accounting profession. Through your work, you continue to contribute significantly to economic stability and national development. The Volta region is steadily positioning itself as a destination for investment, tourism, agriculture, and industrial growth. As you pursue the vision, we recognize the importance of strong financial systems and accountable institutions in attracting investors and ensuring sustainable development.
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7: Criminally prosecute political speech and criticisms of political officials. Today in Ghana, opposition political communicators, journalists, activists, Facebookers, TikTokers are increasingly being arrested, detained, prosecuted, and intimidated for comment critical of government or state institutions. The state's response to the political criticisms has shifted from democratic engagement to criminal prosecution and persecution. The dangerous trend exemplified by the recent arrest, prosecution, and remand of Mr. Kwame Bafo, known as Abronye, the Bono regional chairman of the MPP. Mr. Bafo was arrested and arraigned before Circuit Court 9 in Accra.
1: Enti case said ya no no Henry Nanabuache ana wa proper kwem said diplomatic corner wo mu hwe no mu nka bi mfa ma won na yenko na yenko ti anrabo Bernard Bedia Kubedu abra na wo kasa e wa sempa FM ekosi senso na wo tutu bi mane MPP amenyekuo
8: 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And then apa. What's the day? And then abuse. And now move why it determine abuse of a particular provision in our statute. Yeah, could food Yachiobia could one problem. Never no, is it about the number? And then what was any ya nami ye a diana a ya net to the bio movie and injun? Because they make it look as though what and you put it right. Say, then nanana bi kaye. Or call it say, yen chi.
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1: Ako siye je wa high tension.
0: You didn't come anywhere. How
1: are you? We're trying. Best appearance on news.
0: Message is neighbor.
1: So,
0: social media and so for papa.
1: It does say. It do must say.
0: Akwaba.
1: Yeah, Nia.
0: Jagrib was a boy in Chidom. I was 05 and a mile was a kind of Facebook, YouTube, and the handles I would do so. If you say break corner, I drum FM 106.3 FM, just on same or my inquabrasante or tenacity.
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0: 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Ezie!
1: Hello, lady in the waka tree. I may hear what's on this amount for what you deserve.
2: Ma, hi. Your friend me Pamela. Mr. O, ma, me mobile app details na yen fan trawun to me bio.
1: And now me cron for what's this say, me free fee.
3: Hello, customer experience. You are blocking my account, Mr. O, ma, me open number na me unblock you.
1: E ben um dia hope pray to me feed ye imo.
4: Mr. O, click a link or text message I send the one say Sierra. Na ya upgrade you won't go yen ATM services for front or so.
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5: Can't not cry. Like play. Won't cry bit me at us as FDM.
6: 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Kai say Echo Bank ain't free. And I ain't send you email. 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And I Ghana card was same da. Ma winning now. Echo Bank. The Pan African Bank.
7: Hey, Ade, nante musta biya ababa frono nwana. 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
6: 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I love you.
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0: nso wo CCTV cameras any ye crystal clear ne bo phones any accessories a abi you know dada Franco eye number 1 buru a Franco shop bia benwo ne kwaje electrical appliances a ya tete so fre 0246422338 ana 0555939311 ana ko www.francotrading.com obetmi ako app store any play store no download o Franco app Franco still phone papa is he
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0: You despise people. You look down on others because you think you have arrived. You talk to people, bazaar. You have forgotten that human beings are human beings. And that power and money has expiry dates. I was told that during the time of the genocide in Rwanda, there were watchmen, security people, cooks, houseboys, who protected their bosses. And when people came looking for their bosses, they told them they are not in. They hid their bosses, risked their life to protect their bosses. And there were other people, they showed the enemy where their bosses were hiding to pick them up and kill them. You know why? Because they were mean. They were mean. When they had power, they didn't handle people well. When they had money, access, resources, when they were favored, they thought they deserved it. So they mishandled people. And a time came that their own drivers, security, and watchmen gave them up. In the time of need and trouble, will the people around you protect you? Will they shield you? Will they take a bullet for you? Will they risk their life for you? Or they will give you up to the enemy? We must reflect. We must stop looking at the access we have. Some are gone, others are coming. And for those of you coming, don't think you deserve any access you have. And don't think you are worthy of any favor or power or resource. You don't. You have just been given a mandate. You've been given favor and access for a reason. For the good of others. For the good of country. To perform a duty. Never forget that it's never about you. Stop bluffing. Stop thinking that it's your turn. Stop thinking that you don't deserve anything. None of us deserve nothing.
1: Those who, for the greed of money, for themselves and their families, are destroying our water body, may God kill all of them. The people are committing genocide, poisoning our waters. And we are looking on and playing politics around it. It's evil, it's barbaric. The people who manage our water say that, look, now there are children, they found mercury, cyanide, and things in their blood, causing cancers and lymphs.

Okay, so me ne de to swear junior the trade and point coupon as all the and then so a chain middle man hene cob na santi and ne quarter the midweek. Of course, great things are happening today. And the good news is that because he leaves, we are facing today with all the positive energies and mindset. If we say because him said no doable, that's our responsibility to ensure. Say you better Ghana or do I drink trouble by Mr. Magin Troy Bania Kesiani. Positively, we push this country forward. That's the most important thing. Nothing. Makao say, because what then you make who don't say, one answer, I say, Monday to Friday, Apomude on Komo, Auntie Mary's Gripe Mixture. Ah, we are grateful. Endpoint Homeopathic Clinic, the end to your chronic disease. Caroline Betnasia, Social Media Trends, Franco Train Enterprise, DBS Industries, and nothing. Naposo. 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Our story matter, your story matter, Absa CFA, and Pinsim Pinsimu Embro. So a great morning to Obibia Wajibre, Uti Nawoshe. We are so grateful. We thank you so much. It's a fresh day, a brand new day. Can you say, any kwan say, Uja Empire, where if we say, every blessed second, it will be a whole mouth, baby. Nedia and say, oh, say, when him a big wasi. Never stop praying because it's key. Okay, so your co and check Dr. Dubatin, eventual lifestyle, and this article, Eberson. Consequences. So, welcome to Wednesday morning.

0: medical culture and Timmy's great mixture one of the Anafi Endpoint Homeopathic Clinic and yede eye apomodion komo ebro. Well, we've been talking the whole this week sciatica is so important and I don't pay yede ba any solution so any century e won komo anibidi. Dr. Dumbati Machina Pom to say
1: Mr.
0: Bibri request Bibri about from all manner of people. Eighteen a mako forma. My boy, a drum, I'll be to me at all. I'm all beer. Look, Mr. Ingumanimas, where they are so popular in music, say.
1: I'm with it. Oh, my, wow,
0: and one in the other. Oh, one also more. Hey, Dr. Dubati, raps you pay me, but I'll catch you. Okay, I'm going from say when you ever cast a fire, and now Mama man no receive, and I am going to need the
1: abroad. Oh, that's that one. Just cry. Ever turn to the Lord. Only that shall not turn the Lord your God. Oh my, what was that about you? And you wouldn't be too far away there. Oh my, I don't trust the land, I want to arrive out there from home.
0: I tell you, I shall phone it here for Dr. Dubati. Yeah,
1: over to you. Over the land from the very man to the year.
0: Okay, so you have a man who can follow power him. You take a canyon or massive, you go on a door much your mama to Miss Rissi. Just 2 seconds, just 2 seconds. I'm a man to be here.

0: Okay, so a special dedication to Mrs. Edu Boate, Mrs. Oma Hene Kwabnasa, Mrs. Dominic Isiebwa, Mrs. Kufiasan, Mrs. Ayua. And Mr. Carolyn. Mr. Carolyn. Oh, yawadi.
1: In fact, Ghana.
0: Make sure you're driving here, or brakes, no wipers, ne, or size, a mirror, so you in place. Miss Lem Bibri, you in 2 car preoccupation, cause I check, we be our ties, ne, or oil, no, we be our hands, and a preoccupation to. Now show who she sees you because in soon a muna yipa. Now, if you want to ask us, in fact, only umbrella be a. Now they are sharing chamber call. Now, a co-counsel may be a what you need. See you so. And be careful about yeah, the probability saying you meet me at all. Yeah, quick up, Pomodin wants some money here. If it's a Pomodin, they be a damn catcher. Very important. None of that doctor who you mobile or run a consultancy mine. Ewahan, the number of challenges that we all have. It's a yapa. Say, unya kwenya na e two for a Pomodin wants some. You need to make time and pay attention. Said the beya, sebi, went to me and call hospital kwana. It sounds was shunya dear to Dr. Dubuati and Adom FM, your health segment. You know, now wait to me, I assure who ye. Because Dr. Fodo Duanano, one of the own penance, Obisiano, Quimpo, and Sana, Abia, a bunch of prevention continues to be better than curing it. Ombe cure, behunsun, so Sabia, and acquired for me, dear bone. Dr. Dubuati, Bribia, and Mikasia Dassi, so Jibre de Santiti, Bray. 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
1: 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In fact, yana de a young one who are may so be we program no na response on na ebano. Okay, nipa efre, ubi quite mix like a cat. But in a couple of years, I know mine, no a cat now, a catacorno. In fact, yana a ye so encouraging because say if you are communicating, not yeah, and on that same coin, it's not about ye program, my any abdominal. It's near like a year, and I say, Ubiti, because I pick time. On my time, and Hemkola time, I pick. And yet, say, Ubiti politics in the Kuranoa. But more than say, one more than the Kosoro. And in Tisusua, apart from say, I need more mammy response. Na more das, ye know, uncle, but the air comes on the ceremony, Bonfanya, Gumana, Yabia, so empty. On my, you see, Yabia fences, Yataka. 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
2: 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What you want on that waiting in a big notice? The one of the son, BBF Fantasy Africa, the one originated if in India, Nasia, yes, sorry. And I pay that, yeah, pay that, no more move to Upejawako, oh, yeah, young boy, Wako, Jim, Obase, Obo, Obasa, Oko, exercise, good. Hono, and then one day, and I'm one who be a Jina Wana, the body I have much to know Jina Wana, and then one day, and all the years are there. Who pay a beer noir, Bussemu, and pay a beer and your size, and could pick up a beer and your size. And then no cranny, you will pick up no cranny, you will say, if you pick up your pigar, you night a way to no entry assisting, you die with your name. That's the one thing. Secondly, a beer or more moussoir and no man, a mood drove the dream. Will be to me must mean to summation or the opportunity. Obi timi e ko fa no ma lo bibi na wa na na ko nyina atai afon se e se wo spinal cord no na o nya impact weight no e impact in shishi anyway the dream maybe no within a short time na si kana okopa yin nyina akura na o de sa ho yade ya ye bo mo den accident e ya bi eso e de papa in fact obi wa on de na wo ye once I was in the army, accident, they be an accident in your car accident. Then go on. What can I with you? Maybe you should be a good form. Nine, you should be good forms, and maybe
3: well, who not patrol?
2: Now, what about your form? And then we are quick to say, oh, everything is okay.
3: Mm-hmm.
2: Both what they or Hena would be a ma and the next say, only said, no, what on a baby. In accident, a car and a ball car cheap. In your impact, what? Say immediately, no one on Cabayan can scan. Next, say impact, no, and then solutions will be one. Down, say, Uber coffee, no, and a year, I do a home friends will say, I can't make you met him, and I'm calling back. Massage, no cry, yes, for
3: mine.
2: No cabby brain, no, a corset, a beer, the kind of says the African be, and a spinal cord problem. In fact, young men say, me a guilty at it. Me a young no, not me, and I, Ben. Na wonde wo very straight pa na na ba die wo da so ti ase na na na ba ma die ei om bi fi ana ba bi ewu very straight man na ono no okwafo mu pa saa no a wo ti ko fi wo me ketie ma ti ma me wo ba no wa pre
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3: Ye nain.
2: Tuwa no, sedu usi tiye no, ose be, ma osuwa. Eti wute osaya, ya kwa kete kete,
3: ose. Jina hai ye.

0: Yeah, that's not right. Yeah, impressive spine, not spine, you're a very delicate organ. That bone, no, we not precipitate. Not because as you said, if this is on a normal shit inside. So we not precipitate, not an injury, but a pet.
1: Problem about
0: it. It's slip. So our mind's our organ, not sir, bone, no, and we'll touch a man. We're not getting you now, you go down. The children born from your Kwanwa, Bessie, and you're very delicate. You can't do anything about it. You will come from, you will be saying what from. And in the say, what do you fear? Not one day, you mean, not say, be our say, I do, be our year, was a massage in Gakra, catch it as a matter. On the founds, I'm sure. What do you have a fat? And ten, I say. Side by side, I'm not sure. And yet, Ubia, lady. It was the whole day, no. Not just it. Say, no, Jinas or no, not just it. When you naturally breathe, I'm an impact, no, I'm quite insignificant. And only I'll be a bit in my boy, I'll be a, you know. Mamma, no, I didn't much say at all. Now you're international, and also so I'll be a bakua. May and try. Oh, my idea about you know, so say, yeah, I do get in a duty after tunnel. A yes, strength. And how we manage the stress. Both in the back of war. Avia, my woe, Avia, all your course of your baby. Avia, what bedroom? Oh, family. Well, we are ye programming, meaning that how big your programs if you do ye per meetings. There will be meeting upon meetings. Sana, we are all family issues to resolve. Sometimes, you know, see, you do not be a hundred brain. We are not a ceremony or how be.
1: Hello, do
0: nothing. Yeah, it's not money to stress me, yeah. Says at the end of your routine, your lifestyle no, is full of stress. Yeah. And then maybe no man, it's me and my stress and no, it's me routine. Yes, yeah, take me ever. The parliament and bachelor, but we'll be away team in the end 10 years. Said, why are you very stressful? And we'll meet you, you are running late, traffic, a carny move, no one called man, or my best teddy par, what the credit my book now announce the show. So I tell you that now. Now she saw each other. Why? Just we are meeting the awkward. I mean, meeting with those that have to be there. They are waiting for me. What's all now she saw. That means that stress, you know, it's me a day. Emma, your nerves, you know, you're tensed. So we are waiting me be out to call massage or call massage. Obey the dance, yes, sir. That obey stress if I open a massage therapist and so a very good at. So what do you know? I say, what do you have tense, papa? So my wife,
1: I get tensed.
0: I get tensed. it can say I be a friend said Osiatic Nevano. It's why I have an edit, Yanobisi. What you ever call the complications of sciatica? Now, your credit treatment, a quiet first one, you beat me to sciatica.
1: Okay.
0: Any point to me, part of clinic. You see, I be a Ben Hawo, say you scook. Scook on the bar, when you should beat me, blue, I'm not a bit my boy, and beat my show. When I beat my bassa, I'm beat my friend, Samon, and I'm a bit much at all, when I beat my show. Me, no, I have signs of it. Now, the end point, I could have a see a crime, say. Ya yes, sir, Jam, you whom say, yep, a pamono, or say, oh, many you fear. And remember, baby, and our buckle. What poor also could you know? Won't you mean goofy if you said? When you saw Obequi, what in a year in a year in there, fine. I'm an adult, or because he'd be on any baby. It didn't tell you, but you need to have a banner. A strategy will be useful if you say, now, what do you know? There were from. And point to me, particularly, you say, you're not solution for that problem. Solution. A bit media media happy fino. Ye a tiny nan say, over end point ya. Ye better check, I could say, a dear namo more deno act from. A dear na first and outing communion, a few intimate communion. A dear namo a ten can obu, I was in many militia and oba, as I meant to be ya. Oba, ye better the India. Nay, I heard the India of the boss who are now asanano, and only a normal oba end point. Nay, ye will draw a corrector's adieno. Na ye mo adura instantly no a that day no obaye no ano sa problem no obetimi ahode na ni ho no that day no obetimi ahode no na wetin dey do juma na mmom no wo ye treatment to be ye be treatment be yin 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
1: I might ask later this morning. Dr. Watin, yeah, chia, unyamia adume chia de misro, asem pape bia mati, oye die unim, tunji, just rehearse.
0: Oh, ndi, oh, my, nisata,
1: ni, misro, mimpesadi, mimpesadi, misro, misro, misro, misro, misro, misro, misro, tina, mayi, wosu, tintem, en, mayi, kikin, gugu, wosa, anavi, bibi, enchino, wasi, anavi, enka, misro, itina me you are to say as am papa bi am
0: oh what you are you me surprise oh
1: yeah
0: ah so I can't do my stuff with homework any problem
1: and you have a blessed day. Thank you so much, Dr. Edibuatim, Endpoint Home Party Clinic. What is your name? Katsan there Inquisitor, the worker attorney, the best chassis, a war in Catado, a Tuja, a Tiffany Samansana, Yatras, the Naposuna, Posuna, Eddie Abro. Any man, Mr. Say, credit rate under new IMF PIC, Ghana Eyes BB credit rating. And once the Inquisitor, the worker attorney, it comes with a photograph of our finance minister, Kesela to force him, Doc. And then Gold Board receives second full gold output from Damai Mine. And also info in the and Health Ministry recruits 6,245 nurses, midwives, and also Enya Echefa or the Inquisitor Democrat. And Daily Guide say MPP petitions diplomatic community over political persecutions and Obon say Era Nana B any MPP for how those regina one a diplomat needing come off a quire one more junimono one who says Ecosu, Niomecosu, Mama, and your papa. Embattled MP faces Dutch court tomorrow and the photograph of Ohene Kwame Frimpong at the front page of the Daily Guide. And him, very sad story. Isaac Bacha. NDC scribe dies in hotel room. Oh, so unfortunate. Illegal miners invaded Wuntumi's Akonta mine. Former deputy minister and Edison Semia could Aduja El Court. And Supreme Court blocks Giftchewari's move to halt trial. And also once the Daily Guide Double Curtain. Daily Graphic, any man say or say VRA Nedco staff reject privatization. And what's our Daily Graphic? Any man saying, and it comes with a photograph of our sector minister energy, Dr. John Abdullah Jinapot, Minister Energy and Green Transition. And then other stories, Supreme Court permits CSOs to join suit challenging OSP. And it's Reina Chefa, our Daily Graphic Democrat. The Ghanaian point saying, criminals can run but cannot hide. IGP Yohonu Anaka saying, and let's build Ghana for Ghanaians, Ibrahim Mahama, as Daman Mine delivers second 100% gold consignment to Gold Board. The publisher, the new publisher, the Obakrata, I say, I fired judge's lawless conduct, not his person. A federal market response and stop harassing our people or face revolt. MPP wants government over 16 political arrests. Another one getting through here. It says the Ghanaian publisher, so they didn't say about Ghanaian publisher, say MPP petitions diplomats over political persecutions and won't be assigned no mineral rights. Mirko Duka tells court. Kejua Kobistone,

0: Well, and when I make a simbi cheke jo anu se baro kasa bebre and enyadia me bi di ho achi bia because kasa no de emwa e kasa bebre no emwa but before you come in, I'm just getting this release, but Searchlight is pay attention to that story. Okuapim Hema cautions against purported instrument of justice to fire Ekufu, and there's a press release to that effect and portions of it. Nana Efuan Ketia Obu the second, Okuapim Hema, and it says re-purported instrument of her ladyship Justice Sophia Kufu as Mrahine of Okuapim traditional area. And there's this release that talks about the Ohemia of Okuapim traditional area, Nana Efuan Ketia Obu the second, the Asunahene, together with the good people of Okuapim traditional area, have taken notice of a widely circulated publication announcing the purported instrument of Her Ladyship Justice Sophia Kufu, former Chief Justice of the Republic of Ghana, former President of the African Court on Human Rights, Human and People's Rights, former Chairperson of the University of Ghana Governing Council, and current member of the Council of State as the Mrahine of the Okuapim traditional area on Wednesday. That's today, 20th May 2026. The said purported instrument is alleged to be undertaken by one Odeshie Kweju Kesi, who continues to hold himself out as Omaihene of the Okuapim traditional area by name Osiadioyo Nana Kwesi Ekufu III, despite clear judicial pronouncement concerning his status. For the avoidance of doubt, and it goes on and it goes on and it goes on, and the end bit says, we accordingly call on the general public, the media, and all stakeholders to take note of the existing judicial pronouncement and the legal implications surrounding the purported instrument. It's signed and office of the Okuapim Hema, and that's it. So Kejua Kwaba Maminfa Kesi Binsua Ebasuntrem, quickly, just forgive me. The Okuapim Mampon Adi Kru Hine.
1: And then they walk up in power.
0: Yeah.
1: And then they one on
0: when you go as it is, I wish that they are far from the grappled.
1: When you go as the same,
0: maybe wishes to invite all sympathizers to mourn with him as he lays to rest his late wife, Ohenire Abna Dakwa Rahel. Is it Kwesi? Your neighbor Tumpe Nyamiad, my father, we are the 22nd of May 2026, Ajimeni Royal House, Ukugwa, Ekuapim, 5 a.m. Nafe, Yenu Shishini, Fiada Krona, Ukugwa, their backgrounds, Ukugwa, Ekuapim, by Faith Salvation Church, 9 a.m. Nyakopen Krabian, so Ukugwa Cemetery, Ukugwa, Ekuapim, Tianjanusu, Na Yankotai Bushia Fuchi, Na Yamami, Yasiwa, Inyaba, the late Ohenire Abna Dakwa Rahel Kwesi. Yanko Tainechi na Bibianko Kama. Yako. Well, we are back to life. And enrada Nani Pebinemo Ekasa. Me as no me anajun we are Fred Dominic Namse. I've been on the PS Yombijina Yi. Yeah, Umbijina Yi because
1: oh my goodness.
0: Hey. And I'm so serious that be repent me free as na mumana. No, me
1: too. I said, "Me say, yes, no league, yes, no Champions League." Until I'm a master, and yes, I'm a source.
0: As league, no,
1: and it's not Champions League.
0: League, not the robots, never league, na.
1: Oh, not to talk to my man.
0: No, no, Mister. They make one to grab.
1: It's not. It's not to say what mummy say.
0: Oh,
1: hey, correspondence is here. I mean yourself.
0: Well, I'm afraid that must Kevin and I.
1: Because
0: you're careful.
1: No question is serious of how.
0: Because say they miss you. I don't know. I'm
1: crying.
0: I'm saying
1: you. Oh, link, you know.
0: Yeah.
1: Say no, no. On their own dynamics.
0: Yeah.
1: On their own dynamics.
0: League, yeah, league.
1: And now we want the dynamics. And no, and can you say radio senior won the end? Quanchan, I know the Omo Awaria channel. Actually, say, match, no. If you're any different from Abonte match, no. Omo Awaria channel, I've not gotten there yet. I don't know if I'll ever get there. But I'm going to say, if you know, I'm different from, say, you know.
0: Obo ball of fear. Myself, you're on the crowd, you fear. The taste different is different from the restaurant.
1: I'm just saying it here. I'm saying you also are a bantino, drink no appetite. I had it, Tim Kija. Abba.
0: Obo's on. Adum FM.

0: Now, I as I was a new visitor, I'm going to
1: go. Oh, send you my dead.
0: I'm going to go.
1: O se asan ni sanem so e bien na me asem kwa
0: na me ho kan ni kwa
1: na o ye won sase
0: na me ho kan ni kwa na ye won no.

0: Patrick, I saw what I said. Oh,
1: no, Fita.
0: Oh, my, already so. I'm guys, I'm not to move you. I'm going to go. I saw what I said.
1: Say, I saw what I white.
0: I saw what I said.
1: Oh, no, Fita, I'm a woman.
0: Hey, Kejua.
1: But I'm sure.
0: It's a jumble. I'm going to say.
1: I'm going to say, I'm going to say.
0: So, say Charles Samoa, Uncle Charles, but that's where training, you know, and holiday, Papa, but they still in the chaos and watch upon Uncle
1: Charles. 82 class.
0: 82
1: Na pampa muno.
0: David,
1: still strong.
0: What's your son, a pony?
1: Hey!
0: Uncle Charles.
1: I don't need you, no.
0: Baby. So, if you're on that, you Camones, hey, no man, no man.
1: So forever young go.
0: Forever. But who's that feeling about drums? How to say?
1: How to say, man, pony, man.
0: Growing old. I wish. And I'm going to catch him and say, me miss a line, but I'll come. Olu,
1: olu, olu, bye.

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0: Adum FM. 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So what happened yesterday?
1: Sa pion in your boy me do. Ah, bon tank rani and tram ka gram me. Pion, what you say? Ya papa.
0: E suni to.
1: Enti mpacho ba bia obi ahwe ho so ye.
0: Yeah.
1: Ni suni to.
0: Yeah.
1: By the powers vested in me as a deputy sports head.
0: Yeah.
1: The Kobe Stone dey send me the metric na so. That's it. Me wo eh no time aso say, what you know dey send me?
0: Oze.
1: It is raining in Bubu Ashi, I'm sleeping small. I said, it is raining in Bubu Ashi, so I'm sleeping small. Yes, it is.
0: Sir, you want to go to your house? Very good point. Another problem, what it wrote to me in Unugu, Musa, what it wrote to me, then soon in Unugu, Musa, from Doctor Drivers, yes, Sremo, Musia, say,
1: oh,
0: Musia, say, Shano. And I'm telling you, as yet, Cassayana, amount for experiences, I will talk to. It's only Bono Pans, which had a drawback.
1: Do not, Hunina,
0: yes,
1: Hunina,
0: yes, sir. And I'm Kunyan, show their papers on Nadiafa, Nadiani Titi, and now only and Tadi Musa,
1: as a cell phone Kunya for,
0: yes,
1: I took Shan Ben, one of the two other
0: counts.
1: Yes, six rows. It's a quiny swap. On my own, the so toddy CCB, I walk and Dominica Kakamu, where he's sitting in Yakupama Snow and Toano.
0: And none of the same almost. Snowball,
1: so and I have snow and Kazanga.
0: Debbie didn't the boss, no war.
1: Ah, dear Debbie.
0: A bad dream.
1: A bad dream.
0: Excuse me too much.
1: Right now, who said, I'm on a tom or a crow for you? You're going to say, we put me pure down cream yet.
0: Yeah.
1: Now, I cut a cast. So,
0: and the other crowd is in Kiada. Yeah, Nakura could be
1: getting a bit of me, grand my peer. Yeah, Piava. I said, I was so one quick, so I was some issue.
0: Yeah.
1: Despite snow, that tunnel, I'm blocking block.
0: Look on our boss, Nettico and Mama Hobbit.
1: Hey,
0: Zobet, if
1: you put for 80 and the Babas here, but Sania, you do a man for near Kayamo. Ah, yeah, so I said to me, almost fit, I said, dear baby, men fit, a dear baby, men fit, a fit, you know.
0: Yeah.
1: Oh, be me now. When you want to do?
0: Yeah. Then I say, Osi achi bayo da. And she say, what does it? Hmm. Ana kuntu kanya.
1: Ninchia na.
0: Baby, I'm sure
1: ne.
0: Ified de.
1: Ified de.
0: But one thirty ifie ya. Obenya problem.
1: Ah, obenya problem.
0: Yeah. Iti mi ede pao.
1: How so the ede muso? How na ne kakrebia? Oh, ne niya swa na ne kakrebi.
0: Ne kaka no na ne swa beze na. Abu na ifie ni mu. Oh, kofa eshe a chia hube 2 hours ni ejo 69 or Obama gana tike.
1: Re.
0: No re.
1: Any how you do? Oh yeah, I know. But definitely, a mokra, more. I see 69. So we have another time for 10 to 12. Yeah, definitely. Tremu, you need to go. Tremu.
0: What happened? Enrada.
1: Oh, Enrano. Sir, yeah, who say Arsenal like champions of England? And the kicker come there say, "Aye, I'm a fair answer." It looked good. Without kicking the ball, City a ball drop, and as soon as I'm I don't know. No matter what happens in the last game, I'm the league in the idea. And we are number one, number two. So, honorable sports minister, Tonsa President, drop phone you
0: now.
1: No, you
0: hear me? I know, I mean, we saw Castle Giddy.
1: Can some kakra fine?
0: It's a baby, you say, Yaku, who coaches the carology?
1: My everyone.
0: Yeah, who am I to go and frustration?
1: Or say almost so no, and yet true, say fans and ye deny my visits be a.
0: You know,
1: crap. I say, why 150 I call me, I'm 147. Or say, you know, crap. And only Ada never be broke, can you swim in for problem, but will you be brinano?
0: Nene, a tassum.
1: A bee. Ready to do it.
0: Mm-hmm.
1: Even if it is waste and means,
0: or the interpretation to waste and means, so
1: waste and means, dear.
0: I don't know, encourage waste and means. Meaning, some sort of interpretation to
1: some. The waste and means, Nibini, say, you been making sure, say, bless no BI fit.
0: I have now the appointment that our chairman, Brian, you engage your services as a special aid for the.
1: Waste and means.
0: Very important. And I think that your operational duties not come with
1: those things.
0: Such as because players know or mood, you know, you be always just a matias.
2: The Ministry of Sports and Recreation and the World Cup Oversight Committee through the Ministry of Foreign Affairs have held several engagements with the United States Embassy regarding Daniel Richie toward the 2026 FIFA World Cup. The engagements have been positive and confirmed. I've read many reports that suggest visa refusals and that 28 or 8 Ghanaian fans have been. The truth of the matter is that the organized fans that the ministry is leading are yet submit themselves to the American embassy for visa people. And so one is surprised that anybody would profit about only 8 when that is not okay. However, we do know that individuals may be applying for visas, travel, America, Canada, Mexico, or even as group to sub-travel a tour company. We don't know what is happening.
0: So what it means is that young Kasai the idea called the assistant team Ghana.
1: Yeah.
0: I feel like embassy.
1: Sano Pesoche.
0: Ebi di Udi.
1: Sano Pesoche.
0: Into any day, be an
1: hour. 22 days.
0: Okay. 22 days now can't encourage.
1: Oh.
0: And so Moka Swamu the Bema and Naya Kra.
1: I'm one just a bit to me. So I'm Fama.
0: And so Moka Swamu Fama, how they say?
1: Eh, move Fama, yes. Boka Kra, Koha, move Fama.
0: No. But I ain't a teacher.
1: Oh, you're Koha Bo.
0: Okay. All right.
1: Now, Black Stars your first training. Get ahead of a Mexico class.
0: Oh,
1: and you're live on YouTube and your Facebook when you have a head training.
0: Oh, wow.
1: It's a place now.
0: Players,
1: oh, send new ones now, my baba. No, say this. Oh, send a bench. Sorry, no, count. But he dreams goalkeeper. No, I can't second be so. Oh, do that.
0: Dreams.
1: Yeah.
0: Dreams.
1: What be dreams are they? Na da mo nyeti mo gana. Esu ya ko oche papa.
0: A super team. Na ba ko na no ye kan asem no South Africa no otize.
1: Ofori.
0: Eh.
1: Oh,
0: ono de onani ana.
1: Hey, asem. Eti wow, everybody. O ba bibi odu. Eti no na training yasem. To live on our page say. Na o dia enya sem keto akwa.
0: Mombra aye just
1: say. So, coach Kroos first official match for Ghana.
0: Oh, wow.
1: And we are preparing for Friday. Friday match will be live on Adom TV. Oh, Mexico, yeah.
0: Hold on, no.
1: I'm no better, pa. It's you go so, yeah, I'm going to see you. I'm going to
0: Oh, wow.
1: Hey!
0: It's where they say, my young
1: Oh, say, and run or ball. So, I'm going to join the camp. senior player no match ntia ah no match
0: no me can say no nima me say the automatic or kwa
1: kwa oh bey o se place dey mo te bas dey mo dada na o mo do mo do oh no number 1 yeah kwa ni ade age
0: o mo mo joins ni mo internet bi go bi o ma
1: no but am am for say asare ntini training e so kakra e too much
0: oh yeah pa o
1: before I walk camp no wo de I want mami
0: ishomu de no
1: so oje ishomu no o wo beach ni ade and na sem to make a choice just a trainer or yeah no. Wow. Well, number one sport, you know, on person will be at the finish.
0: Oh, but that's quite dedicated and
1: dedicated committed. And committed. Oh. So, as for goalkeepers, me, you know, campo.
0: Oh, now go to Kanko.
1: Why am I more than ever?
0: Hey, you know, also,
1: goalkeeper on your gun and knee. Oh, see, it's been fun and call. And I'm a second goalkeeper, so yard is out of the way, Mumino. And yes, a quarter, and I'm a player, so be
0: I just ask of a goalkeeper, please. Oh, and any. What did they be at the house and cross a house and come away? Ye busa asem so jonum na say na we go keeper no but nya gana ni dey do on so dey modern bar to form cra as keepers too na wom mo mo kwai
1: oh it's just a report say as keepers
0: no to go stories and be at the catch one king I'm go come say cover boy na
1: yeah to me like oh incite fans against us
0: I have never done that
1: hey ready ya go for I say many eti ba job the ekoso e won black stars no but the draw for the 2027 AFCON qualifiers just about to dra
0: good
1: Ghana ya hu group I'm say the oh yeah tell we why Ivory Coast
0: ah ba men ko kasa eti me e dede bia da ni nya ne pampie
1: no Ivory Coast Gambia Somalia ah ni eti me qualify big group e bu dia
0: ninia
1: Ivory Coast Somalia
0: yeah
1: Gambia ah o my baby ya no man fe o my hene.
0: Hey, Minia.
1: Tell my 20 minutes Somalia for mobile. I said, man, oh, Jim was such a chance to watch the Somalia.
0: I'm going to be a wedding ball at Chiachep.
1: There was Somalia and Gambia, my dear. Ah, oh, my.
0: And I think Manchester City. Manchester City.
1: On a bond of one in a ball, one. Yes, so Lano, dear, needs to down the money gem. We have to be unqualified. And the all, but wait, dear. So Nigeria to be number one, Somalia.
0: Me Manchester City, I'm in kind of draw because of lose because
1: I know. It's September. Ne, best qualifies thing in Asse.
0: Okay.
1: Now I heard you might be because 2027, we hope to qualify for the AFCON proper. Now yes, I know the acquire they want some and so every war. Now you can say you know. I mean, Mongo Muna mentioned Medema for so on Sam Kakra. When you say Medema for Ajigana League, you know, with a game to spare, they said they are
0: IFO. Asking for so, you know.
1: I asked for the NBO.
0: And Medema, I had you.
1: I'm Moses Parker.
0: What, bro?
1: Investment in a payoff. The stadium, good for it, Simo, Amui, and invest on Wakasa, the shame coach of far, no. I know. And Tanko Ibrahim, coach the Matimo, or in some way to just say, motivational. Unyaya, Omane tina boy, mano. Aye, the respect that team will ride the mano.
0: Okay.
1: France is also a genie dino. Say, ah, me boy man went to match league. And they saw me to match league, no. And it's a tango how you enter tango, man.
3: I think it's very historic. I came here last season in the second round, and I think the trust and that the president had in me definitely is something that gave me motivation. And a really tough season when we started with our pre-season in Abidjan, I must say, and the boys comported themselves very well. I mean, we took a lot of experience from Abidjan, and then when we came here, we have this Century Cup, which helped us a lot as well because we are not in the top four. So I think we prepared very well, and I congratulate the boys and not only them, the management, the board, the president, everyone have played his part, and we thank them all.
1: We thank them all. I don't need ya. Thank you, Ibrahim and Yasa, dear children. Black Star, you know.
0: Yeah.
1: One in South Africa, the Bepim Sudan, for say, one chance South Africa, for say, yes, sir. Chances South Africa for Brian Grove, when it be. And yeah, but yeah, easy, sir. You're best show. It's a big game.
0: Big game.
1: Yeah, yeah, rough new book. We need to qualify. We need a win, and next. Sure. Prosper Senado, Secretary General at the Ghana Football Association. The Prosper, can I say, OGD is a befa of him?
4: Stales who are Morocco, they are putting up the final touches so far. Preparation, of course, so far. Final touches, you know. Yeah, aim to say, we'll qualify to the quarter-final stage, which will qualify them to the World Cup, and then following from there, they would aim to bring us the cup.
1: Wow, I tell you, Prosper Arsenal, to honor our Secretary General, the mother Ghana Football Association, and what's up, but, and 7 p.m. that's how much in the basso. Now, make Mexico, Ghana, the other so we're live on Adobe TV, you know, watching so live on Asempa and Adobe FM, so ain't you, and what's up, I don't know. Now, so folk, you're your best. Now, I'm a fat and girl director, Ren Hedink, at the nearby. And China, I'm a pamon on a papa nebufuye. And I think na FIFA so as in PS Gamano, Omuntria Bessine, and Odio Mako Court. And yes, I'm Ketua. Ya too much, my fear, I jenny case, no. A second, be asked to a babbage final verdict. At 8 months of an obeyed man as a massacre cocoa, Nina, Quaco for yes, and baby. The transfer banner has a Nina, wake honey, a ma has transfer banner. On the 21st of August, at the moment, so I'm to be and top player Bia. So I see, I'm pass. I'm to be and top player Bia. So I'm same way. I'm not confident. See, I generally kiss to the 17th of June. Then the final verdict number 2. Justice Janet and Imam Afo. And I'm not kissing this one. See, has for a song. I'm actually not there. They're not there. But they want some. And so I brew up. I cut 22 days to the World Cup. I'm about room now. Yeah, she and now in World Cup minutes. And I want some to see. But me no can say. Uko piyemo wo. I'm a samaya. Yeah, well, Olympic Stadium, wow, you see me. I can't with him. Olympic Stadium, I can't. If you need money to do it, yes, I can't. I just say, you see, we are catching a world class, pa. So, a bamba, BT Baba time, and you just
5: prisons, BT Baba,
1: and you just
5: hello, sit that time, yeah. You're a Frank,
1: big man, pa.
5: Late.
1: I told, I can't with him. Richard Akpokavi ne neo GOC boss.
5: Akpokavi.
1: Akpokavi. What's he say? What's Akpokavi say?
5: Akpokavi.
1: Yeah, what's he say?
5: Ah, nini anu mkuma junior ne kwa june Victor Akpokavi ni senior ba. Eh, minu family ni ba?
1: Na minu family. See, what's Akpokavi say?
5: Na minu America Akpokavi.
1: Yes.
6: For some reason, it stalled for some time. After the initial payment in 2023, there was some works there, and then after it stalled. And what I can say is that, yes, we want to work beginning, hopefully, from June for the next 12 to 18 months, hopefully. We have made provision for the $100,000 in this year's budget and also $100,000 for next year's budget. So that's from our side. We are also hoping to get some resources from the ministry, from the sports fund, as promised by the minister. We believe that this will make sure that we are able to finish the first phase of that.
5: Baba tina wacho. Apokavi.
1: Ya won tina onche. Ya won
5: no hockey ana.
1: I know hockey.
5: Yeah,
1: I watch it. The penny up to Abamano as the GOC president.
5: Okay. Oh, what's the name?
1: Very, very, very nice man, pa. Yeah, nice man. Very, very, very nice man.
5: Usiana was also in Victor Apokavi. And a Kojo Apokavi.
1: Okay.
5: Yeah. Any woman in there, Atunsu.
1: Oh, okay. Atunsu.
5: Yeah, Atunsu.
1: Okay.
5: Only Matunsu.
1: Minimum. Makum. And I'm in Betum. I'm in Betum. Ashton.
5: I'm in Betum. I work for you.
1: And I'm a cum.
5: Betum. It's not Betum. So that
1: I'm a cum. I'm
5: a cum. I work for myself. I can't do so. I'm a cum.
1: Now, what you saw?
5: Oh, it's what? For the World Cup countdown.
7: I can't in Dano Edonumi no na 2020 FIFA World Cup no enche na atoja bene egusu ewo group F wobra yeshe the Samurai Blue of Japan won enene yeshe omo sebewi asin na borbo akensi na the kind of Japan 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eye group of death na FIFA 2026 dia eto dwa wo USA Canada and versus no Mexico no Japan ma no awia ta so se obobon moden No, I have a question for Frokra. Sebeya, 1 month 4 and so any better. And to playing body, technical team, management, and OBBA, Ashebo, Safi World Cup, Obeyance and Training, and what you may know, I say.
1: Right, so 22 days more to the World Cup and what's happening. MTN, you're about to say, no, pay MTN for this year. Come here, be a buyer. Can MTN, it's everywhere you go. Also, in Swatu, in Network, we was a say, oh, Franco.
5: That's it.
1: But MTN, dear, but be our ship, be our fra, and the money, yeah, yeah, and what's happening. Maybe you'll see why I asked now for the year, Boma Basso.
5: Yeah.
1: My idea for the first time in 22 years.
5: PH is your good, you
1: know. I still support us now.
5: Yeah, I mean, the team are winning a mono. Me ne mikichas.
1: Dese wo jakotoko.
5: Me.
1: So se team e winning goto

Mrs. Dominic, you see a boy, Lydia, me follow party. Me can't say I to was my wife, Michelle DeAndre and Minerva, and Nanaya, is that correct? Chairman, Michelle Bakasa Prokusiman, I'll quickly say, Casa Proke, a Ghana beverage manufacturing company, over 38 years of operating history, and one war a portfolio of established brands. Casa Proku PLC say, according to Abedal, for a share offer as part of its listing process at Ecoso, the Ghana Stock Exchange. It means so, this is one unique opportunity to be part of them. The offer is expected to close on Monday, 1st June 2026, in accordance with the prospectus. It is Mr. Obebreka, who said this communication is issued for information purposes and it should not be regarded as an investment advice. Casa Preco, that big step beyond excellence. Casa Preco, a step beyond excellence. Now, Maka, Wajia, Tumdintia, Milo, Smart Mom, should be part of our breakfast items. That energy now, so Milo, Smart Mom, the energy to go further and further and further and further. Now, my dad said, now, what am I say? 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And until I come from our baby, and the Bami Dasi, the feedback I mean, just a Star Oil, so it didn't create or idea catch the amount for say no more, you know. 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One of our gang, Nasty and Puffer Band, you know, one in our bedroom way, Eddie Mamu. Now, Odini.

0: 48 minutes after 7. My main cast is another day. Shen Komona Sewa and we say rent control. Anna Ghana Suku, a pon, a shia for, and then maybe an air cost of one hostels, one sense. Rent control for Antana one to Sona to Anamom and Tianope, one the crater Ababontin. Office of the Rent Commissioner, a temporary hold on proposed increment of private student hostel fees for the year 2026-2027 academic year and invitation to stakeholder engagement. And making kind of temper at the amount. This one says that the Office of the Rent Commissioner and the Rent Control Department have in recent times taken note of the increasing concerns regarding the continuous hikes in hostel accommodation fees across private hostels within and around tertiary institutions. These persistent increments have become a matter of urgent public concern due to the economic burden placed on students, parents, and guardians. The situation, if not properly regulated and managed, may adversely affect access to accommodation and the general welfare of students pursuing higher education. In view of the above, the Office of the Rent Commissioner, together with the Rent Control Department, hereby directs all private hostel owners, facility managers, operators, and stakeholders within the student accommodation sector to place a temporary hold on all or any intended proposed increment in hostel accommodation fees for 2026-2027 academic year until further notice. Furthermore, all private hostel facility owners, managers, operators, students, representatives, bodies, tertiary institutional authorities, and relevant stakeholders are hereby invited to a stakeholder engagement meeting to discuss the current development within the student accommodation sector and collectively deliberate on sustainable, fair, and lawful measures regarding hostel pricing and standards. The meeting will also provide an opportunity for stakeholders to, one, discuss concerns relating to hostel fees increments, two, review compliance with existing rent regulations and consumer protection provisions, three, explore practical solutions to ensure affordability and fairness, and four, promote transparency and accountability within the student hostel accommodation sector. All stakeholders are strongly encouraged to attend and cooperate fully with the directive in the interest of students, parents, education institutions, and national development. The Office of the Rent Commissioner and the Rent Control Department remain committed to ensuring fairness, transparency, and responsible regulation within the rental and accommodation sector across the country. And it's signed Frederick Opoku, Acting Rent Commissioner, Head Rent Control Department. So that's great, very great news. Yeni suku phone number kwa kuchuchu nkomande rent control for chuchu nkomo. In fact, yeni aye one onso aye hostel owners nso betuchu aye nkomo. And then maybe you get the opportunity so any din nkomo. Now there's a growing concern by Okada riders and so say ene so mu prakrara so munya omukọ aye hospitala attention a yedi mo mo no ewo form. And one paying for also actually, so we'll be having that conversation as well. Then issues about illegal mining also because, and then matters of our judiciary and some of our judges vis-a-vis political conversations around our judiciary. You know, saying the CCC situation, saying common in answer because. But quickly, I'm calling Manasuna Rashid Ibrahim Esquire, NUCS President, Rashid. Neti sayin.
1: Eba si nyami adon mi hoye na oso e.
0: Oh, nyami adon mi biya aye kama. Well, mi jini se Osaka rent control for Krata on their babo ntino.
1: Eba si
0: you are satisfied now.
1: Oh, yes. First of all, let me, me mfa kwenye isi na minda mu media for masi. Ene, rent commissioner on oso ase. Mechia watie fo nyane Ghana students fo nyina ya started campaign wenye media na nka ubi ya ntemu nka but ente nka but mwache se mu odode ma Ghana for Ghana students Oshe Kata and Rent Commissioner de Babontina, I think it is part of your grievances and your personal rent control. Or more address my the first grievance I yesterday and I said the best of your inspection to make sure that compliance is being adhered to. And I wish your day cut and come on, no rent commissioner, no one finds any senior. Say, in fact, we're taking action. The first action I'm taking here is a more co hostels, no. To have a fair sound information about the fact that your petition at the court, you know, it was no mere allegation, but it contains truth. Almost a mukoya assessment, no, omuko hostel be the Vikings, University of Ghana, Pent, University of Ghana, UPSC, Prestige Hostel, KNUST, Eco Hair Hostels, Nyade. Now, in fact, omuko no moves there, even Crano. Reported them on Mukran or Mukoya now, many students in interact here. Now, among who said it is even damning than what we even gave them. That was the first initial step that they took, and that is good. Secondly, and right to a who said, I'm the letter for Frababo and say, they are putting a hold, temporary hold on all proposed increment of private hostels. And I'm here, it will interest you to know, say, no, I'm a whole of students before me say, the second semester, normal best at the second semester, normal choir. Hostel manager, not say what the 300 Ghana cities are tossing to Omutia. If I brought one

0: this good. Now share some of the proposed opportunities as stakeholders engaging in person here now. One talks about the discussion of their concerns relating to hostel fees increment. Mm-hmm. This is key. Untimin tinaho hostel manager and cafe and made up my dasum that I mean to mean to my fees muntino me baby tum. Here womra emra about section 5 of the rent act and I say who pursue to make application to the rent officer. The rent officer will make an assessment. Maybe grana increase now they maybe an issue per the justification that you will provide. Maybe an issue rent commissioner says okay, per this justification dear, let's do this, let's do that. But one yes sir, because you have a motive. You have a motive behind say one country will be able to can obey tria nipa no peba bidin tia 20 no can obey tria and one say bosem why na wakas nipa na metria. I think this is illegal. We cannot continue to allow this to happen in our tertiary institutions.
1: Wow.
0: And you know, this information on media bar, letter on media bar, you know, we welcome it. I mean, for opportunity, I mean, that rent commissioner, I said, ever since the deputation, you know, he has been updating me. He has been involving the National Union of Ghana Students about every step that they are taking. And we like it. This is how we want it in the country. We want duty bearers to be up and doing. Like what the rent commissioner is doing.
1: So, Rashid,
0: we can also support him.
1: Rashid, the challenge now is that Utie off air some of the owners of these hostels. Yeah, it means that we are in for a real treat too. That's the challenge now.
0: We are in for
1: that real treat because they are saying, sir, they cannot, issues cannot be decided for them to follow. That's not the norm. So, and they are buying porn when they see this hostel, not far much to go away.
0: Oh, okay. If that is what they are saying, we don't live in a banana republic whereby you just do whatever you want to do. This act, the rent act, you know, was enacted in 1963, long ago. And then, yeah, we will be about on phone. When I said the rental commission, I said we debate here, Juma. I didn't say property owner said we need to find here, Juma. The country is not a banana. The country is governed by laws, and the law says that this is what you must do. Obianka said we be share. We say yes, yes, yes, yes. But also, property owner, no, we didn't say quite when I said first. I didn't say I won't first. I quite not so near away. What is preventing you from following the due process of the law? The issue is that we have laws governing us. They cannot tell us that we should throw away the laws and govern by pronouncement. We cannot do that. And you know, they dictated the pace. Already there's a law. If you read the long title of the act, also an act to control rent in the country. Because the framers of the act knew, says, you control rent. A time like this will come. And that is the reality we are facing today. Because We have left everything in the hands of the black man, and the black man is doing what he wants with it. And we cannot continue to allow this to happen. And then, the rent department cannot set price for them. If you read even the act, the Minister of Works and Housing even has the right to propose even prices, looking at maybe similar premises. But we have not actually enforced or implemented what the act actually says. Now that I would say rent control to mean your mouth. No, please excuse us. We cannot live by the dictate of the black man. We live in a democratic state, and we live in a country where we are governed by laws. And yeah, when you are governed by laws, and the law says that rent must be controlled, rent indeed must be controlled, and the agency in charge of that is the Rent Control Department and the Minister of Works and Housing.
1: Okay, so
0: to make sure that the laws work.
1: So Rashid Ibrahim, lawyer, some of the things they are saying, this is just a feedback from them. I'll be getting to the acting rent commissioner to have this conversation, but clearly they are saying that the approach by Nooks and then that of the rent commissioner, no, na enye appropriate. Because the first point of call is Moshe Mwasin Kwanse the Mokanidia, invite them first, but don't go in a way painting a picture as if they are taking advantage or abusing people or whatever. And so that's why they feel that the approach altogether is not the best. You buy into this observation?
0: To see an example, Mr. T, he said, and Ram, I want a student to be fair, I said, Okotriani hostel fees, I can't see a tomb by 200, 300 cities now. And by the way, no, is it an abuse or is it not an abuse? That is an abuse. Students and one Oko complain at him. Oko complain it in a bad day now. Rent commissioner, no crazy. Say, yeah, student leaders, no. and taking charge of

0: data. So silently, you are killing the people silently. You are not telling us. Yeah, you will be our bar wanted to expose the illegality you people are perpetrating. And you are saying, say, you're good when you must. And then you are saying, I'm going to go to the house.
1: Illegality perpetrated.
0: That's the National Union of Ghana Senegal say, what you are doing to our students, you know, is no good. We have to come out to let the laws work in the country. Now we are doing it. I don't think say, this is in a way to describe it as an inappropriate way to let the public hear of what you are doing.
1: Okay, so
0: meanwhile, you also know that what you are doing is not right.
1: To them,
0: why don't you do the to them,
1: Rashid, their feeling is that per they understand the interaction I've had with them, they feel that they're rather giving a helping hand to ADSA government, even though it's a commercial business, but they feel that that's the responsibility of Abayan, it should be at their discretion, not at somebody's discretion.
0: No, Omahene, that cannot be the case.
1: Thank okay.
0: So we should leave everything in their hands to control. Government is not able to do. No, that is not. But almost no money for it is a business for some of them that they are running.
1: Business, of course.
0: Yes, it is a business for some of them. And so see, as Obika to also hostel muha, also it will also go against him as well because their business are all running. And I'm not saying that we don't appreciate the fact that almost you see Dayama at school for Nyababitna. No, I'm not. I've never stated anywhere like that. We appreciate it. But what we are saying is that we have a laws that regulate rent in the country. We must follow due process of the law when we want to increase our rent. Right? You cannot say, Ebia, Dayama, me room, CCI, Day single room, a fat Nipa Bay 6, Nipa 6, you know, will be a 4,500 Ghana cedis a semester. And who put it together that money? That money is more than say who individual who rent or private dime by beer. You charge 2,500 Ghana cedis a month. Okay, so that's what you are saying, sir.
1: Okay.
0: Also,
1: so
0: commissioner
1: Rashid Messa Balso. Messa Balso, but my main current commissioner acting on here, Freddy Kopoku. Machapom to say.
2: Yes, me did you so my me brapany.
1: Well, Namiadom, it's just that we are in exciting times because maybe if my memory serves right, the first time Juma Wabeda no I very proactive Enya the needed attention and support in the quest to sanitize your space, you know, in terms of rent business. Inti kudos to you, but Ejuma Sunan Kasa de Waujitum say at the Wenim Kasiapa. I been say any ye didn't come over children ma owners of these hostels ni binomo kase sana montuna de bano omunubishi and the pepe se sebi wasi hostel bia momo and abine si hostel bia mama. Some of these reactions, how would you respond to them?
2: Yo, Oma, earlier I met you, I'm a tearful now, I do my family tearful now. For us, I don't really want to respond to them because it's of no use for me to respond to them. As a regulator, I've drawn the line clearly for them to see, and I've stated my mandate and the powers on which I stand. If Omunjiri say Ghana, you're working with them, and as almost identity, Ghana, no Omundia, that is fine. The law will now be tested, right? So, they can be closed down if they go ahead to do what we are doing. Trust me. I am saying that there are laws, and that law comes with punishment. If the law cannot be applied, then we better not apply it, or we should even repeal the law. But so long and so far as this is the law of the Republic, you know, everyone who works under it, who basically don't know, there are laws. They were expected to know the laws around what they do. You cannot operate in a vacuum. I'm saying that the Rent Control Department of Ghana has invoked Section 10, which talks about assessment. We are aware none of these hotel operators have come for assessment, never in their lives. After

0: Grab some friends and an ice-cold Mountain Dew today. Mountain
1: Dew! Invested. They have acted illegally. They have acted unlawfully. And that rent control says that enough of the exploitation is enough. Enough of the unlawful act is enough. Now we are saying that we want to engage you. That is very respectful, my brother, my senior brother. We say we want to engage. When I stepped down, I didn't go there. I went there to interact with you because we received a petition from Nooks and that it behooved on me to go there and see, say, what is the situation? I went and I realized, say, it's kind of more general. For me, it was outrageous. And I was trying to dig and find out, how did you arrive at that? You say that, don't ask me because things have increased. That's fine. I want to know, or you want to know, when did you buy this paint? When did you do the painting? How much was it? Mr. B, how much have been your additions? Are we asking too much, my brother? You're not. So if you tell me that Ghana, because you invested, you should throw the thing away and allow you to do whatever, then we are building a lawless country. Ghana is defined by laws, and your investment cannot dictate the pace of the law. There are institutions that is clothed with authority to ensure that the right things are done. Today, we are telling them that rent control is not in slumber. Rent control is active. Rent control is proactive. The law has been done clearly. Hold on, let us engage you. If they want to go ahead, I have received a lot of this, and I'm getting some hostels who indicated before I made a statement that they are increasing. As we speak on Monday, we are going to launch a platform for students across the country to report. Mm-hmm. And we are dealing with all the SLC presidents across the country, plus Moose, which is leading it. On Monday, Tuesday, we are going to join with tenant association and Moose and all those who have interest. We will help them and give them back in. If any one of them defy this law, trust me, they face two things. They will be closed down, or we are going to ensure that they won't be able to operate. No matter the consequences that come out of it, there are punitive measures. We have to go to courts, and the court will do what it must do because they are working under the laws. Simply sit down. I'm not here to even respond to what they say. For me, it is laughable. Okay, it is very laughable. But the regulator has spoken. And that if we have acted that we didn't hear Kasa Yemrema, I didn't go out to use my own power to do anything. Unless they tell me say they are bigger than the law, and because they are invested, they won't apply. If they won't apply, they will never operate on this land called Ghana. They must act in the conference of law. And I would ensure as a commissioner that they will be regulated, and that the law will work on them, and that they will ensure that they do assessment, and they will be issued with certificate of assessment. For which, after 2 years, they cannot make any increment. Unless they come with a justified reason of what? Maintenance. They must prove why they are increasing. When did they prove what went into their increment? You take the student and say, oh, yeah, you're too, no more, I'm crying. They will come on back, when you're shee. And you take the money from them by force because there are shortages, right? The government will not sit down for this kind of illegality to perpetuate no longer. President Mahama is saying enough of this is enough. And the laws have to work. And that is why I want the law to work. Simply sit down, my brother.
2: Okay, so the other issue is that Ebra Okosa problem, what are some of the weird things that or finding out about your attention?
1: Yeah, me no be man. Me who say a dana dem no. Me to me now ma come put somewhere 4 by 6. And 4 students, some paying 6,000, some paying 3,000, some paying 4,900, some paying 8,800 per semester. And that's outrageous, my brother. Ventilation, health issues. These are all things that we want to know. Even at times, we want to ask the Ghana Tourism Authority if they know that such rooms are used for hotels and 4 people are living over there. We even have to even go and see what to register someone to come to a hotel to operate that student facility. What are the things in it? But we are not there because we don't regulate them in terms of registration or monitoring the way they do their things. But our interest as rent control is the hikes, is the increment, is the incessant and the unrealistic increment and exploitation. That's what we have. There's a thin line between what we do and that of the GTA. But we believe that what we went and saw, no, it is worrying and it cannot continue any moment. any time or even at a minute.
2: Those that you interacted with in terms of the hostel managers, you know, what were some of their reactions and responses? Were they positive?
1: The point, I ask a simple question. Have you been evaluated? Is there any evaluation to assess any assessment? None of them could respond yes. That tells you that from there, you have filed the law. And if you file the law, there are consequences. But I have not applied any consequences of the law for flouting it. I said, let us meet and let me get more information about how you break or how you got there. But before then, hold on. Because I won't say I'll meet you while you are preparing to charge more. That would be not right. I said, hold on. So is it 2 months for us to hold on? I didn't say, it could be down or it could be up. But in terms of my new culture, man, the bottom line is that we want to assess. And every hostel in this country will be assessed according to the law. And that you look, use expertise from our rent control department, and I am talking to Ghana Institution of Surveyors. They have the skill and expertise to do proper assessment, and that will assess all hostels across the country. If you are registered, today as I speak with you, they were in my hands, all hostels that are registered in Ghana. And what besides that hostel, that would be not me bar. I'm coming out with the Ghana Tourism Authority to close you down immediately. Quick, I have even cited one or two of them, those that may visit here. No. I can't find their name there. But I'm here to confirm finally from the Ghana Tourism Authority. If it is confirmed that they are not registered, they are operating illegally, then they are frosted.
2: I see. I'm just reading some messages from some owners, and they still have issues with your approach. They are saying you hit the wall.
1: I hit the wall, eh? Is that what?
2: Yeah, you hit the wall with your approach.
1: I'll hit the wall. Then there's no Ghana. Simple. Then Ghana belongs to them. They know there's no precedent. Then they are now controlling Ghana, as you tell us. I am telling you for a fact that exploitation has ended today. And let us try the law and see how the law works, period. I won't let them call in a bluff, okay? They have heard the law. And if they think they are operating in a vacuum or in a space that nobody controls, then they were joking. What we are saying is that there are laws. And you do everything, any legal means and any action to stop them from the illegality. Finish.
2: Did you buy per visitation no any hostel be a OJ foreign currency?
1: Oh, really? I didn't go there for that stuff anyway. I don't think say me should comment on the dollarization of my I don't think say me no look at all.
2: Because yeah, Kase Obi the hostel be Abremi is not verified, so I cannot put it out or say they charge in dollars.
1: I'm not aware. Me not aware of Obi charge dollars. It has not come to my attention.
2: But the bigger picture of Ethereum so much charge dollars are you cutting on the
1: but does it?
2: But the bigger picture of Ethereum so much charge dollars are Ghana for the share cutting on there.
1: No, I'm telling you today, I met the Bank of Ghana. I've told you, I came to you. You see, rent control is not going to joke. As a parent regulator of rent, you know, in terms of the economy, we have responsibility to help our sister institutions, i.e. Bank of Ghana. Bank of Ghana over the years has issued directives that dollarization charge in dollars when you are renting or buying in dollars, what have you. Nobody is paying heed to that agreement. We want to help Bank of Ghana. We are setting up a task force. If that talks end well, there's going to be a task force to support, honestly, Bank of Ghana, and that we will assist them, that all those who think that they still will defy that directive of Bank of Ghana, that they will still charge in dollars, because we deal with the landlords and we deal with the tenant. You get this from the tenant, and when we are found charging in dollars, you see, there's going to be a disparity. We are restoring order. The reset agenda is cutting across everywhere. Rent has not been left out. And that's what I'm telling you here. It won't be easy for.
2: Well, I pray that all these things, it comes to fruition. Because if you talk about the Bank of Ghana, Krasema, and they will call one of our security zones, Airport Honoma, amount 40 to run about almost Sika. Bank of Ghana for any tria. And the Okosu, Ura East Legon, baby, I won't say a boy named Kakraka, Jazibia, Yadia Kosha baby, and our codesk no crane catch FM for more. If you want to be part of this building, is blah blah blah blah in dollars, is there? So I don't know, is that what your yellow guys are coming to do, or they have another responsibility?
1: I want us to understand, past was a rent issues, and we are not talking about just dollarization. But we are talking about the fact that we said that don't issue rent card within first 1 week when you give a property out. We are saying that every landlord across the country to come and register yourself in your property. We want to now digitize our systems, and that we would now go soft instead of hard. We are not going to use papers. We want to be paperless. We want to be cashless. I'm doing internal controls in rent control, and also ensuring that the laws are enforced. More importantly, have you registered your tenancy agreement? These are the basic things that we want the people to go out and ask for. The rent tax force are not going to talk about dollarization anywhere. When they go and maybe you have an agreement with the regulator, which is the Bank of Ghana, for us to help them to talk about dollar issue, we can come in as part of our task force work. But now, our terms of reference, when it comes to pass, is not about any dollarization anywhere. But we are saying that, how much, have you taken more than 6 months rent advance? If there is a proof, you can explain why you should not be prosecuted for doing that. This is what we are talking about. So the rent inspectors are not to go and deal with any dollarization matter. We want to stay focused on what our mandate is. Our mandate is that don't abuse the law. We stay within the law, and that we are educated. Since I came, I took office. I have said that I will continue to educate, sensitize, and engage. And you could see clearly, though I give directives, I engage. When I don't engage, I educate, I sensitize, I create awareness. This is fair. This is kind of responsive leadership. That people are human beings. Ignorance of the law is an excuse. That is me. I've said that I will never use any Rambo style, any kind of gorilla skills to attack anybody, because we are all citizens anyway. For me, if the citizens are aware of the law, it will help me better than using any force on them. I will still be committed to engagement. I will still be committed to education. And you should be committed to ensuring that we sensitize the people so that we can achieve something together.
2: All right, Freddy Kopoku, Acting Rent Commissioner, you have the support of Justin Sem team. That's at Dome FM. You have our fullest of support once you operate within the confines of the law. And we appreciate your effort so far. But the caution is that this is Ghana. And we will give you the needed push, but there's still a reminder that this is Ghana. Yedasi Piswaji Brenye Dinkobo. Rashid Ibrahim, lawyer, Nooks president, grateful for your time. We've made a giant step in our quest to make sure students are comfortable where they live in terms of pricing and then in terms of their welfare. Thank you so much, gentlemen, for your time.
1: Thank you.
2: Well, so that's it. Osha Brenner, 17 minutes after 8. Now, Okaza Otiako, other areas as well. Every facet of this country, there are challenges over there. And most of these private schools are in Makono. So can't be Omoji Crown because you can't understand it. Most of these private schools in Susika Omoji, so it's very worrying. That I yet said you'll be a boon young kosa in this country. I've told you that Omambia Ofapim. No, I talk about the pillars of the country, the foundation, very important. The yes, sisuno said Nenino Anani Hinino Emre, Emuomre, Emunia Dia. So, the pillars or the foundation of this country, in terms of how we go about doing our stuff, we should be mindful of those things. Nra Dao says, say na standards authority for Jedamwasi. Oh, they be a dayaka, any food and drugs authority. They be a yaka. We don't know whether it's capacity because competence and nobody can run you guys down. But I don't know whether it's capacity or a group of people are benefiting from that act or any yoma mukosa se free China mola any yoma se se wohonum. You know, san yoma ni nina Ghana phobia no more afa e yusu it ya how be a course we. So the question therefore is how do we look on carelessly, helplessly, man, your man, when you know, Timmy Ray my gun, and we buy a shelves, mu, near Cotona, the Dequenum, the usual fee, the usual kitchen, the usual hall, and in our own Sunsua, Emwa, all these things, all those things. If you listen to what the Standards Authority guys were talking about yesterday as to the kind of enemy causes a free shelves in China more now, I am wondering, where are our gatekeepers? That's the challenge. Where are gatekeepers? Everything is now turning into money. Sika ye. But you're careful. Quiet for swing sika. Anyhow, yes, sika. You're careful. You can't decide that money continues to be everything. Let's be a little bit principled. Let's be patriotic. Let's have that mindset that is positive, that pushes this country to the next level. It's so, so important because our emotions and sentiments, partisan conversation, So let's get over to the Ghana Standards Authority, Greater Accra Regional Manager, Clement Kubati. Mr. Kubati, I think I got the name correct, right?
3: Yes, yes.
2: That's it. Another, you can say more to an amombi, na monenam namukupi or China Mall. Is that correct?
3: Yes, yes. The Ghana Standards Authority. That was my team, my tax force.
2: Okay. Edien edimukupi or?
3: Oh, sir, I'm a CCR substandard products. Barber flood the market, no. Now, within JSA mandate, say, sir, standardized products should be the only product allowed in the market. Now, Nancy, so to say, maybe a price and qua, so Kafa standard product, standard product. So, yeah, market surveillance, not intelligence. Yagada, now a Korea sampling, I was such an amol. So I'm talking about some example bear 15. Now you require lab. The quaka tester, meaning now, Philly. Philly.
2: Not just a mean, not just a standard, no.
3: A meticula, a bit of a, I say, minimal standards, no, bear what we call luminous flux. I say, maybe a 316 standard. But a big or low as 51, which is about 300+% failure. That is not allowed. So I say, Ghana Standard Authority, I say, you make sure, say, substandard products, I say, you free market, because I'm a consumer. I'm a maybe with bread 20 years. Now, because you are now, substandard products, no? Now, small thing, then there will be a fire in your house.
2: But that's why Mr. Kubati maybe, Honor maybe, because it's like, why Nema Kwaima Sanya Mane Eba Yeshelf Smukra Me Ekoto? And I remember the last time Standards Authority Education be on a electrician for YSI, the wire if you do substandard YSI ABBA system. So the question is, beyond this, no, more koko hunipa, Emma Kwaima, some of these cables, some of these bulbs, be ERA system, or other things, under control, ERA system. Have you bothered to check on those areas? Because all the time, the blame is on Standards Authority. Standards Authority are not performing. Is it capacity? Is it competence? What is it? Because Abidu China Mall, in other places, are a impact, and a concern impact negatively on people. So, what's happening?
3: No, the issue is that it's not that Standard Authority would lack competence or we don't have the men. Now, who say, port, no, so. Now, yes, so you need access to all imports because we are not in the ICOMS. So, there are some products that will even come without our notice. And this kind of work, it's like a drug this cartel. How they operate it's like a drug this cartel. So they have their means and ways. There were port inspection unit, there were port. But all products now you have that privilege for us to go and do inspection. There are some of them that pass, that slip through. So that is why the Director General of Ghana Standards Authority, Professor Jojaji, has set up this task force for Greater Accra, so that we'll make sure that those that slip through from the port into the market, say you have 5 coin, now you wait to my side near my wall, then we'll take them off the market.
2: But Mr. Kubati, is it not worrying? Is it not strange that a facility like the China Mall, Eunya, the courage to sell to us substandard products? That's where the difficulty is. Because how? The number of people who patronize products from that facility, and they have the courage to sell these substandard goods to us. So you can imagine the harm they've caused, and just the arrest and these items being taken off a year or more shelves. Does it end the matter now? Because this is not enough deterrent.
3: That's why we have taken it a notch higher. You will see that even from the yesterday and the day before yesterday, we'll pick some of them up, and we are going to make sure that they are prosecuted. You understand? Because we've seen that it is all prosecution that serves as a deterrent effect. When you just close down the shop, they find their means and ways to open the shop at the blind side of the authority. So this time around, we intend to prosecute them. And that is what I'm going to talk this morning with my legal team, to make sure that we prepare a docket. Then we'll take it a step further. You see, every country has its standard.
2: Mm-hmm.
3: You understand? And I know the Chinese know when they are exporting to EU market, to America, they meet their standard. So we should want to elevate our standard and make sure that products like this doesn't get through our market.
2: But
3: unfortunately, our port is porous.
2: But that's the point. Clearly, you know that with this experience you have as working as a manager, Ghana Standard Authority, Ghana doesn't compromise on quality. I don't know whether it's your operational team, the Sarko, mattresses, your mood detectors, and your papa, your operational team, Nana.
3: The same team.
2: Can you imagine the harm they've caused to us? That we sleep on these kind of things as mattress when they are substandard and the health implications, and they just walk around just like that?
3: It is a serious concern. Last year, October, yeah, same factors down. Yeah, started developing standard for that material. But you see, standard, no, anyone, wow. But almost still, they are going ahead to manufacture, which is against the law. So that is why we have to go back and make sure that they are shut down, and this time around, We are picking them up for prosecution, because it's a violation of the law. You can't break our seal and our locks, and you expect us to leave it to go free. Well, so it's a work in progress. It's not an event. It's a work in progress. So we are trying our best, and that's why we ask Ghanaians to volunteer information. And as we speak, a lot of people are giving us information of some of these things. So we will try our best. We will try our best.
2: And the observation is that it's a cabal.
3: It's a cabal. It's a cabal. It's a cabal. You see, sometimes, say, Ghanaians, some of them are even fronting for these Chinese.
2: Mm-hmm.
3: Wow. Uh-huh. Some of them, they are fronting for these Chinese. So it's something that we, as a country, we as Ghanaians, we have to know that the country that we have is only Ghana. We have no other. So, If you are in Ghana, I mean, you are a Ghanaian, you are a patriotic citizen, and so we say, Dio Yeno, and yet, and so we die. What do you mean from the Chinese company now, a mobile by Fladio market with substandard products? And yet,
2: so Mr. Kubati, finally, is it a product, an operation that is going to be continuous, or is just boom, and we have ended it? That's it.
3: Oh no! It's not a 9-day one. It's not an operation that is going to be one. It's a sustained operation, and it's not only mattresses. We are moving to other areas.
2: Mm-hmm.
3: And sometimes, as an officer, I don't want to, give much information on
2: mm-hmm.
3: the media.
2: Mm-hmm.
3: But I can assure you that mm-hmm. this is going to be a sustained operation. We are moving to other products that we have gathered intelligence on, and very soon the media will get to know what Ghana Standard Authority can do. We are working within the confines of the law. We are not breaking any law. The law is giving us the full backing to do what we are doing.
2: Clement Kubati, Greater Accra Regional Manager, Ghana Standards Authority, very grateful for your time this morning. So that's the point, too. That's the point, because se o hwe pa se ene o ma ye tonto o mia mia ho do bebrea Ghana Standards Authority for mo bo mo homo den pa but substandards no ma e ro ma ni ma. We all have a responsibility as citizens. We all have a duty. Because bribia dana, if we shake that responsibility on other people, we cannot get the results that we want. We can't. Obi to o ma trese ne papa. Or the akwashe kukum ni e to ni e da ni e tri ni e yadi ni e hon sem bibri ubi to eye kania and so enye papa na woto nobi to cable enye papa na woto na ofi shi na ye de kwashe beifo na e kwesi. So you can imagine what we are doing to ourselves. It's like yeah galam say this is here win and not that asanyon so ye bo or need to at where we can you imagine. When research is telling us that yensu ni eduane ene yemfudie ene atosudie nyina no in some few years ahead of us entime antiti e won free sa illegal operations imwa all of us we are going down, we are looking on unconcern. So that country Ghana we want to build, sometimes it amazes me how we want to build that country called Ghana, that better Ghana we all claim that we want to build. So that's the difficulty now, that's the difficulty. Insuabon whom Musuabon any 3 seconds ye, abandon my father to an akafi or nanko. That's the excuse. Insuato, mema, no punishment. Asa, that's the point. So there's a bigger challenge ahead of us. Insuabon and Nika Krekoviazan, a agbo bahonum, no older shoma, or Mokoya sapiti migusu, a ruling in egufom. I'm surprised. A ruling in egufom, insuna and talk a secro, a ruling in egufom, baby cry. We've paid for this service. We've paid for the service. Where is this announcer? This is who? Maybe other and you are metron. Who is this announcer? So your thinking is that way to deceive it, so anybody. We are deceiving our own self. We cannot continue this way. That's why I keep telling you. Yeah, your mother dana no. You're far beyond your swine. But we want results. How do we live like that? Odi adwane esutobre mu ahaban no eburo no enwo no kan no na wato no twira na odi ato insu talk akray ofa new ta honum sisi a obehu efin pa ayiaba efin. You know, sometimes I don't know, but we are still pushing and hoping that we'll get a generation that will understand some of these conversations, because hazard say to me de ba every ebresanti be say na eden call it and as eden and na ya ti matematics no ya kwa na kwosho si ya. And if you look at sikasuna ya di atisa call ni ma be say ne millions of dollars, go and check the results. Millions or dot go and check the results. But that's it. Go and check the results. Sika idea team, sika idea team. In fact, potem mahodo in our assemblies, in my own so much as yet, in sure hodo a down him and all those stuff. Would they just go and take a critical look? Na kra, a year traffic light to crack offer. A fit. Street light, a bua to quem, ubia duha, highways for duha, urban roads for duha, road means for duha, citizens duha, assemblyman duha, MC duha, obitria fawako, ubia bitra fawako sana, ubia kosa, no bia ko, one do but it gra as you be a free moon, as any attention about. You know, that's the country we are living in. Unnecessary partisanship, me wo NDC. Me MPP in the Momichem show. Well, just enjoy some Nido as your breakfast and make sure say you get that needed a year smile and that needed a year energy and more than 10 reasons why your breakfast deserves a little extra. That's why I recommend the Nido for you. The Masaka will say Electroland Ghana Limited and so to say Kona Koto LED Smart TV, split air condition, double door fridges, auto grill, gas cookers, washing machine, sound towers, microwaves, blenders, mobile phones, and Nyomeka Kawina Free Samsung, TCL, Media, and Nasco. No dialing 9*928*8888# Now, if you are a part of the weekly and monthly draw, Electroland Ghana Limited, Achedia Kessel, one day, bro. Sanshishewi is approved by NLE on the Caritas platform. Electroland Ghana Limited is rewarding your patronage the big way. Ade ba kwa bribe dem pese o kai out here say terms and condition no e applicable e wan say. Na Absa so aka say Absa mortgage, you have 5 to 15 years to pay 5 million Ghana cedi on a fixed interest rate. Absa kwa ne be we am because your story matters to them. Your story matters to Absa. And now that when I had that interaction with her, I told them, this line inquire very assuring that me ma semi yewo hiya sem. That's a bank talking. Nyeo mami, nyeo papa, nyeo siwebi, nyeo hukeni bi. But this is a bank talking to you that, oh, what semi yewo ma hiya sem. And until umden she shee gu akwe mu se, unibi ape so ye part of the Absa mortgage system, no? One finance your dream home with flexible tailored solutions. Inti, you are getting up to 5 million Ghana cedi. Within 5 to 15 years, depending on the share on your beko, and then a fixed interest rate. 2026, I love it when Absa tells me it's a yes year. So all the negatives, no, and the negative energies in Absa are blown away. I want to say your story actually matters to a year Absa. Because I say the high tension at Trasse, I'll be back after this.

0: Okay, so that's it. Just about 3 more minutes, then we are hitting 8:40. And I say, Chia Nipa Miensa Ewo, Eye Ukru Mampon, Na Shira Omo Witsika. Chia Omo Nipa Miensa.
1: Mammy, I'm a bunzu. Ama, Yankupon Winshraw, Omo Hodin, and then Quatin Tin. Na Omo Sika, Sibi Free Mihona Bow, Sell Manu Bia, Sif Free Hino, and so so.
0: Hey, do you want me to whom you may pay you in assistant natural?
1: Yeah. Send an oil can't tell you, Yoma.
0: This is what I don't like about you.
1: Who could it be? No, near me be my rear. She went to me and Mefia Medidi.
0: What do you pay to programming?
1: Say,
2: how much is money? It's nothing. Balling. I love premium or nothing.
0: I didn't have to share with you. I'm here. I'm here. I'm here.
1: I'm here. Me. Se me wana no kre na ko me. It will be some as am expect the truth, nothing but the truth.
0: Nothing but the truth.
1: Say no PMP for you know. PMP for tagline no.
0: I see.
1: I know why be every day a daily graphic. Yeah.
0: Why be?
1: The etosum you know.
0: Yeah.
1: Eh yeah, me no di machi.
0: Hey, na pesa me ku minya ni. Te se na
1: me
0: dia bra.
1: Eh, o si minja, me ja wo tu yan fo. Me go shiro bi no amame ana me ende.
0: Yeti oro so dia.
1: Andrew sample for je.
0: Okay.
1: On su nyankopo nsira no.
0: Okay.
1: Na onye ne kese.
0: Amen.
1: Na on tunin kwanem.
0: Amen.
1: O me sika mra ne nsem.
0: Amen.
1: Dia kare dia me de bema dasebre. Okay. Okay.
0: New one.
1: For front of our banner. Many niece yada. Na Miss Secretary and Punyankopon in Yansa at the manor. Miss Edna who could drew. Who said, you crooked before. So a Yakuma pa, any adrim pa, or man for the bread. What I say, to the same Yankopon Strasso. Edmaso's in the patrice.
0: The patrice. High tension off him.
3: The patcho me frasante mante mu barricasse, webby a jack.
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0: the attorney said that was around 87.
1: Oh, kwamna santi.
3: Ete seven.
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3: Ete seven
1: na oti wasa no. Oti wasa no nya neba wa.
3: Waku afena ni yawo ayo.
1: Waha 151 ye be football age.
3: Eh,
1: go say we see count seven there.
3: Ete seven there.
1: Ete seven na onam mure mu gunu ya dia. Hey.
3: Sata na me maame ne me papa na nam kwa no so.
1: Hey.
3: Nya me ishira o.
0: Hey.
3: Aye, juma na.
0: We need papa. It you call me Barakasi Ankasa.
3: Yes, Barakasi.
0: We should be proud because Honor is showing free, but it's apply.
3: Yes, Ashanti.
0: Yes, yes, yes. Munsu and the same from Zubiama.
3: From Swaka Kreba, one and send Nary to say the Nana say canoe.
1: Mm.
3: And profuse the deal with the Ya
1: ha dream. Amana na bisa say. Afia ye ko school no.
0: Yeah.
1: Afia su ne ye ye nnoma a asede ye nim hwe. Mu say ye nananom bre no. Ye ye friend no bejimi bre.
0: Yeah.
1: But em say sa bre mum pa na wo hwa. I was saying ke friend bejimi bre.
0: Yeah.
1: Because this say ye
0: sia de ni ate no.
1: Ehunu. Ayi di afforestation.
0: Yeah.
1: Ye afforestation. Ye hu impact of climate change.
0: Yeah.
1: Who's the first? We are more cry as if you be a dear someone, and we are more. It's me check here who's a no. Yeah, human activities been a manaba. Yes, you are there now. And so, if you are there, yes, I did.
0: So, repair me, sir. High tension.
3: Yo, me das, well, mine. Yeah, the Kamechi, I'm a papa. Dr. Baf was a for JN Kane Crop Research Institute for Mesa Director. I saw our homie GM.
1: You saw your papa was
3: gone. Debbie, Debbie, get that. Debbie,
1: crop research.
3: Be your breath for
0: a jabba.
3: Be your breath for papa. It's no daddy. Debbie, I was trying.
1: Never papa track 3 months cranny. Director, ba.
3: I'm
1: why is now Ote Bongro, me boy.
3: Pass and garden.
1: Ah.
3: I am trying. Sanso na me nana amachira o anti magi o barekese mechia o ye pa futu o de ma ye fa na me ankasa mechiri ba e friend Georgina
0: okay.
3: O ye nurse ni o Methodist Hospital wo Kumasi edum
0: okay.
3: De bia no pa bi o tie o
0: okay.
3: O se menchia
1: o se apono abono abapo
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1: me dedicate abapo
0: na le ke abona me ke. Well, you better call my person up for me na enyi mekoya se. Tell us
1: here. Amra husu tie nipa miensa.
0: Well, me what mama kwenya no?
1: Eh mama akwenya tie nipa miensa. Wada Roma.
0: Me chia me
3: nice one.
0: Ozi.
1: Eh se me
0: no no show.
1: Me no ni mampon, ti na manche no.
3: E be twa.
1: Because e bi anka wo kwa half gra, say e ba se e ma wa kwenya no. Wo twa half for neja. Abe fie je se be bi a wote de no. E komna. Eh
0: yeah, this is your father. You want to come out? Yes, yes,
1: yes. My yere, my mama, and I'm minu
0: ya no. Ah, don't be at Matias, Matias. Eh, no, no, no. Say, say, na ba kubisa say. Eh, me mama no. Ma unsaso. Na why say?
3: Ding.
0: Do you want to use Hassan? Opeja ni sa. Papa ni say. Huh? Unsu oyere, o me yere na kache.
3: So now you control. Share. Am our powers.
0: Yeah, that tell yourself for us. Connecting Energies, Armin Scientific, Yari Expert, and Franco Trading Enterprise. For share, that phone, papa, if he. And the home, you don't you want to say, Naposu and Fambro. So, high tension, Lady Gutawi.
3: Where ye o Queen Italy graphic?
0: Okay.
3: Ain't ya bind Yama at your 4 Yanach, high Adrom 106.3 FM, it's a bank rat and ya the new Connie high tension. And I mean, ya bear man, I say, and the at Nedge, me to o Queen Italy graphic, and I'm a day Esha, CNM, who Dr. John Abdullah, Paul, Minister of Energy and Green Transition. Well, may you swap for Shah, one day near one, Samuel. Was it VR? 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Yeah, no yeah entity ba kwen pipi abreso. 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When ya court interpretation of the Ghana's 1982 constitution. 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

0: Happy birthday, Reverend Daniel Mensah, head pastor, Africa Methodist Episcopal Zion Church, Achimota Society. Happy, happy, happy, happy, happy birthday to you. Yenda Eye Franco for Asinienda, Kalal A DBS Industry for Asinienda, MTN for Asia, Kase de Karatna, say, we own my quickly, my friends also quickly for Manavi. Nana, I like to wish my wife Linda AC Abuajua a glorious happy birthday. May God bless and guide her way free. 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Okay. So, Karakwaba. Yeah. Akwaba Karu.
1: Menje so say. Meka ye eja obeka se ma nka di ye. Meka o fa so obeka se ma nka di ye. Eti no.
0: 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Ye di akwaba. 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
0: 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Akwaba so ntimi so.
1: Ya bi mse meka.
0: I'm going to say,
1: Ntino, eno anowo high court.
0: Okay.
1: Nko for say anobi a what meet to bill conditions there. And then court be mbimti. Aha. Omo hu no court no ne wo ho
0: no. No a share red.
1: Yes. Aha. Yeah. Ghana Standard Authority so trendy.
0: Okay.
1: Nko moya wudi wudi.
0: Yeah.
1: Na eno amankro for eh sane sane omo mattress
0: so. Check here the under so.
1: But bra YouTube be share.
0: Okay. And I'm saying you're Lewin, is that correct? No, so because I said the mattress is almost in the room.
2: Nam TikTok na mi hu se ama arrested channel for ni bi se omo ton fom bi be ya eto ibi Selena makoto bi na omo achi ogofu na me si ma menti media no ka kre bi na me hwe
3: Roba
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2: 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What I'm called to mattress with. Okay? What's your idea, Shim?
3: And your mattress, rubber. Rubber, sir, rubber, yeah. 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
2: 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I'll be CB at 10 cities. Traffic light to traffic light square at 10 cities. Aden. Cars, no, you buses here. I'm going to say, banner, you're hanging. Yes, sir. Transport minister. Yes, sir. When him. Yes, sir. Why? Hmm. Near what? No, no, no. I mean, I do my. What's my best year?

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2: hey
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2: sharp
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1: In Ghana, we are more than just individuals. 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It is not the players on the pitch, it's the seamstress stitching jerseys in Kantamantu, the trotro driver cheering in Cape Coast, the students dreaming big in Ho, and the farmer working hard in Bolgatanga. 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

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A simple from UCL Funding. Afi. Ayaja. Oh, Bunny's on some concrete. Anopa 9K. Yadia Goodia Hodronia Teddy Pines Asia. Five aside football competition. Penalty shooter challenge. A man in Mema. Flip the bottle challenge. Fun quiz. Sacre. Sesame Bray. A Teddy Abbey Diaco if you want to miss. Afi Hotel and Uni. 4 p.m. Ayaja Grand Finale. Asna versus PSG. Yes, sure. Jan's screen so no. Live commentary. Yasuwa to my family as and perfect. Wine and weenie. That's a match in a boner. Yet you must swab a preparation. No, Nasa Nasabonin Kumasasi. Solo cool. It is a date in a 30th May. Our Tia Vana Tama Community.

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0: 15 minutes after 9, Jackson Semadum 106.3 FM, APSA say, and AWA agribusiness, retail business, mining, hospitality, manufacturing, trade, and asset logistics are be part of them. No more. One, one, she shares from Kuo Bankwa, one, be bought one strong. So, until Mr. APSA business, no, Oko, no, a year branch, Biana. Definitely, your story will matter to them. Into one, be bought one strong, so cry. Yaka say, the accru from Mashibi Jenny. What can I say? Honorable Zuma.
1: Amen.
0: Akwaba.
1: Yeah, ja, amen.
0: Bibia, you come.
1: And I'm in Kenya, because I work car.
0: That would take
1: 1987.
0: I'll be tribune your way.
1: My papa work car. I never made me a fish. I feel like I said, no, Moody Hong Kong. Now, I'm going to have a back. That's why. Oh, my wife.
0: Because you, Papa Biachi. No bunya at all. No, no, come on, my combo, a bed. Now,
1: on my own, so my way, I woman. Send a man, Aquino. If I don't know, I know who are more baby. No, so 40 years, grandmas, or can a brave master match. Well, because when you're 150 years. Ubeka kwa yawa 50 years so. Niema ni pako.
0: Kwame. 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
0: 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First time ame yeshi ani.
2: First time ame yeshi.
0: Oh, great, great, great.
1: Oma production team ono.
0: Odike.
1: Odike, the other na tem biya pese mini odike. 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
2: Oma diya oma.
1: No afalo nende wawo.
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1: Offer, offer. I'm so bad.
0: Nando, the name Kumasa, I'm sure I'm going to die in this. I'm sure I'm going to try and ask you for you.
3: I'm going to go to
0: the
3: community.
0: If I teach you junction, I'm going to buy because of Wangasa. Yeah, yeah. Now, who are you? Not my own patron as a Ghana, your man, I'll show you my expenses. Italy, your money, are they?
3: Mine,
0: because no one says that they are
1: new. Oh, see, money, I teach you, man, money, money, money, money, money, money, money,
3: money, money, money,
1: money, money, money, money, money, money, money, money, money,
3: money, money, money, money, money,
1: money, money, money, money,
3: money, money, money, money, money,
0: Obi
2: actually na dwene about the judge. How is it a criminal case? Now, even the sitting president cry and do baby no way opposition. I'm not sure na dwene about it. About even the Supreme Court a court judges cry and say na dwene about them. From unanimous FC. Tell me anything and to. I call the judge no. I bu atin. And I'm not sure na dwene say or no there e call any there. E come kwa say judge ni bias. Where you are there, CH in the power in a democracy like ours, you know, and right in the piano pay. Now, Professor Bako, eh, can say one name, me probably didn't come off our man on it. And confirmably, a boo, your democracy, no, obviously, democracy, no, aquanimu, as in democracy, and we are see a fan of baby, you share young democracies now. It's no busan was not then, and the whole Ghana, I say, giddy, Bako outside there, people respect our democracy.
0: Mm-hmm.
2: You know, the democracy now, the way I did be do no, any idea that from the democracy to turn us. It is a and all be enquia, woman in my fear noon too. Near true democracy needs to be a crime person. Because I go for Bugana democracy, no. Because we share since 92 and no, you change the government now we can recover fairly, no, I assume. It will mean protect us our democracy.
0: So, how would you feel, Kwame, sir, the NDC's argument continues to be, sir? moba opposition ina mabe hu se ye democracy ni yenhwe na ye ma bibia nyina kama kama. How would you feel?
2: Omukasa dia na so na woman credit and dead because she the frequency
0: they have a tall list of incorphobia omujiri se mozo man for man fa kwan pa so
2: ye mhwe sankrofo no na yenhwe sankrofo no de omuyeye any dc ye na fa compare dc na yenhwe omufa list me tati mubudi opoba ko one Ibrahim I know him so a constituency organizer almost see a chain at Nico Court. Yeah, sure, some money panic in the way. Near the Abronia can say at the cra. Nipanucha and throw to a police force. So my prepare say, I die a betwabano, umbid you, I was antimine. Don't soon and crop on us, I ready. A more warning, greater cra, a regiment of Roman baby or my money fear by attacking. We any the Abronia can a other crop. Any other crop. Yeah, share or more chairman back then. Ne secret record na ever out. Said they are going to make the country ungovernable. How is that the same as Abron Yesi a judge, you know, or a bias? Away any idea with me at the other home. It's like who compare a fence, a anchor, and you could do. And to your mind, Mumay Ma no Kreno ended because democracy no Ghana on the back of you. You want to back up it. And again, as we said, you can't do anything. Amaya Maya, and no, no man will see you. Into a young kitten kitty, a unity, see a sianua. Minia, you need to be with me. I can't see.
0: Makwa to the extent of it. Yeah, I hope who I want to be Sraya, and you're moving to town, crack a muddy, muddy, sir, charge and I could two money.
2: Oh, my, they see a seven, you. I say, see Ghana. And you, yes, I'm on the phone, because I'm on my boy. A crubia, Simasi Rubia, you reach out to the international community. They say, in a country, a sermon, who may swim and be and see. And to look, I see a chain, my semen see you ain't could do the leveler. Menka see a drew. But a new cry, say a chain, my qua could do that level, no. And sana, yet the, you know, international community of them. Impo, when your first time, my opposition party, I reach out to the international community. A see that NDC are buying so, I don't know. President Mahama name will craft from no mudding kitamo. A sida and ye a UBI wanwa. A just say no my issue Ghana no, ye per se ubiye who said ye seeko.
0: Mo kemun temdu dana.
2: And this is for nayen in temdu. Sanity. Let ye came. Omoon or mo ye and no man in temdu. Omoon I'm say too mina for fro too much. And omo ye no madu. Tina ye response.
0: Okay, so Odike a crowfum don't not tell a kojanosu. 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
3: Yo wamae ni medase. 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
0: Ya wamae kama kese traffic kenyaji waketua. 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
3: Wamae ni. Minu ya kese wasi ya practice democracy. It's not true. Onim ni awoka o ma bia o mu e de o ma se mkoto enfo anim diplomat na we believe in state institutions ah and ka we be jaw state institutions o akọ se awọwo e hokruma na mekon asim bi ma wo e che se en share de dibu ma nye papa we are not practicing democracy o madwo mu se ya authority governance ah ya kwoto aba koyi amadwo kofu from nipa ba che se ya democracy masa. And I want to democracy. Democracy, name a woman. Emma, I might be brave. Nijan won't say, Umbe democracy. No, the other kind. Democracy, you hear free. Or maybe I will practice democracy a year genuine. Now, circle around the globe, cup in hand, begging. My brother, I want your democracy. Or maybe I will say, democracy. Oh, yeah. I don't come. Na mo ne na ma ay me funi sa no ma no ma no eje democracy na o practice because democracy ni objectives dey di kan say etu ohia se dey tosum yenu e dey transparency e ba ye ni ye nyina mu dey tosum ye nsa a friend say equality before the law say law e kura wan sem na adane e partisanship wa we preto esu we preto esu e tosum 9 a bridge the gap between the half and the half not. Oh my house we democracy. Commercial boy kotoba MPP kwa mo promise amoye. 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Come on, Ibebre. Say, state in sushis, eh, yeah, you may, yeah. Why should MPP force money, bre? Because Sabina Moye, and then this in MPP. Winim, Omokasa, a pro cancani preno, yet some room now quite lutu or minor. It won't tell Redo so, almost said, yeah, woman, eh, papa. Now we are sitting there, eh, when I catch now, they are laughing at us because. Ye be able to say democracy. We are pretending to be practicing democracy. And the government and the people have accepted it, which is wrong. I didn't know any antiasian here. Now, state institutions are better than a partisan. So, me and me non party, I'm a Tigan, me bam bonnet. I didn't know MPP, Muya, Suba, Madane, you know. Sami amin ka party mum yedu mu party no me bambo okru mu awoy I was say ya constitutional review ya ra mama ade na eche even the model of governance kwa ya yusu na enya papa ko multi party democracy America Donald Trump kwa bay I expose o mama we ase nyina hu say system na no mu say the best practice no it's a lie o ma yin e tina ma kavo a democratic system a well tailored to suit Ghanaian mindset. Koko biara, I also practice democracy. No, and yam box some family moon in Africa. This is democracy. Is moon in practice. And yes, and it here. Democracy, Kobia Telani, dear, a template. Kobia Transi, etelani, dear, to suit the mindset, the culture, the tradition, the way of life of the people. Yatama colonial masters. Aba to be a good so. And now I'm no more saying. Yes, here democracy, but you're just a war. I know maybe I wear democracy when you're economically free. Economic freedom is not democracy. You're not minerals, I'm not 10% of the circle. And it said, yeah, a continuation of colonization because the minerals now no money, Jim Zomba, versus our exploitation. You know, they are not coming here again. Rather, no, yani yani a boxing in any decommoness to nothing. I know here, no Korean. I didn't hear democracy. Yeah, democracy be here for all. And now you're begging and in my IMF. And now, France, financial aspect, financial bailout. Yeah, as I say, I can't, PSI, what can I say? You mind the woman? Huh?
4: PCI.
3: PCI.
4: Your control systems, no?
3: Now, what the policies are breaking off for say, we don't have the muscle. I feel the IMF for never boom. I'm going to implement this, one Kasamo policies, one Kavame, ya home, a jamboree, sapr, sapan, quance, quan, quance. Finally, this IMF for and the better some come for me implement. Then I'm not what you pay then.
4: In me a home.
3: What would you pay then?
4: In me a home. In the MP problem.
3: Look, Mammy Kasam Joe. Before you know more, there is John Ron's time 1992. Above that, there's a Palms card, okay.
4: Palms card,
3: Uncle Sue, structural adjustment program, okay. Uncle Sue, yeah, trade liberalization, yeah, you mind your memory, you know, above that, there, ma, you have to try a factories, I'm a non crying at TV, okay, import license. Na and Yama, any quass. You let my be organa, you make my own farmer. Now you protect local industries. I prefer someone who has trade liberalization. You are quite trade liberalization. And I, Omen, I hope when you are flooded or memoir made in Ghana, you are quite struggle, say, you bet me I come out. Omen offered it over 600. Now you are Moto and your friend Thomas, your brand. Near a car, come on, your friend Firestone. I know France for my crackum crum. I prefer say, when you are diversity implementation. Ni aya ni atunto fatis ni ekuro amane se kantais ani akabese se kase uti democracy ase as a student of government, yeah, trusted dream. It was a diabolical box for say, yeah, you know, it is not true. Only problem, Oma Ketishia, Omade, a Shabatri and Tem, and then I have Queen Hontoka, and this will power. William Yansa said, yeah, yeah, yeah, yeah, yeah, yeah, yeah, yeah, yeah, yeah, yeah, yeah, yeah, yeah, yeah, yeah, yeah, yeah, yeah, yeah, yeah, yeah, and this your power. We must say I'm a fraudulent chain. We must hear again and again again. MPP by power, the same thing. How can we develop this country with this divided front? I'm a Natalis. We must move in the end. You know, you are not going to be able to. Now, why would you come here discriminating against you? Oh my God, I'm saying democracy. It is never ever true. It is never controlling. It is evident, sir. We are doing something, you're kissing, say, democracy. But in our minds, in our behavior, in our thinking, we are not doing democracy. We'll be a couple. But dear mama, we'll be a couple of reset, you know. The new man is, say, you'll be departing from the our old ways. Now you're a paradigm shift. But the Akeka Kono, I say, you're a couple of people, I'm a woman, I've been a world to us. And it's so sad, say, as a critical thinkers in Nikro Wemu, it will be a head of pair. And I just suppose you, more pensum, you say, yes, your behavior, equalization, and so forth and so on. Meanwhile, Ghana is losing. Ghanaians are losing talents. Ghanaians are losing institutions. Set institutions now a week because of infiltration of partisans. It's a matter. And yet, you'll be in it, will be you, because NDC MPP, we issue the same template. And you are much of a matchness. And now they are more beautiful for being making their bread Ghana. It was my Ubu Samia. A system failure. It's not about the human interface. A system now you should have failure.
4: If we need to ensure the Pabra or Cassa and Yaga.
3: What I say? But we need to go to the problem head on. Okay. There are preto. We pray to us, we pray to us, we be on your way. We pray to us, look, your system now, the man Ghana paying for money, I'm sorry. So you lose state properties, Ghana was you lose from 1992. You lose blast ally, near was ship 15. You lose Omni bus service, STC, fascists, I would want your way. Now, for fascists, be bow memo. Now, Japadi, I want your free ones, sir. So you should be quiet. A threat in a system that's how could create a dear friend as a existential threat to our life. When I'm on your own, say a democracy, what do you mean protect your environment? Who's your democracy? It's my brother who submission our yen and open. So I can't just say we are so for a young man called Master Ghana, the democracy hot here is a lie. Maybe, and I'm from him, but we'll back from her and here near to Krumha. Amanuna yehu, a kwam, a yao, oma yehu timi kwen provide hospital kwa mangrofo. Woman is a ye democracy ye infant. Afeni ye ye, it must grow. America for ye ni se.
4: Masa, 69 years.
3: America for, ekuro. America for, ekuno mu kuro. 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Etina, asantifo se, do bidi ye ni kromu ye, se obi kromu. It was saying your trust in your planning hour. Said a channel for trust. You said the old system, I'm not the edge, man. I'm not here, woman. Then we departed from it. No,
4: okay.
3: Critical thinkers must come on board. Namunai, a modern Dagana for any democracy, democracy.
4: Almost your mother, Motia,
3: teach your bribe, call a bemo democracy.
4: Ah, all the kids teach your bribe, call a bemo.
3: Now, let's your mind. And prime minister omo ye ba omi awa why now you may be 100,000 near mo bi MPP NDC and some tan
4: okay no
3: catch them we democracy
4: no problem all right with you
1: oh my me dasi em say me of our decree na be 30 minutes mente as what they reading the manifesto and kekan seven no bia de ɔno nso na
3: dwe ada na wa bi dia tu ntimi nkam asɛ
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1: Okay. Man born baby I say enka. NPP 4.
4: Nyo ma sisi NPP 4 kasa ho ano.
1: Ana.
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1: Bebre. Onun se dia presentation of the manifesto about democracy, whether we are a democratic or not democratic country. Ana IMF no me idea di nte na ye call IMF ni idea. My message record straight, the record straight that NDC yen ye ba this current government, yen ko IMF. Ye be two IMF agreement with Ghana. Ah ya she mrana to wani wum. Nyamia ya dum ebrena son ye frim. Ena ye she se ye wo component bia. E beti mi abo ama economy no. I am more resilient. Having said that, IMF no Ghana a member state of the IMF. IMF and I'm a boy. International Monetary Fund no Ghana ye kan ho bi. 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Economic Economy Presidential Advisory Group on Economy omo oyi omo no wo se se wonye wo kan ya kan se se NDC e ba bam na se wonye NDC ni enim dia wo bia ye mfa nka hwe enya no kre because your former 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
1: 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Ye de ye the measures are de to ho a ye nkonko du ba bia ye de to structure so bra ye ka se we are proud nation. We are say we are not going to IMF today, we are not going to IMF tomorrow. We are making sure that ye ndu ho kura na ye meka sa na de be che ne IMF. 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omo ye business people at least better if not cry aye better than ye beto ye aye say wo nyeni pa okano kre aye say wo hwe no on political spectacles aye say obi ani wo betimi aye objective conclusion say and dey ye hu ne ne and that this economy, inflation, and exchange rate, no man, I say for a year worse. And I obey me, it crack as a or equal to year better year before 2020, 5 January. And the other from what I'm twinching. Now, quite a fast way, best economy, no. Nim dia, this is economy, no. And 1 year, dear, but and just say. Ye beti ma ye so independent that ye hia wo bia dwene wo wiase ba bia meka ho even big economies crowd mo wiase no omo kwakwaje nkofo nim die de ka ho Eddie Cocker manager, my economy, my new man, a cost. And just say what on why Eddie Amor, and as a woman and him before. Oh, my mo. Mamma, baby, I can about the NPP or what they could do, your friend is saying, diplomatic
4: quarters.
1: Quarters, one nominee, I do a complaint. Me, come in here, sir, Sabby, seven previous. Who your position, political party, or even. We are ordinary Ghanaian. Nasa official of my mawa tea. And you may be a coso. Na or Maya or Mampani, and then ne man for government, no. And who in ya. Nasa oko diplomatic cortes, and I say assistance, and I say oko ye, you say, obia, oh, say ya, a yaboni. But quiet over fast over the column. Quiet any anon fast, so quiet any bro, but they call any as them chrome, what they call him, and a man yammy one. Or mine. Say ya to my muha, Nasia, say a bayam on your sim. 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Say a wound yan a yen and ya, catch and say and yet. Meda be a mecasse. Meda yamia send me and this knee. Now me belonging to the NDC party. I am not quite moved yet. An agony. Ebi, I'm a political party for Fruma. And can be quite ready to see my job by
3: because we can do so.
1: Say me who say, me who say, I didn't and ya make us in it. But I hope I said, my mother knew you director. Do we are destructive? I destructive, but me hope I said, my mother knew you director. So by my bar, and I will tell my name face to face now. Oh, mammy, yeah. Obi, I got a doom shop back and your chino.
3: O
1: ka ka se. 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Dum so ke. Because dum so de.
3: O no.
1: Sa ye ka se obi ka se dum so aba ni ye che no a. De biara MPP for ka se dum so aba yi o mo ne nam ho.
4: O ma ye.
1: O ka wa ka bi a che wo.
4: Yanchim.
1: 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selective, selective, selective, selective, selective, selective, selective, selective, selective, selective, selective, selective, selective, selective, selective, selective, selective, selective, selective, selective, selective, selective, selective, selective, selective, selective, selective, selective, selective, selective, selective, selective, selective, selective, selective, selective, abroanye so aho ai ne nipa ba kwa me bu nipa wo parliament in fact me bu nipa minority leader afenga markins me ben me ko parliament afeni kakra ni no ma pen asem natural onye onye me party ni but se wo yi niama debate no me ade e koso wo floor no wi a the man the young man o chairman there he's a perfect human being me hu ne say and o nim die wo yi no human relationship e one of the best say e 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like that even in my own political party but kwanya and npp 4 eye no dio ndio eye no no me dey imagine here me say anhwe yi a e be man nimu nyam a wo party nimu no any o man gan nimu no e so beti 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
1: 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On one Casaton, on where or the corner party in the court of Cassia womb. Or the Abronyako court. Now, what the Abronyako court because on no war? Wamanyukum court. 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
1: mind
2: ya ye nye
1: de o moka sa man na national security no
2: o ka sa man
1: eye here see o
2: oh eye here see in the So you see, back on my assembly there, you see, yes, Tama Abronye Kasseti Akudian or Nico Disciplinary Committee. And notes they say, I did be a busy organ, Hebiano, Yombra, a down. Say, who did you be at him? And I said, defame you be. It is not a criminal matter. Any police assem. You are civil court to habit with Nako. No match ten address as more kind and require nothing in the Ukrainian Buano. When you are there, say for police, they do it watching the tomb. Sandy, I can't watch them. Obi and Wa Becase, say, would you be at a man, a Yu Grumma? Sabi, Tama NDC, a war position. My minority leader, Eka Ea. Minya Zuma say I feel a man in respect for him a conformal. Sebi you. The president ne in 2020, 2021, yeah, in the way. Ah, okay, say Supreme Court of Honor, only a unanimous FC. No. Sebi. The respect for him a conformal. Tama Fifi Kwete. Eka setia Supreme Court ruling. No. Sebi. The respect for Fifi Kwete a conformal. We say, Mumma, you're one, and you're two. The account and dry, and you know, and then so, and yet. But unto me and twisting no man on our a position, no, then we'll be a year. Now by a year, and we'll be a year. Sadly, I can't want to say, we shouldn't be doing that. Sabi, and you want you to nimbi, and you to nimbi, or because a tea and now, you're chinny for the tomb. Ah, police go chain. How? Why should it be the case? Oh my. ADNT. ADNT me and Kaya drink. It will grow with you. ADNT the democracy. Abedui. Now let me address it. Me offer. Democracy. I say my again. You see. Democracy. No. A living being. A nini. Say you dream pen pens will be. Ah ye ko ye nim. Say ode Ghana democracy. To even West Africa, hey ya, yaku eni bibri. Eno nchese say ye perfect. Eno nchese bibia ye. Eno nchese gan eni bibia na ming. Eno nchese ye guye kwa nzuni na ni mum e kwa na yetu.
5: After 60 years.
2: Kakra.
5: Na mude da dada gan na mebu.
1: Na u democracy u jini u contesti yo. I was that democracy man our purpose.
5: Me contesti be changei.
2: Offer even in the great US of it. Winston Churchill can say, or see, democracy is the worst form of government. And no name, Yakra, no mum, Papa Bianu, a Bianu, a Seno, and the Anya Crano, Crano, a limb, a Bia Seno.
5: Back then,
2: it's still the case.
5: China for democracy, and India America for any other crop.
2: China for,
5: and they are getting results.
2: Offer, China for, come free 100% communism. and beam on your capitalism. I can't comment to me.
5: And check do you come
2: on to the movie?
5: Eddie, and you have vacuum.
2: Of course, of a minority agent. Human rights and rights and democracy in corner to protect them. But democracy is not protecting the EU, maybe a Timmy Canada. And then the engine too.
5: And now, come out,
2: democracy.
5: What come out in here and find you? What come out in this? Tell you, yeah, can you do mama catch your own for Muba Kokra? Yabaka said,
2: over, because I know a baby, you know. Ewo, sir, this particular issue about say, name we here, say, be called the international community. The same way I got too many. Say, yeah, share the equa. Your listed cases, BM's the best 17.

0: you know, say board now kind is and yam passes you.
1: Okay.
0: And it's watching.
1: All right. Okay.
2: Omani. Sir, MP before Adrian Yakoto international community. No? It is a clear indication, sir, they don't have confidence in the state institutions. Or maybe also we have proper democracy. Uncle for any confidence in the state institutions, you know. Now we are at the forefront. So, sir, I am part of democratic failures. Sir, I'm on for Nigeria state institutions, you know. It's part of democratic failures. What are you talking China? Am I hearing? Obama Bakuma. Okay, sir, we don't need strong men. We need strong institutions. But these institutions have been infiltrated by partisanship. It won't be no Maguma. It will be weak. Every time we are to our international community, no. Because we need state institutions in it. Or my own, they are not in China. So, the indiscipline, or maybe I will practice a proper democracy, indiscipline, both financial and the people's behavior. Except, you are still in the dark ages. The kind of indiscipline. Look at a unguided statement from the top-notch leadership. Time. You behave said the whole banana republic. And my envelope will say democracy. The recklessness of our leadership. You talk about we are not taking the whole country to a ransom. What's the sign of chronic trying to share? And they begin to milk the country at the detriment of the vulnerable. Who catch them say democracy? Who catch them say democracy? Go to our villages and see what is happening there. Now, what you think? Now, most of them is scared. They are not prepared. So budget, a good and for so, yeah, democracy. Am I hearing? Now, more fast can be said. I am a for no. And at the end,
3: the moment.
2: But me say more fast. What do you mean more fast?
3: More fast. Ben, I'll have you. The moment.
2: Am I hearing? Your requirement, command, court domo. I am a first. What do you call count? Now, the objectives of IMF, no. And then when they you, a brown more, Yakoka, I'm a phone. These are the four cardinal objectives, sir. A man, your requirement, come on, you say, Siakoka, a bab, what did he kind? I am promoting sustainable economic growth for each country. Every member, I'm a phone. But I am a foreman, sir. Well, economy, no, you manage, and now so, den. Ghana yenya ebim. What are you trying to facilitate international trade among ourselves and have a balance of trade? You have an import-driven economy. What are you trying to imagine? Was it securing financial stability for each member? I don't know if you could bail out. Well, blah, my financial friends, financial stability. And bailout in the echo. Well, the last one, fostering global monetary cooperation. You need to ask them, the four cardinal objectives are IMF, SSM, Dr. Kwame Nkrumah, Eka Segana, Eko Kamono. A mobile cookware, why you're benefiting from IMF today? The Yatia say, IMF, one is a Yakwa G bailout. But at the powers I am providing, and my giant also economically, no, it is neither here nor there. It's my brother. So, my brother, you know, so we are still in the IMF. You know, mama, 3 years, no, sabre no, oko. It's the mimi who is there. What no, Casano, the credibility of the bedu of mine, so am my yenya and your mapunim. What's the CPI? PCI. Your policies are about where they bear your man. Oh, mobile, but you should move the M1, the bad one, the M1, young con. The Matias and Sky may look to NATO. 24 hour economy, I one of them. I'm a Pekachi, I said, Opa, go and mark my way today. Because only plans implementation strategy before a reference 24-hour economy. There's no blueprint. A guide the Ghana for say this is the path

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0: Okuma si central market ya tutum.
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0: Trotro kwa de ofri ukro ma ba edwom horo. 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Ye ni public transport. Ye security. 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Wo se me trauma an address out to mbe mo.
1: Enti emfa.
0: Ah, an kan kwa. Ye kan eye yeka 24 hour economy demand driven economic environment a demand driven it can avoid demand more markets sir you be dig anado
1: but
0: the is it the demand from that from Ghanaians my brother asema one say MPP ni NDC wo eye bodie bibi fufuro bia ye be wu saama wo ma toso ai authority governance na wo montwa eye democracy nche montwa no ma twetwe ada we mo fast to eh na nim brate e brate
4: we cardinal three, four, you know, policies and answer cardinal points now. We want to know.
2: Oh, my,
4: surveillance. So that you better make sure say economy no and your policies in here so you say risk be any idea won't be a be your film. Nothing me a move smoothly. Now I bought business
2: and I'm an economic PCI group. Is the same as ECF.
4: So in this no case, difference we are not going to take money from them.
2: They're the same.
4: We are not lending money from them. In fact, advice on what they buy my advice is on what they buy my
2: approve all your policies. No, every 7 months.
4: We are not banned by any advice on what they buy my.
2: Yes, I'll cancel the program.
4: And you know,
2: this document is from IMF website. Obiango he PCI. Conditionality. Policies must meet the same standard as those as a financing IMF program. The same standard.
1: Yes. It's a midweek. Epic. Epic Wednesday. This and every Wednesday, Mami Kyle. 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
2: Unia. Bekwa national organizer. Unia.
1: Oh, really?
2: Go organize all, that's organizer of the
1: I didn't see you tomorrow.
2: Oh, yeah, tomorrow because I'm meeting me at this is Ayaba. I'm
4: going to be a
2: Oh, that'd be that's one national organizer.
4: Oh, no,
1: okay.

0: This is OPD.
1: Ah, Ebe pa. Hello, madam.
2: Hey, Nana, me who watch?
1: Hey, enti atwe wini. Oh, in fact, why you kesi u? Uhu swaye fe pa.
2: Yemiya, every bra would me call thanks to you computer clinic ba ya no. Ena ma me huwa ye fe. Na me ye die nyina kosa no.
1: Hey, send you pay ira ye modia. Sentra. Oh, in fact, why you fine? 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
1: 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Ke se kura de. Fidia sort wa bebre abeka ho. Yaro ye wuduo bebre wo ho so awosa. Thanks to you computer clinic. Wa wo kwa no. E free so hunkwa samanke se kwantim pono so pe. Se wo hia thanks to you computer clinic a friend wa homa iso. 0545252880.
3: Thanks to you computer clinic. Bra beji ahoden.
4: Etienne na bio.
5: Yes, in La Voz and a 100 tomato mix. Yeah, Obeton. Yeah, you want Ghana City and the Boa Happy Sunshine Education.
4: No, Craig. Ain't it I say? I bring you a Obeton La Voz and a 100 tomato mix. No. Yeah, you want Ghana City and the Boa Happy Sunshine Addition Echumedi. La Voz tomato mix. Love day inside. 100 tomato mix. The chef's choice.
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3: 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East Municipal Hospital. 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
1: 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You good?
2: 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How are you?
1: 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I just don't want to go to work this morning.
2: 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OPD is on right about now. Work and Happiness. He's going to be on for the next 2 hours.
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my free on fee. 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On Asha Jumede, Eddie, and Mame, midweek, na Eddie, work and happiness, a Jumani and Jay, Jumede, Eddie, Ebre War Summit, and so Eddie Miatum, live on Adom 106.3 FM, Facebook Wall, and YouTube. And the baby, I want to make a Utia Mifribiano, who bet me a shame live on Adom 106.3 FM, Facebook Wall, and YouTube. And Prim Prayans is here. I want to be catching me at the toa. Emily Permi at the bed to also Amagana for. At the also won't come.

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One more and I saw my son of pay my many words of motivation. 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

106.3 FM so ena wasugusu anope yi oti enka wabie mu na utie yen ifri wonim se se uhwemu pa yedede a yeye wo kuro mu nyina dede a ewiase eye nyina no emre so kwa na eko ade ebeche obeti asemfofro ade 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

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aka say hu say wo modern no eliki Mr. me mo eka emprenu me ma wonante ayetietia ni twa wo bre so fo ani kirem say wo hia eye and chancing pa a down on your mapa at the yaw dania for any chemo ever DBS Industries Limited. There's a bank chancing the air, a comfort curling plus roofing sheet and a diama wall. 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Said the Arabic Sia Piagus would be into a mower than dear crater. 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And a Kumase A 050 600 4242. 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

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Ewo IT kwan so. Ewo AI kwan so. Because enei Debrich University College of Mission, Ducom, African Hybrid Digital University, Empowering Creation. Was it main fan too? And him say, oh, Babegna, and I say, oh, beginning a practical skills in AI, web, and app development, content creation, SEO, graphic designs, I hold on. Way a digital dollar drive, you know. Once you earning, once you are steady, just say, "Who go school now? We say so. Any else can every month. We yes, me far and two and him tiano pay. Say, what time can I utie me a bombardin? O banwa oti fie no. Ah, only a fukubo. M quantum just say, "Nyoma who do basa basa bi omo ye mesro. Manunye busy, manunye busy. Debrich University College of Mission, Ducom. Wase bra na yen chrechrew AI ye bechrew am what timi dia ye adwuma nya sika wenu mina ye skills obi antimi nyim firi unsem graphic designs chese obobi na print bi na de bi farm down ho what you say education that pays you back you come and shada enye just university what you say where your income digital eco system my name powered by real businesses and you need to register today 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endpoint homeopathy clinic Endpoint Homeopathy Clinic. Say end to chronic diseases. And so, and I agbe vetaifa. One more, and I saw my son. 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

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We will be our prostrate wounding baby a jina. 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We your bema. 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It's a set wo check here. 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Kidney. Se u kidney su on cheke da uyo ba fertility in women. Ana fertility in female. And then end point se menfu antu enim se oye free scanning. E di ama obi biara. E wasa hawi. Simple unim say u kidney at the year simple prostrate conditions at the say Dr. Dubuatin and show him kwan was we no a free numbness burning sensation ebia no akoma ne ball periperia na say tiade na tipae bi e na abeja oso na say stroke ye two ase kama at the amount yes strike stroke ne down our end point to homeopathy clinic. And I'll pay when Dr. Boatin Kitchen Common number no air 0244-867068. Endpoint Homeopathy Clinic. Say end to chronic diseases. 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

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Agbeve Herbal Center and I make come for Eddie Amount. Yen ye kofa Agbeve tonic baya ene. Menstrual disorder, A to Ase, pals, A to Ase, anemia, A to Ase, young friends, you are kofa Agbeve Piva and so Abba ene malaria. And also A to Ase. That's a say no. The idea be shimu pan kra ene Agbeve Typha noa. We will be a untimi any day. Loss of appetite. We will be a pains a hood wa ya woofemu. We will be a. In fact, if you were in you, who did you affect me? Bibi 20 year more an off it. Then it trees who any ya weak joints. Fever hood wa a woofemu ni nano. Now Sanka Agbeve Typha, Nintimi CSU, and you face our how we in them. Yare Safi. And they will hear a child crying and they will so to him last stop and crying. Sansun have been hearing a child crying at war a year repass ventures or can she drag lane. Your number no A is 0246 595 256. 0246 595 256. They say, since you try and you're crying. 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In Impani, I can do baby and uncle for being tears. Yes, a DNT, Eddie, a year a passway. Yeah, you'll be born in Debbie. 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Se uo bibi ya, this is the time. 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Now what here at Doom 106.3 FM, Joy Prime TV, Asempa 94.7 FM, Hit FM 103.9, Ushia Nyankopon Akwa, Reverend Bernard Owusu Ansa. Now Odewa fa eye prayer session. Na Empire Boy, hey, you were free. Obronsam Chichre, baby be a nipa Edwa Kro, you were free, sa how no move. Our refo especially. 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But modern se wu hia prayer support to be a one papa and we komo. Number near 0244 115618 0244 115618 Was it freedom? The Lord has done it. FTPP Rade Ayewi Unim say World Cup here Ebe Koswi every 4 years is see na is seen swa ebin mo hwa omo omo yeren omo nu sa kwe say World Cup ubi na omo hwe but ebinum so experience it. They experience it. Na ene, mebe mao
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Air course so World Cup experience. It is simple. FIFA World Cup. Yen ye tu ye hon e diye si ho se. Obe she World Cup no, nwe fili. So think VIP studio, chese stadium setting. Se ya sete VIP stadium ke siye pa e wo. Ana se exclusive launch pape bi. Be kona fi wune ge si na ye nina ye niaje na chese ye tuhona giant screen na. Ye should be. And to say, a jam memories, way, and just say, no stress, way, no hassle, just pure football luxury. What you say? Now, secretary, a crown, I was so timbo more than I had then. Utimi a buku, now utimi experience this World Cup. And unti, baby, I want to make a utimi be a juma, we wouldn't say, Absa Bank, on a World Cup experience, any glyco, and I feel, woman can boom. And one more day, Jumedia Cassis, Eddie Ebrewo. And nay, upper set, where your part simple, ube experience, World Cup experience, yeah. Number I'll be to me afraid, 055-155-1119. And now say, visit ye, our portal, you so, match experience hospitality.com. And I'm a hospitality idiot, a pekepa. And we're World Cup experience, but more than this, FIFA World Cup, you know. So, what to me, the Oho Ashimuna BBA to me, I can come at the amount experience. Don't just watch the game just like that. Oh, Mota Guinness, we move. Mota Guinness, yeah, we move. 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Now, yeah, Tom Mota Guinness made in Ghana. We are protecting our local business, creating and saving jobs, supporting Ghanaian industry, boosting economic growth, showing national pride. Baby, our team can be our turn. We proudly made in Ghana, symbol, no, Sebo Park, no, and I say premium badge, no, say a badge, no, bully, bo, no, what you say, and one, no. But me, I'm going to make my boy phone crack to him, and I feel we answer.

0: 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Me wo eye mame ya die nyina ye sister Eunice Ankra.
1: Hey.
0: Aka. 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
1: So I spelling eh.
0: Producer on say ne chure no chure sometime I said doctor for no. Doctor.
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0: Well, we would say, minimum say, or what now, baby, ma, a drew prescription, you know. Minimum say, hey, dispensary, as a what now open. Enjoy the FM. 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
1: eh
0: friday we ni de Baby, last time you come, but some is not going to be him.
1: Thank you.
0: It is Obi Aba, bet me a son, baby.
1: Thank you. 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You only see and say so no. A different location. Ni ekuta different cars. And you see, Obi Ene. And now on Friday na Oba, bet me a ma yako shy hills there no. Next is a Saturday at the Acheno. Bet me so Aba near the wafa ningo lie there no.
0: Solid.
1: Oh, ni na ye free. 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
0: Is that what breakfast?
1: Share breakfast. 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
1: ayo mo concern
0: eh se asase ya to no 20,000
1: sa Dear me, you have fun,
2: say. I say, anything I was saying, microphone take advantage. I want the price, you know. Because when you are saying, apart from my inquiry, no boy, you know, assassin, a dear chee. You won't say, saying, Crophobi, papa, no mammy, if you infamous choir, we're going to say, Najapa, dear Benna, oh, papa, now mammy, eja. Na so o jazz as a crammer because I would you back right jazz as someone was so dear, that is as a win ya pa. And don't you say, when you be no born there, no cancer as a said the mean sister new canoe in San Nigel and the pet.
0: Okay.
2: Nasi, a jumai, a hard builders, I can say. Because a San Nigel and the penty, you're trying to see. Who payment plans need a difference? Say the bay, we bet me heading. You bet me, Sabbath me as soon as I did. What me a cot, no, what you are. And say, when you be sir, I think, sir, and I was so take out, but so Jano can say, Nibwe Fonti, and yes, sir. And I ain't, sir. And you'll be baby, you know. Now be a wedding. I'll be father, dad.
0: And I call Subu and Nankana more than
2: your son identity. And to your office, oh, wow, but how about the one dance? Say, office in you, and now the Eddie and Diana in your my Nawagaze, which you'll be about the number of wedding, Edjanoko, or more hot the beer. Not the other is to say,
0: any Musai and Timu wants
2: a baby. The bill say, yes, you're trying, your bear assistant, much a pa. Your competitors is grown, say, yes,
0: we are befriending, oh, many hard builders for numbers, no. And I na no man fa no any pan I ready na the number na so I be o cry am the mpeni no cry number
2: no ma why are
1: you yeah that's papa papa and
0: see apart from say assassin no other services be o ha mo run e the can
1: other services e wo ho na e bi mo doubtfulness na o mo wo no e no no e ma se nipa ne ba wo hu se o ye doubts kakra o wo doubts kakra nti o ba no be pie ho ni ye kache ni ye ne kwosha asase no se 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

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Five facade football competition. 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Afi Hotel and Uni. 4 p.m. Ayaja Grand Finale. Asna versus PSG. Yes, or James Cristo. Na live commentary. Yasua to my family as Empe FM. Wine and winning. That's a match in a panaria. You have the most formal preparation. No, Nasa Nasa Bonin Kumasasi. 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It is a detonation. A 30th May. Our Tia Vana Temakom.

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1: 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And you'll be any betting me a canny or firm with the actual. And then you'll be any betting me a camp, baby, or quiet the actual.
0: The actual, no
1: crash. I make an what you say. Because Abra Bankas are not born from. Abra boy is spiritual. So when you are not to be more bra. Abra Bobon, or you soon soon one day. 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
1: 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And so be any mammy,
0: you'll
1: 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It's where you saw, oh, mammy, and him the day. At the above, one was our mammy, and ayo, so then your mammy, and ayo. No, no, why you know what tetchy? It's a bay fool, or quo bitty say. Young funny say, and ne quo quo ya beba so and crop for at the meeting. I'll be saying, my way, a quo way, way, a quo way, no. Ya bay fool, or quo bitty, sir. It is so quo no. Ada say, once ye a quacha will be a dear, see any like a kind, sassy.
0: No,
1: we bet you say, we bet you say, near the aquacheni pan, yen and I a press or see a quacha dear wing. But a bill will no more, and no money under press or there be, quacusa wood or barba ne. Am I ya with the end, or chin, I was so baffa, but
0: I would have so in the pan, I'm not sad, that's
1: all.
0: Spiritual
1: marriage.
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1: 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Na make no atia say etu wa data wo baye dia cho be dia ni che no.
0: 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We nipa 20.
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0: 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Nipa 20 wo special number bi a betim dia to amom.

08 0538 0538 94 81 81 88 88 88 88 88 88 88 88 88 88 88 88 88 88 88 88 88 88 88 88 88 88 88 88 88 88 88 88 88 88 88 88 88 88 88 88 88 88 88 88 88 88 88 88 88 88 88 88 88 88 88 88 88 88 88 88 88 88 88 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88 88 88 88 88 88 88 88 88 88 88 88 88 88 88 88 88 88 88 88 88 88 88 88 88 88 88 88 88 88 88 88 88 88 88 88 88 88 88 88 88 88 88 88 88 88 88 88 88 88 88 88 88 88 88 88
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1: be wa bra bo na
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0: what you say solid na fe bibia ti mi a
1: twa dwom agu
0: response
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0: David. If I'm OPD, I said I can't say I'm opening a chair for Tete Banafo Samed. And then maybe it's what I'm doing my own. If I'm OPD.

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0: 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Cotocradan, one was seven, and Sunyadu on Betia Senate, Atia Siachan and Akakumia in Kokunu and Tripenini, next more the Tuga.
2: After some few minutes, our lawyer, Kojo Ponkuma, told us that surprisingly the case has been moved from where officially it was allocated to a different court, to our dismay. And indeed, as at Friday, we are aware that the docket was sent to the criminal court too. So as to why the case was moved to a different court is something that is mind-boggling. And we are aware it's part of the gymnastics by the system to frustrate the bail application. But be as it may, the registrar, Somutu, decided to move the case to a different court with the excuse that it was an error. How can electronic allocation of a case be an error? And in correcting it, the registrar manually decided to move it to a different court. But however, guided by the principle of due process, our lawyer and the team moved to the new court, which is the general jurisdiction court.
0: Wacha ami ya ni masamka wasana na wasuma chochofu wapenye na wajina wadima MPP ya manyu kuo no wasu nuko kuruko. 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
3: You see, what we are doing in this country, we have to be very careful. We have to be very careful. Else, this is going to endanger the peace that we are all trying to protect. This is not the democracy we handed over to His Excellency the President. And I don't think that they are right to Abronye. But lo and behold, the judge was very firm. The judge said that, okay, you ask him for 3 days. Go and study the matter and come back tomorrow. So the case has been adjourned tomorrow for the case to be heard. So the Attorney General will not have any excuse again. And we are prepared. We'll be back to court tomorrow to seek justice for Abronye. You see, first and foremost, the Attorney General had the cause to issue a statement to Iyoko regarding the national organizer of the NDC. The Attorney General, no less than a person, the Attorney General. Iyoko has since not gone with the bravado.
0: Bravado, and on a bravo, Haruna Muhammad, what is some air to the watch room? Say, if the other chance will move as a Casabunyan, Sampan, you fought yes, such no one, Sam Ranadier. One more to him, send you Tibian on your crumpoy out of my watchna. A cocoboco, croco, woman, you could yes, and the chia.
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1: O kano enye ne ebegu obi hu fi enye ne e tofemu anwanse na betwa ho achia wose ebi kasa omuka wo mayi mu no wo muka wie na wunipa krosa wasote a wo be no wasuma yo se chi wanu so otie ye na asemba 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wafa ho adi.
7: There are limits. If you look at the Constitution, Chapter 5 of the Constitution deals with the fundamental human rights and freedoms. Look at Article 21, which guarantees the fundamental, a right to free speech, the right to demonstrate, and then the general freedoms of Ghanaians. But there are limits, right? You can limit free speech if, for instance, it is something that, one that can undermine public order or public moral. And, for instance, law enforcement reasons. So if someone, for instance, is inciting hatred in our society, we do not expect that the minority will say that we should sit down idle as a government and allow that person to go on. Because those are some of the things that led to wars in countries such as Rwanda. We have not gotten there, but it was the use of the radio, the use of the media that incited the genocide that eventually took place in Rwanda. So there are limits to free speech. And I will say that the President of the Republic, His Excellency John Dramani Mahama, is one of the staunchest supporters of free speech.
1: Abusiani Dr. Dominic Anyini na wotin se wodi twa se mampani wonno spa se woka obi kasa bo ahye wonye bidda na mmom donkuma e womra hye badwam ne womo omde an na abayi baaye ene wochechi yenkrofo 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mu a wa ye ho no enya goro
7: As for the threat of arming themselves and making the country ungovernable, I think I will treat it with the contempt it deserves. But, you know, it's very interesting when statements like that are being made, that we are doing this because Oral is failing. Oral is not failing. But I go back and check the record. I am the first attorney general in the history of the Fourth Republic to have brought 5 corruption cases in 1 year. Go back and check the record. And what is happening in court now is rather putting pressure on them because they know that I have been so diligent in my investigations, I have been so diligent in the prosecutions that they are afraid that their people will go to jail for the acts of corruption that they engage in. And so the accusation that we are shifting focus away from Oral is not something that, I mean, I will pay heed to, because Oral is on track and Oral is going to succeed.
1: Abusiani Aswafo Awosho Meya Tentin Nsemso, Dr. Dominic Akurintinga Anyini, and Watin Nkano.
0: Young Koya ni madu 106.3 FM ya nienu ya numa sempa 94.7 isha 104.5 twisty kasi ya bom. 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Now, as I mean, as an anokra, not just a charming. I want on a croupon constituents, Wadano, and this among you, Kuni Dimu, Daniel Aure, Wababontaba Betrim de Coso.
8: The son of a old toy and a bare police for any shoe moves. So, say, Wabaye autopsy near there, I check and say there is no foul play, the train police for no. No queer woman, they say. We have a hotel no wood tree and then the river and agreement time. Or Mamma may be a warm tea. So, could I hotel there? Not just say, or no banner coy. No crowing, I mean me, Oma Mokano, Oma and Hunisa. Now, tell me, I'm a chair we, and yet that could pen, of course, our hotel. I don't know over the period that, yeah, exercise. And he said, or your back would have a young hotel about demo. Two, Oma, this are a potato about outside. The dear secretary, a toy, and any fee into police in the issue. Didn't you say a young China police in the issue? Not Doctor Fonso Yen, woman's issue, no one said foul play the apostle, and now say foul kindness on a fire and a secretary toy. I hope, said the report to come up. I say, I treat them to have 2 parts. Atuwa musia, na atu enyese nipe huu biya akete, okwansa huu kakete. 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
9: enti me nya be ma me kan ho asem ono ano san ye ye drip coordinator ewo municipal Sunday ni na ye shi abe Monday ye no a the question I have a 12 ornament and Miss O'Neill's in a buy, and I said, no, wait here, Miss Mindini. And the left chairman and chairman said, no, where do you?
10: Minim said the uncle for a carbon tins or no baby in a court diana at your first sign, and no, what's it?
9: And then I said, so when it's your say, I am one media from one of my wine, a bit of so much. I had the FN of false presentation or another false news, and a business to meet you, Steno. No, I'm not at all, but sir. The attorney said, media, and you know, Christ said, on your banner could die. Then, woman, at the point, you know, I'm say, the girlfriend to the Anna Command, I want also some pussy. In the answer, I want to know the code. Then, so I.
0: Agbanyaji chire mu se mbra wote asemi no se bam wo wani mu harwate wo ru konfo wo busuefo wo wo patapafo wo kum di opefa di ope abra wo biantimi se ne deche wose wedi e so tromie nu ejinja mom mom mom amomani so ayiko
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0: Adam 106.3 FM ye ne anuanu asempa 94.7 en kran kro pomu kokomremre fa no first street numo ya otu street aha ne ye bata joy FM bedura ne atrabo ha I love you. Who sentiment time away in Shire Sensation? I say, Bucho, say to Bolivar Digestion. Top high, a one woman, but I in Yanum in Shire 104.5. Atania Tanaka, when you go so at least young as a Yakinka Edmund and Yaku and one year the Anichumu. Woman for Wajent, yeah, say environmental health officers. I just want to old Mark Mabadia, Borobadia, Yarwa would I try and wash ya. Woman, I want to tell you, Mamma, or more Baba was at your beer bit me a quaint here. Woman, ya, Yampozua, Mamma, Massa, what left your mutual fish, Abbasin Numni, and what if you come to Scumam, why I say Chabini, and Wamasaha, said a nomasi, Quan, who so pretty to print a crat and rubber Munteja. Wamma Bass, I hear Mantam, woman, winning Krumpun to us, or local government ministry. Now, say, Oma Baba, Bom Pemper, or my betanassed woman. Said John Wabetrom, said the bones and power my mobile. No mapper, you might be a mawomo. And rather, no mudinko momo say. 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And ya do move a coffee and a coffee, china, then ye. So a motiva and a so motiva, a fedia and a quatria. Wamasa bambo fobe pamomo, huh? Wamasa bambo fobe pamo mafru, and now the entier Edmond Asari. Yan any dinko more, and some man workers will marry a boy and I'm so dinsia can tum. At a fru, a butcher say, Nadia wabeco. And some of the
14: And say now, you know, your resource, no, and I see being a recruitment, no, you feel why you know, Munina, a book of Yakakoda, meaning a son of Mababa, you know, but adia ba kwa e ha ye kakra ne se police fo ye na fofo nanso se se idi e ba bi aye ko no ma block ye ye ma ye gina ayi ministry of attorney general honum omo ma ye ko local government no honum o ma block ye ma block
0: 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NTS, and Ubed, Ibrahim Fati, what did you do?
15: So when the minister Obayan or Katri say, what's in here, patron, the boss in you and the boss in bar, or the catcher, and yes, asking me, so Yasa, the dear boss on the catcher, and I had tennis in the pipeline. Yen tissue beam. I can't decide the yanko because the cocoa. We are no yen tissue if you are much in here. I say yanko. In a police for the same company, a catcher almost say, weapon demonstration at 5 o'clock in Timo. You see that say, be fear and I said, do forcefully suck it from the place. And here is this idea, if he be a police on the Guy and Nanka Yabet na any more cra. Police for the said that among the name I end that premises for. So, Omo moved to you, a catcher almost so monko. Some of us were there. Like you call around, nay, stand by. You buy and police one by Pamoye. Until you left there at night, some two left this morning. So from then, you see she be. See, and the missing one that's obeying you because the police are saying they wouldn't allow it to be there. You see, because they move your tree and then some two don't have to be over that. So they have to still be around. Mobile. You see, we don't even know what to do. Yes, Rom, Mapusianka, Winnie Nainfin, Yapomucho, Yabro, Yabrit, and some of them were crying.
0: And here you quote ye, Ubet. Ibrahim Fati in Artis, who are this ML to Ghana unpaid environmental health officers. 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
16: boko na usu e
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1: ayo ma tip people no wo wachi abusuafo ehwe live wo Facebook ani YouTube ani video no na edem no na dela ye hwe ni say Dino at a saying a ye fear to say ye shimbe say and now will be daya the account says self contained nibi.
16: Hello.
1: Hello Della.
16: Yes.
1: No a dino at a saying a ye fikasia na se fear ni to say nipe wobu dorson.
16: A ye self contained like no I will see your friends say as a short this awa any more. shops na I say warehouse shops all muton doors is a presence near man. So about man temanka it's likely to like no Efiena where there are other houses that are close to Efiena S, you know. So it would have been very, very disastrous if fire service hadn't been here on time.
1: Ma mena wase dum jadwuma ye fo na du wo no mu de abusua ne ebesi achie bia no de la e de bedom ye eti so otuom ne ekoso no na abusua ye mfiri so otuom de na ye nko fanti akwa
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0: head se se mu ye ni deni
17: se say no yes an so ko tro e de abre omo se de ye be dia no ye ba ye be da and your boot for boot.
0: Yes,
17: The Omonia baby, any no moon in our but yes, I know more the cook. But Omonomo, Omona hair is all right. Omoya and now for four. Name Mum Somo Pamia, dear young cop. Ye better honour, because he say, Honorable Ibrahim, Obe free, baby or Obiano, now aba, now for your hood.
0: Jim FM.
17: Equipment forms, you know, and then next year, another next month, you can see a name in Iowa. Yeah.
0: Eddie, as a microphone, everyone, okay, crafon, everyone, okay, crani, you know, one abo,
17: yeah, na asem na de nasem ko nenso ye hweye no emfaso obia ni sokos ya bona no ye nyanya emuaye papa bia emoye ye side no enti ye pese we die ye ba ye babut for boot ye ma obia intimidate ye anaso obia en harase ye ye ba ye
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17: yet here, see, any if we say,
0: so what's
17: in your modding? Ama a chief for no Yatua Mupe Mudia, I didn't know into me and my answer. Emma knows only because I catch there, I say, Assembly one more better catcher, finance minister, a better and more from that. And yet, make a Kamia say a Obuapa and our head, the Ompeso of the Fire Juba, a Luntin Ayaka say, a boot for boot no.
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0: World Cup records that still stands alone. Nessa no wasem and they yeah the air ban shannon song. So we air a World Cup minute live on Adum 106.3 FM and a sabri yoguso bro so at the Emma Warner. Na yen shasye infin free a the kings of the world football. Nessa Brazil national team no and a sabri ye kwa abakwasema. 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predicting and take a betting for the banner order. Nessie no ship oh it's a home commander and no. Na yeka about ghost no. Mammy for entry said 2022 FIFA World Cup across our katano and I bet the highest scoring tournament. Yahunu our World Cup abakwasimo. Me patro 172 goals and a PSA World Cup. Yade and also como emano. Afe mammy for entry individual records no. Unim said Germany Rebbe friend, a Miloslav Klose, Pape, a remaining all time top scorer, oh, FIFA World Cup, moi, was 16 goals, and your Ronaldo, and your Messi, and your Neymar, Nemum Ura, or no Esina Kanema Germany, Klose, or no any Ura Sabri, Okitasa, Abakosinimo Tendentia, Jade, and also Emano, Mamma Fau, Enrie, Ewa, the oldest player ever. 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

0: Kaka appliances, papa panini, I wanna be mobile phone work at the apprentice laptops, and the kicker win, wasons, Eddie speed dot, and all my train, don't pay, and whatever bam sound so, and I'm a fat, and also a 3 year daughter, Tahre. Woman, I meant here, we are presenting Bombadia Squaddy. 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
2: Charlie, you know you, there was serious meeting be.
3: Hey, Allah, Moshe.
2: Now, send it, Charlie, you're in free.
3: Oh, we are Tobase. 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
4: Hey, what funny.
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1: Hey, orange juice yi die. 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
2: Oh, obetimi anom. 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
1: Ah, darling. 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
2: 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What do you mean?
1: KV orange flavored vitamin C and zinc. 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

0: 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A sample from UCL funding. 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Oh, bonus or some concrete. An open 9K. And they are good. Yahoo drawing a 10 year penis. I see.
1: Five aside football competition.
0: Penalty shooter challenge. A man in Mema.
1: Flip the bottle challenge.
0: Fan quiz. 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
0: A chadia be dear coffee. To me.
1: Afi or telling me.
0: 4 p.m.
1: I had the grand finale.
0: Arsenal versus PSG.
1: Yes, or Giants Chris or not.
0: Let my comment to Yasuwa to my family as I'm better.
1: Twine and Winnie.
0: That's a match in a bonnery.
1: You have the most swabber preference.
0: You know, I'm going to say.
1: Solo cool.
0: It's a date in this.
1: A 30th May.
0: Our Tia Vanna Tema Community 9.
1: Some bell from UCL Funding.
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2: Amin Scientific and the Herbal Homeopathy Naturopathy and Reflexology nyina e sa yade
1: fa won and now you're in it the same power. Yamia Dumunti. You're your expert. I'm in scientific. Eba Boma, inshallah, what tall. Now, once with dear dancer said a gun of funny about your phobi dear dancer. 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
1: 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Ama 0207229505. I'm in scientific herbal and alternative medical hospital.
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1: 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I work here no soon. As a market second tempo no so. And no more. 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Ene ye thanks to you. Computer Clinic. And ti eba ne se wo so typhoid e how asthma e how fever e how kidney failure ene etete wa babia e ubenya anopume sibre e thanks to you Computer Clinic. Kwa no so hum asama kese kwa no so ena wo mo e wo fre Dr. Cecilia nene Dr. Nkasa wo 0545 525 880 and a 0205 961 109.
0: New Crystal Hospital. 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
1: 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She also said a restaurant and bar. 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
2: I said God will change your story. Your test is going to change your testimony. God is refining you, preparing you, adoring you, cutting off the excess.
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0: Father, we glorify your name, and we thank you for sending your Son, Jesus. We know, Lord, that you care about all our problems and all our hurts and every disease. And Jesus, we know that as we release ourselves in faith, trusting only in you, that the power of the Holy Spirit will be released, healing and wiping away all doubt, disappointment and fear. Father, let the power of your Spirit move upon every man, every woman, and every child, from every tribe and in every nation, as we await the coming of Jesus Christ, our Lord and Savior. Let your living water flow.
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3: 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Atom Live Worship Prayer, and Drew say, yeah, dear bro, and near Radio CC, and I will be the enemy at your Somno April, and yeah, Asafuma, me, Lady Sarah. Ababe kanye nsawa hanu mse yonu nebidiye ni mniyedi osomno abreo. 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On the 30th of May 2026. Ye nyina yedi yenye HT Havana Community 9. Tema. Na ye sports team ne wo multimedia heni nyina ano. E honi ye kore UCL no. Nyame ya tomwa 30th of May. T Havana Tema Community na yin yina ye kwa kore UCL ni wo honum. Iti ya bra, mwam patemu yina bra. Eye the finals between Arsenal and Afe PSG. Why neji? France for neji and nase England for na eji Champions League, you know. As already Arsenal no. It looking like omaji eye EPL ne riano no. The SCN idea. Oma started great celebrity. After 20 something years, wow. It's Arsenal Bayern to do well, imagine a double. And as a PSG, the before Mukonwa Jack of France. Nyameya Tumoa, T Havana Tema Community 9, 30th of May 2026. Yay. Yin Shell Honadia Mani Yedden is a. And Sasa Unkwa and our She. Oh, yeah, and Yedde, Unkwa Naka Sachro, who there be. Ye Jetchin, Yenia, Yena games in so Kosovo. Trivial questions about Kosu to a who we are no one out here, be prayer or haunty yapra. Yame aya tomati, Havana, Tema Comte nine, yin yin aye mum, nyan share. O mama soya sine, amia di jumedi, baby, and Nasco, bring as a bring home happiness, and afe didi shito, a fear DNA, kiss condom kahumbi, T Havana Park and Restaurant, walk home. And Lefren mouthwash and so I can home. Oh, the whole room, numa, come. I was start the day with confident smile because oh, the Lefren mouthwash, I will rule a noom. Aqua dot mineral water. I'm also can home be any more monkey can home in Anna. I saw your cinema, me a digi media, no, I pro yami atoma 30th of May 2026. Yeah, I will tea Havana. Aya ya in Shia, remember Hopi. Your sports team ninyina beba multimedia crew ninyina ye ba ni abegwa de mama na ye fepa ye commentary ni so beko so live e wasempa ene Adom FM eso jumedi Adom FM asempa FM Adom TV Adom online ene power so what you see afi ye be she jumedi na sinemo make come for last hour catering service at the amount na last hour catering service no e wetema community 5. Say no more ye. Omsa wo to a bedin. Nanko for beba. Ababe bwawa wa so mudidia. 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O ye birthday. O ye ye. O ware. A de bia wo ya. Ube hia a dom. Na be hia jane de. O ton sa fre. Last hour catering service. Tema community 5. Ombe babe bwa. Ne bi bia ye kama. A last hour catering service because. Well, last hour no tone safro ma no ma je oso. Wachin chini mu na o budget enso no. O fro mu no ma work within your budget no more age oso. Until last hour for there omo bo mo mo dey. But di nyane ahodo ni nyina local and continental ni nyina omo ye. Omo banku fufu konkonte, amutio, kenke ni nyina bi o ho. Fried rice, jollof rice, plain rice and afi wachi. Omo sauce so nso de e kama chicken sauce, beef sauce and a octopus sauce. We need be that work or try ahead. I feel so. Last Hour Restaurant and also our Tema Community 5 for Honomoa, Temasco Small Gate Hona Honomo, Semino Kase 24/7, a Jane Air Koso, Hokone Kodidi, Hey, Omo Gizard, and a fine Tilapia no, and a fish a whole drone on Moyeno. So, almost our assorted rice, ne assorted jollof rice, ne loaded ones, Ninina Abbey, Elho. From when I order, says here, Ewa Humeso. 0592 75 18 34 0592 75 18 34 Me Jemo Ama when I may have now where CSC no as a fumamin ye Lady Sarah let us say
4: Yamia to
3: Ishaya Che
4: Papa
3: Ishaya Chapa Shawa Che Tianra Titi Catchem so and on our banam so oh Lady Sarah there's a fee any fee Tian Lady Sarah dear Radidia show mono Fatomie okay show some na say me shet ye for so be and funny when you be. No, sorry, an inquiry yet in a radiation when you yam.
4: Let us see, DJ Young Shell, the green.
0: Now, Jim,
4: every year we sit out a chef once.
0: I said, God will change your story.
4: Now, we will be a best story around the old drive with your way beyond. But if I journey up for money, territory, now you're sorry, right?

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My name is Tracy. I want to move. And now I hear. My name is Tia Wuwa. But I bought him. My name is Tia Wuwa. Sitting him. Let's say Jesus. Wamua. Where you are? Where you are? You may hear. To see the one in Yanka. 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

0: year 2026. 2026 is the coin year. 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
1: Am I?
0: Am I?
1: Am I?
0: Am I?
1: Am I?
0: Oh, the ocean am I?
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0: But an area. So what's your DJ Cosby? 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
1: God will change your story. I said God will change your story. Your test is going to change your testimony. 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

0: One cut of when Yamasa Lady Sarah de Numbia Bawa say Amasa. Yes, Swamanaya de Amasa. A rather man and Massa.
1: Jim F.
0: The Atam for Shafa Hono.
2: Jesus.
0: Emasa. Emasa. Say yes, if you ask. Catch the woman or two chairs, a rather man and Massa.
1: Jim F.
0: And Guasian M. Yariano M.
3: God will change your story.
1: I said God will change your story. Your test is the testimony. God is refining you.
0: Repairing
1: you. 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
0: Amasa, where you must see a chitia. Now come if you're a swimmer, be perform. 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Now soon, Yami, Amana, Amasa, what better me at Jamina, Supreme. Madame, what say, and Yamina, my pripio. And Yamio. 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Not to be a woman. Not down, I said. What to me? Yes, woman, I'm a sow. Medase, you're going to say, yeah. Catch a woman, you're saying, Emma Sada.
2: Emma Sada.
0: Near Ashishano. 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

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A pay more. Bunny Becua Bunny Fway. New song, I'm a basson of various yaman and my grass. Hey, many way, many way. Now, never shall Bunny Fua get here. Yamen, I'm a prepi. Yam, yam, yam, yam, yam, yam, yam, yam, yam, yam, yam, yam, yam, yam, yam, yam, yam, yam, yam, yam, yam, yam, yam, yam, yam, yam, yam, yam, yam, yam, yam, yam, yam, yam, yam, yam, yam, yam, yam, yam, yam, yam, yam, yam, yam, yam, yam, yam, yam, yam, yam, yam, yam, yam, yam, yam, yam, yam, yam, yam, yam, yam, yam, yam, yam, yam, yam, yam, yam, yam, yam, yam, yam, yam, yam, yam, yam, yam, yam, yam, yam, yam, yam, yam, yam, yam, yam, yam, yam, yam, yam, yam, yam, yam, yam, yam, yam, yam, yam, yam, yam, yam, yam, yam, yam, yam, yam, yam, yam, yam, yam, yam, yam, yam, yam, yam, yam, yam, yam, yam, 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

0: Kenti abusia enyom na na lady tono audio no na na wotie no lady Sarah Nyami Shira and Rocky Atom FM Studios Power Atom Live Worship Sunti would latest one ambassa no
1: mbacho
0: obi pese wotie then na wonye
1: wo online stores ni nyina wo bo lady Sarah no abo amasa
0: lady Sarah amasa
1: they say the any can say wo ko TikToker ni pa bebre fast sound no.
0: Okay.
1: Wow, a funny picture. I know the sound and that was here.
0: Okay. Obi wants all training. All training.
1: Obi did. Obi wants to find a juma. And as he's a mihuno. Or the juma himself or CSCI from here. Now or the juma wire no. What is sound and that was here?
0: Okay. Jamal for you to sound. Okay.
1: What do you consider okay. 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
0: All right.
1: Now who we cry? Who you to another attack me?
0: Ah, that was so much. Was she? Okay. Until Lady Sarah Ambassa.
1: Ambassa.
0: All the platforms in India.
1: Facebook,
0: YouTube, Lady Sarah.
1: 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Video need a home.
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0: Ubudia, Ankasa.
1: DJ, na we ya ubi se ye.
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0: Oh,
1: the WhatsApp line.
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1: May that say. My last born,
0: on Uncle Uncle Okay. There, where there? Now, so for, oh, ho. Oh, so what power will
1: you? So for, where there's of
0: Mami Ajafo, last born, there. Oh, DJ. Last born, there's of Mami Ajafo, who is a woo.
1: Waboka.
0: Waboka. Oh, we can come see ya.
1: I see why.
0: Abusia, many Lady Sarah, Eddie AC, Nigeria Justice name, Papa Pills, and Afi African, as with your few calls, but to us with the amount. Adobe Live Worship on here. Nyame ya tubo china yebisha. Me didi kujobu wa take call. Elizabeth Jeffrey Cosby. Danny Boy nebo keyboard. Jeff nebo lead. And afe insu tome. Eddie drums in the tour. So emaye. Nancy Nyame Shrao. And afe insu. AC Yosin. Ebua back in. No. AC Oyadie. Every day she's here supporting. AC. 3 days ago na any birthday. My promise sinu se. Me 12 gune so. So ati ase. Samed na diye go online. Yeah, they see her. 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Yeah, we, Jerry Justice, Papa Bills, and you feel council team Nina. 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

0: shasha matching mum wa jan screen so we see Havana Tama Community 9. 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

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As some from UCL Funding. Afi. Ayaja. Oh, Bunny's on some concrete. Ano Panayan Kane. Yet ya good Yahoo Teddy Pines as yet. Five aside football competition. Penalty shooter challenge. A man in Mema. Flip the bottle challenge. Fun quiz. Sacre. Sesame Bray. A Teddy a big dear coffee. Went to me. Afi Hotel and Uni. 4 p.m. Aya the grand finale. Asna versus PSG. Yes, sure. Jan Screen Shop. Na live comment to Yasuwa to my family. As some perfume. Swine. That's a match in a panaria. You have to move forward, preparation. No, Nasa Nasabonin Kumasasi. Solo cool. It's a date in a song. A 30th May. Our Tia Vanatama Community 9. That's a perfume UCL Fund Day. You're free.

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1: Five aside football competition.
0: Penalty shooter challenge, a man in Mema.
1: The Bottle Challenge.
0: Fun quiz. Sacre. Sesame Bray.
1: A Teddy a big deco if you want to miss.
0: Afi, you're telling me.
1: 4 p.m.
0: I had the grand finale.
1: Asna versus PSG.
0: Yeah, sure. Jan Screen Soap.
1: No life coming to Tiasua to my family as I'm
0: Wine and weenie.
1: That's a match in a bonnery.
0: Yet you must swab a preparation.
1: No, Nasa Nasabonin Kumasasi.
0: Solo cool.
1: It is a detonation.
0: A 30th May.
1: Our Tia Vana Tema Community 9.
0: That's a perfume UCL Funday.
1: You're free.
0: It's my Asia.
1: Yeah, we hear no Jesse.
0: A powered bar to my fam. And you don't TV.
1: Open Chiremobia.
0: Press 0242-376-445.
1: Mekuasu Yasin.
0: Nasco.
1: Soccer Bet.
0: The Dishito.
1: Kiss Condom.
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1: Four. 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Na fein so, 45 watts lightning fast charge. Chese, uti siswa, na yema. Ma won sanka Infinix Hot 70. It sounds say Helio G100 Ultimate Process and a dear. So we use so upset. Not so we'll go game so dear. Phone freezy. Infinix Hot 70 in a dear. It's a major na in show. And then foot through. And when you're dear, Cassa. Nasa dear. Someone sabaka bako dear. And you're cuckoo cra. Easy buy. Buy now. Pay later. Abama. Who dear to your 400 Ghana CDs pay. Now be babe. Yeah, Infinix Hot 70 near and there. Fre easy buy. I was 059 692 0578. Joe Infinix Hot 70 to see ya. And what Infinix retail shops are and what Ghana memo nyina.

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2: Good afternoon. And welcome to Wednesday, the 20th of May, 2026. The day we are there, so one pen so the dream. And then so I saw any. So the Aquina Cassia to say my name. Said the TBI, my name. It's answer that's from Quan, one Cassashi Shady, my name. I am a Simbia Metaika. Said the Oshisha no say Maya. The open is a winya, ya. Baby, our person doing his own ruya. And on chess and yamin ye be my woo. So what I see, I shed the case. Is I said the open obey yama broso. And so that one, sorry. Yes, what a shock. Unru baby ass. And so shall we. Now, no, that's a yare bow. Nay, also, walk when ye. And so, Uchichajo. I mean, what the.

my goodness. 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Come and look at leaves. Ah, but I say, I won't see.

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Ya die, ya come for Edema Wano. 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And yes, a chocolate, and taste, and just a koi and kekeno. Name them, there's so much goodness in every pack. And to Utopia, Bomodia, so best share a pack that you want. 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And momentum, ye come up. And it's because so I so bet you so your Milo all in one. 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

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Now I register. 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It was 0544-534-921. 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

0: Friday. Yes.
1: Oh, yes. Show me your yes. best dance. Your best dance.
0: Best dance.
1: Everybody say.
0: Okay, when I get up, I'll do it.
1: Now
0: you, for now, dear.
1: Yeah, you,
0: I can only just shake my upper body, you know me.
1: Yeah, you,
0: woo!
1: Ever, ever.
0: Yeah, you, bro.
1: Ever, ever.
0: Yeah, you, bro. Say, let's need.
1: Oh,
0: no, man.
1: Yeah,
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paste aye de bidie bidie bidie chako ne ade aye so would you choose to say ya own when we tin wan e mouse ye fita no one wan say we ram o say eno gum ne strong and healthy e san boa e prevent cavity so se be pro dey forget and into a different fiancia at the cry. 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Was a happy smile. Hey, I'm 20th. I got 10 days near Koti Havana. The Asempa FM UCL Fan Day 2026. I'm bustled and dandy. I will tell my community now. T Havana. Saturday, the 30th of May. And upon 9 years, I say. Game spinner, and a Becoso. Yeah, prices be brave. Bata bata. It will be coffee, you know, they are cheddy be brave. You know what I'm saying? Now, Faye, a brand new one. PSG, any Arsenal. Eddie, a bunny. Near share who is who. 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And where ask now? 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

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Na, yen ma. Prof so akwa banafi yentoa dwumedi no eso e pacho kasa precon plc eye a Ghanaian beverage manufacturing company with over 38 years of operating history and a portfolio of established brands enye fa dia gro kra watintim yi. Now kasa precon plc has announced a share offer as part of its listing process on the Ghana Stock Exchange. E asempa yi mo de sisi si kasa prekun e tu sa na mo no aborum e wo Ghana Stock Exchange no eso. Now information relating to the offer is set out in the offer prospectus available at www.kasaprekun.com and licensed stockbrokers. 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Now, the offer is expected to close on Monday, the 1st of June, 2026, in accordance with the prospectus. SA Communication Way, it is issued for information purposes and should not be regarded as investment advice. Kasa

0: the Island Escape Card promotion aba na imu ode by simply using your ABSA card obetimi awini an exclusive trip for two to Mauritius no akwaju wani obe spend 350 to you know earn an entry. 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I say, are you strong? Are you tough? Prof. Akwaba.
1: Eja.
0: Now, what's he saying?
1: You who are the man where you are.
0: Good, good, good, good. Yeah, the group on us say or do I be kind? But you YouTube before no. Mamma say my crab why na yes you see tea yes now for the boy can I want you. Young for date me for YouTube. Oh, we've been doing YouTube for like months. There be a while. You say phone calls near the edge man. Said by your months or moon internet no so na YouTube or no. Almost wait me do the aba. Modi abasa will be every week be or the was any back with it about YouTube. Every the PS would be any. It's more amugus mouse and coffee bread the data could go on YouTube or Nina. I come. But I say, no credit or car, own ye, a woman call Uncle Jeffrey. YouTube or main call Uncle Jeffrey. Oh, okay, I still be so ready. Is you. 84 lines near the bedroom. So get ready. Who are you need phone number on a trotter? 0302-216561. And 0302-216562. And on the bedroom. Into Mekasa Mebia, no afraid. Now the date number. Now, my friend, Miss Remo, I had the advantage. You say, wow, you know, so now prof. Akasa. It is the all canoe. Se sane tri a mi unu se sa so ate ase ha nye se wo ka odi ti wi ana wa ka tno na wo ko sa credit ah ya mu nya so twen ka kra na mu di prof na prof afi my contact number no ne various locations need this na mu di share ho na fi
1: ye to aso ba bia ye share no ye adukru me kwa pem oh ye Fridays and Saturdays. Na every Thursday be ano so no. You see our table contact trip organizer. Ano so every Thursday ano pa 8 o'clock to 2 o'clock. Na so to you all Sunday morning. Na Monday ano so you can say ano pa 8 to 2 o'clock. Na Wednesday ano so you empire by ano pa 9 o'clock to 1 o'clock. Your number is 0594-13-1053 0594-13-1053 0594-13-1053 0544

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1: Great.
0: Because so you need 100 receive a 95 100%. We should be the date for a problem. The boat men are the date near the essay pure mean and to me at the MPU. Or on Jerese, the American and true be any fitter. Ah, that will be friend if you German or catch them soon. We said, yeah, and yeah, in your baby now, yeah, yeah, ha. And we say, yes, I shall home. No, I didn't need to get to general. So I said, 5 Miss Ojanas was awful. Yemiana ma o dia mamia coming jindi no friend the sister be back with you so or so no so fan the embra the catch the sword the baby so dia about ni patre o jina so din no say ah papa unim o baby ah unim baby ah but act my dear decide dia the correct anka yemi pa
1: it say eh na say enye say be a radio so dia man for you but say obi a say that frel and obi a ba on ase be a bass, sorry. Na what witchy a mass half on. Say, oh, what the true no moon is it? And pa, my bra bonny true do, sana. What catch your mosana? I am not on my reaction to saying,
0: a book also.
1: Hey,
0: who is our brother, the bad dear, also. So who are sha? The awoke at the pepper pa. Or then we saw people are then here with Mr. Tissu. Say everybody said about a banisa. Yaman so the city, otherwise the BBA Yada, the Obejana Wenyano. Teacher, Opera, so you are Juma. Who wait, you may want all by us as noon to doctor for a man in Yato. Aha, but my word, our yellow four. Doctor for more idea, or what to any one the answer. So now I shall be able to beat my bassa.
1: 0302-216-561 0302-216-562 Yeah, Shasi, and I am far away, and Shasi, 14th
0: May 1987. Sending for disappointment, never had a power with Yasi. And easy, disappointment, never had a pop our tune in engine up, table at third. Or bet to my wall first one in the public mouth, two and a three big. Was I wall second, or your bow belem or the same thing. Or no, so I'm fat.
1: Okay.
0: A fat, and need your perfect, and there be a problem. A bow a bit to my father, confusing bear bars, which me control the air, no attempt. but me and control the or training more time. First and second in Anfa. We'll be adding the other, but we'll all pass us through more time. We know about Congo.
1: Okay.
0: And over so yet, the old bass one hour you good to set day. Name my meaning that there was a man, a body is him. So, whom a one kind of which Messi and Ocon say, wait, dear, Messi is remember winning me with him. When would they are there, Messi?
1: Okay. All right. Young Kwan Maso. Hello.
2: Hello. 6 June 19.
1: Namate Utu Maso. Mofrepe Mundu Muradio, no quick, quick, quick, quick, but bet my car too.
2: 6 June 1986.
1: 5th June.
2: 6, 6, 6, 6. 6,
1: okay.
2: June 1986.
0: 6 June, 86. On a fast rug, more. Papa, then you met him. I could not so bell back once in a while. I saw back one while first, I while in the same fact. I don't
1: know. I'm winning free soon as he stayed in a swing. I dear me say, my dear, is there a better communicating back to you? I did quiz. Young Fabo for. Hello. I got it. Enter another one. Hello.
3: Hello.
1: Yeah. Good afternoon.
3: Good afternoon.
1: Patrick, what to say?
3: Patrick, 24th July 1979.
0: Okay.
1: Hello.
4: Hello.
1: Good afternoon. Yeah.
4: I'm Patrol 25th April 1958.
1: Maybe about 26 and now
4: 25.
1: Okay, 25th
4: April.
1: April.
4: 1968.
0: Okay. April, please. On the sunny panels will be the pa. Your free. But on the snow crew be wedgeado. In term, by 50 years, no man, no kuno. As a banana, as any kuno, to me, we jano. Yeah. Also, bit my baby. One baby, no baby, I walk my chassis. Pray, awale leo. Also, bit my two quapa. Disappointed by Hana, chassis, and while I some car, betty, jina, or baby, be no benyasika. We say by now, Sika, one of home. I won't call for bank or 5 grams on the bonny bit to Annika. If I be your better papa, no, the time I have had a town for.
1: Hello.
5: Hello.
1: Good afternoon.
5: Afternoon, sir.
1: It's
0: 27 September 1978. To be this, or else with me, yes, Kappa was in the two men, Kakra.
1: If I have gone some Kakra, I'm not
0: in the two men, Kakra.
1: Hello.
6: Hello.
1: Yes.
6: Hello.
1: Good afternoon.
6: Yeah, good afternoon. 21st November 1970.
1: Okay.
0: On a sunny pounds or fast rock remove, or baby or banaco and be a back off. To a pejano as anxious. We might be this, it can be below home, maybe no quassia. And to win our problem while we are here. But she can't beat me, but beat me as can in ash. As I start out, I want to be with you on off our lesson, or baby or banana for Ben and war on any big eye. To beat my wall by 4 and 5. Bana we jam my big 2 and 3.
1: Open.
6: Aba.
1: Et sai.
6: Ta ka.
1: Sa net.
6: Aba se.
1: You. E nemu. Na so kra je di. We dey see ni. Oh. This thing.
0: So when you made your dad ya chawa. E fini keke bi no e clear. Ye clear. What you say? Yeah, where they are over sound your mind or be good any master or back the name of Beth Frem. But on Yamina Diaman on Yamino Prun or so no more bar, Bobby and my Bobash.
1: Hello.
7: Hello.
1: Good afternoon. Oh, said they read you near. Boom, ask my
7: good friend.
1: Aha, what would do now? I had the 8 year.
7: Gradually, and
1: the
7: first
1: time I'm not near friend,
7: so
0: go for there. Go anywhere. Yeah. Okay.
7: Second July 1981.
0: Okay. On Obenya Skaba to be sure oh bet ma we bet defend if a bet train as am in your mo wa dey. Ansana wetime de aware ba Obenya Sika. Obenya Sika.
1: Oh okay.
0: We show be na account so be ha na kakra wo ni abotre. Wo ni abotre wo ntimi control on self control. Adekito da de bo afu.
1: Okay,
0: wo babo ma we.
1: Sir,
0: Obabo ma.
1: Obenya Sika. They are carrying here. Ma na Obabo ma.
0: But in some go.
1: Yeah.
0: Wa Obenya be Obenya be di.
1: Oh okay.
0: Aha, until I want control. Obenya action.
1: Okay.
0: Aha. I want to do Obenya so be Obenya. Now what is Obenya problem kakra o?
1: Okay. So the idea ne kono Obenya be atome kra say me fa date been 2 man na on shade o person o shade. He say you won't see something. It in patcho 6th June
0: 1993. Sunny pan on so Obenya Sika. Pa ba sani pan so wali injina. 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Third wife. Be bejina anto bet ma o be 10. Obi ona ne bet ma o 2 and 3.
1: Na wari e first one
0: injina.
1: Second one so.
0: Injina ba Sika do benya. Na o be ya do ye. Wa o be be ni bia o be boa. Ohne problem
1: ni semu ye
0: so bet ma ko school so adu akire
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1: okay
0: wa wale atrase e habijina asana wale nti me jina.
1: All right. Ti any opening aje obo wa ware na tena se. Yan to ask for next one. Hello.
8: That Jerry.
1: Yes.
8: Good afternoon.
1: Afternoon.
8: Yeah, not the result of that Jerry. That Jerry.
1: Yeah.
8: 1980, 14th November.
1: 14th November 1980.
0: Honor, Sani Pononia Walio. Remember, be your banner, could be Bunacasia, so to me, I will if any dear friend be a bremo by one be your own back. But to bet Mania Sika, to bet my GD, Nipa Betson, so better, I will some dear of a bare problem. So, Jenna and a partner, the first training, you mean a bet me.
1: Preach.
0: Don't so I will get 2 and 3 and 4. So, by the bem.
1: Okay. You know, the honor, why?
8: But. No,
0: I'm not
8: going
0: to be able to do it. I'm not going to be able to do it. I'm not going to be able to do it. I'm not going to be able to do it. I'm not going to be able to do it. I'm not going to be able to do it. I'm not going to be able to do it. I'm not going to be able to do it. I'm not going to be able to do it. I'm not going to be able to do it. I'm not going to be able to do it. I'm not going to be able to do it. I'm not going to be able to do it. I'm not going to be able to do it. I'm not going to be able to do it. I'm not going to be able to do it. I'm not going to be able to do it. I'm not going to be able to do it. I'm not going to be able to do it. I'm not going to be able to do it. I'm not going to be able to do it. I'm not going to be able to do it. I'm not going to be able to do it. I'm not going to be able to do it. I'm not going to be able to do it. I'm not going to be able to do it. I'm not going to be able to do it. I'm not going to be able to do it. I'm not going to be able to do it. I'm not going to be able to do it. I'm not going to be Okay,
1: yeah, trust. Hello,
9: good evening.
1: Yes, madam.
9: Pastor, 10th July 2017.
1: 10th July 2017.
9: Pastor,
1: are you over date, Anna?
9: Pastor,
0: I'm in the bank, but first, I'll give you more. I'm going to be a baby, Nady. What's that? So, yeah. She will be a politician, I say, or you're not a dreamer. Your bedroom may be 3 years, problem, maybe with him. But to our crown is with my dear pa. When one day I turn over very intelligent, I come out of behind a papa, papa, Colano. But obey you, Sikani.
1: All right. Intina, you, the honor. Now, Prof. Yershe, 29th September 1971.
0: Sane pano benya sika pa yete kro obenya sika pa so timi ko school pa timi hu ade pa timi tutu kwa beto no so obepe ma pa o ebrem o yo ban so a on time timi tra bra ba ko
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1: Okay,
0: Obey Dean, so.
1: All right. Yamfa last two. Oh, at Yamfa. Yamfa last two near Fancy. Hello?
10: Brad Jerry.
1: Yes, sir.
0: 5th May 1979. Aye. Mm-hmm. Also, I'll be on off. You need my Beku, you need my Pejal, and your Master Tiago. And I'm not disappointed with the Hano. But while the first ones are one and first and second in second one is not into one sanity. No bit more to quine so. A dreamer is obey with you as a price with your dreamer and the police at your man. We obey a hard person.
1: All right. Young fire and last one. Hello.
11: Hello, good morning. Good afternoon.
1: It's a war. You do.
11: Rajeri.
1: You.
11: It was on 24th August 1982.
1: 24th August 1982.
0: Okay. On the Sunday, Papa.
1: Wait.
0: No, so Benyeska. No, so. Ovalea, combated in a year. Wait. When you have a threat, no Benya Ska, going to be a Juma is obey with as a pie doctor Juma. Doctor Juma is obey with Viasi, and as a bank advance engineer. They are free Yanako, my alias, Sobehano, Abehano, Abrabuimu. But to bet him to Quanko, maybe a person called Quantos one Abrabu. On a nonus Obecia Busia, Abusia sounds Sobehano, Obepe Busia Mosia, a in the Yeren and Emma, Ubiara, or Oyabusia, and be a friend of the Bemano. Tono so beshe buja bu sha bahana brabo. O ma bu sha mani nyani je.
1: Okay.
0: Eh eh. Ana de ba ko na ba to benye sika. 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
1: Okay. All right. Ye de best you on am say panifo no de ni nu bi atun ye fa no grechi na fi the number is no. Am I near sorry so. 15th June 1993. Yeah.
0: Sane pano, Benyeska, also Beshe Fi, Beshe Pusia, and also our Wally problem. Now, Wally Beshaker, a crown, Sunday dinner, no bit me jabacon, and answer back with problem baby man, Sunday, a dinner, or on no bot on no itiari, say Yari be beating my hano, Sane pano. A dreamer be obey was as she be a chap of we jay Juma. So yes, sir, factory work, I will quit Janhua, Yari ever born a quitting time. Apart from yes. On the crown and pass idea. Besikadi, Obenya bi. adwuma bi oba be wa asase so bi e be fa ma no ba bi a no e negative na ware wo de be shiki ana se be gu
1: okay
0: aha no ne de ndi e ya de nipa no be wu me de ne nto kwanto kwane be bem to what me control their fine on bit me agena say ntimi an want me control the break no afa second ano na be ko yi ama no.
1: All right, I feel last one no. August 15th, 1969.
0: Sir, Sani Panos Obenya Sikapa. Na, Anonso Wari, and the first one, say, I want to be one so be who. And who are answering Munten Betty, and that's a big problem to answer be too quiet. Not Nigerian Akagana, who won't remember. Oh, I'll baffle from. So I don't need anybody to be there. I ain't honest, you're free, I'll be to announce my point, or better dressing. 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
1: All right. Prof, very fancy. Never mind numbers, no, no contact numbers. Any days now, we share or various.
0: I mean, sir, maybe a Asiane here, here Accra, here we Sotium, here we Mambo, Zen Felices, here we have Sunday and upper 8 o'clock to 11 o'clock. Now Monday, in so here Council Day, here and upper 8 o'clock to 2 o'clock. And here Monday, here we Sotium, Mambo, here we Zen Felices. Now Wednesday. On also a empire ball, an opa 9 o'clock to 1 o'clock. That time I answer you come to trek in Solomon, baby, and we can't kunyano, or come to trek, but rise an inch and one, say an opa 8 o'clock to 2 o'clock. Now I do come to your parents, so all Fridays, there were Dukrum what hours, so Friday an opa 9 o'clock to 1 o'clock. Now Saturday, say an opa 8 o'clock to 2 o'clock, on the day I cancel 101 Saturday, you know. Now a seminar should be all oba. I do crew many about so to many about them and so on. We'll be 200 Ghana city. And what after the program, as well, check who dating so I know we are calling we a penny or price in a pair a 200 Ghana city. No, they are supporting here now. It's me, I share. And they are my normal 0507 477 0590 0507 477 0590 0507 477 0590 0507 0594 13 10 53 0594 13 10 53 0594 13 10 54 13 0594 94 2110 0594 94 2110 Onyamishira Obibia Wetie Nyamika Obibia ho Enyamia Duma ne ba next week
1: ebeto
0: right. Nyamishira Obia
1: Prof yenso yeda wase
0: Amen
1: Nyami inshallah Abusuan ya Traso Adon 106.3 FM Kofi Scott ebe transfer na fee dey around the world in 5 minutes at twice. So answer now. You know, Bema said Blankson. You know, you Juma or the multimedia group. And make us say, any papa da form. Yeah, opening John Kwesi Blankson. Nyame ya do one. Now we are here. And our opening ayo Basso. Yeah, Saturday the 23rd of May 2026. And up past 7:30. Eko pim. 10:30. Yeah, the neighbor to Pum, a war, a Jumaco, a Trey Kukrum, yeah, Ben Mando in the central region. Nafi, funeral service, non so at Wasso, a war, a year, a Jumaco, Trey Kukrum, on a Ben Mando. 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also greetings Nana Kuya we do are here want to wish my very own sweetheart from media school Henry Lawson the Peep blogger the CEO of Peep Creations. Wish him more wins and success. I love him so much. And greatness awaits him. Be to us wow. I say, may he live to be 106 plus 3. Okay. And also, any kakredechi. Bakubinsua, or say, help us wish our sweet mother, Mrs. Lillian, Nyamekeju Afulabi, a happy birthday. She is our mother, our biggest cheerleader, our prayer warrior, and more. We pray for long life with good health and peace for her, and may all her heart desires come true. We love her so much. From Rashid. So from Rashid, the husband, and then Michael, Maxwell, and then Michelle, and Manasseh Afulabi, the children. They are wishing her a happy, glorious birthday. Kofi Atnasinti, room na yede around the world in 5 minutes. 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
1: 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Yeah, legendary.
0: Yeah.
1: Ay, ay, ay.
0: Yeah.
1: Onona samu kai. 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Ah, inti. Ena no miti me dwene ho na mse no. 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
0: Adom ni timi ho ye pa.
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0: Yeah.
1: But and de bia ya na o outfit ye me fe but as and then blue na yi wo pa ma me.
0: Blue ya ye da. We royal blue.
1: Oh right.
0: Unze royal blue na na se etija kakra. Aha, yeah.
1: Oh, okay.
0: No shades of blue, baby, but be like this one. Oh. Yeah, you can crane there, there.
1: Yeah. If I tell, pa.
0: Me dance me near.
1: Brother, baby.
0: Yeah.
1: Yeah, sure. See, I'm having found the kind to kind. Na Thailand. I say, what they won't go order.
0: Thailand, me go order.
1: And they only about to just say, omo ende, omo 60-day visa free entry, no. Omo yema 93 countries, no.
0: Oh, okay.
1: And chamo babe ende no. 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E de ma 63 countries. This are free you.
0: Okay.
1: Remusa. But omo ye ni 60 days pe. Sisi ya no mo chira. Omo e babe ende no. And na no minu di nkomo which was on Monday. Na me kache wo se. World Health Organization dia babe tuja awo mo chere se. 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Oh, debi. 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
0: Okay.
1: Never pray for your enemies to die. You may be burying your relatives. I be an hour start to see where Bush and for interior to the Bina will bomb by the enemies. You are. I am not very careful. If you are not, who be see where Bush and for between your auntie, my male papa, only our sister, or Moanager, who be cool on Moania. If the money you have can't solve the problem, please eat the money. This kind of no, Brother, this kind of, an idea.
0: Hey,
1: at the end, there be ideas. What did you think? That you necessarily solve a problem. No, this canoe. D. Why? This canoe. She anyway, busy. This canoe. Why? Problem, ain't me solve. Let's get you to a problem, ain't me solve. This is how you did. Did you know, sir, poverty can make you think people drinking alcohol are wasting their money? Poverty. 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
0: Okay.
1: 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They give loans. Why?
0: Tiem fam fa. 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
0: wen be vimo pa
1: Mr. Mensah Makra.
0: Now, do people read messages they receive on their phones at all? You see, a number is calling my phone now. You see?
1: Yeah.
0: I frame my bebro bed 10 times.
1: What's it? Yeah.
0: Metier, I say phone in the silent in the and offer 1, 2, 3 na pena, and I'm sending a message say, mint me kasa because I'm on radio.
1: Ebi
0: I'll my friend, I'll call later. Oh, message, yes, message sent. And the person is still calling my friends a bit.
1: Ma fana man mamna mindi hundu mama. 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
0: Oh wow. Oh, a penny message unti.
1: Sa wunim ni pakoro. 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
0: Debbie. 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Oh, and far in we see me jina utrim and when you cold nika tan de kenka ho tembia na wo ye fine at say we use we use na eja a nice sweet fragrance e wo dem ho e de amao and ti bomoden aso we pe bi e 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free? There will be any asem. 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And also, enen komo kakra. Ye de eto echiri ama wuna. 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And so, atwaso, e de ama wuntino. 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
0: Best for you, good for you. 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
0: Mm-hmm.
3: Perfect engagement.
0: That's right.
3: And perfect unrespected. Irrigated Sports. Hey, papa. So listen to I get this stuff. You grow old and you die old. Thank you.
0: Thank you too. 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
4: So you listen, Prophet Kum Chacha. I'm listening and I'm here. God bless you.
0: Bless you too. Langabel.
5: Ladies and gentlemen, my name is Joseph Langabel, King of the Jews, the chief general for the national team. I irrigated soap at Doom FM, number one, the old Ghana. If you jealousy go quench, observers are worried, believers are enjoy. I irrigated sports. No sympathy for the cripple after the criminal war. Take it to the dancers. Over war.
0: All right. Sisi.
6: Order for me, didn't this Sisi Chum? That they be a meeting, I irrigated sports. There's no day. Minty, I irrigated because Mitya Miniji, Nami Sresa.
0: Sir, you see, come on, Kwame Akwaba.
7: Kwame Joso.
0: What to say?
7: Then I don't get Timpo and Idi. Now, it's a new one, sir.
0: Great. Mayor, Akwaba.
8: Yeah, you're going to
0: go. Now, also, what do you want to say?
8: I'm going to go to the house.
0: I don't need to be here, pa.
8: And yeah.
7: And
0: yes, and yes, Russia for the dad and
7: the gun and need a heavy gun and
0: yes.
8: One agent
0: for no,
8: one man supporter, you know.
0: Agent
8: for now,
0: we are friends for 4 years. I do to Koya Juman, what on contract basis near.
7: We are Koya military assistant.
8: Oh, Russia,
7: yeah,
8: but Nipanan can't
7: just could you open your man
8: out? Oh, no, no, or call as a military assistant.
7: Ah, and to call your man out to train your Ukraine border.
8: Now,
7: oh,
8: say it here, no crank, catch it.
7: No, you graph up so
8: you catch yourself military assistant. That time, so no, oh, Corona, Ukraine, Russia, Guamati, military require boss, which I want. Emma, also, what is it?
7: Teaching assistant,
8: I
0: cannot cry.
8: No crank, can you be grandma?
7: I sent in our castle.
8: Come, Mimiti. Now, so what's the book? Military assistant. Oh, Russia. Who come military? No,
7: I'm not sure. Say, who one of our ma, Okun.
8: Kwame,
7: how many guests did you come?
8: I don't cry, yeah, story be crow.
7: Aha,
8: again, I'm a pepper, baby.
7: How happen where you hold me a crack?
8: Kwame,
7: oh,
8: now, when you come, you trust a match room.
7: I want to my area, but when you say,
8: I never saw
7: my
8: door.
7: I never saw my door.
8: I
7: can't
8: send in America. Missy,
0: no, no, no, no,
8: no, no, no, no, no,
0: no, no, no, no, no, no, no, no, no, no, no, no, no, no, no, no,
8: no, no, no, no, no, no,
0: no, no, no, no, no, no, no, no, no, no, no, no, no, omo dia yan krofo bebre
7: bebre
0: re yet so
7: people are
0: this say eh amount for bebre a whole lot
7: kata mu go
0: ya do ko afro kodu a we be say different story
7: altogether
0: bin no dia
7: kwa we no
8: who say last let me say last month you say na e beto dwa say e say bi ho be radio station bi owner was there akwa
7: yeah
8: so or to call Russia.
7: Yeah.
8: Oh, yeah, what you know how? Who call Russia? Could you soldier? Wakwaku.
7: Now, come and say, I can't kidney back. I feel in liver, so I'm not there. I support. Yeah, so Okotia, I need to be so. Mine's need to be so.
8: And
7: explode here.
8: Oh, war front.
7: And war front. I said, you call Ukraine border straight. You know, you can send training up straight to the Ukraine border.
8: Do you want to know? Okodru and I, a castle military. When you're on paper, been trying on castle.
7: There be, see, I'm going to catch up. So we have issue too. And you might demand we want to have issue too. And they were threatened.
8: Tigana, you know, or they don't call in a way.
7: later kwa no kwa osan ba no sika kakra so nya no kwa kwa san da da no am
8: sika
7: o hunu wen obiso du ko libia ko du libia hunu ni biemu alaji alaji aji ni sika da da kwa ku anya yize kra o bona samya maru ho pa
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8: na akwa assistant as what
7: oh the custom literary assistant to be here I say obi o carry jesus e ma kotoko o ka kotoko ho
8: ma ko bo bo na o say military driver yesi un go training
7: oh where ko training no dey be count as
8: eh never one yet na who dey ko
7: ajuma na yes military no e do to plan ka
8: ba me nyaka assistant na hu say ajuma na bia e jidi ba bi na say yetwe na say boss ni wa
9: ba na me kwame obi o military onu dey as ko bo drums ba to dey dey ye jidi ni sa to ko say
8: ya fa dey to ko say ko
7: araho araho o se fanya bibia na otimi di maybe be able to me am but one kidney against liver that dey ashim
8: ti o se ne
7: di was e ko ti awe ni so no and explode explode na go for who say russia for ni bi ha no be sani aduo and am so me yakum ni baba dey wo you clear for no so mo wa no o ma yakum sa no need say hunche say russia for
9: na say
7: dey wo
9: na say wo na
7: awo dey obi
9: an to obi
7: ko ti aso sa na explode no mo hu say go for ni bi wo I was sending it to the solo key wangu, but no proud number beyond the numb. And Yanis snow.
8: Oh,
7: and Woodin or the Nantasa. I'm
8: Tibasa, just Woodinia rescue.
7: Debbie, what front will be a genuine Kwame?
8: Yeah,
7: no, no, maybe a Russia military base. What? What can I movie? I'm not can I see movie? To a Riaria, or Kokakano, a Riaria, I can what the snow at Asso. Sound snow near Miasa no could do, and you call no collapse here. But then it's any other fun about Moscow. Our dark hospital.
8: We are all kind of yeah, I say. We didn't see a big general horse, see, I said, in the call Russia. We did it for all the same.
7: And I'm saying,
9: we said, I'm ready to wear down. I say, Aubrey and Jerry, you have never been desperate in life, right? We are on the other chair, right? And I said, awesome. You don't think straight to until you realize,
7: oh, and I'm
9: not just a mistake now, right?
7: A bit of a loose. That's what I call them producer. I couldn't be here. Atra balu me fane balu ni chese enye boat
9: o de be e boat ba se sanet e hu se ya e sade e tie ya inflate ena
7: ha ha ha ha ha ha
9: ha ha ha ha ha ha ha ha ha ha ha ha ha ha ha ha ha ha ha ha
7: ha ha ha ha ha ha ha ha ha ha ha
9: ha ha ha ha ha ha ha ha ha ha ha ha ha ha ha ha ha ha ha ha ha ha ha ha ha ha ha ha ha ha ha ha ha ha military folk right me you should be
7: I'm on here
9: empire off from sir yes I'm one there the abroad motor abo na ya operate na in the end
7: you see who the boat you come
9: I am not advocating for sadi and tell me eh deadly
7: sir
9: mo be overloading sir na mo guswa na mo
7: 117 I go the way 117
8: yeah na say obi off che yeah guys na ya no mo call anya say bia omotifi omo nya dwuma bia o ubu ha o ye enya kakra bi
7: but o person speedy
8: yes.
7: O speedy da kra yeah
8: yes
7: but abra bonus e slow sa na ha dwun
8: come na o pe unim sika chepe o papa ah o senka e fo sa ka ba ka ba onya no se
7: ta na nimre
8: papa bi ni wa no e lazy o
7: akwa bi a the girlfriend ha na dwun sa no so papa e mezi abra boy mama
8: we
7: see dan
9: we see grow for the esa
8: abra boy da for man ka
7: papa mezi ni baba man pressure
8: ka papa ni fear rap even you you see
7: I'm going to be a life. Back in the days, you remember the answer to me at Zongo, Gaskia Zongo. Where we are friendly Moja, I'm already drained by Libya, be a bum. Jomit Gis, Casatam 400 cities, like a near 40 million.
8: No,
7: OG. Obi, I'll be a cook here, Major. To what's me free in Eba, be in Eba, Omokita map on the fire call.
8: No,
7: I want to be a Libya.
8: There's a Libya, no,
7: no,
8: don't go through her. Said the
7: other one,
8: you see.
7: Yes, you need not to gas kiao.
8: Na mo aboa no.
7: Wo gas kiao cinema ya wae. 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
8: apeka. 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
7: 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Ho no yes apo na cinema no a. Ye nyina sika de gene de ama no. Agents no be free bi ya ba.
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8: First one. 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
9: Eye information. 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
7: come come for
9: how no omo so tebi so omo be hu say ah e say do ba ya na ko for sisi kan ni omo ba
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7: omo de say condo ya no nu atua
9: say ya round say na no be I no o de a she ne to
7: omo de condo na ye no we de atua
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8: any am for them so mo kwa brodo no banko a wan o mudidi e dey for because verse 3
7: uto wan pa o sika say you
9: challenge e serious o
7: ba ku ni nyina ye adwuma eni kromo ha
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7: bebre ko o mi mo bebre fam ko ye so
9: na sa me kaze ba ko Italy
7: na de ko ye
9: onu kra me say 93 days girlfriend o wo Italy
8: me say de na yo ko spin Italy
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7: why would you do this
9: me ni ene ni adins a because chale e some na no catch me process no said o ya ya o timi ko du ho no
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9: bare yan yeah
7: kwa ku Osa ban so atwa so be nine. O me Ghana for me. No me won't do. O me teach you say. They actually lock you.
9: I want
7: you
9: to scout.
7: They lock you like a cat. They open you, you work, they lock you back.
8: Eish.
7: Osa me don't go do your pena. 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Emma, the autumn no. It's more like selling them to the people.
8: Chale.
7: O no go refer me on my phone so. 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
8: no be da
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8: se omo mu ko Kuwait ni
7: Guess me a cobrepa. 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Bagus also a hairdresser. Tinton in Salu Munia Munia. We are catching said Kuwait is who drew one way. Also, could you have in Saki a cannon sabaco cry? And my son of Madame's were piney plate in Saki toy or the two was a tank. Only police station has a woe. Unco police station. Now take us on a police station. What you say to Yanja Sanya Munina, young Pedro Mamma Brunin ye. Obia Baba and be about Nanoni be a match. Abe bia na no de bia juma
8: politicians ay omo oyimu no omo mo pese o men magu na wa ha nyina nya adwuma ye no omo nuru 1% di obi e perisa obi nya ne ho woni ne yire ne ne ma na ato dan wa ha ato dan wa ha no de gas iko Dubai no mo koba sa na obaya o honorable Ofa, boss, I know more.
0: If you are Jimpa,
8: Mr. 1%.
7: You are Jimpa, come on, come on, you are Jimpa.
8: And I make a 1%.
0: Matiamu,
7: your father was on my head. I'm a head. Matiami,
0: if you let your
7: father was over your money, it's money.
0: Oh, my man, who see,
7: come on, be a good Jimpa, proud to be your Jimpa.
0: Me say, oh, my man, who see, I bet it, Massey. I am assuming yet say, you need Papa Poker.
8: But we uncovered
7: my papa. My papa never parted.
0: Listen, Manusi, I bet Massey. We have good people.
7: Mm-hmm.
0: We have good politicians.
7: Mm-hmm.
0: Honestly speaking, I believe we are good. Omo, any swadi hu, any omosu swi pa, any ama onpese. But system no doesn't permit
8: the system
0: such.
8: System no operate.
0: Debbie say, "Any party yes sir, he chatwo." Enti enti oni pano Debbie, Debbie who can say na yes sir, obia anye.
8: Debbie, no percentage one, one, one, one, one, one,
0: one, one, one, one, one, one, one, CCA.
7: Ah, landlord.
0: Who name the problems? Ah, mabuni be facey. Kwame so tie kan CCA ni ade. Ebi kwa na, ye ka se wo, ye be ye in charge of labor e wo Ghana ha. Na hwe na a place in ko former manfo nya enwuma ye. With what you are sitting here, ah, wo kan CCA. The moment they place you there na no. I can assure you say sa dream we ne wo timu apese mabu obi anya
7: development
0: because of the system, the people over there and how they will frustrate you, whatever plans the upper so you down no when you be bounce na say 4 year term we say 101
8: now
0: na sana we timi anya hwe
8: edua edua ye ahyase no sa system na wo kana wo be tomu asa na be no nya sa na edua no nya politicians na edua na sa na
0: me say me say system no ah now now e bia na we man fa to win papa yi abon ni dey say dey say mat na me do hwe sa papa we me call program we and yes obi see you me say I went for an event event I you invite me am call here me call here no me say we say me call bia me say me dey time so me call do here no na my late be here say 30-45 minutes it's me call baby and now I'm trying to see you now from the front of the banner and I'm in my fetch and I'm missing me call you and I'm a cut now
7: yeah
0: me now could be on so on and the 2 minutes the next person that entered was Martin Amidu on number which you want to buy one more I'll be a crown me we also a better time in chain and what you
7: want
0: to happen me who happen I'm a channel no bitter oh how are you I'm so I'm very well thank you now and when he later now organizers knew who say Martin Amidu to honor quickly and no more marches. Let me buy so on my phone and quit anymore. On buy no so, Debbie. Uncle Bet's not here. No so, Debbie.

0: I want to be a good one.
1: Adam and me.
2: Yeah.
1: Ghana then ago.
3: I have 22 months kwa. Yegu so ya. Yes.
2: 22 months kwa da blaster.
3: Me matete sa badam
1: mi. Eh, me hwe ya month sa Friday dey we are here ma.
3: Because me say
2: I say yan we match.
1: Me na make a Friday. I'm not you. I don't TV be.
3: Oh, okay.
2: I don't TV match.
1: Aye.
2: Time be.
1: Eh, friendly matches na kan nyina.
3: Wa.
1: Who him said there is a third friendly match.
2: I know
1: you need Jamaica.
3: Jamaica.
1: Hey, now, well,
2: you're not going to be able to do it.
1: End of month, first week, or select 26 names in there. So,
2: yeah. So,
1: yeah.
3: Because that's what we
1: watch it. On chair.
2: I'm a man for Casapa.
1: I'm Rani Muno, near FIFA.
2: Okay, time on chair.
4: No, we are not behind you.
2: Mamusa and Abrazo get in the moon.
3: I'm going to go to the moon.
1: And fee or to Tima or the buyer not too much.
2: Mm. Okay, it's not going to be far from
1: now. Players, we are away.
3: Friendly
1: match Friday 22nd May and your FIFA day.
4: I don't know.
0: On the other side,
2: I don't know more bonny. I
3: don't
2: know something about two
3: guys.
2: Yeah,
1: and I'm on social media now.

0: It's not always there, but where there.
1: Ya na esusa.
2: Ya.
1: Nti em sem won ta debate crofo. But machine show there you be pamo. Machine show there.
0: Anje say first need onyi na sisi o mutimi ajiche.
1: O na o ka meme nka.
3: We read here even on social media so I say kaka. One that time I Ghana ne Brazil.
2: Yeah.
3: Em say 1999 was 2001 mbako. Mza na 20 was we. Ye ne Brazil kaka mo time. So don bote no me Steven Drew no time ne. Brazil for share. Let me say, any share of Mumpo, any progress here. Now, or see, we saw Ghana players and play back when he didn't go on. Players,
0: you are strong.
3: So, God, I know you on a crowd, but on a babaco, or grand.
1: I want the same for 81.
3: Oh, papa.
0: 17 as a wedding bear, yeah.
1: Wedding bear,
0: 8 years.
1: And I'm 17, but one of our cookie bomb, the better. Yes, a bit.
0: It's
1: Father's Day, no super bowl.
0: Yeah. I said, I give him shim now.
1: No. I said, 21st June. But I make us be said, titina. A janum binum and your master day.
0: Yeah,
1: let dear buffoo abba, I said the sun,
0: and morning day, and they still want to be from we did.
3: And
0: I name
3: my
1: because we are meta. Education, I cost my improve. I cry. Send the idea.
0: What
1: you
0: knew was what we are
3: getting.
0: Then
1: what you know, that's
0: why
1: I don't know. I don't know. I don't know. I don't know. I don't know. I Father's Day. No. Yes, my father, my hero.
0: My father,
3: Mother's Day. If you put on to mama,
1: why me say? Na kwa modern ball born in May we.
0: Now na him say eh there's a video we na me say me post kwa. Abai wa bi we dey oba no an e kasa. O so o se bebre. Mami fo no omo yesterday.
1: Yeah.
0: Na omo nyai akosu abegi na ko school. Here me niska kwa da bi adese me fo so an me enso na
1: ska. Wa jiska no papa no.
0: Papa na dem asa for makwa na ko school.
1: No say
0: omo nyai sad me kan omo kasa. Oh. O papa said you go school. Na ma papa phone so nyanu nyam kaka.
1: South side of Niamane
0: Hadwen. Hadwen pa.
1: Hadwen.
0: Na na say emribi meka maka what happen. And I shared this same way we were church one day biana ye celebrity fathers were sorry. And me yusu me am dey in fact on say if you put my father here and my mother here say me chusu ba kwa what happen? What I say? Anka I deal obi am say mama dey. But the love I have for my father, no, because of me, mommy, tina me dumb papa.
1: Yeah.
0: What I say, they mommy here, yeah. And I said, growing up, the man was busy going here and there, onia daje. But every time, bia mommy, baba, best travel school, bia, o papa se me control say, o papa se juwe, o papa se me control say, akolapo, o papa se jaydo, o papa se tuadio. So, in me,
2: now mommy cannot control. Papa ni biwa onia, no mommy can control.
0: No, but me ba no. Even if my father was doing that. and no oba no no be claim to onwa onwa. I wouldn't have gotten that love for my father.
2: Kwa kwa mama papa so worry.
0: You understand?
2: Me see mama pon aso le omi enu ba. Om da so worry be see. And then nay na
1: papa. And no and no worry.
2: Eh, it is enko. Oni wa. Oba no wan ka kwa me papa wo fie. Uko fie hunu bi.
0: No ba kwa me.
2: No we dey papa no dey hunu.
0: Wey wey etu mu nchiri mo.
2: Run away father.
0: But oba ni je glory ni nyina na. E be na bi akwa papa no.
1: O je kra no ka na no etu mu obe ma no anka. But on sign breaking
0: and our papa dey no o view no view ha
1: fa hwee
2: ma papa no kwasa no bia dia asa kra bia ba ko no ma be nom ye be kum ti no view oza papa nyes ka no to
0: futi e mu die message bi
1: so
0: say kwa no bo ade my mother said my father was foolish but now no o say it was not true was it no
2: I just said it was not
0: he had houses and cash. Well, but who said mommy bet me
2: pain out of pain.
0: Most of my friend being a different mindset crab and
1: father. Yeah, obedi ya obu on papa.
2: Yeah, a man bet me yawo. I on my man cra I dream for papa so no matter how rich he is. Ma hu bebre o society ni mu. Papa papa ni die power cra o. But on the man who are a on person, but a woman, but a but this car one.
1: No, no, no, issue. Oh,
2: yeah,
1: fundamental. We're not be boo on a what you and only baby be or be maybe I'd ye be a ash, mamma.
2: But Akoran we innocent. That's my problem every day.
1: But when you say who set Akoran up against Nefapa, and moi,
2: they do it all the time, especially African women, they do it all the time.
1: I'm saying that today's father,
0: yeah, now I'm as a sound.
2: Oh, yes,
0: the other day,
2: and then the law,
0: Namini Titi. Yeah. Hey, din komo na ye fi komo kakra na oka en komo we bia na so chale now in the mornings when odin kola no ko school ah or share the number of parents I do on my member school now greater percentage na
2: fa de so
0: enso kane no na hu ni so now the morning day father it's a different one altogether.
2: Kwa kuma yes. Make make papa so fa kola no ko school
0: yes and so now they are the ones doing it
1: and no ni sa bre na a fool movie, a fool cry bar. Oh no,
2: there's a kind of
1: crown run. And that man was a
0: son, you know, so
1: I'm saying, say, you know, I'm crying, nay, or more yen china, or more yard, you know. Near master sound,
2: Quagu,
1: near master sound. What's it, bro? Self service is no slavery.
2: Yes,
1: some moon young,
2: and yeah,
3: that's a swap.
1: No, me, you're sure.
0: Self-service
1: is no slavery.
2: That's what I'm making. Nam papa or bucket one friend of Bobrapa. I had a dear paint here
1: for Bobrapa.
2: Chem of Otan Lagos almost 9 years. But your bucket is in the sea, what's I going to buy? Bucket to me, so too, if you also look at your own genius. Oh, look what you said,
1: no, yeah,
2: one would not
1: make us.
2: The papa would
1: almost so, Monsieur, I am with the knee, no. Sir, oh, bowl up a petty dim.
2: Ah, I didn't hear.
1: Uncle 5 years, there be 2 boys, and your mammy cram for mouth.
2: And also, about could be a jaggy on the boo brain.
1: Aye,
2: oh, and no, no, no, be a crack. Now, Elba, yes, and also see what's up with you.
1: Aye,
2: and you come to some dang.
3: Now, you say, Omotimia and Woo. Yes, you,
2: Papa, Mo.
3: Yes, sir, Nippon, it's beyond the baby one cry. Yes, and the banana bad, or banana baby, some one idiot.
2: Wait,
3: me, I'm Coco. More of a freaking cram bar, Nibucono. 1 year, 2 years, no, Maya Cocono.
1: No, na kola eja ne nan na se o sesan
2: ba
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2: o ba no meti
1: ya
2: no
1: o hu de o bi abe ye ye he o mo me
2: napkin an kasa de
1: o wo ye nse ye nse ye de ebu a de safety
2: pin na
1: o be wa kola le pin
2: o don sa be sha o don sa be sha o da bi o don sa we be sha o se yansa ansa na o de safety pin na
1: abeko ni we be je mo je
2: e en wa kola
1: abeka wa anyaka fo
2: adwa wa kola I know how to do that thing. Okay, me the diaper na minimi.
1: I know how to
2: me diaper.
1: That's how unni me no ye.
2: The diaper.
1: Me na me
2: napkin and
1: kasa. Vanessa wa masora no pa na mpofuranso o yirin tiapo. Na ze o try no tea in bed.
2: Eh.
1: Papa ni ever hear what will happen.
2: Eh.
1: Oh, as it do to like ever.
2: Breakfast in bed.
1: Yeah, we be on one. We breakfast in bed in yet.
2: And diaper na head din kakra. Eh, napkin dia head din kakra. But that's so modia
1: modia. There are no near friend is saying cry.
2: Then
1: napkin dia no
2: napkin. Eh, napkin na
1: friend na on the pan and safety pin can see
2: no. Safety pin can see now dia we.
1: Come back around see. Um say safety extra no. Napkin and then plastic form
2: yeah,
1: well, of
2: yeah, well,
1: where be yeah, yeah, well, watching now
2: hey, and there no and there be and replace
1: safety pin
3: and yeah well, you why is
2: it elastic
3: they
2: three and you all the onion say say na na watch
1: and you fan be an copper safety pin
2: be premium be chrome stellar
1: be oh
2: yeah mo dey call about money police case
1: be be
2: yeah
1: the door
2: be
1: I can say ni be
2: for why you be
1: obi be obi ba right now, Colani,
2: come. It will be very interesting.
1: Oh no, see, yeah, but yeah, heroes.
2: Oh, mo de, I hunt the ammo for me, you know.
1: Oh, na so bad, so bad.
2: Me.
1: Fantastic.
2: Met him when you come,
1: so bad. And I met him yesterday. Saw the enemy ma onye.
2: And then,
1: Posimos, thank God, yes,
2: yeah.
1: Tommy and
2: Omo and Saka just to hear.
3: Cocuna, I say, but a military officer, be a topaya canoe, Binduri. I said, I brought my training bureau.
1: Amo.
3: For counter terrorism.
2: Oh, Mitterson, I say, I know so many years. And a bullet, I come. And about quite a fuzzle.
1: Oh,
3: I'm a film.
2: Oh.
1: I said
2: it. Oh, I dream it. Oh, not for one.
4: Na binduri wo hefa o sabi ya se.
2: Ah, to be person who say oh.
1: I'm the Dan and that's a wooden baby. I'm from Kwaune. This is region Kakra.
2: Yo kwa mse na Kotogo po.
1: Na say Togo ka Ghana.
2: Na mse na Kotogo. Ba fa Ghana
1: ko. O se Ghana, o se Togo.
2: O ba fa hotel region ya Kotogo be ba.
1: Eh,
2: dia dia.
1: Fa wo. Ba hu hu o mo na.
2: Togo se ho ya fe Kakra wo, no na me hwehwe.
1: Baby.
2: Baby, say Ghana ya.
1: Ah, America Kakra baby nya fe.
2: Baby nya Kakra.
3: Kwa the China for a year, Krum Hay.
1: And that galantry
4: is in Madras, no.
1: And we end then.
4: Just as I say, a bass, a gun, so
2: I won't be
4: now. If I said, Obia, continue Madras, one for his area.
1: I'm
2: not going to talk where you need to go.
4: I don't know where you are now, for yes, I don't know.
1: Foam white.
2: I don't mattress, mattress,
1: I don't know.
4: Oh.
1: Brand
4: standard. Different material and normal day.
2: But who
4: say then I gave you said you are crowd
3: will
2: be a queen.
3: Standard also with your money.
4: How
1: na standard board for
4: normal mattress so
1: I got you
4: as I said wow
2: the way we video as standard board
4: and yes dey plan
3: me plan standard
4: board for your money
3: it
4: information about no and now people are looking at there say no bia and the way so cohwe any there is no bia dey say on normal your man
3: any
4: problem bro say and ko go bebre akot to your mattress on akohwe omo omo
2: and na ko pass on video on ko shop wa ko yi
4: omo aye no dada
2: Mr. Bissau, what's in that? of the ones here.
3: Yeah. Yeah. Oh, I saw
4: Kwame. Kwame. Kwame. I have for Kwame. Asamba na onimu
2: akobwa. I have for ne bonya
4: disa. Oh, ti ti.
3: We want to talk about 2000.
4: Kwame.
2: The same sense no bra. I see ha na go be so na.
4: Kwame.
3: Kwame. Kwame. Bibian
4: the price. Nya bote. Nkofo na de omo ye nnye. Let's talk about it. Mattress here okay. Ye obi a. Eno. De enim okro mu adada da bi a omo ton ye brands a omo aton tititi bi a. Uko kwa asa ni prices ni nyepe. But eno nche se di oko tono ye substandard. Ye chile o, di ope ye o low density, high density,
2: utopedic.
4: O da bi, we di ende, enye material de es, kwame, di esa sa oti asa ni se.
1: Mattress kuni we uko.
4: We ye, material esa sa odi ye, mattress no odi a ye.
2: Enye foam krampo, enye
4: foam. It is no foam.
2: A foam to the mattress.
4: Uh-huh. But where you foam? Uh-huh. So
1: how
4: let's
1: long
4: understand it from that point.
1: Our system,
2: very long.
4: According to standard A4, almost say,
1: yeah.
4: Almost your information, Bisa. And mom catch almost say, they should halt production. Now, I'm going to get the right thing before my assign Abe start here.
1: No, my fetch.
4: And I'm going to get my fetch. I'm going to get my fetch. I'm going to get my unexpected. I'm going to get for while production air course the same way now and normally, so they had to arrest them. So I tell you,
2: mattress move with the that of us, your pure opening of my air course 17 years.
1: And put
2: a different thing a graffiti crown. I just like crap.
3: Linda Isi.
4: And then your friend was
3: and then you wouldn't be there. And he, George, or send a year, Linda Isi Abuajua. We wishing happy birthday. And you know, one in the morning, Angelo, Keon, and a fee, Eliana. One more wish you, mommy, happy birthday. Say, I mean, Shrano. Now, on Yanaka, see, Kokuna, or Hinaba corner, so I regretted on Fenia Grocra, Grappin Mampo.
2: But it's something that happened. I was playing the audio. And now, at this
1: house, I ordered that.
3: Yeah, Nana Kofi, I quite see. I would decline.
1: It's a man. Marino soon in my day, you know.
4: Oh,
1: I never knew.
2: On winning Timno.
1: 3 years.
2: Winning Timno. Drop the man above.
3: Cocuna, Nana Sama make a Nana airframe.
1: Nana,
3: what do you have? No, ni birthday. You could have been mampon. I decrohini.
2: I decrowed.
4: So last year, could you know what the
3: wood? Nana Yena may see our
1: own. Nana Yena,
2: I
1: must
2: say,
4: I don't know.
3: Abusiasi and fan to be anim se Ohenire Abana da Kuna Rahel Kwesi Nana Kwekura. na kunani asabre kakapaka ni mpompom mu no eye na na kofi aye kwaisi e odi kan ekuape mampon adikro hene na nyame adom 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
2: ene bi ene hwe
4: ene na ye de wase bebre. 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No one's waiting me a top five. Enough, you watch another cash prize at their tattoo. Nipadona na ADCKB, BD over 100,000 near there, and two sweet me a DB. Now they are if ye, it's called ghscratch.com. 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So I'm a Syntest tank, a water story tank, heavy power. Yeah, and they will be a dimwa dance here. Say, when you be a boy, ye will be crack crunch you a hood war. Nature say, we know a BC, we must answer no empire in you and yes, she say, I tell you what, say in ye to be 7 year warranty. I was so to be more than say, where ye agents be free or my fan of a beer. Now, once waiting me at all there, Eddie free on my chain. Yes, I'm free 0244 335 168. And I'll be to me so I'll call www.syntestgh.com. Now, what all Syntest tank? Now, also waiting me Eddie a crack crack, Unsunga crack crack. Syntest tank was here strong and you're tough. I feel you were as that. Near the MasterCard, on also Ena, and they Obua, na waiting me. I tried the Etriaca, Ewa Bra, who use MasterCard, and they make payment, no. Na Nina, and they say, obey me, I shop it locally, I fee internationally, Wa Bra, or card, no. We insert it, and now scan it, and now tap it, now Etriaca, we very simple, cry. Tia Brenny. Say ubeja cash in the past wa call bank now wa switch it to MasterCard and they say be answer to me I enjoy something truly priceless. Ozone's chemist and so at the speed of spray a boy a chidom me patcho speed of spray ne gel also a kaho na the ye ne say pains be a woo nipe duen part be biaro what the ane say oma onsa akabi na Babo modern idea, you walk a cry now. Spray now, would you spray walk a cry? And no. A bois, a 2 pence ni nephew. Na we di mwajo from Omukria sign the mefa tablet el somme. Malaria and etiti, we do ya. 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O sha sieno no more. O smack a crab in tenuze and fifi be free near the idea when it be bounce no. na to malaria na se na onso wa ye free wa de ho kama ubenya eye mefa tablet and afin so speedo spray and in the gel ewo 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Won't be here. Trazo 400. 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And right now available our pharmacy shops are only in Nemo. Our Maya Fana baby. 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It was 0561-088-663. Afi 0561-088-666. Now, everyone is a winner. Ubiya, it me a winner. It was the ungalicious Abenwaha Pumunu Imu. Yet the 4 million Ghana cedis worth of cash and prizes. And a Tuogumu Air Train or Mount Force, one entity. What the answer be share that special ungalicious promo packs submitted 20 Onga promo sachet. Now face no 20 Onga shrimp tablet promo wrappers. What the account? Fako any Onga redemption center. E ben wo na eje o scratch card. O scratcher. E be unique code biaba.
0: 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Terms and conditions can crowd on Tia Shannonson. FD, I said, ready in crowd to move him. Na waje atumu se eye pa pa pa pa pa pa pa pa nti wa hotoso se onso betimi apebi akira kwan na bibia so no etimi akoyie ede amao eno so ene enkomo kakra ewo ho yebetwa hotel na yaba na fi yeba ye de the Yeko Bank music sweep enso abeto akiri nemu mu no kai. Said the day I catch the one, say send you my way. Kase no way. The sentence say my way. Yeah, simple and you know affordable life insurance. Yeah, I'll sign what option. I'll be to media CV. I come home. Obey dial *165# on MTN. 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Or your spouse. It is dial *165 na hash na fe ubi to susu nyan for ubi to swa. Na shem so se se nye my way. 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Now switch me and enjoy the sweet seamless life everywhere you go. That's what it is. Message we entum quickly enough here twice so. I say hello, Jerry. Help me wish my lovely dad, Mr. Kwabena Ejay Anson, aka Master J of Nkoko Ekwejo, a happy, glorious birthday. As I look back on my life, I owe you everything, and then some. Okay, today we celebrate you, Dad. When I pray at night, you are right at the top of my prayer list. Happy birthday to the man who taught me my worth and never settles for less. I am beyond grateful to call you my father. And most importantly, from Deacon Frederick Nana Asante of Mount Zion Assembly of the Church of Pentecost in Northampton, England. And on also the way, a buyer. And then, please wish our daughter, Mary Lisa Nati, a final year business student of Akosumbo International School, the best of luck. And also to her friends, Ohima Abuajiwa Business, Nicole Kweiba General Science, Laura Akushika General Science, Reina Ya General Science, and then Kashington General Science, Cassie Awula Visual Arts, Trish General Arts, Dave General Science, Abena Kujo General Science. May they experience God's favor wherever they go in life. From Mr. Ernest Nate and wife Mrs. Vivian Lisa Nate, siblings Ernest Akua and Reginald Nkunim and Ronald Asida Nate, Dev Traco, Tema Community 25, and Omde Nkratui Ifi Ebae. 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So happy birthday, Nkoma Ama Bo, Bridget Bekon Collins. 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And then a glorious birthday going out to Mr. Ben Kelvin Adigli. And
4: General Manager of Saint Gobain Ghana. 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Thank you for your excellent leadership. Keep soaring higher. I was going to try and find the account to us now.
5: Yeah, boy, what you for he knew?
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6: 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Why? What are Roma? Oh, sure. Me could pay bia to a bremo. Na chilemu hiye bia. Na mako the nearest pharmacy. And now over the counter medicine seller. 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
13: Milo all in one, a milk bebe wumu dada. 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
14: Jerry the Justice, Jerry the Captain, Jerry the man who ba wo nyoma wa sumu ya udi de di de. What?
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Yeah, you better recommend there. Yeah, mother hand wash and a face sanitizer at the amount. Now, person will see you near man and you try your pole there. And your mother powder. Now, you see mother Renzo and no be handle all the toughest things in the amount. And my rare free says, say mother washing powder. No, you're improving on with Oxyplus. It's a try near man in your pole. Obenya mother products in there be our stores out on in there nationwide. Have a fresh start every day with mother like no other. I'm for back on Twitch, I'm for back on Twitch.

0: Right, ladies and gentlemen, boys and girls. It's almost checkout time. Yeah, that was the same with Jibre T, the midweek edition of your own show, Fear Queen. So, I'm showing you now for your time with us. As they don't come team, no Papa Bills, Robert Edward Tete. It be soon come here, Presla. Now, it be soon come here, S.S. Scott. Ebin koma eye kwam robo ade ebin koma obri ebo afenten fo o ze bin koma wan so
1: me
0: ebo okay ebin so koma na se ofo fo eje ebin so koma eye sky

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Ya feel it all me munia mahodos woman for Yamama Joe, Yamama Kwaba, we are singing and you're not seeing Cassiabo naked. And yes, in Kunya, ye de Ebrem when you marry, and some day Yabo be an opera page, Nyaji, na epidita kaho. So be a bit me Facebook, ni YouTube, Dom 106.3 FM. And my saying, someone, Yabo, and you will be born any. See any bakwa nam you don't feel basse catcher. 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

0: Yeah, that was the Samuel J. Bray Theater, a midweek edition of your own show, Fear Crime. So, Yami Shamu, now for your time with us. As they don't come team, no Papa Bills, Robert Edward Tete, Ibin Sun Koma, yeah, Presla, now Ibin Sun Koma, ASS Scott, Ibin Koma, yeah, Kwame Robwa, Ibin Koma, Obri Abwa Fenton, who's Ibin Koma, why so?
1: Me?
0: Okay. Ibin Sun Koma, now say, I'm 4
2: You hear the best.
0: Ibin Sun Koma, yeah, Sky.

0: we shall do that. No, actually, I don't know. I say,
1: we are seeing the pants.
0: Thanks so much for your time with us.
1: And do have a great evening.
0: Yeah.

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Ya feel it all, me, Munia, my dos, or Mamfo, Yamama Joe, Yamama Quabba, we are singing and you may not see a cassiable naked. And yes, in Kunya, ye de Ebrem when you may, and some day your bobby and papa, Najaji, na epidita kaho. So be a bit me here, Facebook, ni YouTube, Adom 106.3 FM. And my son, someone, your bobby, we will be born any. See any bakwa nam you don't film a basse becatcher. 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
1: Wouldn't you say, or swap for our show, may your pump name, Sam Swo? Your pigeon di brimu, and you are singing our pump, dear Jumaco, World Health Organization. One more committee, Committee B, one only a yin is a dream training, come in Takano, they said, yeah, walk on him, when Yantakra, ah, and you will be 12 a year more answer, upon the hood mediano, or the air con kind of papa, and you may have the moon some, any moon coboca crab bro. You walk myself and Timotimako for crossover, none also, yet the appeal so, yet for Nansema MTN, everywhere you go, network no, and only papa, Pepsodent, or see do the two. 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DBS Industries, won the twan chance papa pa wo men mu. 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

0: Yes, sir, and some no as a sassy Eddie a free a year as we be National Peace Council. And you may ya wa chocolate tatin tin tin tin tin. Eddie Ababeshumi be a cancer and for one drum FM. Aha, and sir. Nan, some more cratanumina say. O may one more come will be ya to say as we will fear me ya. What can I might need a break? Or maybe I'll soon one more tumpon. E will ye ne any sakasakamu. And to say, said ye, and Casahon. And now, Yachiri, we, Adiachia, Yen Tiasia, Adiachia, and Brani Bunukum, Adiachia, and Yanian Ye, Obechia, my Yam, and Hunkahone Cosson, and Web Quembiasna, Adeno, Efra Sia, Sabola Suja, Fufuna Fufuna Fufuna, Yan, Ampe, one Samuan car. 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see, I'm trying to swan when you ya. That you been one right better than you are a woman. If I find a sad grub, be one or two tat, not a piney gatum, and also the M. What or main chitinity, Cratai Free National Peace Council for Catiabano, and a metrium at Yamamono.
1: And I'm Pipiam on your corner, my shepherd Jaffour, I won't woman in Penimphobinum. Any penny or no two frank camera one, Doctor Mamudi Baumiaqua Cushi, and she would not say, no dear foot to my one, said, Woman cost when you know, no more may you amwa. 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
2: We are therefore meeting at a very critical intersection of our political history. The steps we take from this point onwards will be central to delivering Ghanaians from this unambitious and overpromising and under-delivering NDC government. I want to start by congratulating you for the hard work you have done so far. The last 17 months, when all has been said and done, you have been the last line of defense and glimmer of hope for the Ghanaians. You have stood and defended our nation and party, everyone's admiration, earning you the accolade, the mighty minority. I have come to encourage you. Strengthen your hands and to remind you that the role you play from this Thursday bigger than the number of seats we occupy are the parliamentary face of the hope that millions of Ghanaians still have in the new patriotic party. You are the expression of the ambition and plans of our party for the people of Ghana. Do not underestimate your place in this moment.
1: Now all you are Kasano say. Amanyokuo ne ma kasa de ma amanyokuo no so wo hwe om kasa yi sa kasa binu be kasa na atraso kasa buro kasa ntwi mpanisi abo na no ba woni di ntwa so so re bi ma yoma no fia di di twa so e be wi ase ne di ase ma bre wonom no wo munya hwe yi kasa de se fata so om kasa ne mum om kasa nso a wonom nwene ho
2: of the rule of law respect due process and we will always encourage our supporters to speak responsibly. But responsible speech cannot mean silent opposition. As minority MPs, you must be the constitutional shield for every Ghanaian whose voice is threatened, whether that person belongs to the MPP, CPP, or no party at all. Let the country know that under our watch, Parliament will not look away when citizens are made to fear the simple act of speaking their mind. I appreciate the efforts of the parliamentary leadership in leading this charge. I will also expect from us a new discipline of internal consultation. Let us disagree internally where we must, but let us face the country with one purpose and one voice. Let no one outside this party profit from avoidable divisions within our ranks. People who sent us to parliament, millions who still look to us for hope, deserve a united and serious MPP. When we have matters, let's not run to the press to ventilate those matters. Let us deal with them internally.
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5: taking is a notcher. You will see that even from the yesterday and the day before yesterday, we'll pick some of them up, and we are going to make sure that they are prosecuted. You understand? Because we've seen that it is all prosecution that has a deterrent effect. When you just close down the shop, they find their means and ways to open the shop at the blind side of the authority. So this time around, we intend to prosecute them, and that is what I'm going to talk this morning with my legal team to make sure that we prepare a docket. Then we'll take it a step further. You see. Every country has its standards, you understand? And I know the Chinese know when they are exporting to EU market, to America, they make their standards. So I say we should want to elevate our standards and make sure that products like this doesn't get through our market.
1: Clement Kabute, Kubati, Facha Meha, Dini Kubati. What did you say when you were here? Yes, you were here, you were here, but when you said you were here, then you were born in Kwana, and you were here, and you were here. Wena ye tu anamo no enye ne nko a ye nyai ye be gyina mu saa nti so biya na dwene se wonom e ba betwi afem de ne ma bone abekure ma beto de onyina yie obi biya wo nso utie yen na ugyina ba biya wo nso ho nso obi sum biya wo de ba no wo se mpani asonte na mpani asote yo betu wonamo na nipa koro ye de na kwa ko gyina mra no.
5: So it's a work in progress. It's not an event. It's a work in progress. So we are trying our best, and that's why we ask Ghanaians to volunteer information. And as we speak, a lot of people are giving us information of some of these things. So we will try our best. It's a cabal. You see, sometimes say Ghanaians, some of them are even fronting for this Chinese. Uh-huh. Some of them they are fronting for this Chinese. So it's something that we, as a country, we as Ghanaians, we have to know that the country that we have is only Ghana. We have no other. So if you are in Ghana, I mean, if you are a Ghanaian, you are a patriotic citizen. I say who say the Oyo no enye. I say Ojai. Who tell my Chinese company now? I'm going to buy a flat market with substandard products.
1: Aha. 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
0: you know China circle pa no mo yes
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6: 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It's an honor to be entrusted with this responsibility, and I should like to assure you that I will do my utmost to guide the deliberations of this committee in a constructive and efficient manner. I should like to extend a warm welcome to all the delegates of member states and to the representatives of the United Nations and its specialized agencies, intergovernmental organizations, as well as observers. Dear delegates and colleagues, this is a defining moment for our organization and a team that speaks to the heart of our work, reshaping global health, a shared responsibility. Much of that reshaping will happen in this room. Our agenda items will include the program budget, the realignment process, audits and oversight, governance report reform.
0: And the Honorable Kwamina Minta Akando. 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
7: meje so me ni aba
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7: 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Oshe niya ye honorable minister na aje wa Ghana in terms of championing the uncapping of the free the national health insurance, the introduction of the free primary health care, even amane nikwa omu struggle say omu be implementi making sure that ebeye Ghana Medical Trust Fund any other interventions or the other Ghana's health sector no. Na effort says Abasubodi yeah the man not chair this particular committee. And for us your ministry had a niger sister MIA.
0: Not just Nejuma pa wo ye no na World Health Organization ya de nyina ho a debate say dia to na so na apachere
7: apart from sir World Health Organization or corner say no World Health another program in Africa ha or Ghana and also no mo ba ye no mo ka say the way na ho keka esitie or health sector no say at all times no ne policy direction ama other countries in Ghana as one of the areas on person or most share most of the interventions are be into a year idumadia odino and a man at them other countries and internationally
0: abani yeah your woman we be say and fast we benya so e be need here
7: no so leverage be ma yen ni say eba support for countries about hina yen fire ninja say one hour tea other so you know you will be able to let them know say oh country and these are some of the needs some about coordination about yeah declare emergencies one udn be a outrage in any country hina yen kwa una o chess our committee you know about administrative management human resource Ghana Nimbia in the near future no or not so aspire so because some position won so only our hunting obopia hunting a year great opportunity emma or mining in our was said the energy our day we on
0: ma yana wasena so for nanka so beba or memu daben
7: or by weekend they know a bit Ghana
0: Tony Goodman kasa edema asoye show me apom den sem so na te se honorable kwame na minta kando so afo show apom den sem so a ya pejo ni dibri mama ndwem treni wo World Health Organization committee b so no na te se ni di nkomo no
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12: there ball for zinu so
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12: what can now team
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11: what me be nyam for the page me ko to chiro me dia me am accident me see ka me in some yes ni me dia accident be ada on me say me for accident dia me for dia in share be that they get 2000 me shoot up things that the answer to that, the common yard and Sabbath, I am a cousin. I drop a phone from Omunya Huina. I let one, I want to tell us a bit to me. I let me be a party, Miss Shah, thousands of years. Me share to call my life with that.
12: It's a young yo.
11: That's it. 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
14: 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after some time president me ma pardon you you didn't touch your encase ye yi omu nyina babo ntinso omu samra fie ye patre say insa wonpo no ya chem socialization no eno e wo form pa nche ye 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

0: my energy. 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
2: ai Emfo, said I'm okay on Emfa.
3: Aye ye.
2: Emfa. Now, what's Emfo?
3: Emfo.
4: They're calling it. I don't want it.
2: Ni pay match.
4: I want more reform.
2: Ni pay match. I want new form. Do pa. I want no say quit training. Abra nani Emfo?
4: It's just my match. I'm seven years.
2: Your friend me Nana say Emfo quit.
4: Obri ya boa. Fenten frem.
2: And then they want me Emfo. But what happened there? Then, say you're not right now. You be you walk up.
5: Friendly,
4: in fact, Mexico game in the Caribbean live on Doom TV.
2: Then, no place, Ben, I'm going.
4: Oh, more. Now, they'll be all right. I go, hey.
2: My way, a little girl to a beautiful woman.
4: Okay.
2: Now, I'll say happy birthday to you, Priscilla Amankwa, from your loving uncle, aunt. Okay, or uncle, or aunt, and if you're more boss, we wish you God's light to shine. Hey, bro, we wish God's light to shine upon you and guide you always. Cherish every moment, dear. DJ Icon. Why not little girl to beautiful woman? I'm not trouble for a month. It's the woman you know, say, Priscilla Amankwa, and I would happy birthday. We every year, offer. Any auntie ho, and now afi wunu anom. So what fa sefo nyina aka ho. Yes, DJ Icon, and say yeah wish it sa happy birthday ma. Ene eye me second born.
5: Okay.
2: Kendra or say ampofoje.
5: Oh, okay.
2: Kia se wabunsu.
4: Oh,
2: and then I would that.
4: Kia se wabunsu.
5: Yes, wabunsu.
4: Oh, Radin Shirano.
2: Eduma me boy e ba
4: ko. Radin Shirano.
2: Nyamin Shirano.
4: Why are there? Every

0: that, sir.
1: I take a woman.
0: Mary made you delay man capsules. See, I wouldn't know your idea.
1: And what did I win your son?
0: We delay a juman so papa.
1: Now we ye me ye pa.
0: Delay man capsules.
1: I don't know.
0: A man, Mrs. Cinema, got to get my attention.
1: Now law can miss, sir, and then the capsules, sir. And man, Mary Man, you know, Biano. Men, no, Biano, me do. Who may say?
0: Who said what he feel? I have faith.
1: And then I will question what would delay, sir.
0: Sir.
1: Law can miss, sir, and then the capsules.
0: Means so if it's a chrome, we all be him.
1: Bema now, baby, I'll be with your one pay, and now, Obati, I'll be a hobby piano.
0: For law can miss, sir, a siano.
1: Yaribit is a gonorrhea, white, syphilis, and the account will be a
0: one intimate duck
1: into my law can mixer and then the capsules.
0: And may you through
1: our herba and pharmacy name.
0: Good one for 0242-133-577
1: and then 0202-675-778.
0: Law can miss, sir, and then the capsules.
1: And what's that day?
0: In kind.
2: Last year was the first. This year, we go bigger.
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8: Breman Esikuma.
9: Breman Esikuma.
8: Breman Esikuma.
9: And you're different from Konyaku.
8: Yes, Aguna Konyaku, Aguna District.
9: Okay.
8: And a Breman, so no, yes, you're a Breman District.
9: We noted for them Benku and as Etil.
8: And as a Molly.
9: And I'm the yellow corny.
8: Yeah, the name of Mol.
9: Mol.
8: Mol.
9: Mol.
8: Mbol.
9: Okay. And now we need the tea. A tea, yeah.
8: The tea, and Nama, and I say, and I'm no,
9: yeah,
8: no,
9: and I'm more, I say, yes,
8: yeah, yeah. I say,
9: I've been a minute,
8: I say, sardine, no,
9: it's
8: tea.
9: What did they make on the fra?
8: What did my cook, Debbie? Who we are enough, what you make on
9: the one?
8: It's
9: tea, but it's not, oh, didn't you never pitch on a crack?
8: I'm one, I can no match, you said, I ain't one, I'm a kick a drone, and chin,
9: oh, money, mean piece,
8: I been,
9: but. And chess or jasso.
8: And chess or jasso. Said a better tea.
9: Entity. Entity. If you are now the etio and are they?
8: A mor?
9: Mol?
8: Mor?
9: Mol near day.
8: Money?
9: Yeah, you're more than I'm kind of.
8: Said I'm kind of bunkuno. My idea and fat banching. Morning from. Yet in a Bruno Kwa.
9: What I'm telling you, yellow corn.
8: Well, I know a hole.
9: I told any yellow, no.
8: If you are a yellow crab, I could be a friend in Simon. Is you only a white?
9: Is you no?
8: Is you home?
9: A white.
8: A white, pa.
9: It's a bank idea.
8: Yeah, but I know you're white. And also, you're fat. And also, a bronco.
9: And I'm a cook.
8: And I'm a cook.
9: What do you mean, bank one and cutting one?
8: Oh, brother. Yeah. No, I don't know. Yeah. Who's a very.
9: I'm going to go to the house.
8: Oh, brother. Yeah. Let that officer be judged.

0: Gufia.
1: It's more harmonic Kakuna Yajuma.
0: Yadikaku,
1: and the 24-hour market Kakuna, a year.
0: A year. Yan Kakudi, Yakra Wabakubu, Yobakubu, a friend, or she,
1: or she,
0: or she. You will refua.
1: A refua, Enuma, and Quen William.
0: Oh, Brady.
1: A refua to me, the year. Ben Kustu as a rough rough beside it.
0: Yeah, yeah.
1: A roof one.
0: Yeah.
1: Aya Yirakwanyo.
0: Aya Yirakwanyo. And about Kubin Sudi, a near who.
1: A near who near the idea.
0: A near who, no, so I say, I know who said Kobe and your Kobe be.
1: And your Kobe by.
0: I Kobe and your Kobe alive, a near who.
1: Junior Mansing Cratchy, I'm a trade this yoga say. They perceive a C24 hour market, not a boy or Kako, any a near nine, any I say Kobe,
0: any a
1: near who. Yeah!
0: How do we have to be?

Alright, enti mami samu a Johnson komra kasa fidie so haya dum 106.3 FM sunie. Emra so goodie mo se menenyu mresu ya bone bede. 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

0: 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I beg your pardon thank you so much and come on ye pepe pe ye fa na se fa ma MTN everywhere you go we there for you network papa pa no no baba ne se na nyumre be pe kina kwan na se u yusu MTN a Assembly any home, and yet the day you're quiet. Nemo, I said, oh, comport on the way you see network, papa. That's what I'm talking about. 80 national under 17 team, no, Oma Bossar Africa, Kabako, Muntimenti, yeah. Ama, they say, no, I say, Emwa the Hokaka. Because now tournament, you win in a etine. 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And now, for so, where we near we. 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What did you ja efa friendly game no?
1: National international friendlies have also been lined up as part of the final phase of preparation ahead of the tournament, including what will be played in Mexico in May 2026, also that's 22nd. In that one, not many of our key players will be part. Then the Wales in early June 2026 in Cardiff, which the coach will use to test his team very clearly. The Ghana Football Association is also exploring one final preparatory match within the period between 2nd and 10th of June 2026 before the team moves fully into tournament camp. These matches are intended to help the technical team test systems and formations, assess player combinations, build tactical cohesion, improve competitive sharpness ahead of the tournament. The Black Stars are expected to report to the team-based camp approximately 5 days before Ghana's opening fixture.
0: Etiwei any Samoa Honorable Kofi Idi Adams wadi tuja see a kase reporter a day anim HS 22 players and in prim playing omo kampa omo shenim se efiada omo edubako ebe se game nasi ede ama the senior national soccer team the Blasters of Ghana. 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
2: To every member of the Metromas Transit family who played a role in shaping this agreement, we say edemwasi. My brother Cicero, the session today, you have invested in dreams. You have invested in young talents. You have invested in national pride. And history will remember institutions that stood with the Football Association during moments of rebuilding and transformation. To our clubs, I urge you to embrace this amazing opportunity. Let us protect this partnership. Let us maximize its profits. Let us demonstrate professionalism, discipline, and accountability in how we engage with these services. And to our players and technical teams, know that your welfare remains central to our priorities.
0: It's when in summer, Ura Kata Dinsimeno Kraku Football Association, the president, Wadi Etuja, and ne Wabra partnership, Chinchirinchino. 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but managing director Edma Metromas Transit eye yura Kele Caesar na wono ejina mu kakra wono so edin semwe eto empenfo anim
3: we understand access, we understand reliability, this same programs drive performance in football, subject to the finalization of ongoing contractual agreements between Metromas and other partners. We will support the movements of club supporters to and from match venues. This step, I believe, will strengthen attendance, improve experience, and deepen the commercial value in local football. We will be providing passes for the fans and officials to make it easier to transport them to and from. We will be able to book tickets and transport online via a collaborative portal with the Ghana Football Association and LMT. LMT will be the charge. Mr. President, Vice President, provide logistical support to the Blasters and other national teams that are reducing the fiscal burden of GFA.
4: by the grace of God, MMT would also provide an ultra-modern executive flight-through pass to facilitate the movement of the Blasters and other national teams in the near future.
0: Eti eno eye nkoma ende ekoso ebi ena yade ehonshishe kakransu no yade abijia ono. 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
5: scholarship to people to go study law and whatever it is outside the country. Why can't we give scholarship to our top athletes to go to the universities that we want them to go to? Then you are being tested again, because the scholarship is just, you are just providing a system such that the athlete will not worry about what to eat, shelter, clothing. If you, I mean, so all he does is he gets up and look, one of the reasons why some of our athletes couldn't come for this is very simple. They have scholarship. Mm. And the American universities are having competition. So they can't leave that and come and compete here. Even though this is African champion, they can't, because they have scholarship. But if you were giving him a scholarship, he could just come. You see, so we need to just think about it that way. Our scholarship system is not sophisticated. It's not planned properly. It's just ad hoc here and there. And that's one of the things that we need to do.
0: Eti, when is Sema Ghana Olympic Committee president? Ura Richard Apukavi Esquire wode ensemwe so atuja wa mana ansoa wa chese abai no release 12 million Ghana cedis and ya approved by parliament for a Commonwealth Games and also no preparation no asset 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
5: Today we're there, we had a discussion, we are in the process of releasing the money. So hopefully, you know, nowadays you need to go through a certain process before give makes to Lamioka. So today we are in the process. So hopefully in the next week or so. It is already, it's late, I mean honestly, it's late, but better late than never. What we've tried to do is that we try to raise money here and there ourselves to see how we can start the preparation before this money comes.
0: Eti Eno Ene Enchema Yura Richard Apokavi. 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
6: I just stated that the foundation of becoming a professional is to look at the amateur. How do we breed our amateurs to go to the Olympic and all those stuff? We have to grow them very well so that at the end of the day, when they go to Olympic and all those stuff, they can excel. And through that, they will come and definitely they might get a manager. Or the Ghana at large will also recognize the person who went for the Olympic. And through that, I'm sure managers and good managers can, you know, tap into them, manage them, and me being the president or something, I'll make sure I give my best by advising, so that at the end of the day, we will be able to, you know, grow those people to the best of our ability.
0: Eti eno ene sema ura aye Ivan Bruskujo wadi etuja a ene enyumre suno yade eno su emunchimono yade emao ama onso ho enhyehye ya egu akwan mo enso e honom malifemwie ewo West African Hockey Challenger enoso anoa etine ewo enkran krodium ha Ghana ena a host you. 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
7: With due respect to the team, they are very good side, we respect them very well, but I think today's the luck just ran out to our side. Here is a very good side, they played very well, the win can go either side, we are lucky to get our win today. About this tournament, we were so impressed because I do compare the tournament with African Club Championship, which is the ACC that we've been traveling about, but the hospitality and the hospitality that we get over there and what we are getting there, it cannot be much. I think I prefer this and I would love to come back again.
0: Ono Kasawi Epe and Ghana Revenue Authority team no coach Yura Isaac Moses. Nese ono ena sabro no so echesampa Ghana ebe bounce back na fe ye matchisa aka no enkunimdi akọ e de ama oman Ghana e hockey championship a ekoso no mo.
8: It's a very good game. It's not bad. As you're about to start our league, it's a very good game for us because we have to test our pulse now since we came back from Zimbabwe. So it's a very good game for us. You know our positive and negative. You go back to the drawing board, then work it out. So it's a very good game. Kada Stars is not a bad team. They're a very good team. We have played them before. You know they have strength. So it's a very good game for us. I wish we can have this kind of tournament because we are starting our league by this weekend. If you play the tough matches, you can see your strength before you start. So to me, it's very nice. I wish it would be more. We have that more matches to play so that we challenge ourselves at any time.
0: Eti way any said ya and semino esifa etye achese a free a year mamimisanse a free hemfa.
9: From long tennis to javelin, swimming, edeko wrestling. The way a Tiger Woods is swinging, Nasejo Ramos is tackling. The way a Messi is dribbling, Cristiano Ronaldo is scoring. The way a Olilaji Olympics Aboswa onoso is diving. Adom Sports Moody and Yeti, we doing the listening.
0: Eti medewasi. 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organizing media no for MTN programs na die erade ma ho den why na fe bibia enye kama Edward Robert Tete African Joe B ene de call live on the internet. Filippo Tuo, a producer, what she said, you made your mame. My two bebe, and I will take you over. Anyway, we na makre, etwaswama.
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0: a woman shall match in the moment just screen so with Tia Van at Community 9.
1: As a bear from UCL Funding,
0: Afi,
1: I had your bunny so on Concro. And upon 9K.
0: Yet, yeah, good Yahoo Drony at Teddy Pines as
2: the five aside football competition.
0: Penalty shooter challenge, a man in Mema,
2: the bottle challenge.
0: Fun quiz, sacre,
1: sesame bread.
0: I tell you a big deal if you want to miss
2: off your telling me.
0: 4 p.m.
2: I had the grand finale.
0: Asna versus PSG.
2: Yes, your Giants, Chris.
0: No life commentary. Yes, what to my family as I'm better.
2: Why, Winnie?
0: That's a match in a bonnery.
2: You have to.

0: 0246445. 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Nasco. Soccer Bet. The Digital Kiss Condom. 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
6: You know, yo, it was serious meeting me.
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7: Asiminya, meji bio.
6: Hey, Abrante, ngogu nguwe ni mwasi wakwati.
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Trump was in Sweden. Never had a crown, your train was. Then you're okay, brother. I want you serious. Baby, I said, don't cry. Some say, I'm a member into me. Come here. Maybe I said, what's here? Adam 106.3 FM. This is Mike 2, baby. Hey, check crown on. I'm going to share about banning issues here, Debra.

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A.K.A. 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And now yeah, what a happy birthday to you. Yeah, me sure now you can see a pa. 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

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Someone to call my home. 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
1: You have the most rubber preparation.
0: No, Nasa Nasabonin Kumasasi.
1: So look,
0: it is a date in this
1: one. A 30th May.
0: Our Tia Vana Tema Community 9.
1: That's a perfect UCL Fund Day.
0: You're free. It's my issue.
1: We are here and we just see a powered bar to my fam.
0: And you don't TV.
1: Open Chiremobia.
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1: Mekuasia
0: Nasco.
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1: LPG.
0: That's a perfect UCL Fund Day. My issue.
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3: We are therefore meeting at a very critical intersection of our political history. The steps we take from this point onwards will be central to delivering Ghanaians from this unambitious and over-promising and under-delivering NDC government. I want to start by congratulating you for the hard work you have done so far. The last 17 months, when all has been said and done, you have been the last line of defense and glimmer of hope for the Ghanaians. You have stood and defended our nation and party, everyone's admiration, earning you the accolade, the mighty minority. I have come to encourage you, to strengthen your hands, and to remind you that the role you play from this Thursday, bigger than the number of seats we occupy, are the parliamentary face of the hope that millions of Ghanaians still have in the new patriotic party. You are the expression of the ambition and plans of our party for the people of Ghana. Do not underestimate your place in this moment. We are therefore meeting at a very critical intersection.
4: We are therefore meeting at a very critical intersection of our political history.
3: The rule of law,
4: we respect due process, and we will always encourage our supporters to speak responsibly. But responsible speech cannot mean silent opposition. As minority MPs, you must be the constitutional shield for every Ghanaian whose voice is threatened, whether that person belongs to the MPP, CPP, or no party at all. Let the country know that under our watch, Parliament will not look away when citizens are made to fear the simple act of speaking their mind. I appreciate the efforts of the parliamentary leadership in leading this charge. I will also expect from us a new discipline of internal consultation. Let us disagree internally where we must, but let us face the country with one purpose and one voice. Let no one outside this party profit from avoidable divisions within our ranks. People who sent us to Parliament, millions who still look to us for hope, deserve a unity of the rule of law. We respect due process, and we will always encourage our supporters to speak responsibly. But responsible speech cannot mean...
5: First of all, we must say we are very grateful to the panel for reading through our brief and agreeing that as independents, as they also represent independence, it is a good thing that we want to join. And so we would want to thank the Supreme Court and the panel today for seeing our point of view and believing that we come with history, we come with a certain competence to join this case.

0: I think that's why this case is so important, and I hope that the Supreme Court will treat it with the speed that it needs, because there are real life implications and impact already, even without the court determining, on our prosecution processes. You know, cases have been suspended. If you ask prosecutors, when you are prosecuting a case and you get this interruption, it may give the accused, you know, certain advantages that is not helpful. So this is very, very important. So the most important thing is that we can have finality.
1: Yegyina ha se a na yegyina your presidential candidate Dr. Muhammadu Bawumia any party mpanimfo nyina any party mpanimfo wo parliament nso na yegyina omo anamu na anema bi ekoso wo man mu ha ye nema a wo se ye ka ho asem sisia no e kamya koye se yewra mahama pese wo kan ye kasabo ade hye yem enso enye yida
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3: But no, you see, our dear moon, you said, the more no more tie and no crown, there can you boom moon. So, on the flip side of the coin, or more tie, you know, and no is coming in wake as a form of motivation. Say, young as a Sabio, I see your tie winning jaw tie as a winja medical tool. In some of the moon, you don't but we know it is in a way benefiting our mobilization and also putting our party structures and rank and file together.
4: And you should be concerned, SF. Me, I'm surprised at the extent of incompetence that you are, Mahama, because you see, if there is anybody in our country, you or many one, in terms of politics, and I'm showing deference and respect to him, we might be drunk as in some unacceptable words. But see, you or many one public service, or what experience change. John Mahama, you must have and then when he was campaigning, he said that he has the benefit of experience in governance into Obama Bebwa and Uniana.
5: Your Excellency, the history of all heated to existing society is the history of class struggle. When this goes on for more than necessary time, we are not going to sit down and watch. If it is about killing us, I have told my family, and I'm sure a lot of people would, if you see that your father hasn't come home, understand. That is the kind of business we are in. That this government, headed by President John Dramani Mahama, does not understand that the criminal libel law was repealed and that he is brought in the state that we call the culture of silence again. Somebody says, Dumso is back. You get the person arrested. Yeah. This is it. And is Dumso not back, Your Excellency?
6: The rationale behind Judge Neka said, Obesa can that same thing. And then you may do shame on the idea, same way, send a bear home to mean cast a seminal, and the man a mass harris, you know. And James was son. Because Saint Kenya and one, and Kaunka said, Mijao Mauka obey the same thing, you know. Safagna said, eventually, how about if the person is granted bill? So, okay. But as a Wukuta dream be such a person, me, and you have them respect, though. I just ask a Wukra, why dream that? And that is what I'm saying, sir. The new patriotic party, fully, every word, every letter, sentence, space, be an war, or sign Alexander after your marking, sit with him, Biano. We fully endorse it.
7: Oshé Kata and rent commissioner de Babontina, I think it is part of your grievances and your personal rent control. Omo address my the first grievance I yesterday and I said the person among your inspection to make sure that compliance is being adhered to. And I wish your de Kata no come on rent commissioner no one finds any senior say. In fact, we are taking action. The first action I'm taking and I said I'm co hostels no to have a first hand information about the fact that your petition at the court, no. It was no mere allegation, but it contains truth. Almost all my assessment, no, all my hostel be the Vikings, University of Ghana, Pent, University of Ghana, UPSC, Prestige Hostel, KNUST, Echo Hostels, near the Now, in fact, I'm going to say, even Krano, the point of it is even damning than what we even gave them. That was the first initial step that they took, and that is good. Secondly, and I'm right to who they say, I'm the letter for Ababon, they are putting on hold, temporary hold, on all proposed increment of private hostels.
2: So, at this, by the way, the tactics back all you soon say. The only formula is say onkochi MPP ni bi on my remanding no ye enko bo bin training ntube ka last week Sabra Bank of Ghana say by start kind any e catch them say nim said the onbe ni say onbe start achichi nkofobio and ampani ampa ohwe even from that time by ye nchi we ye mfa we nkoto me remanding we say a part of grand tactics one some best suppress you be a or can say matia wo na two omo de ehu ahye and then three, ombe deflect your attention if the real issues are. And because the real issues, they say, Bosha who do a mushay in Nara. They say, Ghana for if you see Hun and Kakana cry, say, Nay, Nada, Bosha Kessi or Mushay, a new mom's own big critic, 24-hour economy, a Jumeura, Kokonkit and Kitty, feed Ghana, near almost on Bayama, Nipaye, Juma, Aye, and Yesika Konibotono. They say, Oma Daniel, my chairman in Nara. And no one person will be able to come 70, who Casape, yes, say Yembecho, Yankore Mandi way. Nasadi and Nayeboa Bain Coco, Doctor Baumia can say Dikaino. A bad my four police, four ne judicial service, four near there, or more who crime
8: a bind that I cast or maybe a hospital in 18 months or went to me. Almost maybe a commission and sana or my handover or went to me. At least say a Juma Bia will be to me sort of prep and cast a bit my reading. And to Adria, the minister, and no man paying His Excellency John Dramani Mahama, I say, or maybe Yibia, a bind every persica, if he in a second foot to normal day. 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Because wa nye sa, ni e discussion de dano, e da hocha, ebe pro, na obi bafu fra, wana jiste, buni nye gu ansana ya shasi. 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
9: IT for the American engineers will see who pay Jumai to be hospital no one and only Jumai. If human resources are all kinds of human resources plan, can you see that? And one, I showed him the human resources plan, unless he tells me that it's not true. Maybe one day we put the two of us together and I'll show him place by place that you do here with facts and figures, with photos, with videos, not only what. I'm saying, videos of a children. I want to tell everybody, say, before even all these things, Ghana Health Service set up a system. You're a pilot. Actually, you're scaling up. You're a friend of wellness clinics for almost every health facility, including health centers. IT for the American engineers will see who pay Jumai to not be hospital no one and only Jumai. If human resources are all kinds of human resources plan, can you see that? And one, I showed him the human resources plan, unless he tells me that it's not true. Maybe one day we put the two of us together.

0: adishia nyume ye mma jwone ye mma kwa bamra dom 106.3 FM so no ngotwe abo apa husima edu enwotwe ebraso ye de bani ni shujumadie ena ebrewo na unim se adwumadie ye du ho nom na ye si adwa na wo se 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
2: okwaje adwaman ho afutu afi adwaman mo ho
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1: 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And sana omu release court record, you know, so that ne lawyers, you know, could go for an appeal. Baby, ye do wo ya man yosemimu. Ye ti krom hana PNDC for tina Ghana for, ye omu tina ye council for so long, with nothing to show for it. En a factory, ya no, ma toma ma we yire ni sa niya mani amano. 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That is the history of the NDC. 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Inti, I would expect se party omu wo sa very dirty history, no. Omu nyen sema ebe kai ye yao. 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and blood of our forefathers menya sure say nti na ye nananom no omobre ma Ghana said the be president we be ban we decide so obi aye obi nti akofa no dey me dey manu be see on this matter na say because ehun hia pa ye nua ye panyi obi papa obi kunu an agree or that prison because or can be be a idea who he auntie and no the baby so some baby and that baby I'm a could be and I'm at best at the answer them yeah to us so mass manual channel you run an adult now so 8 years you know and this will be all yet on this will chrome her near any say NPP ni NDC why not you funny say or casa in a very vitriolic way vitriolic need is all boy me tree omo Nanado tena so 8 years. Sa publication of false news ni sa ni amano. Nko for chiomu in the 8 years, nem bro 12. Jomahama betena so indeed 2 years. Nko for wa chiomu using the same thing is almost 20. Inti anya de ebe mo began ni bia ye machina. Me assure se wa se ma ya dwen ba ho. No ma mfa ye nim anye fom. E wo sa ni amane ho. Asema ye de anoka, anya de a de wo call prison. And my call that remand 6 days at the senior wako we will be and our cooking will be sebe. And see, Hona made him a new besi, it was us.
2: Although a new sienna may perse ye share crater a free former vice in the office by a fasa semia, who says I bring cran, say a da ye day a chairman a call ye, Cassa, Uncle Trimuku, si say ye besign a ye bedia seminary, you know, and no issues that statement. And I mean, statement na from day one, I mean, Saka, you know, Misha, Babia, Madrain, ABC, a ye near Cocoa, or de Emma Penimphobia, or Susu say, or money a benya can boom one year or more, you know, it's ye nipper be found, dear so. Say, statement in a paragraph saying paragraph four. No,
1: mm-hmm.
2: Or say, I therefore serve notice to office of the state, officers of the state,
1: mm-hmm.
2: who are active participants in
1: this unholy enterprise
2: that the day of accountability
1: will come and the abuse of state power will be accounted for. I think it's very clear. Say, NDC for by 16 months. Next is Cromwell Timin Fenry. Agenda 1-1 Diane, yes, Syria, Konyasim, Omon Timin Fanny Pankomo, Omon 24-hour economy, Omunyanye, MPP by 2017. By this time, at least 3 SHS are starting. It's clear, say, they are lagging behind. Oma Ketri. And Nunyne Chino. Omenya abotre eni adaje achinkro forbe 20 year ye chini nyanzu omu kwa the same two courts circuit court 9 and na se adenta high court na ye chairman abronye ehu emeki this
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1: Realization. Say, I didn't know there be a say a same way we look a looking like political persecution. I didn't know bahai bahana muye ni say. Na mamin kind abron your charge sheets ni mam. Na wa catch rem say. Gana phone you na any India dance ye say. We ya sema ye pese. Is that the kind of country ye pese ye tinemwa? I mean, kind quickly, mamu. Because who say abronya can say baby.
2: Who should abronya die no?
1: Uh huh.
2: Yeah, what state agencies here? Former vice refer to you no.
1: Mm-hmm.
2: Say okoho.
1: Mm-hmm.
2: Nebi a ya seni ene ekosu se prosini na achiwo.
1: Mm-hmm.
2: Say ujin say nipa no amfa mra kwanso.
1: Mm-hmm.
2: Eno odi achime nipa na amfa mra kwanso eba seni numwa. Yeah, what kwanya ube tumia faso. Se niye ma nko ya wasiki redresse wo but to state say ye ba ena mu bebu akonta day of accountability no na se sa mo ba mbe yi o mo di ana se mbe o de
1: no say ma mean can I say ye enye ade a e wo say ye hold the MPP ni NDC to defend your at stake ansa ni rajon mahama e beba no na o kan say Obere set judiciary any day any say or by first no ye a chief justice. Mm-hmm. Meba o question this, but me person me ma obiati as ye but there is a particular reason in tia obia o yare and ne lawyers ama was wanti so yare. Bail conditions in our diso. In fact, or by court on our chin and yes or tifi. The reason in tia why ye arrested me kind of brofo. Kwame Abronye at Abronye DC, age 34, farmer, that you in the month of April 2026 at a crime within the jurisdiction of this court, without lawful authority, you uttered certain abusive words, to wit, you are not a judge, but rather a politician. You have covered your head with a sack and you claim you're a judge. A same way in Nayera Abronye Kai in Tia. Yes, in your remandino. In Tia, you major. The judgment to Ghanaians and all of you. So Mojin say, if this is the right thing to do, and I say, a cry, a pesi a tinemuni, a cry, a yin naya team, why NDC for Chief Justice, where yet judge, circuit court judge, a whole Chief Justice, Josh, the whole judiciary, na NDC for Timikas or MPP woman organizer. Isn't that worse than this?
2: Mimi point in a say, Nia Bronya King. Yes, I say, yes, say, ye de no ashim.
1: Mm-hmm.
2: Wa bra, e be a bonny cra would dee, and a moon ye do. Ye was say, ye casse be cra, ye be ye no a criminal case, and ye de ye ye jina so on, say a misdemeanor cra, and I say, ye dan noa. And nuntin ye what the higher court.
1: Which
2: ya se o mo per se ye ya appeal be here
1: exactly.
2: You can go
1: who
2: there.
1: Mr. T say.
2: And unti na me di this statement.
1: Ma men so men respond over tia say. Unti na Mr. T say record of ne judgment no. Ah, mu hia o mede kwa file appeal no.
2: Mm.
1: Ye ra fe nyoma ke na mbeka sasa ndia. Na nka ne lawyers no. Omo san kan ye. So what you say? So there's a pattern. And a deliberate attempt to curtail the voices of the minority or voices of accountability. Because obi timi kase dum so is back now kwache no. Why yeah, I 1D1F yeah see the NC ho one man foot the weeds have taken over the building. Wako chini pakro. These are the kinds of issues that we are talking about. And it's obvious say omu pese omu sheda di ni pe ni miye fo. And I will sit here and say Ghana for mane kosoa ena ebe koso. Into yen na ebe tina se ni adwin se yen na ya kumemu. Se ye pese ye tina o mai mua uko kase ukani edum ne ampa ukani edum a yetimi betewa eni ye yen tuaso. If not there any illegality, especially these kinds of constitutional matters, there's no statute of limitation. But ni beka se unse some of the crimes and now boni bi oha imu ebi chema untimi enfani pakoni unko jina adake mubio. I don't know if you're friend of statute of limitations. But on constitutional matters like this, no, it be saying niho. Into your ba, now you find this say obia bumrane swa. Yeah, new baby. I think that's what the English says. And it is expected. They're not party for air can and the aka to the OD and him, Dr. Baumia.
2: Into your party no nanemu no jina.
1: No, I see the flag bearer of the party. Into your kasa or can't de eda MPP akumaso. Into the da MPP akumaso and awakano. Because all share MPP yabako sema ye ne in call for mu pese on mutina ye fan who de so up him so power chroma. This is not the first time. MPPs all shank were almost 30 a party, no, most of them they had to go into exile. Yes, we journey free from her. A be a woo a jail, because yes, or no, or Mako di Bonnie Biao. Near JB Dunqua or woo a prison. SD Dombo or Janay or Kowu or London. In this official party, no, Abako Sema, we've always stood for one thing democracy. Skybi Mamin Kebi a memo. 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
2: After se abatu weko osuwa ya amanyoko ni jitu umuse Dr. Muhammad Baumia enye ni muino. 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They say diena yeko suwa Dr. Muhammad Baumia camp.
1: Oh, send me yes, start a campaign and maybe I'm in all kind. And you say, ye candy, near, and you say, best start a campaign, Debbie. It is said, yeah, party no betting me, I can't even want boom. In this process, na started. MPP, ye party, Debbie, ye to me, a bomb, or the ye jack, baby, and my Ghana, ye cockra, and that's all. Ewoho from the beginning. Ye rua kofu obaye. Sen ye ka free speech in semi. Onu no baye. One of the first things oh yeah, ye really was to remove sa emrana ni ye di chichin krofu. 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O she shena unhu. Wa yira. Criminal libel law. One of the first things a ye rua kofu ye. O ye free ho. O sa beja ye free maternal health care. Beja ye NHI. Obi ya MPP biya abayin biya bano kwa. Oja omain Ghana bibi a esombo. Inti on that same note no yera ba omian so abe so MPP musi say e wo se oja MPP in a better state than say ye de share nensa. Inti a honna this whole idea say yen shishe policy committees because of your party ni mwa ye wo nim de fu bebre e wo party ni mwa mbe timi di omu nyansa eni omu nim die abe bua party ni abe bua Ghana as a whole country. Inti a dena yen fa omu yina amba together na yen jing kwan a yebetimi ama Ghana epun etumpon in all the different sectors. In social, yes, that standing committees, no, of chairs and minimum, so when we press release on Sarah committees, no, by the general secretary of the party, divided into two groups. Your standing committees, no, I know that they've always been there since the 1990s, since the beginning of the party. And no, your standing committees, no, finance, communication, and Sanya Manu, and Sanya about policy committees, no, policy committees in the yard for fraud. So the buyer ye betimi atena se na ye timi e de better alternatives and I say kwan foforo a aban no e betimi ebu oman no so the buyer ye say me betena ha e de e na we wie sika e na just say e mfa ne say critiquing and I say oh criticizing just for criticizing sake but ye betimi aba Ghana for any ma beka se so 24 hour economy yo mo person mo kenye A, B, C, and T. There's no way you're meeting me. I'm just saying the Ghana for me who that are sending and throw and they are a warm number one. In T. Yeah, to say any say a be ye. Said the bear, your bum on chain, the beer, ye can't exactly the Pessia Yema or mine Ghana, the Pessia, but ye Yema gun a pun a tumpon. I'd say a bar helter. ABS, Nyama AC in the emergency healthcare system. We are training in you decided say be up MPP no, you bar with this emergency healthcare, you begin to say. Intime betsanaha next time, Macho Kwaya MPP, Pese, a total near Maserebea, ye bar, sa Wakohana, Wakoha, Wakohana, ya done ya pamu nebuna, Adianka, ye bits me as so, no, na ubi afemu, ashren and quakwano. 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committees no say the be ya ye ba Ghana fo enim ne ani omo kasa enye se ye kasa kwa yenim de ye pese ye ye ma omo because number 2 nso ye hu se NDC for them say sometimes no mo na ma na bi be si omo 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Because Oshaya, there's no way some of Nyama no more kind me sure some omo dwen hu see because anka by this time I'm committing me aye into a lot of things same says e see omo team no make no more day 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impunzo of this country because say saying this for my year 2 years minimum so when you are 24 hour adwuma ni bi ye dia minso min hu se obi anya 24 hour adwuma ni bi ye
2: omusi dwa
1: 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It's 261. Umbeti me any pack no say 111 hospital any bre wom any prudence. No you so beti me say 261 aja in access be 2 years ne kwadada. Omosi umbe Kumasi Accra Expressway. Ne patch omi yes you so we who say ye clear a quine before expressway. And as one who say a chroma, ya ye a quine beer in 2 years da. And ye believe he say a quine at the hoda dano. O metimia tiantiama, just obe can be a just own pair as something puntu. But Ombequa could ye a quine for fro 200 kilometers, no, to Kumasi in an expressway. And some mind this if Okache be no. In the other end of the 4 years, no, in 2028, as some may be so mono, no, expressway, no, away. Also be see a year 261, away for hospital, the obe catcher nurses, and so be more automatic posting. Unim say over 8 years no na do aban. One finance is cry no. It was over 50,000. Na waba be 100,000 wo fie because ye ba na waja be 3 wo fie. 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That was a promise. 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
1: 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It takes some time and sana waiting me, you know, I got our bearings etting me a movie on. In tea nim sinipa be bray, he has our time need to heal. But here about me, I win a primis new year once any fear and Jane say to say we're winning to be bea or be a mumbra. O to an amono echo hun qua for new mo contest for no wakoshia will be a woman fear wako almost nyase.
2: Nipa nine
1: yes, wako be a nyase. Wama Nancy ho, who's a party ni mo. And me there be a mechanic say political party to say busia cool. Inti tawan tawa beban to kwa beba e normal. Inti ngophobia ha party ni mo for one reason or the other or my feel aggrieved inti while making effort and so to meet a lot of sanko for no. And now say nko for I fan say ye wako for pen so normally a very but for some reason no. Or more inputs at when people move today and are performed to say, well, I'm in PNM, ne could jump PNM near Dina, where to 29 and your Marco Casa and see what far, sir, rebuilding efforts very seriously. When meeting over 10 people plus the 4 aspirants, no, at the BL Gusso at every point in time, no, in every week or schedule some time or the BSR visits him. And then so, yes, share a man of Dom Kuma or. Parliament and me assure some Monkoff videos number out. I'm a obiati dear about me a kind. Wakensi Sudria say, oh no, o supportino, one supportino, and yet a dear obetun any abyssi will so say, oh, two awa wakunya so. In this answer, seminar yet sitting in your best room.
2: Oh, I bet on a Kosovo. Police station,
1: ne parliamentary there be, and yeah, nuntin ye to presidential on the first. Ye to presidential on the first, ye adubrel.
2: And to what is allegations, no, eba say, and a man tied Dr. Muhammad Baumia chinti or my disqualified.
1: Min kasam, there's no way, obi a way you su sa a deni be a unfair evidence in bra, because there's no order from Dr. Mahmoud Baumia office. So one supporting I understand. And yeah, no cre. And call for
2: because they say I in Suyano almost 180 nipa ye disqualify or monoche say because of baby and no mujina. Wabrana primary
1: some things are local. And who didn't say a thing crying ha and I ye interfere why in Suyano matter. And yes an eti obia or ti a man you sema CBA and him say polling station about a local a MP no. Tell what you say. Inti on the police station ya dia ni penny daso ni penny e dieche. Inti constituency bia there can be a few moving parts, but the M penny so bia peso use to Dr. Baumia ding e de ye de koson niama we say na yen to flag bearer ship no kra en nanka ubia nye flag bearer and tawan tawa be say you no e ya batu anke beba. 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of time or they be rebuild instead of time or be gin e kwan a obema gana epun etumpon no na wa be gin se mi betu we no obi a wonim doctor ba me bia wonim se enye ne su enye ne ban inti so obi a obeba 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But enkofobia wo sometimes me I will not even want to go too much into this. But ebi be use as an excuse. They're a very convenient excuse. But en chese ye no cry.
2: Na ne na wo ka se wa company mfo adadafo bi na so papa kwampianim ka ho.
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2: okay
1: inti so wo disciplinary matter e wo national councilor I know you follow that process, but on no as a flag bearer, no. Or person extend the boni back as a olive branch. Now what say, you know, maybe I'll be our reasoning to obey baby. Now I say, I did a bit in me, I bridge any gaps and I bridges, you know, to be able to move forward. Indeed,
2: and because Nipa, so. Nipa me who no picture was Papa Rekubrobe,
1: yes.
2: Oh no, no, na would all your doctor. Na me hwe ni situation ni se ni omusi twa ya was like say oh we dey na nke won say ba na
1: well sometimes pictures na ya sometimes kwa enye ho ne free but me show say that picture ni me post it and I mean say me nka say enye ho but we had his permission
2: okay
1: we had his permission so say once kwa jump here ni san ya me show say we hu pictures
2: yeah.
1: Some other places kwa enye ye ni release e ni pa kwa na obekwa kwa sra no no
2: and
1: they release mm-hmm. But doctor we could bro be dear on my permission. No, I'm saying me post it on Facebook. Yes, and you'll be saying to me, you say, when you me a boy, na ma wait me any in fear, co any winty, and yes, or baby, you know, campaign platform. So, but at least near on one in his own little way, quank it will be obeying me a boy and my party, no, any doctor about me at near it's in any so a con any mono. Me a sure say, after the visits in a dear, we are very sure so better. Itchy. So, it's about those things. Said sometimes we are say ewo hwa nipa bi ohwa ye pento kwa te say me wo ne be come into kwa anhwa wabo me because sometimes it's good but wo ye penyi a wo di edom anima ewo sa wo wo abadaye ewo sa wo 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inti esa wo wo akoma bi ani abadae bi and me sure say delegates ni hu sa akoma no especially wo yira Dr. Mahmood Bawumia inti no mo man that overwhelming victory no because

0: about 2008. And it's the same process. They said, yeah, this TSA committee is only the TSA committee way. In the end, yes, you say, yeah, and fans say, yeah, quite about 20, and go for person really too much meaning into it. Yeah, you probably were what on my work manifesto committee of the party so since 2008. So, when you say, National Council, we are able to publish it. That's the exact same way. I'm just a council, hobby our rep, hobby our crop for. Nti ebo odin wo National Council especially you obi otimi abe contest flag bearership obete ya na menia nti niam abi wo ho I don't think say yem man no too much life because otimi hu se nipa kona 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se Bibi sa be free haba. You say most of the time problem ni yechita for. Most of the time with these things and problems no e yechita for. But me sure say enkofo no mo kwa kensie na nkasa de. They will be able to come back together and work for the good of the party. Say ni MPP mu ya ene daada. Ye rananado oni era ko for contest 98. Ne heated gidi. But ye era ko for we ne on them or ye na attorney general. Era Alan any era Nanado. So he was giddy for 3 times. But he made him Minister of Trade. But you know, in keeping with that culture of party, you know, it's the same way one party, ya two abanewi, say na MPP for maybe 2 minute ya kobi or hank, wadani minu ya bio. It's just like that. And now especially a dear mamma near Japan say minus some a little in town tower ya too, especially with polling station. And I send ya making a polling station a baby ya bibisa eba. And yeah, really because of camp no. Before that, no, nanko be abem. Baby, I'm a two abba say, she say, you name Brian company anyway, company anyway. And we now have a back together. And that's how most of the constituencies is happening. In some constituencies, cry, especially baby, I'm a two abba no. It'll be a hawk or support anyway, but we now have a way here, no, to be protected no.
1: In tell you, oh, we send you a walk examples, I want to say, after. Nanado ene mampenida da kufo contest echi but obeyi na san attorney general eno echi ohwa language che matendie onsu trade minister no wa babe di wa bro ne mampenida nanado kwa kensi enu nti ne wo se 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crop for the ewo honomo and sana open info fro eti
0: se mono mokon
1: eh womokon or
0: Goom
1: because the base you really pay women on my MP before.
0: Nipa Korea or Parsi away recently cry, if anything. No, if
1: I don't quite.
0: Yes. In Tisania, money dear, but I'll share the history and the story of MPP. MPP, it has survived so much. So I'll share MPP back or Sema if you UGCC. MPP has survived so much in 10 years way any debit. I'm telling you, Opa and share NDC for. Or more founder, JJ Rollins, Yere Ekote Party, Mini Awenfa. In Tisania man
1: office no way.
0: A bi person more brother back so a bi person more tickle or no mustri. That's up to them. But oh share the manual sem of the country. Now share baby a yeko. Oh share the party ne yino. And the overwhelming nature I don't see what and yes when you'll be aqua can see it now what the reason say be I anywhere and dinner I don't think say any of the aspirants about it me abekase it was a free and fair election. MPP delegates no normal kuyi di omu peso odin eni. In TM say to me no a hona semnesi. And I don't think me sure say me who mean you are quoting statements say Yerua Ken, he's not part of the base. Yeah, I'll take Kwesi Kwarteng's word on that matter. Till the time at which it becomes an issue. For now, me any issue, mami. Because Yerua, Nana Kune Dwajima Rollins, create me free nukunu party mu mamo we nea. Gusitando, so on usu free NDC mu, eko tene party. Oko koe, se obae. So in the history of this country, in this republic, it has never succeeded. Inti ade insi na odwin so omo omo ti omo kroma omo di omo mienu akokort ne na e wo say

0: we are thinking forward as a party. Tell me, I'm in working. We are thinking about a choir, a bit me. A bagana for any among with me and ya a rishimu, ye mu say a bar, ye bit me a baby among. I dream a day a problem away a trim no, and nothing else.
1: Would say near mu ye preparations are mu ye no. Nancy, met ye, Dr. Mohammed Baumia statement, I wore ye say MPP government in waiting, ya 2028, just say, or can no a cuckoo so. Yeah, minim enyina soe kita mo se eye ne emobobo soe ya moten chehwea no na NDC na nse omunye weye na mabom tokro baako mabom tokro baako ya na se
0: fun se adia em se menye so NDC for crow maye ne se first anamo ka se MPP for ye padusua no ense san se aye diversified that and just as a NDC manifesto on me fun so me won manifesto from 2020 to sisia. Yeah, we mo manifesto. Yeah, I praise you omo with omo budget or my abain uba and yes I do can no stream can now nam na o de one no air projects no and yes I know no. At the beginning of every financial year no obe ye de opese o de o mine sika ye meboa and ye friend budget no. Into as ye ma 4 year mandate na ubenya budget about 4 meboa when ya mid budget review near dear. And this is for my budgeting too. Mm-hmm. 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What's it, chips compound first year crowd ABC 600 yeah was second year 2026 ABC 100 into a bed in Nadia now cast by the end of 2025 nobody 600 your 2026 100 crowd see a bed
1: in what pass in the history of Omanya Yetimwe a bambia to me for feeling a manifesto near me woman na ne four term no say
0: Debbie
1: my baby
0: Debbie Debbie I will not mean to kahind this androcracy and mean sure but the percentage I'll be to me for failing then uncle for the day is where I was soon baby what was their main campaign promise.
1: Into my research, who said,
0: "What
1: Ghana
0: for our power?
1: When this for one day, two about
0: Mombasa? Oh, quite about 12 only on Mount Timem Fuono echo contracts. Oh, be sure Mobos obey your way, a momo. No more duedi, no more dear mamma for a period of time. Oh, Mohuni say, what da dam? Oh, ya za, oh, ya fracadam. No crane you more. Then no more. Who be you after ho? And there's a standard, and you don't need to be a prophet. And this all could be so for some when we say, and only be simeboa. And Tina may say, maybe so. Yeah, a bit analysis never. When a sem bay pan and this 4 year who did they near a separate, what was it about? Omubema, Ombebama, Mabunania, you mammy boy. Who be bequan or pie, be quay, we be quay, you mammy boy. At the end of the first year, omobe fani pa 1 million a juma. It's all in their own manifesto. She say ye yeah, ko end of second year. Ni pa say no ma form a juma. No, it's not that kind of simple analysis. Nurses 100,000 will fee. O catch omo say omo fa campaign ni si omo tri so no money. Omo ye yeah, so. So what you say? Omo ye yeah, because na omo believe it's a oba automatic posting now. O catch re omo no. O de be omo. She say so aba automatic posting no one farm momo omo spokesperson nso kasa na omo the health workers anim eye form menua o person o call any nurses group page so e call head omo kan find this for ho ene science e bobo bakaka kakra eni se o tena se adwen e hope se and this for beti there be but ya tena se ye nim the way ade ne ko ene ya hwe de omo aye so fa ene de omo ka so mo beye no. Into any say ye preempting. But so far, this a BB spectacular essence. There's no way I promises no mu ye ye no omu beti me for fwele. Because any me no kay nurses 100,000 move your more train. Into 2020 then I woke at room. Cause omu da sugu fees. So obe form volunteer for the on cast up a volunteer jumaye o catchre ne se ubema no automatic posting into a bina OC hospital no aye be brain na yedo mu benye adwuma no na agenda 1 yesi be mo adwuma 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
0: ni it was like in 2019 sa time na sidi ni dollar na we fa from 2017 to 2022 Cedi dollar, the appreciation was only 2 cedis and that was the best at that time but BBC were we say and this for my at here say na e koso we are no it me affect again because Iran for near day start e say full on e koso me boy it say Ghana for be who say that time no omu din cho they were lying na yaza it was convenient for them to lie say the koso no e affect again because in Crawford you many to for my UK parliament or more inflation across through it went very high US inflation across through very crobia and kind Emma or more evolve they had to find a way to solve the problem a see that time you about me or your thing a honey a koto gold yeah gold dear or maton aboka this time me into audience and coffee when in the energy okay fine maton gold na the good one maton one dollar number from me patcho old dying car with you about from he say electricity and uncle when they were oh yeah then would you time with your electricity with your water a cost through 28% into dollar never from low was it in a more into those are the questions as you say Ghana for obisa. It's fine, okay. Why your dollar not perform at a rate of about 10 billion at a cost of about 10 billion to the Ghanaian economy? Yeah, metina hany economics, but it drew why obi arehwe na system wa hese na system mu asesa ampa na me boy. But utua more on electricity. Yeah, the doom so levy abeka on so light ikre engine na so ma o. It drew why that's what we'll be looking at. But enye se obi ka se wache dollar no upe se wo sha time on ka se wache dollar no the dollar was stable because na fin see 2019 obi abet me afa ni phone atwe the MPP was able to have the longest period of stability almost 6 years 2022 and the energy fin sem and na wo admit se nye enye bibia ne call sweet pepepe like the way it should be but enunti enna nipa ehwe bibio no because enye sanka 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mabo cut close to about 40 billion. First, almost no person be din trotty as a 40 say BBA say, Yama, your near uncle who uncle for the fire con. A mobile car 15. I say, yeah, true. My dear to himself was about 30. The SR woman say gold na a moment no more tongue. Ubeshe, you answer a year about me a bag and a politics nuclear, not gold and tongue. In Kofobeka say, a good eye, a demon or a bad, I never see any frame. 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
1: in comparison say NDC MPP time am wo ho ne ne mu tie
0: ye tie
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0: ye bi ye nyas nyas nyi me sure say question na obi sa me nyi sure say say question na na me yi anu se Ghana when there nobody can know for sure the Ghana for beto amom at any point in time
1: but who nyi ni say e was am yes a research no
0: o me sure say uti o ye researcher the research is done on the day you are doing it o ko bi so obi why na beto amam na obi sa ene it's not in 2028 see you say obi a prophet
1: because no no be boa mo ye nru ho be no be boa mo mama hu se na mu program mo omo ye mo se eh say no mo dwen ti yenye se ye no no e mo amo
0: of course eh ade we of course research ye ade e hu hia one of the committees cry a research committee so ashe paper ni mo so of course research is being done but as I'm saying research be obey ye no it is on that day ti musa dan kwade ni po ba obi sa gana for on a day na or yes our research it's not in 2028 inti mrewo ho ah ye be hwe gana for benya I evaluated the two parties again. Until I don't see the reason why anybody should go into an election set well usu. Yeah, dream sa thank you rab Mahaman call me bio. To after 2016, why na ne dream will chrome has say rab my Mahama bit me as a be president bio. But just after 8 years, Ghana forman an overwhelming victory. Anameboa. Me assure say or kotna ho 2018 and all can kobi and funny serious. But San Amretie, Emaniama Essa, Emaniama ye clear. You see, we are quite confident, ABC.
1: No, ma kuku drew e wasro. But Ninina and Samba Kaja Gumpa, this a muyi leadership I be departing any from constituency, Bessi, national, and Sana campaign, as I see Gidi pa.
0: Like I'm saying, and you really about a campaign, as I see Gidi Amayen. Yeah, your party, yeah, you believe in adjunging. Yeah, set a committee together, no matter Jane, a quiet, I am for crowning fast. Because for us, and yet do or die affair.
1: But, sir, or Mudrin, we are, you sell the message.
0: Of course.
1: So, and noon, I'm pissing me who time, Mamma, the best.
0: But, same, yeah, release the timeline for our internal reorganization. By September, near to national election, maybe.
1: And so, be who say, Vice, I say, now who can conform. Mo e ye arrangements e koso wo party num
0: sa ahon ke ka ko form na me ntia se de bia ye nam
1: o ntia se o
0: maybe because de bia ye bibi si say o ye opposition leader on ye president ah de bia u be hu so o ye bibi but de bia o ye bibi e kina ye ko e ye wo kuma de bia something is going on
1: because so we compare to time before cry MPP be ba power no before 2020 basically 2024 na say na say be na muti opposition by
0: 2020 to 2024
1: me back before 2020 assembly na make 2016 mampani that day be free sue mu no campaign pa as abre no former vice yeah the kind of messages are the tutum mu
0: me say us 2016 until we have 2 years to go. It's 2028 in a election year.
1: The time on soon.
0: Hey, there's so much to do. I yet. But in ko focus a moon who na mentia si. Nanti ya yung ko ziye for program.
1: Ebi nyo si yung no. Obi ya almost a moon.
0: Maybe me. I'm trying to understand the question no.
1: Ne kasa some message ya sa ni na kane or kasa ko no akoye meetings akoru onu
0: or. Yes, party say yet the MPP fui. Yeah, release his statement. And on Kasai,
1: there be
0: a canis anchor, open ye dear matemante, and I'm a boy. And your time be an hour, sorry, now a Kasai, anyhow. When it's the right time to talk, or Kasa, and like I'm saying, that's a long time. When on who said MPP for a TNA Dawson, or issue statements, and ne Okosia dum kuma eshomo. Edding, Emma, Omo, a choir, a befaso, a party, and that is his job to do. And it's hard adding on your leg. Time now, not all your campaign. It was an election year. Enti aden na I say en en yon kwanso na obisa question ni. Enti ye wo plan ayediye ye niama and we are going to follow that plan. And I don't want anybody to believe that nothing is going on. A lot is going on. Yewa ba mi aye extremely hard working. E debi anywa on sorry na papa anda na jo. He's always doing something. Ma enye ni na en obi a be hu. Omo omo hu ni hu ni debi a. And there's always something. There's a lot of engagements that go on. A lot of engagements. And at the right time, you're about me and I'm in active campaign mode. At the right time. And I never get to say a two a baby, baby out of them. Baby are coming now. They were not party ni move through because na vacancy a busy no. Nanya dear, you be a day. In fact, comes crying, people comes crying, more cheche. That's no way to be able to keep a government like NDC and throw any azan or modi or moniama on their toes. I was a when you come, Sonny, I was just telling you, Bank of Ghana losses. 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So that is the job of the minority or their position to make sure say the Ghana for the kro nation in sano on fa intro and then da embryo meni so ejuma of opposition no and that's the ejuma that we are preparing and we are doing very well.
1: Oba ye niema a wabobo so fa ben hu nyina na ye oh ena ne omuye we na nye na 24 hour economy ti mo chenche no mu hu sa abayi ba ye o ma ye bibia abeka se we di ekoye
0: 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Debi, media me ye adwuma in the health sector. Bibia wo ho apro. Oma me adagia me cheche omo.
1: Health ho nom no bibia apro so.
0: There is not no
1: free primary health care no.
0: What does free primary health care mean? And then you knew. Free primary health care always and existed and the NHIA. Ye launched free primary health care and the NHIA in 2024.
1: Ne take effect brebe.
0: It take effect in 2024. It was under NHIA. Free primary health care and just so what started kiosks. That's not what it means. Free primary health care just say for the level of receiving primary health care okay be free. In teachers or polytechnic, baby on my primary health care be free. Into the fact say on my theatrics polyclinic be free because I want to access free primary health care and that existed in 2024 and then NHIA into then on my into mini I person me bomb in some mom we in kwof ade o mo kan ye an ehu hian automatic posting e ma so ade o mo ka che doctors and nurses ne say your duty free car waiver no me dey ma ye no e beto aso o mo buy they cancelled it. In fact na car sa be do Ghana port cra e che demurrage e ma ye dede ansa na sa 50 cars ne kwa no ma cancel policy no agenda 111 hospitals are ye ready ye the 24 months in a see be 3 to completion. I'm about to 16 months. I'm on fire. Nipengumu.
1: Completion, say.
0: Completion. Unhu videos of agenda 111 near complete no. Me yacho.
1: Kune complete ne se di na ne
0: room. A dying room, hospital bed room, theater bed room, X-ray room. Emma power plant in su room. Ah, the videos are all over. Inti se. Say umma when income we different. But upesa wo share there. No, nothing in the health sector has improved. Nothing. In fact, BBI are worse because obi timi the 24 months AC dine at the akonya sim the hospital bed sim at the power plant sim. Now obet na si 16 months na umbie anwa. Just what failure na?
1: Say unim say ni ewo ken agenda 111 year ewo ken doctor nsia sari. Me ensa na omo say aye ready kokoben de ahanta ene there was one area so de chede de ka hu nyina no. Na no edwade ni doctor nsia sari kasa wo ha wo ka se na omo nwie ye kora no. 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
0: me ni ahwe we
1: bia ye krado we ni de nyina ye hu ye
0: ai nti ofe we enyam pa ye betimi di obi atoso nti se in 24 months
1: you are a medical doctor
0: yes
1: nti se ye kasa hospital ye krado a e mpa nko a
0: me nyi hwe so we tie de make no
1: me ti
0: se 24 months obi asi dan no e de mpersim e de akonya sim kane a wo ho in 24 months. Now about 16 months. Now until me be a noa. I didn't know some bomb in some mouth. Yeah, by na UGMC. It was not operationalized. And people no operationalize the UGMC. See, kana ye spend on agenda 111 400 billion no mu 400 million no mu ye who did no. That's how much they used to build UGMC only phase one. Yeah, by UGMC was not ready. Taos kwa no movie. As a doctor, I had gone there. Me wa fanane the first CEO of UGMC. Into minim Jamaica. UGMC was not as ready as these hospitals. Yeah, Mbiano. That is the job of the government. Inti minim dentia will be some except membom in semsa kandra atanasi 6 months. 16 months. Ah, then yeah, the 24 months, yeah. 16 months, yeah, penti, kania womb, akonya womb, hospital bedroom, x-ray womb, DMBO. And now here 10 years and sana odia we. Nipa kono see dying the crowd to that point. Oh, you saw 10 years. So NUD is neither here nor there. And then you agenda 111 hospitals in Nkwa. They are the VAMED projects. And when you show someone who, that's the picture I was showing you. So I'm
1: and
0: there no.
1: And there are hospitals.
0: There are so many VAMED projects. Oh, say never be oh ha. Honest. Not so many year. Yen country. The VAMED projects are also there. Hospitals not are dotted around. Yeah, yeah, torn. Me who back who drop on so. A dime is ho. Ye vie MPP bie ano obi anim enso nkofo wo dobon so ko nim ho a e so omko another village ansa na omanya yaresa but after 16 months yembo yense mom menti ase so when who mpuntu obi wo ho a me pa cho ka chere me
1: ebi ni ne sidi na na me bi sa
0: ase there you the one now with who dey ra help ebi ni
1: sidi na me
0: and
1: me,
0: health sidi no unze
1: na mi bi sa wo se umu hu ade papa bi a wo moye
0: debi
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1: mo di akoso se mo be stabilize na no mu mutimi ye
0: I'm telling you say in the first 6 years it was stable until in the first 16 months if they have stability let's give it to them but stability no has it translated into your pocket as ma mi bi sa ono no o electricity bill en kosro by 20 almost 30% time na nyama nyen no o electricity bill en kosro 30% ah, yes, I charge you extra doom so levy once they are come home. Ah, lights in Ukraine, also. And see, those are the things. Who per me, baby, papa, or my, and honestly, me, who? And see, so one who be there, bit me, I catch me. Me, dear, me, who are the puppet, me, who are dear, be or modi, or monsa, see, or mobo, see, a baby, aye, Debbie. 24-hour economy, no, my dear, suppress a prayer, the year, no. Me, who are you, mom, 1 million jobs, me, who, ye. In Mabunun, the subufie. In Kofua, among your jumentia, ye so so massino. As one tear. In fact, a beer beckon home. Inti memino, my bra bomons, semi bottomons, a sigh. Who dear master, dear my mean who, dear old ye nebby, I may swim be. Inti had the papa and this if why ye no. Who bets me at catch a minimum. Media mean who ye. There's nothing a meet me at Jan Cassett, where your my any ye. Okay, I'm some at Snajoy, I can say, Foreign Affairs Ministry. with the repatriation of Ghanaian citizens, and that's how it's supposed to be. And yeah, they started with foreign affairs. Honorable Shelley Ayokobotchi, very excellent. And Tokwani Siwo Ukraine, she was the first person to expatriate. Ghana was the first country to expatriate. Internal asawa tuasuye. So all person me you bomb ambassador be and kwa na mehu. But mine is that there's nothing.
1: Your my answer so Ghana for free South Africa.
0: Expatriation in kwa na mehu se omak tuasu in a way that was befitting. Who be some question that me who answer na me who person me dem tina me be sa ono e dmbo into we dollar and if we dmbo no my
1: uhuhwe
0: dem me be sa wo
1: wo na me be sa
0: me make me answer na chira
1: me me be sa question
0: e na me answer question
1: uhuhwe ya
0: yeah but they say you are not happy with the answer into me person me
1: who no say me happy answer me happy
0: asking me into me person me who be o my bibi a me hu ye na my dey come me information no
1: because question e was say me be say dey maybe saw when e was say me be saw so me happiness no emem
0: really
1: because yeah me ye bi a no for listeners no it is a who say hu hwe ya
0: ne
1: wo
0: me hu hwe
1: e say ye dey Ghana for free South Africa aba.
0: And look, question you are making, you know, a idea of motuaso expatriation, a idea of motuaso, a idea na Ghana a started because Ghana as a country, it was so we Ghana ni na ukoka baby, it was so we embassy boy, and no mean who ni say something special, a idea it was say a year whether MPP NDC as on mine, it's saying you are a US citizen, oba hana bibi a year okay, umbeba befao. They will come and find you and give you counselor support. That's a proper country. Inti say ye timi ye yesana and no e kosoa. Of course, me debe momo. But minus that, no, matina hajin hum because maybe some question several times. And me because baby I'm a year juman no, nothing has improved. Bibia atiasan. Inti mean except health sector, I don't see a single improvement.
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0: 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December obi the 24 months 2024 ni handy over that's when a lot of the commissionings were done wa commissioner we dey na aka operationalization so mu pese aban na mato amano no o pese o 10 years your operationalization na mo dwin say is gooder that's okay but to me it's not. So what else here? And you say adenti na when we December 2024 ni ye free aban mu ana meboa. Mm-hmm. From opposition we couldn't have operationalized those hospitals.
1: No ni asem a o colleague doctor na no nu obi sa mi aso mbi sa doctor nsiansa say na man you over ambitious say 111
0: no not
1: once oh, once say you can say 24 months say na mutumi say niamu amu kasam complete ye ye
0: mi enya ye kaminua enya natural video evidence.
1: And you know, make us some me and sa me a mo ka se mo complete no. Think am yan kakra say ya ye be 20 yan ke kam mo bebre ntom pete se ne na
0: ke. I think agenda 111 there's a lot of confusion on it.
1: Confusion
0: say. Sadly no, about 9:30 and so I have to leave soon. And you say yesterday ni na abo mu. It was done in phases. It was done in phases and in zones. I think there were about 8 or so zones. Into your status zone where ya. Into the about 30 a dine is who ya boss. That would have been the first 5 zones. And yes, your status is 100 nina. Yes, sinabum. No. It was done in zones. Into a bit of why it's just at the foundation. The last zone. Yen start say. The first zone of 30 na net ye pesi ye ni brain ye vie. Then many Ghana for ebek ya jin with regards to agenda 111 they say. Ye ma ye who 2 years see a DBC hospitals nina. And no dear, it was over ambitious. I will admit it. Because a chroma hospital be anywhere ye di 2 years se. UGMC ye see cry it was 6 years. And ye di we phase one. For one hospital, no, and them I can't say the name. Nim say we tried. There's nothing wrong when we are so very ambitious. When you are ambitious, and microphone yesi when you can see her. A ambition. There was so doing so between me aye. Now why you do baby? Yeah, start the agenda 111 and can say between the 24 months. I see three hospitals to completion and about 30 with the structure there. And can you name say between me aye? Sir, me boy. Until we started that, and so my dream is as Ghanaians, they will see a jay sir thinking, say, I didn't see a moye baby. Till your person will see a jum 261.
1: Well,
0: we a 261. And no, they are prudent. Nipa corner or kaya man at Togana for us, whom say we see hospital 111, and yet, or no, as you will see a jar market 261. Intel didn't say was ye funny pack really serious.
1: Doc, mammy fancy. I'm fancy and a jana cotwa where you must so. Ye best send she be you. A few way a one. Coboa humbra. A few first one you.
0: Eh, then ya, ye be quabba, and see. As always, I don't dear minimum one.
1: Matty, that's a passy a chun suffer over. 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
2: 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Is a crab book or the Nema Crack or near Kodum.
1: Ose, our hefa.
2: No job enough, a quick Jumapo.
1: Yeah,
2: old critics here more than 1 year.
1: Agenda 111
2: My correspondent in Pato moving Kotaki. 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The CA, a dear one, the
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2: agenda 111 started from your friends the foundation agenda 111 o dem se se yi correspondent na before we yan pon no no job enough e do has se agenda 111
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4: 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Say yo, because we are neutral. Waka sem no do wana menko. The good people of this country, ena a benefit under President Mahama ni NDC. Ude ni semo kayeno, ena fahi, ena se siye de So to me, or say it's your party, I say, or say it is the attempt and your crime. A queer one man opportunity. Let me come again now, or be able to feed the interior. Let me buy ya, and I said it. A queer, you say, ah, let my family win it because Ghana is free, freedom of speech. And you say, come here, governor, governor, lawlessness, no, a piano, no. Yes, in the end, I said, sir, what do you be a judge for them? What's you and your bonnet? It's in all canal, did be a judge for them, crowd to be found who did ya. And you're not gonna for a 2 day more.
1: Ma, men for Siona, me for hello.
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5: Nipa, John, give me free, free Laura, after hours.
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5: 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I'm telling you on record, se. 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Nyansa bayi na wumu, a ubia oni daida. Na, yase, yekosi market amano. Bra, wawes, in the upper west region, Omo ko dri amount for dire good. Abia omo ni baby enda just because of 24-hour economy. But let me send your mama back to 2024 in Winneba. Oka say or see or the ejuma bebre eba employment from the security sector, from the health, from the education sector. And I will see ejuma bako enipa miensa a train shift. It all can mean that we know, see, Obia, Bedidi, Peche, Cecilia, 24-hour economy, I bet done it for one night. I'm telling you, sir, bruh, the whole of the northern sector, and Obuku, Krumpo, and Jin, sir, even Krumpo, into Tobrea group. How can I not farm? Now, Cecilia, no, sir, a queer farm, doa. You don't yet be working. I yet the crop market. Akoton. NDC. Omu bidia. Omu kaya no. Said your doctor kaya no. Eya azangwa. 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Here omu bidia omu kaya no. 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Me NDC 2028. Yeah, omu kaya ni na karma is real. Me dasi.
1: Yes, sir, that's it. My main phone is here. I'm here. I'm here. Laura for my. Hello.
6: Hello, everyone.
1: Eja, what do you need, baby? I'm free.
6: Everyone. Your friend, I'm going to say, Kofodia.
1: Yo, I'm going to
6: say, Masona, Juma Power, Kofodia, Fuji, Uba, and I'm going to say, and they have you like 3 times. Everyone, mommy, bra, I like your lead up there, I'm about with Nana Sarah, it's a region, also a child. Everywhere now, Cassa, I got a 111. Back home, Juma, for you see, I make a sale.
1: Yeah, no, sir. Yeah, Juma.
6: Everywhere, Juma. I'm not sure. Who
1: called Nyabuche, Juma Pono, constituency bay.
6: I'm not sure. And I buy all what is here, it costs $200 million. So this is a crime. Two hundred 5,000 units a housing project. And you know 6,500 no can paint it. I am far even toilet seat that quite quite that back home. And we say car home. na ba wa ba to bi a shase ese bi bi no ye na to aso a ka ga na so de nyo clarity to mo sika ni ense ni sa o ba o su si school e block 200 o bi no si 25 where back amount 21 can I 46 o ko fa na big mouth abe ye over 46 a wadi body house account ya ko bi e bi o ka wan shase se ko fa do e be 12 ye bi it's a month sika ni tax in na di na ko mi ni aba ye di yo the man who has to answer any priority, then they offer any marketer. Before we have to talk with now we see 24 as a foreign market. So I can't say Ghana for. Who can say Ghana for me? The Juma back. I'm going to be anybody in San Francisco Juma. If you can't for me, I'm going to have to have a boom, boom, boom, boom. I'm going to call you out to the market. Anyway, I'm going to have a kind of prayer. But pray so we can't hear you. And Mumbu, a swing. And I'm going to be there about how. We are Santina, can you be? Because I'm going to have a man for so. And then I tell my phone so I'm a queen and a Ghana phone car. And I'm for Eddie, because for the real store of private show, yeah, kidnap food to be a show. If you're a home, go on 5 months, you never do a minor economy. And then you're so nice, you have a private show. When I go for sharing my point, we have my Cambodia, my people.
1: Yo, Ajima, Edda say hello. Hello.
7: Hello, Minaba.
1: Edda.
7: Maybe one young couple in Serapa would make their bombard original poem doing young as a pretty mind.
1: You, many a touch mind for whom you are trust, mammy.
7: Everyone, I'm yonder, everyone, I'm no querunum said Ghana, and let the mammy can't sound to go into Ghana, pa, we are dumb FM through on my and again Ghana. Because here, unum the Mokanusua, Muna, you tell Muna, Yadija, Jenny, this ring out in Grangeau. Because MPP ni NDC a digan a jumbo papa papa. Now the yammy ya pa, ya mammy, and the chunk of monumly. Said Boba time pa. Hey, everyone, why you do muscle so you mean when Nipa Moa Basso Radin and Coupon Bobo Basso Ne, you made the end of Woody and say, Mamma now, and name him Sir Service or Quadance or Journey and Small Busan or Hua. 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

0: 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I bet you my name. 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
0: 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Sa ahwene enka oba ho a. Ema oba ho nya akono ana. Yo, bro, for I did bring me in to the Muadia me, and for baby, we direct translation, twistic English. Ebusia, and the words you made the agree about what you were here though. Yami Adomua, ever says she, Bella Ebeno, and that topic ne very good. And that topic at that point of sono, very good. If you say, I'm here, no, ni penny, na ne pe. Iti, Bella Beba Bechim. Shasi fish will be see for mo baby, you know, Auntie Asia Yejuma. I was yamming him for nanny and fat moon in see ya. Madame Masse, papa, Madame Masse,
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0: Bellaba. 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

0: 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By ya dear, can I say we kia da, said that be a mecanono, a kia, and a quaku for da. The saint in a yana dana, ya strong kokra, at the ma warnomo. 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
0: 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Menfa zoso.
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2: Oh, this also ebe wipe.
0: What sister that say menga nchira wo say? Afise say. Ah, na o mje ma menga. Afise say. Na wa ware. Enti ye hwe wanim. Amen. Amen.
2: Sister sisi ano abrabo no obo na wo boku wanim a.
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1: First, I'm sure I can say no, but me, Nina, me, I may talk. I'm in any man, no. And I'm so my mentor in Kate one, and I'm sure Taria exposed and P.O. Matarium.
0: Okay.
1: I'm in a dear.
0: I'm in a year.
1: Your pine, your dear.
0: Okay.
1: But oh, your bar. It shape you up. Means an American.
0: It shape you up.
1: Like a mouth form. A mouth form.
0: Quite mental.
1: On saw your ba unyi u develop say na unyi u develop
0: yeah we have say o body na ya
1: mimi sa no me mame o ta say dia we na share me tamra mi sakra o ta ko e me ye mame
0: anka okay
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0: o unyi nyi na we ni fi nyi na na o sha
1: me ni sha me ni e piti me more frustrated
0: there's no single dia make say where you are winning o was
1: that Dabi, me ya na ne bia ma sha taria.
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0: okay.
2: A man, I did it anymore.
0: And I am Roma for so you kita
2: rosy and so and also a type okay. Of family.
0: Okay.
2: Interesting, Biano, I mean, yeah, Dibia, and yet I didn't care because it turned a JJ moon.
0: Okay.
2: I mean, no, ka over to a auto one color. And your color, a diaphra.
0: Okay.
2: So color the diaphra pet. 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Uber jump from one man to another.
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0: Yeah.
2: Uber for so any cake about Susumuno or ya, dear.
0: Wow. Wow.
2: Nefer, dear, effe.
0: Yeah.
2: I can't force a quench, dear, effe.
0: Nancy.
2: So, ain't you an ere, effa tie. Uma, when it's you, be brun soa, I said, dear, did the cook us here.
0: Yeah.
2: A offer, you offer, no far offer, no, would you come home? And your man, a smart pano. Sir, I wind up this one, dear. Obe me ma sem osie wona e de ono obede no on 5 million to na se
0: e ma na o mo ye smart
2: no e de obe sie ma e de ono obede a on 5 million to na se
0: de enti
2: o de a million to na se no ne wo da 5 million ono de beda no e wo so yi e de same baby won mo ye smart no san se oni kwa me beda kwa me fifire bebe mu oni kwa si beda ni fifire bebe mu oni kwa jo beda ni fifire bebe mu Inti a member do a same fifth in the war are in him.
0: Six.
2: Do a dear thing. Do a dear. Inti a ultra. Into oh, I reckon why you sign in Antoine. Oh, why? Now, what was one sound do on Planta Debbie?
0: Conaco di Conaco dino.
2: A dim mabe brainer.
0: But I'm in his wife, and no sooner ye dear dry, ye did it dono.
2: I can't
0: hear them call you go.
2: I said to say,
0: Mamma Bow Doggy no kita, we name who power which ye are, my God.
2: Mammy Cassa Munjero. Ubika Joa saying, ya, au bois. A cahuni repay.
0: Okay.
2: But we are cut the negative side. The positive side is swear.
0: Oh, okay. Ten a fan negative said, ya, oh, fan, and
2: ye are positive.
0: Yeah.
2: It is a car, I knew not about to us here. ese unhunu wo color se blue na apa wafa one color se obe mix color no so unhun se eh midi DDT yade e manya kefre bi kama no ma yede
0: mewu
2: DDT yedi ba yokwa e foso DDT anya wu
0: okay
2: obe kese e bi America nkosa se wana minim di America
0: yeah
2: obe tudi DDT a frensu e di apete cabbage carrot ne ma so
0: okay
2: se ne no boye ne ne
0: ebe so na muawa emese no
2: fine wo di pete so a kenike e bi ba yede e bi ko cabbage nim
0: yeah
2: e bi ko carrot nim
0: yeah
2: nti wadi mm-hmm. But send a farm, I've come straight into no inkum.
0: Yeah.
2: And the sana, I don't know so funna. Boon yama obey and sana. What about to us here? And any uncle for problem any?
0: Emma. Wow.
2: And Jamina, and I was sick. None of my mamba who me know Asia. Nasa, we near none, and I was here. A big crowd to me, cause on
0: Prana. There was a way to train.
2: Yes.
0: Hey,
2: my own
0: person. Is that a wire new? Is there an anagram to mean to?
2: It is now, Bama. Who shall be my own penna? And what's all this sign in a tour?
0: Pammy, but one sign in your quality one.
2: Yeah.
0: Any one in your quality, yeah. If you are no more.
2: I can't
0: say any no neddy in Susan's one a back.
2: Boof.
0: And a papano.
2: Nina, I may be having here.
0: Nadi, the body dindy.
2: Mabel, did you make a sano? Se wo de ba to ase no ne kwa me beda no ne we beda no we fi fira bem we so fi fira bem ma me pa jo wetin make
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2: arena ko we be say fancy ade
0: okay
2: eh won say emu ye no emu a makru ni ni sala no we na ye na mamu ni edo emu na kasa kitare taste
0: okay.
2: So what you ask? I'm going to get a taste.
0: Okay.
2: And did you come here? You come back running again.
0: Yes, sir.
2: Yes. But what did my crony go so? Now my crony the poison more. Would you be?
0: Yeah.
2: At the same time, when you know so, it's so more. Would you have more problem?
0: Hey, I say me die. Yeah, pain when you be near some more.
2: It's because you got time when you are. I did keep a boy up. We are born on the media. Would you associate with Jaso?
0: What you got time when you feel chrome back?
2: Would you associate with Jaso? No hura faso.
0: Okay.
2: Not in kuto. Atu.
0: Ya ye nkuto ya.
2: What the tumor? Not that when I day. Ashim. A bro be a woman be a bed. It be food.
0: Em pano.
2: Oh, a yene pano. Odishim. Yes, odishim man.
0: Okay. Okay.
2: A beji a brono.
0: Okay.
2: Poison in a woman.
0: Okay.
2: Negativity be a woman be a bed. It be free.
0: Wow.
2: It's a cow bank and papa moa. Fine, one color.
0: Baba Samba will be on Comey and the Papa Uti Adam 106.3 FM or Do Ahoma so and then Uti. We are seeing enough and any na and your drama so and a do Wednesday Ubia eti. Wednesday be a why your own papa, papa. Because I shall let girl be in a winny. I a credit car. Emptywa. You go so at the Arena Homecomo. Arena, no, yes, say, Carlos, no. And so on in Susan's word, deba. Yes, so soon I thought they were what you do, canny, ye won't be, and then would dear, I would probably bring Bessie Maboa. Ye bear part to pump, part about my air part two of Arinian Common, I mean, Arinian and Gasaba.
2: Ye be dim common.
0: Yeah. Who's to say? Uncle, you need a doff for a while. My and Shariniana,
1: a wound here. A wound here, pa.
0: Quite menso.
1: A wound here.
0: Quite menso.
1: Arinian no share, effie.
0: Okay.
1: Into what colors I would be bringing.
0: Okay.
1: Into Osha, or baby, or wow. And when you make a canoe, and when you make a canoe crown, it's me, man, a corn dog.
0: So, do you think, say, a for fashion? And now, say, spiritual bibi a butter hunting, I wish, because you know, and a young animal man or cry a bano, a bit to me try when you shake a semi de court. She be my way out. 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
0: All right, then be omni to me the Irene ye. Bless ya se.
1: Oh, Irene, it's me the 2 years, sir.
0: Okay.
1: It's me the chain.
0: Okay.
1: I him for no cry the 2 months, sir.
0: Mm-hmm.
1: Oba ye Ghana, my moa. Irene, no, it beautifies us.
0: Yes.
1: Usha, Irene, we say, ah, me pay ye African.
0: Mm-hmm.
1: I brought for no cry, ni Irene.
0: Yeah.
1: If you cry the 2 months, fuma.
0: Mm-hmm.
1: Acquire fashion.
0: Okay.
1: But anka wenye dienka. 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
1: Nefeno, Calano,
0: okay,
1: Nefeno. And I have been here no snow. Be my crown womb, we cramp on who are in Yena. It's Mima, no con, a dog.
0: Okay. All right, pa. Miss Amba will see. Say they are make the kind be son on my way, my way. And money be crushed at that jar when you're a cacra.
2: Mammy.
0: O bunny moisy, and I just say, Cacra be the ones a bemmy be the nechisa. O for say, whom be?
2: Mammy.
0: And I bear man and so ya won only a cat and so wine when you be our own yachty.
2: I have been here 7 days.
0: Mhm.
2: I've been here.
0: Mhm.
2: To me a teacher.
0: Mhm.
2: And wedding.
0: Mhm.
2: Adia, yatu ni diku ya tu bidin se sign check.
0: Sign check. Then odo me de car ne be mawo.
2: Sir. 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
0: 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Yo ba ko ya su juma be ko 6 feet.
2: Ma ma na wo de ba me hwe ye wo ma ni bi wo honu ma fae wo be hia wo no.
0: Mhm.
2: O wa hwini bi ya se ba bi ya na obi yi.
0: Mhm.
2: Na odi atu na se.
0: Yeah.
2: O be ko me bi wo bi o modo echi ya. Ahwini sensen ho peni ni kakra.
0: Mhm.
2: Obi ade wo.
0: Peni ni kakra.
2: Obi ade wo. Was mm-hmm. I was highly spiritual and you
0: back
2: and you had the kitwa.
0: Okay.
2: Even the two and say and that one son of being mudi. No ni on mon who say we and we will a penny.
0: Okay. And we need no crutch that will say
2: we the bobre you want to be a flat. You're a tone crying wool on my
0: name. Ah, wool on my white, you know.
2: And sir and a him fo ne him man and sir. I have but a different form of a winier.
0: Okay.
2: You found two nipa ginger. 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
2: Very good.
0: Na ye hwe kwa ye fa so di ye mu bebre no If you see them, they can declare the bodogia. Sometimes we don't even know, we don't have reason. But you know, I don't know if you've experienced what I'm saying.
2: I know what you're saying. Now, I'm in class, I want you to
0: meet you. Okay.
2: Was a medical, I say, I'm going to miss you. Yeah, and maybe we go more no so. Am I coining a dog more? Actually,
0: side attraction.
2: Macronia never goes
0: to garnishing.
2: Benjamin's friend.
0: Aye. Carrot, cacra,
2: and a macro window. Say, I render was here. Am I your obesima?
0: Okay.
2: Emma, oh, yeah, I can focus on your crumo.
0: Complete woman. Complete woman.
2: Na undim dia se wodi ahwene ne ya. I tell you no lie. Every time you have 3 points.
0: Allah.
2: Bozi akwaro osomu sa
0: no so. Bozi se wunnim ne ya.
2: Ya wodi ahwene ne
0: ibe ya. Ahwene ne be ya.
2: Undim dia de be ya.
0: Okay.
2: Every time you have 3 points.
0: Wow. Ohun chire woda.
2: Dabi. Bozi ofara se ay singe ma for Malaka so.
0: Mm.
2: Okra ticket ticket ticket no lose control.
0: I'm in a cassa.
2: Oh, Bodo, get a crop on. What was it?
0: Okay.
2: So, what did I make? Mr. Idiot saying, getting it on it. On the Nancassa.
0: Once
2: you test him.
0: Ah,
2: I bet in the soon ones will be a crow.
0: I bet it. Yeah.
2: It did it wrong. I can hope in a man a grown we pay.
0: Okay.
2: Let me just say you're the positive side.
0: And the negative side. You are
2: like a bad year.
0: Upu.
2: So you feel a bit bremuha. Crew friend say Ghana. It's a winner that was.
0: Oh, sorry, we need to me that was
2: 100%.
0: Upu umpu. Can the pape muas?
2: And Tina, you will try to be. The promise of my brosso. When you do a bunny, you say we are bape. Yeah, when you was
0: in animal crop before.
2: Very good.
0: I
2: do my him?
0: Yeah.
2: To not was okay, a positive. Something that was it. Be cry to me, you be gold.
0: Okay.
2: That was gold chain, no idea. Yeah. Silver, not when you say. One color.
0: Wow. Now we need no. Say the account was do 6 points. No, it do. Say we have sex and go on. It means I am handsome. Ma, I do no.
2: My boss, Quakoda, my boss, my boss,
0: how?
2: Say a word, dear, why yet a word in Yan also. And I would in a dancer.
0: Okay, once I was starting, okay, see, my man, you got it in Uncle Mosena and Renia. One more cassa,
2: Bianca.
0: What is the reason behind it?
2: The reason now, young my uncle said, I did be a baby, I will be a woo ya, Reniano. And yes, it's a so,
0: Adie bia wo ye bra wo nwene ahwene no. Tina na don kwa no me na data no ma ye bibie
2: ye. No to din.
0: Ada. Nti o snap no koko din ne ho ba.
2: No de be so ma.
0: Where na twa manfo?
2: Yes.
0: And is you enjoy we na ye to wo kromo ye ni.
2: Che mo se. Sa boy see e to ahwene e yes obeto. Ne mo di be fia. Ye ho adie na ebro ne ye den. 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Wo di so sese jaso.
0: Okay.
2: No de kutu atu. Not a hini num. Oh, na ma a brono, ne womuno, ne a kumuno.
1: Remember,
2: Nincoa, man. Oh, Banamaker. Okotoa, hini ya.
0: Yeah.
2: If you are hina baton, so, God be you, hini bia.
0: Okay. You to me, ton baby, a ton, na. Near Sandoa. Miss Saka does a minimus, it is Yamame.
2: Jawa, I
0: must say, ye me pure toddy, a man, I just, hey.
2: We are saying, what is it? We are saying, or that's any war. Ubu on mana, Nicol and Tan no sexu. But the moment all is at the Batuna Sipano,
0: okay,
2: last 30.
0: Okay.
2: Ubu on mana can look the corner near bar, so on your bar be sure on them. And so the moment you know the odi bepe na wa pick his character no.
0: And one of the lesbianism ne e ka ho.
2: Abana chaka.
0: Wow. Ni yetu media ba member tiwa so tiwa. Wo shawini aka you flirt with your partner when you want to flirt. How do you do it?
1: Yeah, I can flirt with my partner.
0: How do you do it? Like how would you even do it?
1: Open your pants.
0: Okay.
1: A bit me expose the bees, no.
0: The pants be air transparent.
1: Air transparent.
0: Okay.
1: Now I pay the glow in the dark. See?
0: Okay. And also no doom cania no.
1: Doom cania na.
0: Okay. Air see just shred.
1: See no sano. Now did you
0: change? Warabeba.
1: Oh, it's Chinese name, sir. On one, then over back.
0: Okay. I said more about Kubin so as a woman in Yantoka Krana, and only was a wash. And one come on a woody. Woonim! Hey!
1: And
0: oh, and I'm sorry. I'm in Yankasa. I can't sorry. I'm
1: in Kopebi.
0: Uti adumu 106.3 FM ene yon kwa edapu no suwa ye di eya wenye aswa wenye no abraye ni edofu no mu e di don kwa ene wose e sha wenye na pa achire yen se ewo ne positive and negative side awo di ya fa 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
2: 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Wa nkase wo.
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0: Okay.
2: Ena di enyi da ba.
0: Okay.
2: Nti so wo de ba. Nipa no de ahwe ne bra no. Onyo ko ba na de bra wo.
0: Mhm.
2: Ebi opo no wa twem bra.
0: Mhm.
2: I let you. What told you, bro? I've also been a hondo. If you are going to be now, not to the abachel. No, it's not to the abachel. No, we are to the abachel. What tell you, MFA? 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
0: eba wow tiwa o jiri se ye ma no when we are ready to flex with yahwene na e ya kukuduro na ye won ye twemede ye ana ahwene na wo sha na ma kukuduro aba
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1: oh ebi mu confidence no but ahwene no spice things up
0: okay
1: spice things up nti ahwene de e ye
0: I'm a wakukudro sorry.
1: Sorry.
0: Confidently because I didn't know she was saying what you.
1: Aye.
0: It was how you niya maybe I was saying you was saying.
1: I get slipping into the mood.
0: Hey. And then she had Tariya na just say.
1: A draw home cry na it's me Emma or Bema cry attention bow.
0: That's a problem. Bring a money binu musheda.
1: Aye.
0: Address sir.
1: Address.
0: Send a honey and in there.
1: And sir.
0: Na you na wakup party birthday party but say you who na honey.
1: Aye.
0: Before so about dress ni who wearing na I see a improper dressing.
1: I'm saying it.
0: Yeah.
1: I'm saying it. And na when you crash and so so.
0: But you also flirting with it.
1: Yes.
2: So, I say. Be so different.
0: Aye.
2: Me bo. I'm say. A man be crying to omufu maso.
1: Aye.
2: Because I want say, only on the two from us, no, who bend the tenet, or the yes, I did. Who my tenet, chance, fighting a tour. Not a shoe,
0: okay,
2: a shoe, a be free. A man, a general crown, or more,
0: dear no. Okay.
2: Be brainy, or more tomb, hono.
0: And I make her no more to Andy.
2: Be brown, or more too many work in him.
0: Okay,
2: to be connected with you, goodness is him. Into Uhuna, macho.
0: Okay.
2: Mammy.
0: When in a bar, when in
2: a social medica and fat to be one drink or so. Missy, you will soon be a while. Tasba.
0: Rosary.
2: And it, they are TV to show me.
0: To me, it's

0: Toma.
1: Toma.
2: They didn't know what I
0: said. Okay, Toma. I didn't cry in crying, see, as she know. Like, was sin
2: as ye. Was sin as ye. It didn't cry, mono, ze. And crying. Mono, and crying spirit in
0: person. African, before, can they say, Ali Jonu, and I'm wa Ali. Ali Jonu.
2: And crying, who home on perfume. And crying, no. For no, it was so baby. Oh, yeah, I'm at your house, yeah. Every day, person crying, but it's different. We don't say how many. And then I see a show about it.
0: Wow.
2: Yes. Because no, no, they are real Israelis.
0: Okay.
2: And today maybe we have no man. And yet, I am from here.
0: Okay.
2: And this is somewhere.
0: Wow.
2: Yes.
0: Hey, who is here? I'm just saying, who is here? They are paid, and I'm crumbling. Why? Eh, for penny a iska. They are toy a Santa so. They are toy a yes, Santa so. Santa so. I want to show my Anna.
2: You
0: go yes, bro. As I said,
2: there was a sister be out.
0: Oh, yeah, Bob was Santa so. And the bonny be any. Any ever Santa so. I check.
2: I mean, any dear. Oh, talk. Now they buff you. Would you depend on you? Only knew. You want the answer now, daddy?
1: That's what I was
0: saying. Because you're a baby, you're a baby. You're
2: good to say, you're a baby. You're a baby. You're a baby. You're a baby. You're a baby. You're a baby. You're a baby. You're a baby. You're a
0: baby. You're a baby. You're a baby.
2: You're
0: a baby.
2: You're a baby. You're a baby. You're a baby.
0: You're a baby. You're a baby. You're a baby.
2: You're a baby. You're a baby. You're a baby. You're
0: a baby.
2: You're a baby. You're a baby. You're a baby. You're a baby. You're a baby. You're a baby. You're a baby. You're a baby. You're a baby. You're a baby. You're a baby. You're a
0: You're very dumb, Kanye.
1: Low in the dark.
2: No, We are deaf now, we teach him, and yeah, Juma. We are
0: deaf. Okay.
2: And tell me, Susan, you ma. No, we had a run, said you are on my corner or so. Did it be an obedient? A corner.
0: That's so called counseling software, and this is any. Oh.
2: And then I had the seventh dimension.
0: Okay.
2: Utimi Chifas up away.
0: Chifas away.
2: Into we are banana, what are you deaf for? What do you want to make a man?
0: Wahano. A honorable hobby, a man I worry deep for no.
2: Oh, the whole coming coming now.
0: Wow,
2: a deep for men, I must say, a mau memo who called deep for women or a street with a bridge. Forgetting the weak side, no.
0: Napa, a ye city and a yarrinier.
2: That's your city
0: and no yarrinier.
2: That be city uncle, no, at Tiska.
0: Okay.
2: The dinner also the dinner in Honam said.
0: Okay.
2: Ushamo said, not Esre, a show.
0: Yeah.
2: From a city.
0: Ah, city.
2: Esre, a show. Sine, and the more on a team. We're going to find them not a city.
0: Missy, meet the tell.
2: No, sir.
0: Wow.
2: It's Jessica.
0: Hey, and then yes, she had you now, eh? What could then you on a year? Quit down. Which are the 106.3 FM? Although Ahuma Sumia Midi Medium Cham Midi, the Bella the All Rounder, Minamini way to farm, Minimini Abba, Mammy Tiwa, and a pa called NET Studio Ha. Yatrache and Komo Midi say, also, Ush, ya, dear Panche, maybe a phone line, Senona, also the Wadrinchere Abba, Pa, and I met Tiwa. That's me, Tiwa. Tiwa. Media, are we never to me and my adorful doyama nabroso? Are we near painty? Because said, dear, just like Bemme Becca say, one and two na year me fainty, I'm a doll, me pearl dressing, and see, I'm a bepeel. You will be because I will near me who said that was seno, and nunty and pearl. Is it possible?
1: That is not possible.
0: And you're possible,
1: and you're possible, cra.
0: Sir, we near that was seen to no doll,
1: that be. And now we near unqua.
0: Bibi kaun. Into obi enu obetu meka sa hwenie ni nti. What's your first impression? And no common na midi.
1: Okay.
0: Other things the suban ni ade there to come later. And no dey ba ba ade app na afie. Aye bibi open the complete wenya and na say wonya aye. But say dem hwe we wuti e waboy. Bem you be attracted to bem be just because of the color of the hair.
1: Yeah.
0: E wo wuti so. Akọ party bi wo sorry na hwenie ko hu colors bi kakra tell ho. E no ti wa fall am. Is it not possible? Can that be possible?
1: No.

0: Senior would do umpa agro, so so account it.
1: No, Messia, we ain't in Pemo agro.
0: Yen Pemo agro, but Nina so come.
1: Messia, who crowd to where Sabi Minimo?
0: Senior, may I know?
1: But probably me cry want to flirt. Ain't you know? Me party, Nasia, me who say party where ya, my trick, me try ya, but form Kakana, my
0: minion, I tell.
1: My Danny met him, sorry, some way. Be so him said, I'm a yano.
0: Yeah.
1: We know how we do it. Oh, now we put took a crown, Nasa, I think I will
0: hear what you are.
1: Now, dear, I attracted my man. I feel baby, turning this, I say, oh, quiet, won't my. No, she show. Don't you think, sir, a bit to me, I'm will be a for Liamo.
0: A bit to me, I'm will be a for Liamo. A bit to me, I'm will, but ain't yes, sir. Ahwenye ni unkwa. Ahwenye ni kaomba enye ahwenye ni unkwa.
1: Pa ujidi.
2: Owen said, we are two uppers or can.
1: Oh, that's what never be frafra.
2: But in repay. Ahwenye ni unkwa no. I want to say so, I want to say.
0: Okay.
2: Bema bi ane yuhu oba hua enefe.
0: Good.
2: Zeno di kan kan. But ahwenye biti machi wu.
1: I'm a waffle in love.
2: Oh, sharp.
0: Ahwenye
2: pe. Of course. Di ewo mo ni se ahwenye pe.
0: Mhm.
2: You say you be ndio pe.
0: Yeah.
2: Me in particular.
0: Mhm.
2: Bibia cheme. Ade e cheme ni obo hard working.
0: Okay.
2: O pe djuma.
1: Wewie,
2: wewie.
1: Wewie wie o.
2: O pe djuma. Mi hu pre me bu afu.
0: Mhm.
2: Mi hu se eh o ya de soa.
1: Di hu ofese den.
2: Da bi.
1: Ahwenye ofese den.
2: Da bi.
1: Just be hardworking,
2: sir,
1: human.
2: Because my dream chairman said, and I meet my co off.
0: Okay.
2: Me co offer, yeah, be then.
0: Okay.
2: So the bar must be the bar, and me feel like then.
1: Are you true?
0: Yeah.
2: Miss Media, no. And sana, the awakening
1: physical ones, no.
2: I become.
0: Okay.
2: In the same, when it's straight, pe, me will say negative womb.
1: No one dream fast and quit that.
2: No one say, I dear, we be womb. I want back home.
0: Mm-hmm.
2: Now, I'm
0: okay.
2: Now, if say party, I say, I want my
0: soul.
2: Mm-hmm. I'm a dinner, gay dinner.
0: Mm-hmm.
2: My shadow could you order them.
0: Okay.
2: To say me who we are, my society didn't who fell.
0: Mm-hmm.
2: Well, I mean, I know you. I mean, sign check. Would you say you're not you, but me who
1: that day and I have baby a few?
2: Me who did it
0: out?
2: After me, do I dream one grow?
0: Okay.
2: No, suit my old day.
0: Okay.
2: I have been in India yet. Me who tend to be in Chibi Bum.
0: Okay.
2: But when near, say, ni pardon him, no name, yes, or ya, mammy, a betcher. Can I remember, Semeca? Me who did when your mammy commit my own idea betcher? Oh, tell no lie.
1: Send me my ring and I'm a dear.
2: Oh, dear mammy. Met by a one dear. May the mother to us, who couldn't dear go over to your bonnet.
0: Hey!
1: And then one mukun on crab on team beam.
2: Ah, is it not me, Miss Wassam? I mean, Miss
1: Manitio.
2: I mean, a monopo.
1: Your monopo. Nansa Pobby.
2: Aguazi? Oh, my bopo.
1: Hi! He said, oh, me, I want on the bopo, Grammy.
0: Hey!
2: Ya monopo.
1: Ya monopo.
2: Ensi.
1: Ensi.
0: Hey.
1: Tu sina ne sina wo bonepo a. Wo bonu di ni di. Wa te chire no.
2: Ya mi ansa. Unu bi nche. Ahwenia 7. 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
0: Hey.
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0: Okay.
2: Yere ni ya che.
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0: Okay.
2: 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Se, won se yewo ni me bi aye nche. Nine. Won che ni.
1: Yeah, 7.
0: 60.
1: 6 ye che. Me ma o mi ansa me fa mi ansa.
0: Na me kope ba akwa ka me die.
2: Oh, and a 7 no.
1: Ne ne no mo de wo ba che.
2: 7 no. 7 no.
1: Kope bi ka.
2: 7 ni nyame suru.
0: Okay.
2: Nti yo football abi wa arman ni lucky na ma 7.
0: Okay.
2: Yo football bi wa gana. Wo mo just bi a o nche. I just set 3.
0: Okay.
2: Yes, Christo, then a number and a matre.
0: Mhm.
2: Do you shoot three?
1: That's a Samoja.
2: I'm a movie.
1: Ah, media, my boy.
0: yache
2: o yusu train
1: yeah ane train ni onko o she ne train na wan go be ko
2: we
1: ya den o be she
2: o un se o the train na mti de bia no e superior
1: yeah
2: o ne Christ e ko di the same number
1: no konkro
2: o no yesu nka se represent train
1: yeah
2: na di be bia yusu 3 days 3 weeks
1: 3 days yeah
2: 3 and you were 7
1: yeah
2: 7 so Christopher, 7 days fasting. 7 days. That is Godhood, Christopher. Yeah.
1: Okay.
2: The 7 then I see her a 1 year chile.
1: Okay.
2: Now figure be the was be a 1 year a chile.
1: True. Hey, partner, where they were saying Michelle, I'm out of now, Bahana, or Chile, because I said, Oka say, Crana, Sabbath, Sibitim, Oka Sabigin, Oka, I mean, any callous and so
2: callous
1: 1 year chile.
2: Oh, sir,
1: there was so be a woony,
2: there will be any clinic. You be in the lucky color.
1: Okay.
0: Mhm. And also no
2: white conquer nina.
1: Okay.
2: Obi one like color, obi one element.
1: Okay.
2: Eden e bo one was as so.
1: Okay.
2: Unyo lucky color now the number. Wo wudiem.
1: Okay.
2: Nti wo wudiem no una tell do not with what?
1: Akukudro. Mhm. Ti say Friday say ne lucky color eden.
2: Green.
1: Friday lucky color e green.
0: No.
1: Wow.
2: Oh, say you were obeying the chat or the year or any day.
1: Okay.
2: But Monday is white.
1: Monday is white.
2: Yes. Indeed. Monday for that is visual.
0: Oh, okay.
2: Monday for that is soon that you have the temper.
1: Mm-hmm.
2: But then no, here no, he did bad board. And you won't like it, na. No. Sunday say yellow.
1: Mm-hmm. Sunday yellow.
2: Yes.
0: Hey.
2: And it's team B. But
1: when
2: was a football year boy,
1: mm-hmm.
2: and can I now football boy with some means by no
1: mm-hmm.
2: Sunday? Was a sacrasso for grandma boy, and I could talk about only when only yellow at all, sir.
1: Okay,
2: no, I shall red jersey.
1: Mm-hmm.
2: Red stand for love.
1: Say, now what meaning? You have also much on you, just say yes, so
2: red stand for love. Until I say, God, let me who I dear, Mr. Lemon say, I dear Tremor. Yeah, yeah, who are trembling? I want them more to go see.
1: May
2: the Homer read a tree and sir. I'll come back home. I'm that Tom Sertrum.
1: Wow.
2: India said that Tom Sertrum.
1: Is India phoning him sad yet?
2: It's passion for the passion. Or no? And the red stand for love.
1: Okay.
2: And the two vows there. Obi had the red.
1: Mm-hmm.
2: Chocolate cry red.
1: Mm-hmm.
2: Into a bar saying, Cow Honor, we should not say Union Beer. No, Papa Hunebia. And you say red call, I say, what a dear red num.
1: Okay.
2: Not a white beard name.
1: I balance, no. Name fraud drum mouth.
2: Sure, drum mouth. Boom, maybe we're not the red. I mean, red at all, sir. Oh, about one champion.
1: And they say they're ready, they be what to.
0: But
2: over penance by force.
1: Wow. Wow.
2: And I say, well, who said, go for the red trouble, sir?
1: Me, who?
2: Passion.
1: Me, who?
2: So for be what's the name? Odoko side ho.
1: Okay.
2: Remember seeing I'm the red I'm so Kuran Kura Juma.
1: Yeah, who a trim?
2: Kuran Kura trim.
1: Wow, my mimi phone lines na ya tier phone so embre mu be. I bobra some part of frame is 0302-216561. And 0302-216562. 0302-216562. For a drink, Brian, you're a color bang. Aye, hello.
3: And your color, same na making. You make and say, Wounds or can such a near wounds.
1: Me patron, now brotre, hello, now brotre. One more would you want him, baby, a
3: woofie? Ah, my mama,
1: Odi for Thomas mpacho bibi aboko.
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3: I will sap him aside.
1: Oh, okay.
3: Put him for my summer.
1: Oh, okay. But what's the word yet you?
3: Near me, Trenny said, Missy. I mean, now all can say wounds and sons on a no crate. because on paying for no musina edemano. 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
1: Wow, medasi.
3: We are making make a be energy to or no son die and soon and some free weber. One was soon die, so nana. Ah, I dear be done or so to say, bo, will be a year to a bon or doji. I don't know cobble honet to Tijanam, so by ye no uncanny partner day chow. But my men are their shaft in yenum dada.
1: It
3: would be goo as in a pet a bit without. Ebi afeni e kura no uko prayer camp ba bia prayer camp wa ebi tim ko jagu ho ye wonu se uko ba bia ye dware uyo ba uye be mu de uhu bibi ti se che bibi ti sa afeni e mfa ye wonu mo.
1: Okay, all right,
3: because afeni e no nsunsan so
1: ya da se prophet nyame
3: ki me support do no.
1: I mean, she wrote.
3: Answer.
1: You call ye keke?
3: Huh?
1: Am I all bobber 3 rounds?
3: Oh, Ebua. And no cry.
1: Odi! Odi!
3: They say, Mammy Wahono. They mean who said that was no cry, manage you home. May the one named the men say gross.
1: Hey, Odi, a guy. Odi, that's it.
3: Bella, near me, can I say? We do for us, my work. This is so having you, pa.
1: That's it.
3: Fine, check it.
1: That's it.
3: And you will be my mobby. Say, Medanyamias, say, Yame, you soon can say, oh, yeah, oh, co top a bontia, oh, ba, for you, she's the jazz of a photo too.
1: Wow.
3: Nafanu. Said in Susan, so bonny be a become kuto as any ama bibri.
1: Wow.
3: What I say? Na and say no.
1: Ya does say.
3: Sir.
1: But if I am more anointing, why?
3: You, Yami Shiram.
1: Amen. When she rounds, ya does say. Hello?
4: What is her? Hello?
1: Me, who ye? Me, my quabba board down home, so.
4: Oh, don't so. My brother, all the land.
1: Ah, thank you. But you didn't baby, I was free.
4: Uni ya pehi bema asko na mekata fiye si otunen la tefu.
1: Bema asko na.
4: Chini, ubo se di nana, ube me anka mese wadiye.
1: Berema asko na.
4: That means, so me si otunen la tefu.
1: Vedase wo ho, ye ni nkomo. Awine won susansuo.
4: Awine, e won susansuo, papa. when I was this and still to send a mini a beman or a can, if you know, there will be not yet the left two, one in a beman now, and then up, and I say, will be our don or not, or yeah, when they're the manna. Others saw the Shira, a bestimu, and I say, or the nomi, a bestimu, and he a yah, not a do woman. Now, the I can do a year, I mean, and by edit two woman, I know. Nyanya anka mestre won papa pa se won igan se obi bodama se won ma hudi da obi bodama ye tete na ehe fa na ye tete no ye tete ne nan
1: ne nan ne ne
4: on to me ko be bi e bi o
1: yeah
4: o yo pa na wo di afune eto won nan a to you no stay stay mu so ta mu no anka sa wa tete wo ho en ti shi ni ho a wo be ya e be ko se ama o bi ami ke se dia wa stash e no or baby or why a dear no deeper dinner cost of fine. Well, we sell a young cuba at the afternoon after the night or no stop for you. Stay there, no, Mumia Maya Bassa. Be a talking minister, a year and my dear. Memory, me papa, a piano. We are bar now, she trouser, now Berman says she trouser, me papa be this out. Only or bar no wine and your bar. A tea or bar, Benere, Memenera, not care. Now, me no daho. Na what we see pine, na me be my men from the city pine, na when they are bano, na when they are in the shop. And here we need the global city, mother, and ye papa, me demi ye say, now to put a toy the mammy, making me the jam a cotton, na me the human, I will
1: not to the cotton,
4: na said, oh, and it says, I will need the ambient, and I'm a little no pa, nothing. I will never go with this year, and yet there be a lot of people.
1: Yo. 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
4: Obi se kaso.
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1: 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All right, next caller, hello.
6: Oh, hello.
1: Me ma wa kwa baba odo ahoma so.
6: Oh, do. So.
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6: Me de ma me me kase fi kan so a.
1: Ma me me sere wo ho te sen.
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6: na ka sa ba ma ni bi ne sa fa o to na di ki se ka ka ka ka da oh my god.
1: Oh my God!
6: Now I'm praying.
1: What's happening?
6: Wow. I said, Bella, now for a flag over now.
1: Ah, yeah, the agrona bedru.
6: Oh, but so we are sure we.
1: Hey, there's a minute out of me warning, and I'm Bonnie Ben and my.
6: At times, Squana and Man are dreaming from here, and I was tattooed near my room. Hi.
1: Hi.
6: The door. I'm doing it here for the say, Allah Conta, Ivan.
1: Ebagbe.
6: I love you, dear.
1: I love you, mommy. Medase.
6: Bye.
1: All right. Don't forget me. Our friend is 0302216561. Hello.
7: Hello.
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7: Ma odo so.
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7: 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And then in the first but I had the nan with the air. And a two so na a buama own se or foma. And then a tre send a so tia. And the own boa coracrana de biatuno, San Sacrano, se be oye casebona in any section. Sacrano fonsoa. Na I say, a hineni ha ha hano, what in a metian. No one condition of the acronym tibia, and as the Obano cramp on a tibia mono. The third was, ah, my honey, Lusu. Which is who said, Bibia, Bibia, and so take a cracker. And two who said, Bibia, who said, couldn't any man near Messi, son. Chen, you know, so sad in a crown or a guasima, Emma, or no dan, and Nijan, who knows so no dimwa grow near the Nen, so a man or a be an attinker, sorry near the. 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
8: Na mi anami kandia so mini apenyi. A year Beman or no gentleman is there.
1: Okay.
8: Bibia Niwa, and yet I rade Abuama. Na Toma, Toma, Toma, and Modest, I top the dead, the Yabi, a yepa. You, or should I say, what sort of mana? Pastor, near issue, na Pastor.
1: Never could
8: come a person, Mr. Lenny, why is a yardy a wood that I let on it? Unveni for say. In Paibo, a union poopon, a blue.
1: Yeah.
8: What sort of ma, so the comma will you look? There was a Lancaster, so now we'll win there. A year incident, a booty. What turn out did they do here? And then I say, oh, bomb, fire, a gusto, a yell, and I was so. What do we are, no, in things you are bodying, nothing to me. I that's all the boom, city and of park with you, and I said, I tell you, you know, for that, now the boom, are they back, you know? Missing a sunny be or how no missy be woman, not a training in a film, not with your goose. Now, when you know that, no, then I have boss on there, just set, I can't tell for how will you win? Yeah, not that, the beer would you could obey do it.
1: Hey, ask on and they obey you pay.
8: Man, you believe it. Now,
1: ask on and you obey you
8: repay. Yeah, you would have not with me. Na me la ta bi.
1: Askona.
8: Hello.
1: U be di uyire na pe.
8: Eya jawo na uni ma ayi mama bi di uni se na ifi ato yi ni na me ye se yi na me wa kwen tu mo.
1: Oh.
8: E be le den e jawo anko a undi.
1: Bibi abe ye fine. Bibi abe ye fine.
8: Amen.
1: Ajo me ye bella, bella di all rounder.
8: Na ma koshie ni nyina de ama
1: na me beye
8: aha
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8: ni ma bo ma me yire se de oni de ame penti so ma de egu
1: na me mo ho ban no fa umedu fi asum nyina se de a wa pile de obepia na burukina kranfa ne ho yo baba hello me ma kwa baba odun ahoma so
9: Madam, so.
1: About your dinner, baby, because a cojo.
9: You mind me?
1: You mind the same?
9: I do what I was saying.
1: Me, where, pa? You mind you come where? It's you. Oh, yes, dear.
9: On the mark, Lydia.
1: Yeah, that's it.
9: Talk from why I do, pa. I'm sure.
1: Amen.
9: Na madam, and so. Oh, no, so, Miss Shah. Come
1: You ma low radio no mammy, why a mammy feedback?
9: Hello? Hello?
1: Low radio no mammy.
9: Hello?
1: Yeah, Kasa.
9: Misha, Tomano, Misha, Ogo Banasana. Hi, Lammy to Mikula. When I'm a quarter in a pigger. I just said oh, made me take Toma pa. Toma le de ebu. Yami shiram. Bye-bye.
1: Bye-bye, man, yami shiram. Toma le to me, man, a quarter preja here, then yami ase.
10: Yeah, Bella.
1: Yes, dear, ma, I come about around home, so.
10: I don't, so, Johnny and Laura Apowers.
1: Oh, Johnny. Johnny Ned is saying, Laura for who ye?
10: To Yamia, do ya who ye?
1: It in Yamia see.
10: On the other aspect, no, mm-hmm. One of the first caller, no prophet, no kind.
1: Okay.
10: Yanko repeated him. But, Mita say, me can on the other hand.
1: Okay.
10: She, I hear you. Emma Udia, now what's on the game?
1: Ash.
10: I didn't know me kasa. Say, oh yeah, oh girlfriend, and I say, oh you're, oh she a henia. Time I over release, you know.
1: Yeah.
10: And then I hear body say, sweetie, the code is 40-40.
1: The what?
10: The
1: code is 40-40. That's what the code is. Yeah,
10: 40-40. Oh, can because said the scan will phone so into on yinia ope. That is the meaning of Ahinyeno. She, Ahinyeno me fe papa. She, Tempa only receive we are up to within 2 seconds. Ah, they are not sad because of Ahinyeno.
1: Hush.
10: It's me die. Ahinyeno, eno die, ope, ni na o de bemano.
1: Wow.
10: Se, oye o yire, se, oye o girlfriend. Ahinyeno die. Babia Shia Efe. On the other hand, the info more more and dear Ewa Homo dear, say Yankupon dear, or the Safano Ashraub, to Omuha, Omuka, to Omuka, so I ain't Gindi.
1: Okay.
10: And you read the more common the Equi.
1: Yeah, that's it, Johnny from Laura. But that's it. Hello.
11: Hello,
1: Honorable Mpatriati saying.
11: Enoch
1: Mpatriati saying.
11: Yoko.
1: Mpatriati would be Enoch Frefi,
11: Equiapim.
1: Enoch Mpatriati, Nkomo. I mean, your experience in Uobi.
11: Uobi, Papa.
1: Hey, what do you mean, Shay?
11: Minana Uobi. You're born in Mobi and you'll be saying Minana. And keep Minana so. Oh, my. 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
11: Le bi mena na ho. 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Oh, second school.
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11: 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Le boy de pa. 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O be tia sa ma na wa. 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
12: Hello.
1: Me mo akwa ba bodo ahoma so.
12: Odo so.
1: Mesre u dini bebi o kase free.
12: Pastor Jennifer,
1: I'm talking Jennifer, 2 weeks minute one, ka Jennifer.
12: I'm the girl, my choice, sir. I'm not a girl, my
1: Jennifer, may I award you?
12: Me pay.
1: Jennifer, how are you?
12: Pastor,
1: I'm. Bibi, I have a call.
12: Yeah, me and you.
1: Toma, no, they are 3 points, da.
12: Hmm. Toma, no, they are. Eh, here, papa, eh, here, man, is serious.
1: Oh, man, they are here, Really?
12: By answer the someone there and not sister ni Madame Nekano. Say first no. Oh walk around yet it was in the sana mammy catrim or see or modi jina or two. Sene be ya or your by a mouth to end some. And no ye my dear back one and my and into your by no more baby now, my dear honey and go as sunny. Send be the mouth to Nazi Nazina hope. Ena eba ni eyinso a o se so yo bana so ni be ma o dem na o se otoma na o se like I said to train shira ma to nyum se be ma ni ready so be ya kra
1: o otoma na wo be di
12: 92 o 92 la e transparent bi no wa ji a se na wo di na ho a o di
1: ash
12: if you don't mind the when you're there, you're nice, Papa. Nibi, what, oh, there's a channel. So, yes, Dana, very so be in what they are saying. What's a 19 be a yet claim be na a antigelagite?
1: Oh, no, what my yama did dead, just say,
12: if you are dead, you know, hey.
1: If you are fine, what?
12: Aunt Bella.
1: Jennifer.
12: And I'm saying, I'm not going to move back. So this is not my number, but I'm not going to.
1: Ah, okay. I'm fine. I'll tell you the same name. I mean, share that and check it. But open, so I'm going to call a monje number. Ni am na. Ye ni a monje number. Why?
12: I tell you.
1: Okay. Yeah, if I call me and Sunny, the call says, hello.
13: Hello. Bella.
1: Yes, darling. I don't know why romantic see.
13: Namia, Nadia Quiji.
1: Hey, I credit card, Thomas.
13: Bella. Wednesday, you may do say, now what I say, now I'm going to say, because of the baby.
1: Hey, I say, moon. Udini baby, I will cut. Mr. Mouthful.
13: Yes, Bella.
1: Baby, I will call you.
13: Onyamenadum oba wese container hanmu dia busa kesi no White House.
1: Mhm.
13: Aye boko jebu hakama.
1: Wow. Baby aye nyunyunyu.
13: Mhm.
1: Boxes ni munyina aye nyunyunyu.
13: Oh. Es ne sa gure se min sane nam hoye ni.
1: We unya atoma bia.
13: Oh, na dem de fiti eni.
1: Ah.
13: Ambi asitire.
1: Yesu utumi de chichere shwa no.
13: Ah, na nka me wososo ne sei no plikas.
1: Hey, you need come over to my home, yes.
13: Oh, madam, you're the cast as you see. We secret code pan, we are to Abantino.
1: We code if you want.
13: So, Obano pan, your banner, Obani. Now we said, Nati, dear Gusupa, Bella. Nasa, I did not do it. Was Nati, and we are light. Nati, she would say, you know. Bella, we'll be here, Mrs. Sia. I'll be checking. There's a message out towards this year.
1: Wow.
13: Because me, we didn't clean it. About my hand, your party bed didn't meet me in water. And a dear.
1: Just a mile, I said, Mamma, me, you know.
13: Yes, and they mean to me.
1: Okay.
13: Mean to me. And I mean, you know, ubit mi su di bidi
1: okay okay
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13: yeah Janet is eyi
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1: 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Hello?
14: Bella the all rounder.
1: Yes, baby.
14: Bella.
1: Ah,
14: Bella, I'm my brand as you.
1: Oh, fetch me.
14: You see, Mr. Fompa, my darling.
1: Wash.
14: But Namiho.
1: Namie Dinkunim.
14: I'm saying, Usako Krumuti Bopa.
1: And ye never mudin the same.
14: Your friend, Sir Kodia, you can say free my community. Sir
1: Kodia, Nini,
14: yeah, I know.
1: I Bella,
14: not in one for a fear pokia.
1: Pokia knew.
14: Pokia was on dinner when I'm sick.
1: I ain't seen a mistake. I'm here and come up and I'm seeing Michia Pokia. I'm here.
14: Ain't it a mission because Usako Krumoti Bopa?
1: And ye, I mean, anyhow, I know I'm here at Tian and Chica.
14: Emia Nania Mokano. And say, Tomadi, say, Oba da Hona Tomaguna, Sinawe, ni Boswa, the own Pekra, Wepe. And then ye tosubium, Tomano, Yen an animal, almost say Toma, and you'll be an essay or talk or talk Toma Brewa, a sawdust. Because it was spiritual implication, be pretty of him. When we say a woman implication, it and no obedience or better Thomas or the Brown, and when you saw the Brown, never drink a tachy. So I just say, either say opel and now proud rather.
1: Okay,
14: I drink a day chilling and on a bear a woman.
1: All right, so Matika,
14: Toma dear, a year, a year.
1: So my year, my last call, I'm in picky call. Boom! My last one. Hey, low radio, no. Low, no.
15: Hello?
1: Low radio, no.
15: Hello?
1: Hello, my mom, I'm a board around home, so.
15: Hello, my daughter.
1: Chale, una am quite home.
15: Mitikemu. Where are Pastor Prince?
1: Pastor Prince, what you want to say?
15: Nyamiado, my friend.
1: Yo, pa, nyamiedi mkuni mama.
15: Amen. Kaka me pese meka, and he say, me pese meka about the physical side. Kakribi na.
1: Yonko.
15: Na nidi kan he say me pese me fasta kunya to congratulate aye minya udi for hosting.
1: Okay, pako odie pa.
15: Why are the pa about me submission me contribution me explanation me now spiritually or the buyer. na emumu no se ye ka koma ho asem a ye ade a ye pa in a sense se toma nanga sanga sanga mumu de physical aspect ne e the value e ka oba ne mobia ho. Hello
1: Bema na mitie o papa
15: toma ni be e the value e the ka oba ne mobia ho, which means se the physical appearance of a woman no se ode toman ehia anasa ahemia ehia ahemia no de ahye no otimu se edani sisi ho na ema ni sisi echi no echi nam no efe sa na nyankopon ade ahye ade no
1: okay
15: e ya die bi a e wo se ema no ehye no se se wo sha at the value at the yaden at the bawo ho
1: na embom
15: no ema aware for so o ma aware no so e de e so
1: e so.
15: Now the spiritual aspect, no, I'm a person make a crano, and then they say, Tomananga Sangasa, another, and the younger Sangasa doesn't have power on its own. My bachelor said, a need to be biara naturally a war at the animal, at this idea, a nipa, omkita dream money, a fasa, and in Yeno, not only invoke some kind of words, and now some kind of evil prayers, and also only invoke and only initiate. Aye, aniye na ansana. Aye, adia. 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
1: Okay.
15: 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Yeah, what's all you and you say? You have to dedicate a year that I mean, you know, all the best in Yanko Ponza. I want Bompire to say, I did out in Shino Yanko Ponza near the Embrasso.
1: Okay,
15: the most stranger than any
1: one can see also.
15: Fisher, the Bonnie Gang, the Ento, not Fasher, not after you know, yeah, life officer of the Bono, not the Abbot, the Ukus in Officer of the Junior, not the Agility, the Pacho, Winnie, the Kramme Pesemedeca.
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1: yeah
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1: tom girls no
2: omo mon tam petoma
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2: man na kwese omo ye won aso
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2: emfa osum mem
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1: all right
2: no do ede
1: na prof ya hwe ebe hu akira kwan wan
2: ah me wo new boy town
1: mhm
2: 6 to 6 taxi rank area mo wa
1: okay
2: baby around fish pond ni petroleum area more.
1: Okay.
2: Brown Ewa Chantan.
1: Okay.
2: Maybe the 6 to 6.
1: 6 to 6.
2: I want to meet you.
1: All right. What number? 0245.
2: 0245.
1: 39.
2: 39. 18. 18. 93. 93. Mr. Mama, I can't tell you. I'm going to tell you. I'm going to tell you.
1: Yeah.
2: I'm going to tell you. I'm going to tell you. Oh,
1: yeah.
2: I'm going to tell you.
1: And our canon Yamidia were real two munti, Waware and Quan dia uba, Bohuba, Betchetre, at the amount, ni senti, or Ware from Quan or Sebra. And Yanon Quas be bitched a wild dream spiritually, Yamme be how near dear dear. A prophet or a very powerful man of God, who are dear ye pa will be to me a wow, one pie boom, be a quinia senior name, will be to me a wow. 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Na menya wo kese.
2: Amen.
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2: Amen.
1: 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Yinyao.
2: Amen.
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1: 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All right. Me do bi biara si me mre na aye be me sorry so na me ka wo se me produce o time me che di jume di ebre wo eye ow promise me ka ye onwanwa se me ka ho abakwa se me be onwan me che kra eye ow promise ai ona te jume di ne che ate se o hwe fidi ni nyama na ni o streaming me live eye ow